0: apostles, the people of God, the elect, even the converts gather together to pray. The possession of the oppressed is redeemed. The yoke breaks, the devourer rebuked and tormented. Chains of affliction dismantled.
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3: Freedom, the Lord has done it. Freedom, the Lord has done it. Freedom, the Lord has done it. FTPP, Eradia Yewie. Me Pacho, to say, I believe by the grace of God, you are doing well, and so as the family. By the mercies of God, we are also doing fantastic. Yami Adom, Yensu Yehu Ye Ewaha, Yeni Freedom Asofo, Yeni Freedom Amebushi Yena, we are all doing fantastic by the mercies of God. Yami Adomwa,
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3: Jumedina yeno August any September asani edruso eye jumedia yeno Augusta yebeyeno September Christo yadomwa 22nd to 25th of September yeshashe ebenada ukuada yawada any ifiada all night nyame yadomwa eye bosumi ya yeremu ye 22nd to 25th na yesani eshe asibim eye My Moment of Laughter. Me, Siriam Reno, and in here. Many of us, since we started January to this time, you have been going through a lot of stuff. What koniema be brave? You do tell me a minimum, say Ubusan, who say, Eti Mekrano, Mempaya Miboini, Asoria Miku, Yami Uti Mpuni, Yami Uti, Mekadibia say, if there is a man to pray, there is a God to answer. Yami, sometime Mekadibia say, Se unim ni yia wan wi abedwin se woni ho. Nyansu se unim nyame a unim ho. Se de nanu the book of John kind or say I know my sheep and my sheep also knows me. Nyakopon ye adomo a ye on the 22nd of September e de babe pim 25th of November September sorry. E ye sa 4 days away ye de babe ye My Moment of Laughter from Tuesday to Friday. Tuesday no e ye nwumre. Ye be na nwumre. Na Wednesday so ye na nwumre. Na Thursday so yaye no anopa. Na Friday yaye no all night. Me pacho Tuesday no ebe ye 22nd and the first day of the program. And oh ba o anointing oil aya fabra Isaiah 10:27. O see because of the anointing the yoke shall be broken. 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And na eye Wednesday no eno so so eye 23rd and also over me patcho ayafa in subra in su ayankwa water signify life ya de bebo mpa ya sre enkwa e de amaye ho ye mu bebre ho no mo a obesu de no bi
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3: 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Pastor Ben, I need freedom for no, or more say, yeah, my moment of laughter. Bray, now when you mean you will free our whole name, now on fast Syria and Shawano, when you mean Shraw, Mammy, now me Yanko Ponyo can see freedom, you mean Pijao, now when you can see, we used to them, Amen. Ye be sharing Yamia Domoa, my moment of laughter. God bless you. And God bless you. 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Bye-bye.
2: All roads lead to La Paz race course, the Rasta Park. It's your moment of laughter. Your season of weeping is over.
5: Freedom, the Lord has done it.
6: Weakness in prayer has made kings become beggars, and beggars are riding on horses. According to scripture, 1 Peter chapter 4, verse 7 says, the end of the world is coming soon. Therefore, be earnest and disciplined in prayer. For this reason, Freedom Time Praying Partner, FTPP, is inviting all to join this power-packed prayer program every Sunday, Monday, Tuesday, and Wednesday midnight, 12 p.m. on... This power-packed program is being led by Reverend Bernard Owusu Ansa.
7: Everything in you that attracts evil people,
8: Jesus.
7: By the blood of Jesus Christ of
8: Nazareth,
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6: Don't forget that the fervent prayer of a righteous man availeth much. Therefore, be part of this program. For any information, call 0244-115-618.
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1: The Lord has done it, Papa. Remember, I'm sorry. 31st night in the naming. Mina, Moba, Tarazo, Junction, now. Church, be what Tarazo, and Moba, and now, Shemin, come on, me. Last 2 years, was there, I think last year. Come on, for 2 years.
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2: 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Obiana or Pebano and a freedom pipe with a Radian Adoma or see 2 years is on Columbia you know. Yammy Declan said, or say I walk on no, or new cronyms I walk on. Eddie Qua Soli or the Abba Soli Crabby Diasa. Ubi a walk on no, soft over. Or the Abbey Chan and I say. Do fiance on a part or woe, yeah. Baby, I made the chat to ye or say, Nanny Kunuka or dear Juman Swa say, or woo we no. So for Shadibu how, or woo we no, and Cassabi or Ba woo we are and Cabema would deca. And I didn't make him a boy because Ghana had ye. We the woo we are, I feel now over to Tom Colanta de and Cola Pampers and Cola Latujin.
3: Ah,
2: SM me,
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0: the pebby same ma will be. 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
3: Freedom na me. 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Then I'm able for you to wear the term as I mean, Fanya said that I should be thankful to God. 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Yeah, and you pay out friends and then checking me, Momo, me checking, yeah. 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
0: Wow.
3: As a don't put on a medema freedom, I'm a sense or none, and then a quiet
0: corn,
3: not tell me a corn and a drill. 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
0: Amen. 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I love this very much. Also, be the 100 million. 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
1: my god
0: bi yesu mo ja kan na chi that owns you that's supposed to pay your money.
1: Jesus.
0: I pray by the anointing of the Holy Ghost.
1: May
0: the Lord send them to you.
1: Amen.
0: With your money in the name of Jesus Christ.
1: Amen.
0: Nipa bia nso a wonso du obi kana nye ma sei na wonso unye sikan fan kotua wo ho aka onyame mie kwan sesa nye ma ma na ewade to me emma aka bia da wanim yesu mo gya nyim firi ho awo yesu kristo nazareni demo
1: amen
0: amen,
1: amen.
4: God has done it. 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We dey pray every day. 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We dey pray every day.
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4: Pastor Benenya Kupo, inshallah.
0: Amen.
4: Shall be pray. Mama will channel also. Mama will channel the goose. And I'm going to see. And you can see. Pa, we shall know as of a phone. Mama, one day, I'm going to find you. It's my pastor. My dancing and say, now me, be a juma. Na, Miss me in business on one side. Now me business, I'm a yen. And Koso, be a pasa. Now, one day. When I'm Facebook and I'm school, Miss Cruz, and I'm in a couple or so. FTPP, and so I'm enjoying them in Booby. I'm enjoying face, they have a boy. I'm so no, they are Pastor O Bomb Piano, like Stammy Bomb and Piano, Mrs. Shemmy Piano.
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4: Two bookcrafts, no bomb pie craft. Miss Shadam Bomb Pie B. Bomb Pie B. B. B. B. B. From a coin paper, it is no 1 month time in me. I'm joining freedom. The year made me German air post near Coney Nimino, a pigeon, a dance, a customers, a come from a dinner, me and a easy cry. Don't feed on your coupon, she said, only to my air post, mommy.
0: Amen. I love that. What's your song, Sophie? or Johnny and Pi Bono, a corner quanso pepe. And as Otims on one wash and Pi Bosibus Bon Pi. And the one who said, yeah, the end and the say, no, send him a man joining. But the end of the say, also a Johnny, you know, a man a Juma, a Koso, also 1 month to pet. The Juma Koso, papa, papa, papa, papa, what then Yamia say. The Bacho owns work can be also be Huno, or no, you are Fafuna, or really with Facebook. And Obet Chinean, Obi who say, ah, Uncle Phobi Bompai. It's not me, Taka say, Obe Freedom, no so Facebook, and no one share. It's a quite in Yamia Dom, your demo life, our TikTok, your sad demo life, our YouTube, our social media, and so it didn't have Facebook, no, Obo original FTPP, Obi who your whole life, original FTPP, your demo life, and 2 bits me are joining. And I'm patro YouTube and so oh dear but the Lord has done it with YouTube. And then TikTok ne that's so TikTok also dear but FTPP prayers. FTPP prayers. Obit me a journey ever home so be na journey or say 1 month pepe pen a juma kwa ne koso. Yamin ya dana say.
6: Yeah.
0: The Lord has
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3: Nyamia se Pastor Bernard.
0: Mama.
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0: Mhm.
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3: Pastor Bernard me so bi.
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0: home.
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7: Yes.
0: Nesi keti miya tofom. 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Because of Onyamin himself, my mean sir, what has more cause Sana Jonas wa bumpire. 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Now 100 million acquire. Ya messy there be media buff on the bubble hole by. Media buff on the bubble hole by. Messy Busumi are your rumming. When Yamia buff for bubble will be who by. Or bubble with two man who by. Or bubble with man who by. 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
1: amen
0: may the Lord be greater in your life
1: amen
0: may the Lord be bigger in your life
1: amen
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0: wow wow
6: FTPP, the Lord has done it. Brother Bernard, Papa, dear dance here. Oh, my brother, maybe be a mammy.
0: Amen.
6: Starting no bomb pie. No, Srani, a radio be a mammy.
0: Srani, Sujani.
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6: I'm a boy.
0: Wow.
6: The Boja, I'm a woody, my name Boja Mina.
0: Wow.
6: Now, you feel me, you don't have a massa body at Twasso.
0: Hey,
6: I'm a depending, you'll be paying now.
0: Wow.
6: Besides, I think, oh, a group and I would get you.
0: Amen. I love to ask you, Walker. Also, while joining Freedom Pipe, we are offering your group, or your sojourn, or no crowd your can, you can't cast any more. See me, Yasrani. 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Now, as of all, sir, or a 12 or Danfans, Nipa Bemi and Sansia, will free a Siano, Abetram, you know, Abenimo. 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
8: Okay.
0: Busubia. 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
8: Okay.
0: Or make sure we take it from America. They are part of FTPP team. On an affairs, now or your army commander. Or we call Lebanon. Or we to two can be brave. Now, or chere say, or man no, or lead you, or man no, or name you now, or be you. The reason is that sometimes, or we kwa, or no need to me boom kuto jenu a pigeon is also ready me dem kra. Now, or kasi mbi
2: chere. 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
0: Or say the last battle, or we kwa yano sofo. Kwa team no. Ye fire can shoot to can say nipper titty munyano. It will bore it, it will bore it come, it will come, it will bore it. Now, or no, no, drive a car, no, the cannon and bullet in him, sir, or the Namusa. So, for what can I miss a movie? Or say, prophet, look at me. Or say, who need any sign you beating your cassette? I had no bullet can on a day. It will buy your bear or bear fee, like or buy back to America, no, or more catch than say, oh, yammy, I was from no, no, on soon ye. Because all the people around him died and he survived. Nyame, who didn't need the dia kwa? Who didn't kugwo da? And you have a bomb pepper to my marine famous.
9: Yeah, na Ghana for, Asra for, Soja for, police for, immigration, fire service. And by the way, I'm with the diagro. A bit more more Lebanon. Any Sudan, I'm peacekeeping now. I'm a bomb pepper.
0: Papa.
9: It is a overhanum. 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
0: okay yen tie mienu mien sebe na fe yen fansi na yen hyempa bona se
10: ye FTPP
0: the lord has done it
10: Pastor Bernard
0: papa
10: miss more than say ABD
0: can be try
10: dance and say the kind. I mean shra only
0: amen
10: was offered 20
0: amen
10: yami aya the cassier adio yami aya and say and ne baby I have torn me name here a torn one
0: dear
10: yes told me and sat and the walk up
0: wow
10: calf me for sure open team be let me need home
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10: and so in Yami, I am on one day. Can't sign your home, a sign second store, no. Tell store a walk on the moon in a Nema, a walk and you hold your shame in a can't be three fast so you could boo water a walk stone in chamber. Yamia don't appear so end me at the end.
0: Amen.
10: With the Yamia see anything pie boy, one pie boy, no may up one pie be say. So much any free Amanibia Empire, my abono, a year to my
0: papa,
10: it may say at the four ETFTP people say, Oh, my own home, I am Mom Pile, Yami, I am Pile, what you for?
0: Amen. Wow, I love that. The voting was so one in a year shop, no more shop me and son. 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
0: Nipa
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11: nan sana me be ko operation room le papa o yu shiro wa yel so Oya ne dia ni nsue ne de wushira so me de wukase ye nsure oya so me shira ni me ni nyina so me fa oya na ma po nsue papa me no nsue de bi ku mi yem na me ka se freedom ya me
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11: me ai bi me nje obi eni so fu bi eni ba freedom ya me so wudi nya me de ye adwuma nku dia
0: kada ba shala
11: operation room ya me ku shime When you mean now, when you hear you, man, on chimney.
0: Amen.
11: Let me get a bomb pen and a corporation. Send operation room now. Me and almost as soon for other doctor, my same bed, and I mean check. Doctors now, you know, doctors near three. And a nurse's a form with you know, more car doctors of one of you. No, we are three. Papa,
0: me, Papa,
11: me, see, me, you know. Ye see any dear me just say me won't talk and I hear catch him say Yamia me summon me summon ye the papa you give me see ye
0: catch ye
11: papa tell me that one that sent me back home but I mean you mean yes sir may you see a new man me to a man and say I can never be ungrateful yes sir you want to have done for me papa
0: Me too.
11: They didn't change the same, so I'm more pressure. I'm more pressure. I on in this same, so I say, never life for me. I saw me crying and I said, freedom, yummy, shimmy.
12: yes, me can't ask me we and me hinting, me hinting, and my papa. Sir, me and my coma. Sir, Papa, I then send a crummy hooker.
0: Obey the hooker.
12: Men can present a throw one test, sir.
0: Obey the hooker.
12: Come in throw one, sir. Men present a throw one, man can be cast as a witch. So from a woman's doctor, nah, or Jim, I want to see. You are going to play as a crime economy. Mimi and the Hong Kong. So for crewing for number and man of Papa. I will go hospital.
0: I go go hospital. So for what a powerful testimony. I'm not sure my boss said, I don't see with Messa Miabon and a sofa, a very powerful. Oba sofo sofo e wonim se enra mitia dance ba man share ntie ni yiti se ene o ka bibi wo se ni nua wodi na chi ono na wu na ade ba chiama na kwa yie no ena ono oba no so awo ka no aya kire ne se enkola 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
13: A simple
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0: the apostles, the people of God, the elect, even the converts gather together to pray. 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
3: Freedom, the Lord has done it. Freedom, the Lord has done it. Freedom, the Lord has done it. FTPP, Eradia Yewie. Me Pacho, to say, I believe by the grace of God, you are doing well, and so as the family. By the mercies of God, we are also doing fantastic. Nyame Adom, Yensu Yehun Ye Ewaha, Yeni Freedom Asofo, Yeni Freedom Amebusye Yena, we are all doing fantastic by the mercies of God. Nyame Adomwa, My Moment of Laughter, Jumedina Yeno August, any September. Asani Edruso. And you media ya nyeno Augusta, Yabayen was September. Christo Yadomwa, 22nd to 25th of September. Yeshasye Ebenada, Ukwada, Yawada, any ifiada all night. Nyame Yadomwa, a ye Bosumiya Yeremiye, 22nd to 25th, na yesane eshe asibim. A ye My Moment of Laughter. Me Siriam Reno and in here. Many of us, since we started January to this time, you have been going through a lot of stuff. What konia ma be brave? You do tell me a say Ubusa won say it me crano mempaya me boy ni asoria me kui nyami wuti
4: mpa
3: de bia say if there is a man to pray, there is a God to answer. Nyame, sometime me kandibia say. 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Na Thursday so yayeno anopa. Na Friday yayeno all night. Me pacho Tuesday no ebe ye 22nd and the first day of the program. And oba o anointing oil aya fabra. Isaiah 10:27. 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
3: On the 22nd of this month, your next 3 weeks. Now your 4 days fasting and prayers and one. I dance here to your tonona, Yamia Basa, Saya Kesenia Shasia, den. Tipacho, one more chili, moon ponsta temprane. And a jumedia beke sepantia no baby. Then Yamia who debe ye juma. 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Obia will be and Yamitumi by your own century name. Timema Rinfi, Pacho, sorry enough, Yan Shampa, but as baby will be a piano de radiasa, man, piano de radiasa. Somebody lift your voice.
5: Jesus Christ.
3: Afi quick one, the next prayer. Yes, sir, Boniface. Yes, sir, Boniface. Me touch you, Dibia. Say, Yana, a young phone so. And I say, Empire Ball. Umpire Boni. 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A G. The mommy hotel. That is our next prayer. 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Be a no bumpire, sir, Boniface. 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Pray for me.
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afi yanko de next prayer ye remu den den den ye nya ho den me sia na bia bebo mpa ye pa ti me sro u betimi anka share the link for me. I will be very glad if you are live on Facebook. 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Yesterday we did very well. 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U betimi anka share the link for me. 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

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Thank you, Holy Ghost. This is the next prayer. 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

0: Now, this is our first prayer topic we are lifting. We say, Udi Kande Radia Sing. Na osre bonifache na wuji nyame ho ahoden a afena ahoden na waje wawurade ho no odi beye juma, and that is exactly what we are going to do right now. So for first prayer topic that I want us to pray is, oh Lord, help me to know you and to know you well. 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Or say, now, or tinini, or say, confess your trespasses to one another and pray for one another that you may be healed. The effective, fervent prayer of a righteous man availed much. I want to know. 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

0: To understand his ways. Amen. 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Neither our thoughts are his thoughts. May the Lord, you see, except you understand the ways of God, we pray that the Lord will help us. Amen. To understand his ways. Amen. In the name of Jesus Christ of Nazareth.
1: Amen.
0: I feel patrol found to place your hands on your head. I want to declare this.

Why are this one? Why are this one? Why are this one? Why are this one? Why are this one? Why are this one? Why are this one? Why are this one? Why are this one? Why are this one? Why are this one? Why are this one? Why are this one? Why are this one? Why are this one? Why are this one? Why are this one? Why are this one? Why are this one? Why are this one? Why are this one? Why are this one? Why are this one? Why are this one? Why are this one? Why are this one? Why are this one? Why are this one? Why are this one? Why are this one? Why are this one? Why are this one? Why are this one? Why are this one? Why are this one? Why are this one? Why are this one? Why are this one? Why are this one? Why are this one? Why are this one? Why are this one? Why are this one? Why are this one? Why are this one? Why are this one? Why are this one? Why are this one? Why are this one? Why are this one? Why are this one? Why are this one? Why are this one? Why are this one? Why are this one? Why are this one? Why are this one? Why are this one? Why are this one? Why are this one? Why are this one? Why are this one? Why are this one?

Holy Ghost, Holy Ghost, Holy Ghost, by the fire of the Holy Ghost.

0: the anointing of the Holy Ghost. 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Let that power give way.
1: Amen.
0: Let that power scatter.
1: Amen.
0: Let that power die.
1: Amen.
0: This one,

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0: Somebody go ahead and share the link for me right now. Go ahead and please share the link. Let us help somebody to pray. And your bomb fire paint me so boy will be why. Share the link. And let us help somebody to pray. After you caught the next prayer topic, we'll see every demonic power that has programming my life to constant failure.
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0: Why it is a bad luck, constant failure. 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
0: In the mighty name of
1: Jesus Christ.
0: I feel you caught the next prayer topic. Declare it, declare. Can I get few people on Facebook, TikTok, YouTube to share the link one more time? Can you please share the link right now? Come on now. 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
0: I want you to be a blessing to somebody by sharing the link, and let somebody also get an in contact to also get opportunity to pray tonight. Yes, the best gift you can give to somebody you love is a gift of prayer. I beg you in the name of God, share like 5 times on Facebook. The name is Bernard Usu Ansa. Yes, and then before join the pa, and then before join the party, Mr. Share link in my wife. Now when you be shroud, yes, share the link for me on TikTok, on Facebook. The name is Bernard Usu Ansa, and I saw the about original FTPP. Yes, original FTPP. You can type original FTPP on Facebook, original FTPP on Facebook, on YouTube too. The name is the Lord has done it. That is the name on YouTube. The Lord has done it. I feel you caught the next prayer topic. Declare this. I feel one on your deep panic. Can we say declare? Say every bad dream,
1: every bad dream,
0: bad prophecy,
1: bad prophecy,
0: bad vision,
1: bad vision
0: concerning my life,
1: concerning my life,
0: that is manifesting,
1: that is manifesting,
0: that is so bonny,
1: that is so bonny,
0: and so I didn't bonny,
1: and so I didn't bonny,
0: and come so bonny be,
1: and come so bonny be,
0: a family me who are. Catch fire!
1: Fire!
0: And come say papa ememuda. 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

time!

0: Every bad vision concerning your life that is working, every bad dreams concerning your life that is working, every bad vision concerning your life that is working, by the fire of the Holy Ghost, we curse it by fire, we kill it by fire, we break it by fire, we scatter it by fire. 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

0: 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I want you to open your palm. Yes, open your hands. Let me quickly remind you one more time. If God permit, tomorrow we will have a prayer section at La Paz, Race Course Park. And please, if you have something that you need somebody to be praying on for you, I will want you to write it 5 things.
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0: 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E swa some kuwechin wabupu me. 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E kami di ye swabupu me. Many of you, that has been your life. You should have been better. You should have been in a better position. But the enemy is messing you up. I want you to lift your hands and declare this very loud and clear. Mwanonya dendendepa. Mwanonya dendendepa declare. Say, by the fire of the Holy Ghost.
2: By the fire of the Holy Ghost.
0: Kanede mame. By the fire of the Holy Ghost.
2: By the fire of the Holy Ghost.
0: Whatever that has been taken away from my hands. William said, this prayer that we are praying, sample your boss of Munti, your boss sample where we are, the Rade country mini, and maybe a train our diache, may come him, and maybe a much train our diache, a radisman country must say, the door of your marital is opening.
2: Amen.
0: They say, what do you call Yesu Dimu, a beard the amount? Especially those of you that has been trusting God for traveling, Canada, near America, Queen, London, Queen, ABBAB,
2: Amen.
0: Queen, ABBAB,
2: Amen.
0: Your traveling door is about to be opened.
2: Amen.
0: And I'm more Mojuma Sam Utie, a branch and a dance in the DNA. Was me who freedom, I will free a Facebook. Was me Johnny, you know, Pastor Bernard, but Jumani Nasa. Was me Juma Kwana, because you're ready to catch me. Your bumper will be a nipper be Timia, Mojuma be Tumpon. Juma ever yakese. Who are baby Winnie and a bumper? Who told me I'm seeing a certain lady. You are into this weavons like this week. Who told me? And what is mean can't choose empire with Bunny? Because what you man are what oh, you know, a bayekasipa, and then who will be so oak of funny and maton. And what is mean can't choose a bayekasimi who will be so so. Oh, quite the woody sicker could serve you may be meaning ashe. I'm a German where Jaye. And what is mean can't choose empire with Bunny because a bemo Jumana sapija beam.
2: And then
0: who will be so so out promotion. Your promotion has become something else. The Lord is going to do something. I feel patrol by one sending, open your hands, and I want you to declare this loud and

Yes, I am. Yes, I am. Yes, I am. Yes, I am. Yes, I am. Yes, I am. Yes, I am. Yes, I am. Yes, I am. Yes, I am. Yes, I am. Yes, I am. Yes, I am. Yes, I am. Yes, I am. Yes, I am. Yes, I am. Yes, I am. Yes, I am. Yes, I am. Yes, I am. Yes, I am. Yes, I am. Yes, I am. Yes, I am. Yes, I am. Yes, I am. Yes, I am. Yes, I am. Yes, I am. Yes, I am. Yes, I am. Yes, I am. Yes, I am. Yes, I am. Yes, I am. Yes, I am. Yes, I am. Yes, I am. Yes, I am. Yes, I am. Yes, I am. Yes, I am. Yes, I am. Yes, I am. Yes, I am. Yes, I am. Yes, I am. Yes, I am. Yes, I am. Yes, I am. Yes, I am. Yes, I am. Yes, I am.

0: Enra ye bom empa ye ni wi na urade ka sem bi kire me
1: asempa fm
0: enna me ko dai no sofo enra ye wi ftpp empa no me release amount me ana many kata say many kata no god in heaven is my witness sofo many ye say kata na bo anopa 420 something na ba anopa 4 me dampa no so na me roli me nim say time difference no so ka ho a me roli roli pa no so sa my imagine some me famen sanko kafon many years say katana rade enemy kasaye and the lord told me something me pa cho nyame bebi a wutim bi atiade we yema me wonim se bosumi foforo we e be ye nhira dia ma wo
2: amen I receive it
0: what your throat e be your say me say
3: amen
0: sa bosumi we se wo didi se onyini
3: my god
0: the rade se me kan kire wo ne say
3: ah
0: e be ye ye dia ma this month it shall be listen to me so for when him say bosumi bia wo de deba now this particular month may come be him it will be one of your better months in
2: the
0: it will be one of your glorious month ever
2: amen
0: now me no wo ya de bia wo de chere me fa won sato akoma so afim pato ade bia da wa koma so won pese bosumi wei onyame ye mam me mo aka me kan biem ade bi eda wa koma so a opese bosumi wei sei 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He said, I will do it. 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
0: 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Because Bosumi we, Eddie Ojie, and Sisaye, and Sanchrene, Ebema, and Nipanumbi. 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
0: 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Tell me. E dia na menya ma o. Eli odi for lasha se dia na ma menya ma o. Owi an uno de question o se o de come to ho. O se what shall I do for you? Tell me. Owi an o se what do you have in the house? And so another question mark. Ni nyina answer ma. E dia bebim na wo ofie. Ma me starting in me revelation bi wa ha. O se so Elisha said to her, what shall I do for you? O se question mark ho. No defo na saka cho ba ne se e dia na menye ma o so fo mame na nkasa mame na nkasa o eno difo ne se busa biem no se tell me o se catch na me wa nkasa eno difo ne be busa biem etitie it is not every question that you need to answer me ka biem there are certain questions bi won ma o answer e beti hu hira kra no kwan because enko ye wo a enka be ka se nyame nipa me ni skente ma mi sika but what's the first question or say what shall I do for you a dear na menye mawo e ko beka se me nipa me hiamo aso wankasa wo ho ana nya mini pani ebie bi no say tell me na ma mini jira ho ana afa nya mini pani saka sebi no say what do you have in the house e ho no be chirim was what do you have in the house ana oba ne say and she said it what do you have in the house no so for there is a different
1: listen
0: nya mini ntin ye e ho na ma mini bebu ano because oba ne hunu say so for the Lord will always use what you have to give you what you want.
3: Amen.
0: Oh yes, the Lord will always use what you have to give you what you want. It is often the one one no, and then yamijia, not the amakas here. It is yami pani say, what do you have in the house? And obani bejiso, and say, and she said, your maid servant has nothing in the house but jar of oil. Wafana ministry and mubako pe. And look, I had the cabanku, yet the bumpersier, Acassiano, and no penny woofy, and no defono, after Mametrino, or say, then he said, go borrow vessel from everywhere. I think Yamini Panis only be called Bobosia. Sometimes, Sana Yamikasau, Yamik Jacket will be a crowd, Obi Wanamua, Sikanoka wouldn't be, but who would Jacket will be? You don't have the seed, but you have a little faith. Ubo said, Yamiji Nasaji Diketuanaso, not a yes sense name. So for and I dream me challenge. I am stretching somebody's faith tonight. Me can be a messy. Me show me two BGD manager. Parfodia 90 CD. Would you be a woody capre? Ube so wouldn't say Yamine Casa. Would you a demi and ye be not the champ 90 CD? No, now would ye be Ube who say Yamine Casa and ye Bernard. I feel found Satua Comaso. Fasatua Comaso. Fajidia can't ye me can be. Cassa freedom Yankopon.
2: Freedom Yankopon.
0: May yes said Yawaka.
2: May yes and Yawaka.
0: Said ya busumi ya damani mi.
2: Said ya busumi ya damani mi.
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1: o. Asempa FM.
0: O bre. 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Thank you Holy Ghost, thank you Holy Spirit. I think patch obo 57 na wabo 6 7 afisabo 5 7 mami mo di twato ma ho eye 05 9 5 mhm afibo 5 7 6 7 I think Pacho Sabo 5 7 me body tattoo 05 9 5 05 9 5 now for about 5 7 6 7 5 7 Udi Kambo 05 9 5 for noir. I have about 5 7 6 7 5 7 Adiabi siwa America so for Ghana nibi or so free a jumako. Say I'm fante. Anna because of come fante pa. What has more cause Pastor Bernard? Me my me sister kit will be never far me by my year jumel to Yanika. So for me in Krata. Me busas what's how many years? What has more cause Reverend? My war America ha. 7 years in it. So for me, what bam person can question a Ghana, so me call Ghana meeting maybe a meaning crater. Sam, and I'm saying I won't farm will be was a media lawyers for bear me and son. But could yet see ya, et yadi deportation. So for so we be at now akwan to mponim de mekan yadi deportation to so ya kire o se frikronim ne kwa Ghana ana frikronim kwa Ghana no kire se e wo se wo ko se wan ko na police bi a chewa ye be chew de 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say immigration actually said there was an error e wo om submission om ye ye no e to me gina so the green card e dia man no ya ye di ni bibia man no o say man green card so
1: man
0: 10 years green card che se o obetimi atakronim 10 years aba Ghana o tremor 10 years asofo obetimi qualify aye ni passport mpo and I'm say congratulations o say Pastor Bernard ya mi shrau na mami ya 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
3: Freedom, the Lord has done it. 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FTPP, Eradia Yewie. 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

0: since we started January to this time, you have been going through a lot of stuff. 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Nyami sometime me kadi bi se. 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September e de ba bepem 25th of November September sorry eye sa 4 days away ye de ba beye my moment of laughter from Tuesday to Friday Tuesday no eye nwumre ye be na nwumre na Wednesday so ye na 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anointing the yoke
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0: 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Bye-bye.
1: The past race course, the Rasta Pack. It's your moment of laughter. Your season of weeping is over.
2: Freedom, the Lord has done it.
3: Weakness in prayer has made kings become beggars, and beggars are riding on horses. According to scripture, 1 Peter chapter 4 verse 7 says, the end of the world is coming soon. Therefore, be earnest and disciplined in prayer. For this reason, Freedom Time Praying Partner, FTPP, is inviting all to join this power-packed prayer program every Sunday, Monday, Tuesday, and Wednesday midnight, 12 p.m. on... This power-packed program is being led by Reverend Bernard Owusu Ansah.
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Men's through. 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

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If you are one in town, oh, dear Radia, say. And after him, Poma, eh, dear Radia, say. By the Amamanti Bia, eh, dear Radia, say, on in a bush here. By the Mwakwa, ye, eh, dear Radia, say, Nana Yenya Kwajiman, eh, dear Radia, say. Abna Ruth, eh, dear Radia, say, Abra from Poma, eh, dear Radia, say, one on a bush here. Yadinum to all. The U, dear, ye. Because he said, because he said. Ah, Ewurade sa ye ye. Na ye na Ewurade ase na ye kan fo Ewurade. 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Ye de nyum to e be yi udin aye.

Oh, UK, we know what we swear there, right? 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They say. Simon Tachin, I never swear there, right? They say. Hannah, I never swear there, right? They say. George Grant, I never swear there, right? They say. Rebecca, I never swear there, right? They say. 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They say. Who swear there, right? They say. Stephen.

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Or teen in pipe boy more teen in a telephone in Adawasi. 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

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Sabri, ya bra, yes, so dear Radinia, tell Radiasi. Sutti, a fia chassis, the baby or dear bedroy. Ah, then I will catch Radi. Show dear Kunkun and Yunyam. I will in the Radi, yes, to Christo Demo, and I am sorry.

0: ebre no asugu so a otie ebre da bia de echi ukwada ukwada bia de echi yawada yawada bia de echi efiada 2 a.m. to 4 a.m.
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0: 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13
2: Matthew chapter 6 verse 9 to 13 This then is how you should pray.
0: Verse ben how can he
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0: NIV, Yanko.
2: Our Father in heaven. 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
0: your name.
2: Your kingdom come. Your will be done on earth. Give us your will be done on on us as it is in heaven. Give us today our daily bread. And forgive us our debts, as we also have forgiven our debtors. And lead us not into temptation, but deliver us from the evil one.
0: That means there are evil ones around. Actually, say, you want anybody here for? I want her. And I say, or town for? I want her. Or bunny for? I want her. And for your construction, you free bunny mo. For your na kache ye. Say the rich old mom di yaka. Ma yenda de diani ne. Ma open your house and your year or ewa sasi so. 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ye, a ye ho, and my ye, send ye a ye, a wo, a sro, on your coupon butta ye in the pe, send ye a ye, Juma, a wo sro hono, yes, everybody say, woman in yes, my ye ho, as I see him.
2: Man,
0: on your coupon peno, and ye ho, my ye, a wo, as I see so, send ye a ye, a wo, a sro. Na ya for verse 11 no. Verse 11 is say, give us this day our daily bread. Ni meaning in an say, yes, re onyankopon say, obe provide our daily needs. Say, ye be srewrade and na ye srewrade say, obe ma ye nia e hia ye da da. 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
1: Everybody was some say.
0: Who to me at the end, you know?
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1: Be there anywhere, yo, you're not.
0: Everybody was some say.
1: Everybody was some say.
0: Obama

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fire, fire, fire, fire, fire, fire, fire, fire, fire, fire, fire, fire, fire, fire, fire, fire, fire, fire, fire, fire, fire, fire, fire, fire, fire, fire, fire, fire, fire, fire, fire, fire, fire, fire, fire, fire, fire, fire, fire, fire, fire, fire, fire, fire, fire, fire, fire, fire, fire, fire, fire, fire, fire, fire, fire, fire, fire, fire, fire, fire, fire, fire, fire, fire, fire, fire, fire, fire, fire, fire, fire, fire, fire, fire, fire, fire, fire, fire, fire, fire, fire, fire, fire, fire, fire, fire, fire, fire, fire, fire, fire, fire, fire

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Oh yes to Christian as a team.

0: film na be didi and I'll be sign to friends and where didi and we'll catch your bass say we should be in this and I will swim in crown and I'll be war and we'll catch your or what say once we're frozen I'll be 19 I'll be the dot here and radiatum we swim in crown ya yewre me so I'll be far a fro and I'll be in this and just to teach you a few more a buffoon kitten kitty be a horse be meaning I am no
1: I said I do not
0: want to so one now so men cross for now I walk to so men crew ya ye remy a radia to me a system pie but you my dear ya to this September prayer conference September prayer conference you shall see and rap

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They prayed, Paul and Silas prayed and sang unto the Lord. They prayed and sang unto the Lord. What do you do? 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

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I according to your perception. We only remember where Jesus said, "Ma yam kasa kasa piqua." But what the word piqua? As he had say. In Luke chapter 6, verse 12, no, Bible say, "Na Yesu eko biposo mpaibo na obom paye anajumu nini na di wondera." He prayed the whole night. Unti say Yesu akano wo Luke chapter 18 say. 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

0: 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Any vain repetition, vain. And the word, the underlying word is vain. Jesus never condemned prayer. Listen and listen carefully. Jesus said men always ought to pray and not faint. Luke chapter 18 verse 1. Men always ought to pray. Always. Check your theology. And I know Paul kachre efficiency for say ya mumom paye mamiu. Na biribia mebue manono menya sempe bi aka. 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Yes. Obinum theology asa wono no wonhia obia mpaibo. Me die me hia mpaibo. Like Paul, I need your prayer. And I hope you pray for me. If you pray for me, please let me know that you pray for me. So say on Facebook no Asempa 94.7 FM. If you pray for me, let me see that you pray for me. One treasure anime who say me boss suspect. You don't pray for me. Pray for your pastor. Pray for your man of God. Pray for them. Why not catch us in Yamencroft war in Yam Pibo? What if Papa be a friend of God in Lindsay? What in the Dinda? God in Lindsay and a ma Idahosa scholarship. Emma Oko Bible School. Con ne Bible School. God in Lindsay, the Bible School. Na owoha. Wachire ni nkrofuwa senye yesibu mpaye echeni nyamie ni wachire wa omu senye yecheni nyamie ni enti ohwana baba waba ako obo mpaye humachiyano oba ese daddy mehuse ube tu kwa hii so we are then huyo say I was praying and the Lord revealed to me the Lord says you should not go around this time menko kwentu na edawe ni mwa uko sisi ana menko the Lord says that we should go. Yanko Viasia Fanenina. It is nothing can stop me. Was it? I am not stopping you. Send me nims a wood to cry. But whilst I was praying, the Lord ministered unto me. Samen Kancha was an acquaintance menko. Sanya Sabi you Sabi. Bono Babia was Ningumeshiani Ninyami Juma experience ya away any a day. Eh? Na o ono a akura kitua weyi a ono ababa wakura e wo na sorry no obe ka kire say thou say yes the Lord. You should not go to where you were supposed to go today. Akwesia na me bia me twa me take it me boot me book me flight enti me call akwada no say okutwa hwe nyame nim na osu yes Lord save daddy. Why? Save him. Why? Deliver him from this form, this kind of accident which you revealed to me. God in Lise Edru Airport. Na ni ticket. 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But Miss Rao, don't discourage anybody, man of God. 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If by the grace of God you get a platform, me mukrofu a pese eko wenim humu obi ye fasting. 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I don't know. 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And I'm not sure you have a bomb pie, yeah, ebi call 40 days, ebi call 30 days. 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He was there. He was one of us. Obian can't you will be say 30 days and now call 21 days. And come see how people were praying. Na me catch you say ye nipa ye kogu hono a. 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Ka 1988-89 asem. Can teacher for sebi from hand to mouth. Ah, you caught train radio ni mono. Me say many work as a home. On me ya so from penning for. I can mention few. They say currently Uko Kumasi, the Anglican Bishop of Kumasi, Bishop Oscar Christian Amwa, he was one of them, a very close friend. Very close friend. Papa be pro, no so I praise be catkiss, no no cradi, and no when yinipa, but who say ye young kwada ye do radi, na obey ye pa. Samuel Opoku of blessed memory. No, he praise be cat keys. He could see in about 4 years ago. It won't suit her. On the 40 days, no offer and says you. Me say, ma who kwa ma, you see, the book of Hebrews, no, maybe 10:25. Now, was it we shouldn't give up the habit of meeting together? Was it we should encourage? encourage one another. Edi na ye sabre ye bre isu. Are we encouraging or discouraging people? Ye di ye ni bibi enti. Obi ye bibi ani ye buna bem. 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Hey masa. From training college, and I am telling you, some of our group people, no, it be professors, university professors. I cannot mention their names. It be a lecturers in the United States of America. It be a software. Just maybe I am doing what she is. It be so name. Discourage anybody. And ma ho kwa ne munkro fo abem. 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Ye koto senkrofo bi di di tu ahomane. They were casting out devils in your name, and we have stopped them. Joshua the Anokra de obekache Moses say, my Lord, stop them. By Jesus Christ the end there, Asiafo obekache say, we have stopped them. We have stopped them. You know, we are the gurus, we are the fathers of the land. We have stopped them. And the Jesus say, hey. Jesus say, hey. Don't do that. Men stop who we are. No be anywhere. Or di ye din. Or di mi din. E ye juma. Obesa akaseti ame. Don't stop them. And then Moses in Soka ye bra Joshua. Ebe kachere ne se. Mi bra Moses. Stop them. 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E kamin kwa ke Israel men yina adani ye di fo. Oh my God. What a heart. 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E coming kwa. Yeah. More prophets. 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In the Hebrews, who nyini si yehia men of God, baby. 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Me busa wo. Them because sometimes say nyame frɛ wo na wonim ne ma bia wo betimi ai mistakes bebre enti me ka say in 1986 yeah when it was confirmed to me that I had the call of God upon my life I went to Anglican priest bia na wo ye krom ho na ono so wo ye spiritually inclined your friend Reverend Father Bo Dubuatin in career. They say we're in a dream on career. I'm calling, I'm say, Father, same say and I have received a call from God. And also yeah the radius was me a crammy bahano and ya wanna woke up minim I minim se radensa also. But near me catcher wanna say what sort in our womb not trim. That is number one. I feel we farming work now we and a crackran minjay. Yenia ugusua uye bia nenua nebe yue pie. It was, in fact, to me, it was one of the best advice that I received from that man of God. When you see people praying, the up-and-coming youth praying, don't discourage them. 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It took Reverend Eli. Reverend Eli. To tell him, say, the voices that you've been hearing is from the Lord. What? And I'm here. 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Are you saying that nyankopon on that sunya juma? 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

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He he he. 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Testimonies as I say, man, but and you know, emotional intelligence, you can be beer. Yeah, I am sure. 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Yeah, man, and yet, sebi a cronto, sebi a piafo. 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Okasa, Mr. Medina, yami domiche ubia. Yeah, only the same thing. What does it mean? 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Bina Ubi Cassa, no be our Arabia, no be Cassa. Yet, ye bahan, ye catching your miss will be obey city of my yano, dear. 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We are so damn for it is not always so. 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

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But of all, Ebiana would team and now what challenge be? 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Lady Bako catch him, sir, so for. 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Ah, Owurade. So fu mi tim be she dem su sa. This morning I pray for somebody. May the Lord intervene in your situation. 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Se baba bi su ka chem se da. Aw so fu masumesi. 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You say you're my partner for a while, and I just say you're crying when I want to hold you. Ah, when you emotional intelligence, and then she kind of nature her. Sin na osu na onidi. First Samuel chapter 1. Ya check it on every osu na onidi. But that did not solve her problem. The problem was not solved. Problem no answer. Osu na onidi. Answer who problem no. Inti me Bible and kind gem say wa phone dear. But we soon no onidi a wa osha say ni city. For one or befong. Obia hun anim kura otim hu se ma min adei se bibi ha obia sometimes we hun won ne facial expression hun anim hu se ma min bibi nkoyi ano pay me bom paye ma obia o sum awurade se ne wusi sum no bia na so wo challenge may the Lord intervene for you. May the Lord intervene. Oh, I am praying for somebody. I'm praying for you. May the Lord intervene. May He answer your prayer. Psalm 20 said, "Radin tie wo hia dem." Jacob nyankopon. 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Psalm 20. Empire me bama on your Psalm 20. Psalm number 20. Psalm number 20. Psalm number 20. That's by 1 and 2. And radin tie wo hia da. 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On free krum krum ho eme bua wo na on free be po Zion so eme shewden. That's my prayer for you this morning. 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

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Who can I free Babu Bim? Babu Ben, I'll care for him. Want to say, Radicator Israel, say, you who bonnie and Annie or poor assassin. Eli say, fast from Jaco. And then fast from Jaco. Hey, what will she shall ready? Fast from Jaco. What will she shall ready? And the corona will she ready? Fast from Jaco. Na Israel, young coupon. Obemania will be son of Bemnia, Washington, Wakuma Swadia, the Pompaya will be said, Anopay, Octadia, and Tom Fasum Jaco, and Radimania, Washington, and Yamaka Cra won't go out of a by Okofa by a one who nipper best, Dria Snow, Bianzo Akofa, and Yamakura Yabi, Yeni, a bad Danny at all, Fasum Jaco, a Radina Washington, Omania, Kuma Pewati, Echinania to us, Echania to us, and I must say, Wabet now, I must say. Oh, come, you are proud.

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1: 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And to be call o mama ye lab test, series of lab test. 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Emma efie dun kuno. Na what you mean, you know, and this I may come, dear Mahuno. Ned will be there catching me into the former pouch show, Miss Rome. What's that demo? What the into my catastrophe at Sinisio? Suffer. Do I be quite a me quiet? I mean, my back would display the machine.
0: Naturally, say a year, which
1: a cherry,
0: at the same for you saying.
1: Oh, bet me quiet. Sick, I can. And see a papa, you know. Let me chin some of your drew.
0: Okay.
1: The baby said, Drew, Biano.
0: A baby drew.
1: A baby drew, a year Juma first class. Whereby a second and uncay.
0: Okay.
1: Second, I can't dear, we yet dear. You so could turn new phone.
0: Okay.
1: Tell me, Jina, how many two mini animal for? Obi or shed them on. Na come to be beer and quay man on said, Yadia, we are born with you and a year yarn and order for.
0: And you are
1: a year yarn or no. I know you are no, Miss Row. Now, Miss Ass, Minister for Health. Bemena, a candle, Pacho, Mumwaye, cancer for Mumwaye, Mumwaye, Naya bread, maybe sir, chemotherapy, no, yes, it depended. Stage I war.
0: Okay.
1: But it started from 2,000 to 12,000 for one visit, too.
0: Then
1: one visit, who quack chemotherapy now?
0: What's it?
1: Who quack chemotherapy now? From 2,000 to 12,000, it depends what stage in a cancer no. And how many people can afford it? And to be a sramo, pen you for Muntia and be a sramada.
0: When you say, but I could be on dear bone friend or Mahama care. Won't find chairman me dean or more dear on the man, Basana, or more friend, and Covasa dean.
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1: 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I will live. Psalm number 118, verse number 17. 13 was a woman concerned. When concerned, I want me. And to when concerned, they can't say ever told so. But Yamiwa, I know what drew. To me, she would be crying and none of pain. Condition be a woman be a yaddy. Yankupon, that's a young one with Juma. 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
2: I'm a woman who am.
1: When I'm fracture, I sent pa. Those days, radiotherapy. 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Uff, you have some uncle, so I could share machine. Mamma, me, no. I'm on your breast cancer. Miss Shabby.
2: It ain't your work.
1: When I'm Miss Shabby. 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Ya dear beer, apart from said breast cancer, po. Ya dear beer, oh, come on. 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
0: But I said,
1: well, see me, Cassia, no. 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
0: Send you, see no Cassia.
1: Send you, see me, Cassia, Macuma told me, and men and Doctor Atono. And your meadum. Doctor Atono, so she say, we'll be in the hospital. Although what I saw a Pentecost hospital, but your meadum will be in the hospital with Tete Goo. I freho chosen hospital.
0: Okay.
1: Chosen. Well, yet. I won you na IVF. I know say ya cancer. Just say, "Oko ha my go ho no man ya me nam ne so ye adwuma no." We serve adem pa ye ma no. 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Because adoma ni side there was some takrache.
0: Yeah, no dear.
1: Ah, there were kwa ye binu ma hi.
0: Oh, ba no dear.
1: Na so
0: 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Yesu kra na no ho ahi.
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1: 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Na wo call no kakra bia wo chosen hospital. 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
1: 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Na ma bo funu. I'm going to share doctor. That's what I'm saying. Doctor, no, I'm saying, I'm saying, I'm saying, doctor, I'm saying, I'm saying, I'm saying, I'm saying, I'm saying, I'm saying, I'm saying, I'm saying, I'm saying, I'm saying, I'm saying, I'm saying, I'm saying, I'm saying, I'm saying, I'm saying, I'm saying, I'm saying, I'm saying, I'm saying, I'm saying, I'm saying, I'm saying, I'm saying, I'm saying, I'm saying, I'm saying, I'm
0: saying, I'm
1: saying, I'm saying, I'm saying, I'm saying, I'm saying, I'm saying, I'm saying, I'm saying, I'm saying, I'm saying, I'm saying,
0: I'm saying, I'm saying, I'm saying, I'm saying,
1: I'm saying, I'm saying, I'm saying, I'm saying,
0: Rade.
1: Kofi ko didi. 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
0: Yeah.
1: Ma mfa ni easy. E proye. Ne tumbo ja so so. 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
0: ka
1: ai me Prophet Mark Afrane or oh, House of Peace Antioku. 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
0: I was here for ye Kenya msem. 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Adi many chase to say, as of we breed deliverance ministers near day, when we are, no, we say, call health, facility na yen hwe won so abusia misrawo emfa we nhye wo ho mani nkum fa we nhye wo ho mani nkum to bo ase ahwehwe urade na urade be ye wadom de wo sie nyakopon ya dum a chanda pa ye be sign we share but don't forget to pray fa ne mani agro I love you so much. 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

0: Good morning, Asempa 94.7. 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Thank God for your life and the gifts that God has given unto us. This is another beautiful day, a day of blessing. 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We thank God for his blessings. We thank God for his life and what God has done for us. 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Thank you, Jesus.
1: Bless you, O God. 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Yes, Lord. Yes, Lord. Yes, Lord. We bless you. 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Yamia Gama will come no. What's that? 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

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Hey, yo, yeah. Oh yeah. Oh yeah. Na na do ya. Yeah. Yo,

Ay, ay, ay, ay, ay, ay, ay, ay, ay, ay, ay, ay, ay, ay, ay, ay, ay, ay, ay, ay, ay, ay, ay, ay, ay, ay, ay, ay, ay, ay, ay, ay, ay, ay, ay, ay, ay, ay, ay, ay, ay, ay, ay, ay, ay, ay, ay, ay, ay, ay, ay, ay, ay, ay, ay, ay, ay, ay, ay, ay, ay, ay, ay, ay, ay, ay, ay, ay, ay, ay, ay, ay, ay, ay, ay, ay, ay, ay, ay, ay, ay, ay, ay, ay, ay, ay, ay, ay, ay, ay, ay, ay, ay, ay, ay, ay, ay, ay, ay, ay, 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

0: Asempa 94.7. 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
1: Me pa cho
0: program bia. 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
1: 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But me need confirm my number too.
0: Don't worry.
1: But my number is 0256-711-286. 0256-711-286. 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
0: But just is you.
1: As a for me, sum, awesome place chapel.
0: 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However.
1: Kaswa. 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
0: Oh, okay.
1: But your own, and I'm
0: me. That's good. Also for a friend, sir.
1: But your friend, the Reverend Apostle Joseph. Aye.
0: With you.
1: Me bacho.
0: All right. Yeah, me shira.
1: Me shira, sir.
0: Over some baby. Bye. God richly bless you. 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
1: Hey. 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Mad day, you know.
0: We'll be and Gawa, so bless you, Papa.
1: Mrs. Lydia Edu Atobra.
0: Mrs. Lydia Edu
1: Atobra.
0: Media. Good morning. All right. Asempa 94.7. I no pay no. Me braba akon owo Achim Ayiribi Otieme. 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Achim Edubiasi. Baby, I'm a cool school. No. Enti no amene ni kasae nyame aduma coming 18th of this month we are all moving to Achimadubiase. So my brother will be coming yeba enti etie for mame fasa akonya isu na men kancho se Kwabena Nkrumah Ministry Foundation. Kwabena Nkrumah Ministry Foundation. Kwabena Nkrumah Ministry Foundation. When we say Kwabena Nkrumah Ministry Foundation, all that we are saying, bringing hope to the hopeless, light to the lost. Bringing hope to the hopeless, light to the lost. Dimpacho, men kan wakuma na support to jumedi aye di. Dimpacho, ubi ye jumapa. It is very, very necessary. So, over support, you know. Ninaye. Over support, you know. Come on. Oh, I'm an one. Oh, Ghana. But, Mr. Omi, I need your support massively. Say, yedi, enije, ediba, koma, nkoleina, ayishra. Nti, mpacho, otimi, nkebia. 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Oso mfu kwa Kwabena Nkrumah. 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God richly bless you. Happy birthday to my one and only commander. Commander one. My one and only commander. Commander Emmanuel Amekuzi. 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
2: On a yirao, no, agbajiji, if I'm no eklo, no jumu, but for a kamaga too, lay yesu ponkoma, amen.
0: Yeah, I love that end, lay yesu ponkoma.
2: Yesu ponkoma.
0: Yesu penkoma. Mauneira, yesu penkoma. God richly bless you so much. God richly bless you. Nyami, enshira. Until in seconds, no, but you will can be na yanko.
2: Papa, me chia, lance na me program me wa Assemblies of God, I wo ekutuasi, dohobo. 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
0: Yes sorry radi nti date near da ben
2: from next week Wednesday
0: nti
2: apostle Christ of Heaven prayer ministry
0: apostle John Hackman mi ankasa mi jine mu nti me ba gidi nti apostle Nyankopon hira o na bomodin ana support ku Abna Govi ministry
2: papa me kai papa se on there or you good
0: or you good
2: or you good pa into foundation we there program I be
0: yeska nyama nura se won simi catch us me wo Accra
2: Tonyama
0: one no we no in fact as you see your coin in massive way
2: yeah me dem say apostle tcc ya into uti ye no me dem say ono de obey be ma be ye kama
0: into apostle nama no wo ne nama no okay,
2: I'm repairing it now, but
0: for the good work. And then soon, Pacho, we'll be to me catch me live. Our Joy Prime will be going there na Yako, a camp foundation. No one said, we are imparting life. It is all about imparting life. So join me live on Joy Prime, 8 a.m. Econo. You get me live there. Na Yenshenya Media Union. Ebra Yetias, and that is what we can do. We have nothing than imparting life. That uwunda asa uwunda me say iden asa nti uwu sika fa bo unia unia na oni ni ofie ni support your brother, support your sister, and it will be a blessing for you. Yes, you can say me, and that word I'll continue say or see wan ya mame ni wan ya ma unia wan ya mame wan ya ma nti wo ye ma unia wan ya ma urade nti ena Colossians chapter 3 verse 23 is a scripture. Ah, make a chair, Lady Florence Akufi say, if you when I die, it will me we move biography ni whatever they say, you know. Yen trust our scripture we emphasize on Colossians chapter 3, verse 23. Or say, Adibia wo ye biano, ye free wakume mu. 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As in passport news as is Allah too. 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

0: No sia abo abusua fo aha eye asempa 94.7 FM yeri asida e ma twedi ampomba se ya dom ye de madue ye de ma ja se wa me divine selection qualification na ene eye truthful and tantalizing Thursday you 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Ye di anon so eba besumo anopay. Ye ko akuturku boma na ite powers. And so after sale nyani ti edidim no or the sem kakra etuja. 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Ye di abesumo ewa sempa 94.7 FM. So se asempa sports news as sexy baby. 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Cassian, Ebro, live on YouTube, a Sempa, 94.7, Y. Cradua, Jimre. Na yemfa kasiye no enchimu ewumbia ensomo
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0: 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muti your group room, our group C, Sansuna Gambia, and Somalia, you know, our that group room. I know, and our president, Echima, over a elephant, La Côte d'Ivoire national team, no, and more than more, Apo, our Bibrima, and your performance, Bibia, Echese, Omujina Brane, on performance, no, more than mono, and Yadia, a daform cra, but

0: Ghana so wet cup a kwa ni ye modi mwa ye bo ya. 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
1: It is a very challenging game. Cote d'Ivoire have done well in the last few years. Indeed, they were one of those few countries that benefited from some of the mistakes that we made to become African champions. When they hosted the AFCON in Cote d'Ivoire, I remember on match day 3, Ghana was playing Mozambique. 89 minutes, Ghana was leading 2-0. And Ghana was on our way to making it out of the group to the knockout stage. Then, after 4 more minutes, the scoreline was 2-2. And Cote d'Ivoire, who were on their way home, found themselves back in the competition, and they went all the way to become African champions. So, they are a very good team. I think that it will be a very interesting game. What I also know is that Ghana showed a lot of organization at the last World Cup. We showed that we are improving, and we showed that we can compete at the highest level.
2: I am
1: happy that going to the World Cup as the least ranked team in the World Cup, we came out of the World Cup as the 24th ranked team. Okay, that should tell you that Ghana has made progress, or did make progress at the Mundial. And that psychological block of losing games, I think, doesn't exist anymore within this team. And we'll go to Cote d'Ivoire in full confidence,
2: FM.
1: And it will be competitive.
0: We are Kakra president at the Etuja FA, Yene La Cote d'Ivoire, the elephant, match, you know, Ehua, Yede Mao, Messiah, Omeno, Eka say, Yasan Afa, Papa, Nidi, and Karis Kures, say, Nijumedi, Okudi, oh, World Cup, no, on San Ember Tuaso, Emma Bibia, Antimi, and Koso, and Tia qualifies, you know, Papa, na Ebe Pojuma, now president at the Etuja, say, and Yadia, your local coaches, you know, Yomu, Epemu, wouldn't say this time around, and the coaches, you go so, Mu, Esuya, and Tia, the right time, Akwenya, Ebe Bibia,
1: as a principle, Ghana as a country would always hire people we think of good quality, people we think can help develop our national teams. In doing this, I also want to make it very clear that there are quality people in Ghana. Ghanaians go to school, they also learn, and there would always be a balance between who we bring from abroad and who we bring within the country. That policy will forever stay, at least so long as this executive board of the Football Association is still in place. We will not depart from that.
0: We are a Kakra president, the two FI local coaches, no, at home on it, 3 sports for Encomo and Anopes, you know, Yabochi Eddie Amao, yeah, to us, so not Eddie Semno Asomodia, Nura, where the ultimate sports morning show, no, so no, Ghana's maestro, your king of the morning, Papa, and Frank Boahin, who name say green grass air technology for a Jumedio Mu Edino, Frank Boahin, a Tibreke, say, Papa, no, any airborne Como, a Cheche, Nioma, say, open, say, old pitch, a Kuyi Eddie Mao, now a Utimi. Ebo competitions ewo so a ese unya ampo time beye bosume be miensa na betimi aye ama pitch no afa ne ntemapa efra na timi agina brane na nsuo ne ade a ide egusu bia no osan ebo chiri e de mai kwan pa obetimi afa so a o pitch no ebetimi afa ne ntemapa efra.
3: Your timing for the work is crucial. If you have everything and your timing is poor, you will not succeed. So if the national team is coming to play and you know it takes 3 months for grass seed to germinate and grow, and somebody gives you 14 days to make the pitch into an international pitch, it's very, very difficult. We haven't been given the job yet. So sometimes if that happens, that means you have to increase the staff, increase everything that you do, make sure that all the logistics are in place. There's a need for all of us to come on board to say, what are we going to do about the maintenance of the pitches? Because normally it's not just about money, it's about time and resources. Abia, mower, sprinkler, I had the water, we cover even a borehole in Yajuma, intimate water pitch, work round the clock to achieve your goal. That's what I'm saying. It's about the timing. We've done it before, it can be done. That's what I'm saying, that the earlier we start, the more chance you have to achieve that goal. But when you sit down and speak to the players, you'll find out that they say, the pitches in Ghana are harder than the pitches they are using in Europe. So in their mind, the pitch is no good. That means you have to intensify the water that you are putting on the pitch for them. Is there the opportunity to water the pitch?
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0: We are already moyan for Frank Boahen, who himself Accra Sports Stadium. This time around, you say ya tuma yehwe say maintenance of the pitch, you know, ebetimi akoso. But as I said, me no waka say no, and yadi ejuma no yede amo mo na ya fre mo yede asho monsa inti enonso eye honsem kakra ni yede ema o yemko eye TP Mazembe efonso abo buanoa nyame eye aduma yeda 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other management members be edikan ebedrua yehwe ni muse wana akano enso ebeba abeka hon na omodi omoni atrium ewa takwa na humbuano akoto wa sede beya on Sunday omone Medeema nso ebetimi edi aboe ni 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takwa.
4: I keep on saying very very happy, very very excited all the time. In the beginning that was my wish and it's coming true. I've not been there yet until I hold the CAF Champions League in Takwa. I'm not there yet, but from the past years, that was my wish. And I said it, everybody heard it, and it's coming to pass. That's how God does his things. It's coming. You can see yourself.
0: We are Moses Amapaka, president of Medeema Sporting Club. Mr. Abrantia Didi, any Felix J, and so a goalkeeper, Eddie Ma Medeema Sporting Club, Bobo Kuno, and also Akasa Eddie Afa, Omodi Determination, Omodi Eura Saken Sidum, and San Se, over said the supporters, Afaswa Tomachi, and they said the supporters, and they be a more echo, Mona, Omoso, I a crowd, Sequen, Biasono, Omodi, and Munyam Sheke, Siapa, Ebetimi Eddie Ma Takwa Mino.
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0: We Felix J Enzo Edi Audi Eto Yanim and Edi Emao Ewo Eye Casieno Emu Shannon to say Asempa 94.7 FM Asempa Sports News are safe and Edi Emao and Ano Pay Ewo Jumedino Cassie Eso Meso Nyame Eya Duma 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Biase, Obetimi, El Kipu, clean sheet, no Eba, Nese, Quenbiason, or Tobai Ajiba. Said the Bayan couldn't be innovating at Tacoso, Ediama Fantablos, Kumasi Asante Kotoko.
6: Yeah, honestly, I'm a guy who always have a target for myself and also for the team as well. As a goalkeeper, your main task to keep more clean sheets just to help the team to progress. So for me, let me say my personal achievement is to help the team to get a lot of clean sheets. And also in terms of attack, I'll do my possible best to help the team in terms of possessing and then attacking movement. And as a team, Kumasi Asante Kotoko is a big line. We always want a trophy. So for me, at least we had one and two more to go. We wish to get all the two for our fans. That is our task.
0: We are Kotoko goalkeeper Danlad Ibrahim. And so Eddie Audi Eto Yenim Yedi Emauno. Yenko Eye Ghana Premier League in so Abu Buano dea. Na Nyameya Duma weekendi and at the Ghana Premier League no estate. Na unim se debia ye do a manfonso ania kaya anum dea. Wana debia ye bo mudin ye rio mudin se eye and so could we ano eye referees. And ti already di any Kingsley Ousua chance eye president Eddie Ma Bechim United. Ebano eye corruption sense him. Debia is a referee. 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
0: The president of Bechem United, Kingsley Osu Achiang, aka Agama, and a Otin in Kano, Yemfa Akutukubo, Emma Odea, Naches, Abrantia, Nidin, any Aite Powers, OTA, Nensema, the

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1: Me going to the custody, God reveal a lot of things to me, and very soon I will come out with it. I thank everybody. I don't want to take man. God fearing person. If you trust God, and anything happen to you, whether good or bad, you have to give thanks to God. 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I'm not going to blame myself. I'm not going to blame God. Whatever, I give thanks to Almighty God, because what happened to me let me get more faith in God. You understand me? Let me get more faith in God. I don't know something like this. I'm just saying something like a joke and it happened like this. So I thank God. I go and I can see how I went there. I can see how much God loves me. So I thank God for everything, because me going to the custody, God reveal a lot of things to me, and very soon I will come out with it.
0: I wish you for Aite Powers. I don't know, Mr. Yeri Casiano AC. Now, Ode Weni HM, Ewo Obodo, Ibodia. Now, Chese was Spain, no? And then, match back, Koso, Nonson, Real Sociedad, and it's out of Vigo, and the Epim, so, Sanso, and our the French League, French League Champion, no? And the Abubu Kwanidin, and the Truce, and the Lille, and so, and the Bepim, so, Yejin, and so, now, and I'll pay, and somebody ever some will say, Asempa Sports News at 6, you know? Yeri, see, now, Ghana's Maestro, your Supreme. Did the Ultimate Sports Morning Show at to us. External producer, Doctor, external producers, you know, Ed Dawson, Doctor Anopoy, Mame, and Chiaos, and so, and now Captain Kofi Osewusu, Menim say, Dem Anopoy, I want to monitor from afar. Yen Fancy, now Papa Maestro, and Fat the Akabia, and to us.
2: Mukasemuya, the headquarters of Pozwa, Ewo Maimua, Muya, and Quarfo. 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Obira, yes, and as the person will be able to know better while correcting. Susano Biara in India near Mibama Basso. Mukas the Muya, the headquarters of Pozwa, Ewo Maimua, Muya, and Quarfo, Luque, Munka into Mukeke. Obira, yes, and Pakistanse. As the person will be able to know better while correcting. Susano Biara in India near Mibama Basso.
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5: ultimate sports. 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
7: Minister of Sports and Recreation. Almost say, a novelty, a ministry. And this is for the first time. as the first person to be appointed. I'm saying more about so. Now I wish you well.
8: Me da si, me da omu nina aso ase. En me da platform we iso ase. Of course, mwa moka and I believe se ubi aso aji atum. Se is the headquarters of what? Sports.
7: Yeah.
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8: 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Ube koho nou. Na, ebo siksa, omu ye normal news. Asana, omu aba. Later, no, omu aba sports osu. Mm. But mumu die idie. Mwa mo bie mu se. A boss six, I hope I say,
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8: news. Papa Bia from across
3: the ultimate sports show.
8: 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I hear no say, would they would dial no edit to
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8: Madam was.
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5: Okotra Yenian Poison, and now with this Cabono. There may now win since one Maham. Andy Bermé, Obia Kofi. When I can summon my son
3: for ultimate sports, I
5: catch you. There may not be no one, I'm sir. When I'm a Napaso, Bola Kansi, and I'll be a Wawa, a friend of Panunsia, when I'm a Swati. Aqua Bedia Banana, 1.7.

0: Papa Mansu, poor Bemem, the dear Twanane, I am Wafu, who make us a Yantimiano, and your friend was a mampo, yet the son of so, near Jabo so, or Bequaku and the Wakuanimua, a profusinet ye, Kaka Jami, what your dear to drain a kuo, Bemena will come profusaku, one person and I would disicamono, Sika Yatis Wampo, Papa Mansu, the war Bemem, Papa Mansu, Nim Dieni. When I was FM, FM, Berman, I was seen Swan Waham, Womrika Salentimiano, a Siena Bretania Yatubuania San War, a Sia Dukatabra Wedia Sampania Triwo, Berman, I would deem when I'm saying, Papa, what Berman, or Ben Quaku Andy, what Berman, Piafo, Piafo, Piafo, Piafo.
1: George Efi, a former vice president of the Efi, the AB Senate said, Unim football, mo, we experience a progress of work for normalization committee. Every so, Omo, they are on track and assessing the situation.
2: No comment.
1: From time, Omo said, you must say, Ebepim, now, I can't make a cray, now, Omo, you may be a baby, you know, what George Efi saying, no normalization?
2: No comment.
1: And the first time, when you have the opportunity, you have a Juma, Oma, yeah, say, what football people, and I say, feel, say, a Juma, in young so many.
2: No comment.
1: George, the way they have a who be now bow, a be a doctor now soon, and as a fear of victimization, it wouldn't mean children.
2: When we're Japanese team, a barrage,
3: the ultimate sports show.
1: And then, mama opportunity, young boy, send a who normalization, Edmano.
2: No comment.
1: Kufo capabilities all bar on that committee, no. And also, who is saying?
2: No comment.
4: Competition, I ever organize it. And who love Balua Abba?
1: Yeah.
4: Back and forth, I'm in the me organizer here. I'm mad, as I said last week.
1: Yeah.
4: Are you telling me, say, George, do your opinion or something away now? Is that what you're telling us?
1: Okay.
2: No, Jojo. No comment.
5: Elizato.
6: Whosoever beats the drums of war must prepare to dance for the warrior. When the rhythm of any music

0: name of Jesus, let us pray. Father, please walk with us through the bad times as well as the good. May we be heard and understood from the suburbs to the hood. May you judge us by our hearts and not by our mistakes.
1: The ultimate sports show.
0: We get a breakthrough, however long that it takes. May you fill that void in our souls that will lay our fears to rest. Because there's no way we can live for Jesus when we're living in the flesh. So I pray that you allow our spirits to be born, grow strong, move on, know right from wrong. 1 John chapter 2, verse 15. Do not love the world or anything in the world. And we know what that means. But listen, we know the distance we need to be away from fire to keep it missing. That doesn't mean we'll listen. Lord, you treat them like fools and babies. Teach women to honor their men and men respect their ladies. But lately, so many of us have gone astray, doing wrong for so long that we've forgotten the way. Please bring us back home, instill in us the word, which is our backbone. We're just children that act grown. There is so much that we're entitled to, yet we receive so little. Because in this time of spiritual warfare, we're comfortable in the middle. So I pray that you open our eyes, give us the anointing to recognize the devil and his lies. If we keep our actions wise and our prayers sincere, our heads to the sky, you will diminish our fears. In Jesus' mighty name we have prayed. Amen and amen.
2: Ladies and gentlemen.

0: Concerning the Sim Cognano, no way, I had a Thursday's edition of the Ultimate Sports Show. Your brand now, so I don't pay free summary of Pim San Non Kuno, about Pamaya Guriamun, Sam, the Awasa, the Awati and Chemu, China, and I, yes, so Koso, not yet the Eshiao, as a young Thursday's edition of the Ultimate Sports Show, live from the headquarters of Ghana Sports, Asempa 94.7, aha, and a Ghana Casa, a Hana Ghana Tier, in Chinoasubia, any. Channel so your sense here live war Asida 105.9. Ewa a yatakrade watakradia and yasim a very good morning yet chat will be I don't pay my mission miss I say what pum at the saying what pum at the saying minim say cheer the ampon basaya dom nadaruma I don't pay one money in Sasso I'm a bibia coso at 101 pa yeah that's it said Johnny Brenginano mu keep it a faith and trust in us a but a good year munsema yeah the reference point the headquarters of Ghana Sports Ahana Ghana Casa Ahana Ghana Tie in Chinwashubia in the H Open so Yatina say it is our time, it is our duty, it is our responsibility, say yes in Konya na production team the omasha said dear kama pa good year quanso ya di eshiao ya chine srenia basa ebwa mada Ghana Sports ninyana tampefrano aropen so ya di shiao as a yen Thursday's edition of the Ultimate Sports Show and the 3rd of September the year 2026, the year of our Lord. And I don't pay your tenacity. Larger in supremacy. Yadi and Nancy Diano Eddie Eshiao and Ope Eugmedian. So, Messron Weshi, I'm live on the YouTube page. Live on the YouTube page. Asempa 94.7 and Commodore Pio Ho. Wasembisa, what 10 years? What in a teenager? Udi Shiam and ten. Now, Yajibre to me, I can kind. Now, so I drink. We are here for Nenina, Ubi, to me, at Wonka. 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And then the decay would take show now. Show no a fully packed sponsorships. No, the donor was so enter. Yadimu and Commandi Munchemu directions a woman. At the ba, yeah, we are the social political issues in Kakanka Kre, a Piko, Akra Terminal, major headlines. 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And no yeah they ever and it can't wear yeah the sound command about questions in the bar. Yeah, Jibre to me, I can kind Eddie Ama and Yanunkwa Yeah walk up ba and now major tournament and then she said the Ghana Sports development fund no yen first you can enkotum your top player percentage and players bonuses kakra enko and all that. Nene if you work up by you know, says you can a bit drew now a drew a tough funding room a player's bonuses yet to me it's your TI not yet a day and all that I don't pay your best heading come on you need lawyer Simon appear one of a deputy administration manager and as administrative manager am I the Ghana sports fan the Ghana sports fan opening better now say now you didn't come on I bring a chance here now your power was home in your dream as you got for day um at one also one channel and once you said saying sikabe tum o ma chasie e de boa e ye development ye hwe na na and I'm say enei 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Now, you pay relevant answers. Eddie, I'm a metaphor. I will a yes show no soon. Tiano pay. I was all kind of home. 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qualifiers a dear demo and the 2 years in a year remuneration packages and all that war a year contract you know and right yes your boss yeah can kind move and some at your yeah to me and yeah and yeah but I had to also na mandate and the opportunity at the amano and in your mind also oh yeah and they also yeah at the boy even the other national teams and yeah the Ghana football in you know I don't pay and also cut out them anymore yeah but to your boss in a year run in some not yet to me and this and come on I don't pay it was sure so maybe yeah, so to me, Akoye, Enya Simko. And now, me catch you, I say, 10 million Ghana CD, bounty, sponsorship deal, the Mediama Sporting Club table. So, Anopaya, Enkube, no, me, no, everybody, Nasa contract, since I unveiling the announcement, you know, na to me, at all from, ho. Na young confirming, I said, Lawson Group of Company, and this, Sikabotin, Ekotai, Mediama Sporting Club echi na wakonya space wo jesi no mo abura team prepare for the 2026 Ghana Premier League and of course the Champions League proper anya asem kwa nene wo takwa ade a flow to Kasia Lawson and Mediama Sporting Club e dey pim so ni nyina unveiling and the official announcement of this bounty sponsorship and also 80 me echo form ni nyina ye nkomo aba but the yet TP Mazembe Tupusa Mazembe. 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Baby, I want no more draw. I want Mali Kwan so any how boy they air ball or no sunny game. No, and also young communibia, daha no pain. So, yet to your boy say, na yet to me, Eddie, old media. Of course, the other club, I had news in this story, is in India. Nina, Yamfa, and Kamemo, and Ope, I will show you so. And yet, as I'm 20, the show, as usual, fully packed. I had the ACL as a young Thursday's edition of the Ultimate Sports Show, live from the headquarters of Ghana Sports. As I'm 94.7 ye to atina no na ye de yenko akata no mobo so no etumi edi ehia ano pay e wujumedi de so na fe dia kechre nyina no ye timi edi ato aso entuni ye ntina o message nyina no emra na ye ntumi 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
1: Okay, okay, okay. 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Na omonkwati Ghana and Ghana ni munu ni hiya se ombekwa kwati.
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1: 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You got confederation papa ya ni cheda nye hu kitikiti biasa.
0: Enye bad.
1: Na nura.
0: Yes.
1: Ye na suppose that I tell him the year.
0: Adeny.
1: Ye meet ye o say ye o ye meeting ya. Meeting o we are no be say oh. Ah, kejua wo o bibi ka. Afi o do me say injured. Injured, no? Injured, no? I'm quite a friend of Wabra. I said, injured, injured. Who you?
0: And Radio.
1: Now,
0: say, I mean, your course would be Sala Tula, no, dear grand. I say,
1: now, say, ah, there's that. Now, say, go be out with your baby, dear.
0: Say, Dennis Asamoa, aka Alatula, aka Injured. And now you say yeah the amount SKA injured. We are too much. We are too much. Injured. Injured. Only them in TV da. Injured.
1: Injured.
0: In TV da.
1: French for bro for.
0: I see what you say.
1: Injured. Hey, that's a joke, man.
0: Yes,
1: the Ken, my main comrade. Now, you're to us. And I'll pay you the daily guide in the France. You're the amount now. Okay, the daily guide, our front page, you know. Or say, Mahama dissolves 9 state boards. NSA. And so, board, you know, you dissolve Dr. Fred Awa. Then, I'm for so, Eka Hua. So, board, Makomakon, Nkono, you dissolve, no. Now, you say, and also, Honsem, no. The daily guide, Eddie Bray, and I'll pay you. Say, 44 Ghanaians on US crime list. And he announced no occult the daily guide our front page, you know, and also Edahua. Yeah, the one some Mao. IEA says no to 5-year presidential term. On say a beto just say you say you vote too so yeah mampanya in fee num and I'll be try our banana so nine but nanka more say a be in few num but IE for HMA and ya dear says I'm fee num no papa umbejatum because all will be ya and fear nine no ubitimi edia dujuma dibia ese udi or say Supreme Court retains selective vacation setting decision and also the daily guide the dahwa yeah the emao and opay na papa oko a good year moon sema award the daily guide mao say Infantino comments Ghana's football development effort and also Infantino rem for yeah dahwa na as a FIFA president and Ketty as a crew and a dahwa and for you so abba ayite powers freed escort discontinues death threat case. Menim se papa sa case is odo ho gym na no so ka ho bi pa. Odo ho gym. O page mu no.
0: Eya se mo.
1: Iti me se se de interview ya kosi de wa hwe de assembly ba. Mme ye be fa no. Na no papa yi na no na ni chire beach.
0: Yeah.
1: Copens will be horror na watch no a big good honey be out of copens will be a horror, yeah. I don't know, and some crack.
0: I also that yamp of one class.
1: Okay.
0: You know, I done say, but I don't say, yeah, Emma prosecution. Okay. They are not interested in
1: that case.
0: Continuing the case.
1: Okay.
0: Them says, I'm going to call judge and no one say. No, I didn't born.
1: Born, no, no. I say, oh, you can't show up. Yeah.
0: No, sir.
1: And the papa, Kakra, no pay the daily guy that they buy, yeah, yeah, Emma at you for, and no.
0: Very well, I'm saying for us and PFM, senior 94.7 year day, and no Ebetriha, Nafi, Yahomeso, Nafi, Yede, a year Dadunano, Eddie Abreu, Nafi, and Koma, a word chain in an interview, sir, a production team assistant in Anno, yet to me, and so Eddie as well. So now, Anope, who injured a year Dadun Bioho?
2: Oh, me were injured
1: Dadun Bioho, Bezem Deba.
0: Okay, any mamin too
1: injured Dadun. Joab Wame, oh, Facebook, Papa, to say, oh, Facebook. Nipa baako a Ghana for kind of once empire Benjamin Asare.
0: Mm.
1: When say okay Thanksgiving party bi.
0: Yeah.
1: Na Thanksgiving party na okay social media. Say the amount for bash Benjamin Asare wo no papa. I know din.
0: Mm.
1: Na say obi ye ade bi e wo na papa. Ho nti ase a. Na bi a wa penchiri mu ewum because ye wo ha. And the last time bi hu ye ye nim the players call vacations a omo ye. And papa Benjamin Asare yeah, can't be a what better was as you super branty and a can home. Tama no front a trot on the idea. Now all better no. Papa, Ubianka was and Benjamin live on YouTube. Bennett, who no. Now baby girls say, but them was as well. Nen, not from cra. We're a Thanksgiving party.
0: Wow.
1: And a pen. A year and a
0: organizer.
1: Yo, Ben.
0: Okay.
1: I tell you, if you said, oh, yeah, Ben, now.
0: Tell me, Bisa. On one year, Nina, far who can you know?
1: Oh yeah.
0: Oh okay.
1: That's how we be can.
0: Many we can. Oh, that's can you yana dia? Dia
1: namaka. Can you yana dia? Papa, me de me ni problem biya wo ne party no koye yeno ho. But a footyo kakra me de be man ne se. Se bantuma kufi wache.
0: Yeah.
1: Se oh toto abona na odi biya tebe bi. Because sikano papa eba ne se hoho no. 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
0: Okay.
1: O ye no night club e ti say enei se kakraba
0: dia mentia se ni say o si e Thanksgiving party.
1: Thanksgiving party.
0: Thanksgiving, anye no wasore dem ye ye no.
1: Koye no night club.
0: Thanksgiving.
1: Thanksgiving, oh.
0: Okay, because me say normally.
1: Thanksgiving, dianka anye no wasore dem.
0: Sorry na, and as ye asore na e baso any adi. But if ya night club Thanksgiving, then say ye ne ye nam for four no ni adi e chile. Nti omoso adi. What di nyame di yame nyame. 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
1: nice club na de
0: yeah
1: we live on YouTube wo he papa wo baby girls na egu wo no
0: na me nyante o point na se are you saying say na ka hu hia so obeya na
1: papa samre na kakra ba no na de bia to ba bi yi o
0: sika de u nya ma sika ne fa ne nim enhia o na onfa na chi enko sika de na chi kwa e kon kakra. But
1: until we know the name next year, not the name.
0: So, everybody out the name, the best show name on Saka. A free one, sir. My name for the chinko, Nechini, the Abacon, Kakanka, Kreber Chance, and answer. But at the animal, a dunning and if you're crowned, so there. Ever cause this year.
1: Because, Papa, Argentina for Craig, you wet capital. among your Thanksgiving party.
0: Oh, but then you win your team Thanksgiving. Where your individual
1: one? Hey, individual.
0: Individual one.
1: But Papa, so we had the one who when you so pain. Now say kakra bebe kawon sa.
0: And this is your party, right? Is that the point?
1: Yeah, that's for you.
0: And this is your party.
1: Oh.
0: So we be because you said your kind. We no need him baby your free ba. I know him call for all banana baby your maboa no. And all that, and all face baby Adrian, mammy from in Amra together.
1: Oh, from in Amra together. Dear Mitchell and say,
0: Tupa.
1: So, dear. At the said, your woman be no drink responsibly.
3: As simple FM.
1: What did the Mitchell say? Menka's a mountain to party you. Party the over two. But Sikana say, damn, Makurana, the papa, we are. Udia, good, I be do, baby, no, a be free, sir. You name Chroma, mom, or the four baby, papa, and they. A bit more, sir. Men cast them on your party. Party the problem be any more. Said your waffle, no, or any number for the quack with your money. But since you can't buy, Papa, you won't go for me, and yes, you can't go on, ma. Oh, man, what new a chicura?
0: Obazo just says, Sikasa Senipa.
1: Sikasa Senipa. Sikana Manko for you, or more bana, which means a yesica, and Cassa baby will get will crown over now, ma. But because of such a crab a cow and sentino, and there you fancy a win here.
0: But they be crowns away, I hear can hear can you know, Nessie Cassica. But no, be crown a church, our organized Yamano.
1: Now you move, said the background. They say, Una didn't own our lamb light. I will be any more. Into when him naba. The ultimate sports morning show host their papa maestro. Until who Benjamin assigned, they say, will be any more.
0: Okay.
1: Ah, man, for will be who say, oh, watch it or not, or come out. Said the bear will be moved from trotro no your private car at them. Eighty Abrabono a yen kakanga kra. You won't go for you or as a papa scaba on channel more ban what home with you.
0: The only advice me person me boa now the man and say, I won't say
3: FM.
0: The legends are Omo Ghana ha. E binuma be nyesika pa and nay and your man to say the canet ye. Omo minimobia wa bo waka be a minumi and sa. Obia was two pine ya turn on back, you know, or call a year Europe or call China or call her minimum coffee.
1: Yes, Papa, when the players are nante, when the more music up back home.
0: No more, and they are open, sebi, every sign of baby and a winya.
1: Unya
0: Ghana Hakra, for instance, yeah, but boy, young former legends, no, anyhow, well, and nay, mu Olivia. Baby, and I are miserable.
1: Bebre,
0: football, and I say, Oko World Cup, and I say, Unya, Sikake Sebia, Unyini.
1: Yes,
0: Unyini.
1: Advice, are the do players, Papa, players are on your man until Kurumwa, and your players get well.
0: Now, no, yeah, can't, yes, some Molinkum, Sam.
1: Molinkum, dear,
0: Molinkum, in a time, in the time of Omega.
1: Rene, Rene, Rene. Calabule
0: and now Tia, yes, I'm willing to be a police at channel. Some maybe or the week and all that. And you know, we can mention and mention and mention and mention and mention up to end. The last bad 10 years, legends I have produced who come up. Bebrina say, and yet Obana, a man, a boy, a former. Because Bebrina, our Rijaye, near Joe, near man, near Chedda, for the Utria maintenance. Now Usika, not first, you who are, Obiwa first, who are, who teams say, Sikaneban, but they say, who are. Utu mwese niyo man shedan.
1: Niyo man shedan nye fine.
0: Nodi ya se.
1: Enso benye eskapa ou.
0: Oh.
1: Ebe jidi. Ani ya mwone chem so.
0: Players nisi kandye. 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
1: Yes. 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It's Missa, it is Papa, so we'll be crowned and organize it. So, Thanksgiving, our nightclub, Ima, wa. Over to Adi. So, quiet over to me.
0: Oh, what they say?
1: And you quiet on far, wouldn't you? And tea, on when you may be ye, on when you may be ye, and a sicadia, a ho ho, why when ye, Nancy, do baby net talk about Tarsia. Obian who are bebow, because Nipper who said, when ye be, Unya be no dear, and Adi, ye.
0: But when you say, can you see in Tinfo?
1: Bah. Benz is always Kenny Sam or Chem Moses Parker.
0: On Chem Moses Parker.
1: On just about new Moses Parker.
0: For or not to organize such a party, or so we'll be one.
4: Yes, can it be an
0: 8-24? What I say? But let me just say,
1: say, yes, can it be actually 8-24?
0: Oh, sir.
1: It was can it be 8-24?
0: I would tea.
1: Oh, tea.
0: Ah.
1: Oh, so 1 point phobia, or Montimino Tanassi, a ding como, a bizarre adventure.
0: I'm beside, but say, oh, tea, and I will find the Anna Edding.
1: Oh,
0: me go who food to papa be as enter with me Danny mu. Now so ye ye ti so. Eh ya zemu. Can you make a judge now? Ti o church na dwene no. O scan go o adwene confirm copy.
1: Ah, anti papa ben on hwe ne o be ye na. Ye mai ya hu o mu okru ma na ye mai wo hai no. E se o ho ane ne onam. Because o hwe colors ye di na chi a. Tenye blog na aba na go be ani wo fre no baba.
0: Alas ye o ya. Say guess dear Benjamin.
1: Enya me ye o.
0: How?
1: And how me?
0: One flow, one mouse, one mouse.
1: Oh, there be. Say, Ben, you're madam for no. We are not now for any now for the quadio money. But the American said, the what for no. Say, who say any pray? Say, who be the cow and sir? As all her said, you two or nine SC and a one ammo two or two.
0: Okay.
1: Because Ben, you buy, say, where Kobe. Solomon call, I will see call wet cap, we be by one nebby. But I'll buy when you offer call. Oh, now what she ya near my fancy no uncle baby yo. Oh, hunty, and so position what geno said over to Tony on my ye. Because ye won't scaffold be oh, chroma nay, a binus ready. It is a cow and sasa. Obianga's a man new sicko, but who cry out befasua over to Tony on my no what to do, nay, so that a bebow dachin. And yes, sir. Who didn't say I knew who knew it? You only way do not mind away my fans. That way you say, twice here with you, I don't know.
0: Okay.
1: You got Thanksgiving party, crowd. Thanksgiving, I saw them. Now, night club open when you are in two quarters in the hall. Into your head, Sikana de Abba. But at the same crowd, not one where you are. Ken, a befriend, so who took a crime, dear man.
0: Now, we say, good morning, my show. Even aside spending his money, there are some places when God blesses you, you need not to step or even go there. Because the kind or the way he used to pray before and after every match, I am not sure he was used to nightclub until he got something in his pocket. So he should be very careful because some places are full of curses. Thanks. And Sahine Abibio, Sahine Abibio, anyway, Eddie Ebay Anope. Shelter, Senor Dovise, good morning, Maestro. Alatula is right. This money vampires, more fire. Money vampires. Training in a. No more, I'm to announce for home buyer.
1: I told you, I don't want to.
0: I like a tea.
1: You're fine, Hongkong.
0: 4,500 yards. Chanankura, ABS school. And next time, yeah, calculation. They can't have training in
1: a boom. No.
0: Bam, what media get you and bam. 2-3 months, I'll send me a echo.
1: Echo. Now, I'm going to have a Thanksgiving party.
0: I'm going Thanksgiving. Oh, dear, say, man, yeah, Thanksgiving. But on only the AB 100,000 about, AB 20,000 about, AB $80,000 about.
1: No, what's that? Say the papas, Benjamin, say the Ghana for, is he supporting or no?
0: Yeah, supporting.
1: Yeah, supporting, sir. But you know, maybe we're on our UPR. Would you agree, man, you pay attention if you so?
0: Park Joe, Papa, Papa, Diaba. I say, bye. But why all this long talk about Ben Nasai? All these advices are poor man's advices. Now, you're not poor men. Your advice. You're not poor men, sir. And your advice. And you're not an American. Can you do it for us? No, Eddie. And you do, baby. But I just say, you do, baby. You do. You say, and you're not going to do it. Catchy, what baby see from near the end of your ever realizing tea. Yen yai advice, no fancy. Na Nima,
1: yen yer foot.
0: Bibi Abokori,
4: I
0: let you see in a year for you.
4: My Ubay
3: as simple F
4: public places. Utako public places. Now, situation of people are. Some years back, old name say, "Na be big a crowd of one
0: someone."
4: I could be in country, so you're hearing the men to fool. Me who S players be brave. I mean, no more shas ye.
0: Yeah.
4: Ultimately, baby, now we could do ye. I eche no kwaku. Me do nyami. She.
0: Be brave, we hold my hand, and you maybe now see some muka kredi. How many muka si ye, baby?
4: If sometimes umbejina gate echi e pache wo
0: yeah
4: simply because 50 city is called better ticket every my match venue and a stadium akohwe bo kwa no ni bi ye ni bebre o Ghana
0: Oh, but I could cry them in a Saturday special.
4: Bebre.
0: Those times, those times, Utimi,
1: oh, Rasta Park.
0: Utimi, hi, maybe a hotel's me, you know. Party back on hotels, me, you know. Yeah, well, this hotel, set of people in the war. Hotel, this set of people in the war. Now, Oba, what means we're flamboyant, but then, Motor or Tiso Cranian, Ebian,
1: Rasta Park.
0: Utimi, hi, maybe a hotel's me, you know. Party back on hotels, me, you know.

0: by John Mensah bebre eba yani ya legendary asamojan ene eye ono so ne die ensem bebre
1: friend is a black stars assistant coach friend is a
0: die here pencil
1: John Pencil
0: bebre
1: bebre
0: enti enio man die but eye the lifestyle of players players dey scab of one sebi sebi wo mo nu mo di ni kase pa yema
1: ba kwaku
0: players sikabo mwa about 99% of Ghanaian players sikabo mwa woma womu spend the time e have fun time with them no eye ma
1: me kai na se bob e kotoko be bob bi wa Accra Sports Stadium e na na me wo osu stand ho echi na ye nwura mu kra bi agaka office no wall side
0: yeah
1: e no bi be ka chem so ye ex player bi na the situation e nyenyenye na oti hanu mu ye nko na ye nko hwe no kwaku me bianan abrantie no te no oni ne nan fofo and the kind of people who was almost surrounding on who say afida kra no he say na wie ya no no
0: agensem
1: agensem
0: as
1: yes me get to say benjamin sare if you baby and na wabedu baby we do sesia no I was sad o kai mre bia michael tj or so e interview benjamin asare na o ka baby o fi by ye I am not one bedu baby aware to know. Some of us know you quite far so a Benjamin Asare a sign has a full contract. Some of us ye very much aware. And to mess seminuano, me no unim se mini has ni but banner se be supporters are omo advocate ye se Benjamin Asare should be part of contingency or call work up now. Na me can be
2: ultimate
1: and like Alakula said no. Onya total support, not only from House of Folk supporters, but from Obia. Me, I'm particularly happy for him because Sabio Miso Mi and Granny. And the Messer Minuano say, eh, Bibia, why ya could do no? It's okay.
0: Nitiye pao. Benjamin
1: Nitiye papa
0: side. They love Ghana for
1: a woman or no.
0: Me say nanu ya sa Jack Mutu's can. Me left me alone sa car and can see for Benjamin.
1: Yes.
0: Sa car na kon. Nanu me be can contract.
1: It's true. Okay. I totally agree.
0: Contractor Jack Mutu's ni e fini sign. O see the third car will be given to the in fact the best player in the Black Stars setup.
1: And today I say 2026, 2027.
0: Black Stars set up, yeah, ya bo qualifiers, ya bo work up and yinan. Obiyan to me convince
1: him,
0: Benjamin Sayana is the best player.
1: Debi.
0: That is why the president of the Federation can say, the best domestic player,
3: yes.
0: Or the domestic
3: player. Ebe share.
0: Domestic in that qualify, Emma Ebiya Benny.
3: Oh, Nisa Akakano.
0: But ne ya me no kase. No, no, yani Black Stars player bako kasa. Waka chem, what chat him, no, say, when you na kan hontini ye ba, yanyi ye home mobile no.
3: Wow.
0: I'm telling you.
1: Oh, but it's true. That's true.
0: Because yes, I contract no 2-3 months before I call work up no. And players no enhui ah woman tese yeah the car be sure say blaster player set up ni nan wow be the best player after you work up here. Yeah, the car be man. And to be horror now why you say okay boama you we are the
3: man.
0: Then na nebia sabi what if you are promising so better car.
3: Na table na ten.
0: What you say? Obi so horn more so ni be ha will be nya best player or kunu abo ama blaster. No a beji sa car. And they also mutu over you know. Na yes say yeah the domestic abesho. And ya kuma benji.
1: Hey,
0: players ni diao.
1: Hey, I don't binti. It mess me bra, Ben. And you mean pabu fi no o share on pabu fi. No confuse ne ba.
3: Nze kro body guy.
1: Kwasia. Ni ofe no ni saka ha wo se he wo. No person package. O wo se he wo to obi ane. Je noko. Enele boden cho shikane. Shimbo no noko ba fe ni ba wa bo. 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Ni wo se onase. Oh, rather,
3: what time?
1: And the American China, and they say, Nidachinti, and I hear Casano. Nema, a woho, a busia woho. On shall be doofy by
2: it. Ultimate
1: cross, the grand on fire bibi, and money dachi. And they say, no be a
3: they are here for you to
1: find, I say, near brilliant. No. It's them, the new penna catcher.
0: Okay, yeah, young father, you didn't
1: remember. My chair, too, for na. Enra, be resist some concerns we were her. Na me
2: the ultimate last season
1: me to me I can say

0: na broadcast writer yedi ma Adisa production no enyina yeje to mo se omo adwuma omo ye no omo na ka sports enhyada enka omo adwuma di ho
1: asempa
0: e fe season dia yedi becha omo bakweku ekema ye se yanhwe ya this season kwa de beye worse yes because ye ka publicity asem em se dodo na nkasa gina wo mo so ana meboa
1: yeah
0: engina fa no so ye 2026-2027 league season ah omo na mo right no se bibia in terms of say be show match about publicity bibia show mo sa no na ka enna me no kasa kwaku
2: the ultimate
0: me nim the padodo a omo hu se there's one jingle out there a creative awareness say league about starting me nim say wan hu bia
1: billboard crash ye hu bi jingle ye hu bi
0: na afi so ye kono say because kweku ye league no en say ye odonu enyan wi enyan sansa ye say ye nyina ye hu say e yade e wo ye ti ye nyina say bi ye hu jemu akweku ye ye be ye.
1: Okay,
0: I'm saying this based on what I saw at Babayara Sports Stadium last week Friday.
1: Mm.
0: So we are not just about organizing BB, not the discussion, or discussion.
1: Okay.
0: Okay, last match, league game, I had a ball, Kumasi, last season. Who attendance? No.
1: Yeah.
0: So we are. Me, we be out. Because now, about previous games and games, I don't know what to do, because I get 10 cities, or get 12 supporters in court. That's it, you. That's a protest in call. But last is me, lawyer Safoduku, Chum Numuna, dear, I could turn away a trace. What do we do? And you saw 1 week, said the publicity of Kumasi. And yet, print and radio, flyers, flags, near my idea. See, your ball match be that very night, your ball match in the way, and I can 1 week have a ball house of folk. That very night, na I'm chrome. As at 12 midnight, na I'm chrome. A boy, your son, a bill boss, moon idea. I will chrome. You saw 1 week at the end of the day, no, you're breaking record and an in terms of match attendance. And say, a dear, who Jim? Now, one more right in the shower, monsa. Uncle repeated the AC last season now. This is a bad part. Because Premier have won the idea of organizing a democracy game. No?
1: Yeah.
0: I'm going to walk around. I'm property. Say democracy, no. Democracy game, no. Yeah, na yako jay right, no. It's a bit, yeah. I'm an IFA. Yes, who is a school for nearby? But any school for
1: one? School for 51 on by.
0: That's a question. And a school for one more band. What's the buses nearby?
1: Sure.
0: Now if you say free school ben because me democracy I invite you here you for ali and bus and they fire and call out their stadium
1: conscious planning
0: yes it me say at the sub production for say o ma jatum say o mu na umbe me dem broadcast right na e say o mu sa last season o mu na mu here this is the last season e be shall league say o ma asute say every week be an umbe matches me and sa it because the half never first game across posted. It was Friday. I'm born in Umre. Omuye. Saturday, Omuye match. And that Sunday, so Omuye match. You be complaining, what happened? I'm going to reduce you from 3 to 2. You be can't watch them. Finally, I go away back home. Back home, you can't get away, you know. And to maybe I have to fuck a ball match. Omuye, I try so. I go eat talented kids. It was last season. This season, initial flyer by Bunting for match day one. First, yes, no. You said, I can't beat you 2 matches.
1: As simple FM.
0: For match day one. Kweku, updated one, I mean, Sakai and Rano. Omo extra me, Nunumu, I beat you 1 match. The CRD from 2 was number 1 boom. I don't know subsequent my weeks, no.
1: Yeah.
0: Say, Obia, umbe increase it from 1 to 2 and not 3. But, Mr. Rewo, league, no, a dying in a kumaso. You know, say, and you're ready, me bag, I already.
1: Okay.
0: If you are cobricum, and you're ready.
1: The league in Shasiano.
0: Shasiano.
1: And you see, Nidakon, the sad aspect of all these issues of a year, publicity, and Sikanyano. Last two seasons, Nasadiwe, Shasio. Last two seasons, last three seasons, Yawahana, a year, bet power. Bet power. Eddie Sika, $1 million. Emma, the Ghana Football Association, say, Umfa, and your publicity.
0: Publicity.
1: Okay, says.
0: Yeah, Mikaipa.
1: Okay, says.
0: Mikai.
1: Even
0: I pay my complaints. I added na. I mean, any 1 million. I go for publicity. Yeah, you mushi.
1: You mubi biya. And I'm saying that. And they are empty. Say $1 million. Bida baby die. Why ne confess sika publicity?
0: I publicity.
1: And it's a clubs na new manager. So mo ye. I'm omo ho enye sika. And yeah, see ya ne bayana. Ya better radio sini ya bobo matches na.
3: Na
1: but esuno see ya bobo match no ni edi unkomo. And esuno say. Yeah, ye did the one game no amana ya kono so that I'm for beba.
0: Club license in for na
2: the ultimate sports show.
0: The approved venues no a buyer no. I think say anka ene eye Thursday, it's like a buy now no. Omo anka omo anja to mo HD, omo anja to mo no, e say anka omo ya sote. Because I don't know, we be face be a minister vision. Meaning some vision. Vision is one of my best teams or favorite teams I may support to woman. But my cancer, Ushe first, we're not buying approved venues nearby and not near J. Craig Udi and
1: Nankan.
0: And my okay with Sasa. Now, a balance now, you're J. Tuba, a two more, young J. Near J.
1: And
0: Saturday, per updated one now, Bano. Saturday, vision a bonny match, no, oh, near J. Craig. Yes.
1: So what it means is that all money first match away.
0: Obo home. Debo bo home.
1: Yeah.
0: Yes. Okay. Home.
1: Maybe what it means is that maybe a new man can so much.
0: Oh my.
1: Maybe it for another situation.
0: Now can you? I want to say grab license for. So. Esamba biyum. So what you say? So the be ya encourage issues. Be I say. Eba ne say na we be first one. By first one na wange we want to know the bad one thing. Emo be a huye. Se si ane diye. We say omu yen. Omu yen. Omu yen. As se say wajia tu muno ne diye. Umambe can want him and you be a messer. This time around, no, I was saying to you, your money effect a crown.
1: Yeah,
0: I was saying your money effect a crown. As we speak, referee, sir, oh my, ready, and I am Joe to my pastor, medicals, any people will be a or fitness winning our sanka. You say, these are the referees, sir, or more caught into 2026 2027 league season. These are the referees of media matches. And I win him.
1: Debbie, and also my.
0: And also my. And then Thursday. Friday, Saturday, you share a season, you share a league, I say. It's in the way, no. Must we complain? Must we talk about it?
1: And you said the competition department.
0: Yes. At least I was saying, list of referees from the both FIFA class one, catch them young. I was saying, who list, you know? It is done everywhere. It's a mess, Rewamo. Say, Nema Weno, man, who can say, yeah, these are things I visit basic. I was saying, you know, ye boah, na ye ye, my league, you know, and ye fe, and ye de, and ra, ever pa gamma grant interview, we have make of you, maybe no
3: friends,
0: papa, be craft, Rebel, say, or say, at this committee. Every papa,
1: every gamma,
0: every
1: said the end. Is it San Yama Weno at Tembia, and I ya na a year? Problem no because enokrano yenimpa but obi ebe sa efa ho agama kra de so anka hwe agama say wo mu etu wo mu fo se wo mu ntua sika ma referee bia in the season oh hon ma na ni manaba e say papa say de nkrofo no etuetua no ye ntua ye bewi
0: o be wi o
1: nti ono so on tena ho no we debi wo ti ase go wo mu so repair o so ono so ye den
0: etua
1: and me assure say agama nko na ye applicable almost every club or Ghana ono so yes or we are obehwe a different means obe e save the head out of it wo ti ase
0: to be catch your party where no cre na Mr. Agama kan ye no just that yeah yes ro say be kan no cre no but these things are there, it is part of us. And say at his committee friend no dear, I totally disagree with him. Dear may can say Kweku.
2: Oh so
0: dear say league, Ghana Premier League, you know. Eh dear yeah.
1: Because me kai the Nana Abra Pia Premier League board no. What you say? The canipia be anna Ura Wobek Abra Pia Edano. Say and you know we know any minute for you to criticize. Mm-hmm. Say you be bo league. As then you swing like you
0: nyahuin.
1: Be bo league. Referee say this season, no. You nyahuin. Say be be bo league. Nasa the small small teas are not crossed. The just say Abra Pia Mas are quino. And they crank with the radio so what the updated one. Maybe as an job for Queen Yan. Nanko dia tuda. But this time around, I say, Ubiya ye din. What we know is that your competition, I was here book competition. You didn't date. At the Akaninano, I just say about 2 AM. Ninin account at league and attraction a coffin. No.
0: Yeah,
1: I can call it true. Maybe I'm not here. I catch you said this season. You'll catch them young phobia eight. Mm-hmm. Did the Premier yes. League. Yeah, discuss it. Oh, training now, my yes, be club failure. Yes, I'm more opportunity. I'm more Kutumika and all that opportunities we are giving to them. And what about so after last year, last 2 years? Nina, a idea, a worthy of discussion.
0: Mm-hmm.
1: What do you say?
0: Mm-hmm.
1: But basic in your mind now,
0: your name, even as we speak, crown, friend is a the security, safety and security for measures. I almost dear good now, educating the public. Yes, I know, sir, clubs, you know, a more responsibility, but then, and as we speak, sir, a member of that committee cry over radio so. Now, or educating, no, custom, near me beer,
1: almost
0: dear good now, more. Sebio. Be out here, Bontia, only affiliated, only affiliated to any of the clubs, no. Obehu,
1: dear
0: Koso,
1: and more especially, say last season, yeah, boya, just to help you, yeah, boya, a clubs at the bus, a bad acron for,
0: I'm sure,
1: be after Musa, yes, Musa police for the measures, be by, yeah, but starting season, you name the basic season,
0: very good.
1: A dean, a woman, yeah, regarding. Sa akron for teach ya more for more come more come any arrangement that F and I security wise whether say police phone and no more call and all that for the updated season you cry not a new season and no crowds yenti
0: yenti yenti mess rampen you for any nano your pesad you know a ye am I any na and a ye any na ye benefit it's I mean me have a crap because my trans yeah I say and debut and ya wada ochina initially kwa bomu ka chese aka league ne be chance fourth anami bwa ubeka ya e kan se be chance fourth mtaka ya ko by the om ka ya na aka league ne ya china uti ase aka league ne china by think say e ko akor Saturday because of media money nations assignment na international we assignment na mu mu ntino nti I think one or two matches
1: we
0: are outstanding nti na moving from Friday to Saturday it's good it was a FA, that's it. Communication department. Our FA.
1: Yeah, communication department. Our FA.
0: And I be boy. Our committee members. But yeah, I think seven or so. And our league no count. Count Omudi and Juana.
1: Hey, count. So we federation members. So count. The launch of the league and all that. You know, no. Unse yensheda. Who the vibe? Ni.
0: Who the vibe? Debbie.
1: And I don't know. As of last year. Season this time around. Now president have been posted that.
0: Yeah.
1: Said this league will be the best league ever.
0: Yeah, me kaipa.
1: President
0: Kevin. Just after Abitur. Congress.
1: Oh, they say Obe Trotumu and my mom for Eddie and yes, okay. President say Ebe the best league. Yeah, me and Nkong. But this time around, president can't be. Will be an, I mean
0: Omaye Kombo Omaye Kombo competition department and I think Maxwell
1: is a
0: and our members are no Omoye Juma I mean Omo to Omo Ngum na enyina no yemwa na yehu enya the vibe no e won say o team we yeah say players Shaban Mohammed not to me tenacity now a chew the number of players at team we at players to watch and all those things but I think say there are others I won't bet to me a boa. I'm a to me dear Shaban Mohammed Edin.
1: Asempa.
0: Shaban. I'm funny say, Asempa. Yeah, manu, ebi at 5-10 minutes. Ewa. Obe, all your program, no, another station, so you need the ebi, no, train Shaban. So we're back on wounds. It's at least, nipapa kumbi, and numi, and sebi, and two muguma Shaban, wahano. No, before flow, baby. No, before flow, so baby. Not said, the omo kano. Na esele. The love for the league, you know, now echo. But I say league, you know, yeah,
1: hard dream. Martin,
0: Mister.
1: Joe, maybe a year nations FC. Kwame Mafaso address it. Kama pa. Wumu body bus. They are call a year airport. Akofa. one more flight a kombali no. Joe, mami samfu nini kaka. Beautiful outfit na umo asisha ni kama kama pa. Live on the YouTube page. 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Brana Yonche Nations kaka. 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Said the Black Stars here and Sana Nations here. Adversity players. No. Kama kama kama pa. 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Na yenkuti ofa soda junior. I know pay you on so at the air bar. Huh, I need a quick outfitter a nations at the air call. Honoma. Wow, very, very beautiful. Very, very beautiful. Truly African. My dress say, come, and on the air call.
0: Much as I'm here, Ghana for
1: live on the YouTube page. Browns, your bra, move your bra.
0: Hey, and the Browns win, I think.
1: 202 or 2
0: yeah. Nah,
1: yeah, same one. But players now outfit here come.
0: And the bra was shoe for Flora. What's the also option in Nancy, sir?
1: Munya bra.
0: I was a yeah, what? I saw option in Nancy, sir. Hey, Kennedy, what's your answer? I said, Omo outfit, no, and your maidens, dear no so
1: kaka,
0: kaka, and the was a maid, and I said, they're maidens.
1: Maidens,
0: and our more friends say,
1: under 20, no, yeah.
0: Yes. I think so almost omu dia no any nations dia no am o ma chese omu nimdwem f pa and
1: okay.
0: We wish them the very best of luck. I mean okay, tell you I think that omu fi kuma se
1: ba body yeah.
0: Oh that's nice. F pa
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3: ma free community
1: no but yen confirm me se nation team no ewo kra omo air body basa ko kotoka
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1: san
3: wasan
1: omo akra jafi no mo elko
3: papa na kaza sa kra no doctor se kra no
1: doctor Kwame Chei
0: bache sa kra no wo divine
3: kra
0: no wo
3: attitude we enye division 1 attitude
1: Premier day. Now outfit the old division 1 day.
3: Division 1.
1: He's okay.
3: Division 1 for your show because. What's the Premier League? Premier for your show big card.
1: Derby.
3: Your show big card. Status is different. And the outfit we are Premier Division outfit.
1: Okay.
3: And the moment you are home. I was next year, yeah. I'm
1: no, no, nations over.
3: No, Musa.
1: Bolo, more bonnet, more bonnet, Sadia. There's no BB and Timmy stop you.
3: Yes. The bumpire is on Beba.
1: Yeah.
3: Now, Kwaku.
1: Tafa.
3: This week, Maka felt. Now, Messrs. I am a diving pa.
1: Okay.
3: And a massacre a referees.
1: And
3: who was him? Referees in the Inyaum. Menya kura nka menya kan referee bia ho asem bia.
1: Nyenye mu no munye di mu pesa.
3: No ma di mu pesa mu ye bia o munye.
1: Na se na game ni ese.
3: Da bi da bi ense no da bi. O so munim se so mu ye. Di ese so mu ye. 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Ana ti. Class no. O mun na ye hypocrites. With the exception of none. What you say?
1: Me too, Papa.
3: Obia person yan won say me dey mintua, but mutua.
1: Clubs need ya own.
3: Oh yes.
1: And no agama be kind.
3: Obia tua. And a referee na nkasa so nim say ye koje. They know omuje.
1: But they be awon
3: impin ko nkasa. Ye dey be dabi enye no kure jai kwaku jai. Enti ye nya omo. Hwe bribery and corruption in officiating no. Enye ne. A year, a status since football, baby. I say it has been with football for a long time and it will continue to be so.
1: As simple FA,
3: what does it
1: okay?
3: Yeah, Champions League in the confederation. Say a boy,
1: a womb, and so much.
3: A womb. We shouldn't pretend as if say football is clean. Any clean game. It's a fact we must accept.
1: But I didn't know Cassie woman I see
3: football is not a clean game. Debbie I'm a catcher and say angels don't play football. Mortals, yeah, nipan ye and a ye game. A dear be a ye game no. Udi bibi ko and wako ji bibi. Lotto udi sketcha and san one winiska. Mobeti ya bay, udi sketcha and san one yiska. Game be a sanity. If you play your game well, you win good. Which is here? A reality and America no. Game no, who play ni ya? Who win ni good?
1: No, but what about the influences behind it?
3: Because what influence?
1: They said they're okay. They said bribery and corruption no, are part of the game. And they said, me boni ya, ni ya sama the opponent briber. Definitely, they're better.
3: Wait, then on who say I'm be bribe?
1: But you are telling me, you are confirming it.
3: I'm saying that.
1: Part of the game.
3: Yes!
1: And how do I play good? Do I to be influenced
3: and,
1: by?
3: And I'm just saying, me see, me, I've been in the game for long.
1: As simple.
3: I've been deeper.
1: Deep rooted in the game.
3: In the game. And you know what I'm talking about.
1: Okay.
3: Yeah, idea. Yeah, I can't be easy. Officiate bribery, officiating no.
2: The ultimate sports show.
3: The bet is, you bet me, at Tesuka can say, the Agamakan and Rano, naming and shaming.
1: And shaming, okay.
3: Put mechanisms in place and get them, catch them. Uchenwa, name him and shame him. What does he
1: say?
3: Quite apart from that, you know, Obia Pipanano, to say the one year, referees near, a club administrator's name. Any club managers yet
2: the ultimate
3: every week week in week out we complain about officiating and it is that let's leave them
1: agama say omo referee bi hono mu ko bo match and manage to make catch referee dey man hwia on you
3: that is decency
1: but you can say
3: we are clean
1: some good ones
3: they are good ones them. Yes good ones you know. It is so difficult for a human being to keep the fidelity of the game. What I say?
1: Yeah.
3: Sir, Obama game na yon kon pa aade. Enye ni kure. Referee anya. Defender Beji. Defender Anya, goalkeeper Beji. It is a game. If I play me no bebo, let me play me game no well, I'll score you. Who play a game near? You score me. What you say?
1: Okay.
3: And my and Kaze officiate me my jack. Because today it will favor you. The next day. To go against you now, Kasa. But a bound child, yeah, why it officiating no elephant to baby.
1: Mate,
4: show me.
3: Oh, I accept to say, I will see you put two mechanisms in place to catch them. Put traps there, traps. Me, baby, or no, then you please come. I mean, who clear, sir, talk one. Sammy, madam, for no
1: referee,
3: baby. Sam, madam, for no. Udi bomb to her. Now this cat to swap. Obama, he's gonna bomb with Okuno.
1: Obetia bomb
3: with Obama, it's what pitches open. Scammy would be that.
4: A Semper FM.
3: Which I say, for grenade to on the first cat to so. Obama, he's gonna make it. Yes,
1: I'm saying
3: the best. I'll be Mintesa. Meaning number
1: me. But show me your friend and I'll show you your car.
3: Minciano.
1: Minciano,
3: na minciano,
1: de
3: unia Debbie.
1: Pesca, sir.
3: Me pe, dear be, me, a yamedia.
1: Mediodia to bombo, then.
3: Me, Minkova, eh, let me go. Oh, anti officiating, no. Udia, this year, a bear cry, Obianca nuntum.
2: The ultimate
3: born a year can a granny at the Jom Sodo. Udia, you can nuntum. So, Udi, you, why need you? Udia, Udia, the one named Cock. This year, league in the San Esia Bono. More beyond raising any issue about officiating and the refine the ATI and the acquire Kotoko form of Pesadiano.
0: How's the four choir crossing?
3: Pesadiano.
0: How's the four choir?
3: Any acquire Ghost Stars? You call Gold Stars. And Omo Ditiya. Gold Stars Bako pay. Kotoko Kana. Some sa some ways. The whole year. No, they can't Gold Stars.
0: Referee Bako. I appoint Vijon. Bede Kotoko has match.
3: Pachau.
0: Let me wahao. Omo issue statement. Baya 98.
1: Nida kum.
0: Actress. Referee Oti Swatpon. Yes, Oti Kumase.
1: With all due respect. Meba. O Kasanova.
3: Onze.
1: Nanu Insiansi.
3: Onze.
1: O Sofa bro. Be
3: Wono. Manu. Manu.
0: Omo Kotoko Din.
3: Manu ba se siya no se. Of also call as a pandamente wonka. Nam se me waha. Sisiya. Test message on the back. Or say, minam se me waha, but minya me time. Kotoko. Sisi mutim no. Em se de mi hunka krano. Em se e ye ye ba. E nyam munya nuho. But moon concentrate on mutim no. Na moon play game no well. Krobu biaso and play game no very well. Who play the ya? Who win in the ye? O jase ye?
1: Yeah.
3: Eh?
1: Ni ti o pa
3: Elali. TP Mazembe. Melody Sundowns. Omo we ni Champions League ni ngina ano. They play good football. But they play the game well.
0: I understand.
3: They play the game very well.
0: They play good football.
3: Yeah, they play good football. Yes. But they play the game very well. It's a game. Sami atwetiwa. Ma atwetiwa. Your pawn, your three nail, your score line, your chairman, whether it is offside goal, whether it is penalty, whether it is a clean penalty or not. Marcel, 3-0, Kofi.
0: Game well played.
3: That's
1: how Kululu now watching in a package in the game.
3: Game well played. Ujazi.
1: Okay.
3: Me at Twitter, my Twitter. Ujazi. Enti, yenya refuse na semka.
1: Okay.
3: Yenya umu pe mo. Don't pass omu yeno. Omunye.
1: Okay. As simple
3: as mo clubs no. Se mu betua, mo pia sono muntua.
1: But any good practice. What is encourage clubs to pay? Any good.
3: Kwaku.
1: Covers ayi kan yo. O papa eye agama ka. O se se ne snap kwa ne de be show mu sama ya. Because of our one person obere. Se ne beche mu wi a. Beche United for we are beche town folks no. E be ku agama.
3: Se nya ostriches any ye ya. Eh? Yetimi national team kura national team eh yetimi ka se eh matter how microphone ya bisi ye wa national team eh ba ni ye lose wa ye hwe refine behavior no a eh anti microphone ya tan apa microphone abesisi ye wo ye krom a o ye le no bisi wo o play the game very well.
1: I get it.
3: Play good football.
0: Play good game.
3: Yes,
5: the ultimate sports show.
3: What you say? Win the game. Who win the game now? You are good to go. It's in your referees now. Same now. Pitches, Koku.
1: Pitches, yeah.
3: Pitches.
1: For count, I mean,
3: it doesn't problem. Make any player good. Pitches. And my player beer when you bob beer and Wunubo.
1: Okay. But I know a debatable.
3: Wow.
0: Oh, yeah, sure.
3: Player beer when you bob beer when you good pitcher, Wunubo. It will sound as if so.
1: Okay.
3: But when you
1: bought.
3: Young Kola Ibebria, I face it out of football. I want my football career and Rubebiano. Don't want to pitches. Abrofono, any ball no bossing or move. Sub ball no pa. Technically, Omon Kola Brimna, your technical abilities no. But we need good football to practice what he has been taught. Good pitch. We need good pitch now. To continuously practice what he has been taught. Obenyini no, all 21, 22. No, well, no, good.
1: But the exceptional African players are almost also arising from bad pitches here. I'm going to compare the African. Nobody, you know, Samwajan. You know, Bedi Pili. You know, Stephen Apia. Women, you know, maybe you're more
3: Samwajan. Oh, believe it, how many years?
1: Oh, boy. From the formative years.
3: Oh, how many years?
1: Oh, boy, how many years?
3: Oh, boy, how many years? Sule Muntari, how many years?
1: Asembe na okay.
3: Stephen Apia, obo half of
1: Reverend Ose, how many years? How many years Ghana?
3: That pitch is not normal boss. No, ne ye de ibi wai wahu.
1: Ne ye.
3: Banana pitches.
1: Ne ye.
3: Oh yes.
1: One more time na pitches ne ye.
3: What?
1: Ask. Polo more time na pitches ne.
3: Busa kujiju to tamar kokosi Apia busa tamar no mobo ne ye pitches.
1: Na pitches ne ye chain ne di.
3: Very good papa.
1: Ebi nsu bo anyam ni mvutro mu pa.
3: Eh.
1: Because me name the Almighty RTU Park, sir, Obeko, Caladan Park. I mean,
3: Caladan, dear. Na intimidation, na ka home.
1: Entini,
3: the number of players. Because Canada, Ubo Kona Creek, supported him Boas, Canada Park. Supported Nijinawachi, Ubo Kona Kona Kiko, Utimishu was soon.
0: But the Kona two over what OBF, you know,
3: those days. And we trim. What does he? But Koku, modern football, yeah, be. ISI scientifically. The pitch constitutes about 30% of the development of the player in the game.
1: Okay.
3: The pitch. Now, at the back one, I am ya, I will Ghana, honey, say, Koku,
1: over me too, pa.
3: We have failed as a country completely.
1: As simple, if
3: there's a Ghana, I say, Shasumami. MPP for Babe Shasuka Kra, no more call. Now, NDC, I ban no more Shasuka Kra, no more call. Na MPP asamba no mbe shosuka ya shosu mami. Obia enye ownership. 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
1: As my own. Democratic governance yi omu no.
3: Me chese ya shosu mami. 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
1: Asemba.
3: Aja padye biye omu biya ye ye dia. 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
1: Asemba.
3: Adentina. Ye tina wa. Yebe hosu tournament yase ya Crosby Stadium. Ya Crosby Stadium. Ya tina wa. Yebe ya African Nations. Yase ya Crosby Stadium.
1: Yeah. This is one year.
3: Yebe ya Chan. Enti ya Crosby Stadium.
1: Yeah. One year.
3: Aden. Aden. Enti omain wei. Enti yeti mi. Enti. How much is will it take us to maintain the fields 1 year? So 1 year, you know, field in the green, whether we are there's activity or no, or not, you know, field in the green, sir, 1 year. Yentiming yet.
1: And you come here. And you come here.
3: Yentiming yet.
1: And Frank Boy.
3: Accra Sports Stadium, Kumasi Sports Stadium, closed down. Already, Kepkos, down. Esipon, down.
1: Esipon, Sikanko, Omo Yan Sikanko.
3: Enti edie ne high adwen okrowe edie pan na ye problem dia pan ne high adwen edie pan na ye problem krom krowe na enti mu no dia pan ne edie ne high adwen dia na edie ne high yen
1: asempa fm it's not
3: interesting kwaku
1: over
3: fm sir
1: asempa fm
3: ya more ball league ni ya off season enti park ne na ho
0: from June to August.
3: Park na na ho. And the house saw Obi and Fi and Fire home because yeah, more ball into a parking now. Obi and Koye. Ye be hostu tournament in Tino. Accra and Kumasi closed down. And Yamon, you, Moon Ferry.
1: And now the sad, a you cry.
3: Moon Ferry.
1: Metian said, Frank is here 3 months, why a proper Edmar. But I got 2 weeks to claim Edwin a man.
3: Ever man. Missy, Moon Ferry. Share all African games here, maybe. Share speed, any haste. Ah, you did share near my tem, a tree, and my own tree. Now, move ye. Now, baby, call Faso Pairs, eh, Ubia Kudiska. Move Kayato. I'm here, you didn't tem, because there's the timeline to perform. Near the chair, say, Africa Committee,
1: organizing committee,
3: you know. Say, yeah, yeah, dinner, we, no more my inspection.
0: Yeah, ready.
3: Inti. Inti, I was here. She said, "You are born your mouth up, tow." I did say, "I took a boss 1 year, you know. I said, 1 month to complete."
1: Who we are?
3: No matter say no. On my way, what is your problem? Ghana, what is your problem? My Ghana, what are you saying?
1: The story behind the dissolution of the board of the NSA, crowd to cry arose him.
3: What are you saying?
1: Tokwa, we see the power drinking. Yes, the office crowd, team the padlock to we see my own me Emma. This thing, the NSA, National Sports Authority, I send penny phones.
3: We are saying
1: board and penny phone. Ghana, 12 was
3: yes, Ghana, you would dear. In the office, no, I would dear.
1: I took office, and you could find a bodyguard, you'd be booing me.
3: Koku,
1: the shortest time I
3: will do something say. I will do something say.
5: The ultimate sports show.
3: Actors, it was a game we mina yebui. You make a football game more. They are leading to dissolutions near there. A penyful woman mina to kinda.
1: Yeah.
0: Mina.
1: Professor,
3: Obia.
1: Obia to kinda.
3: Dear F, any quiet fast, a man, the F. The ultimate sports show. Say four lane. For half four lane, four lane. And the crown, yes, I'll buy my coin in 6 lane. Omugusu Yaguma.
1: Yeah.
3: Ghana, ye be bien why ye will come on, you say ye be the other. Oh, why ye could chuck my bimu, yes, ye the cable quasha, ye be a corner near to Tuan Yanaguso, Yam Yan Passam near co. Oh, why I say water cable be and more than one about, and say, Jesse, ye be a guma or Ghana had that. De Pia ye Yaguma.
1: Nay, we are before about a bedding.
3: Just let me check a man on Tisano, yea, how they say. Chrome up, I how they say. Ah, pitches, pitch, keko, ball, pitch, ah, your bottle ball, keke, Kumasi, Accra, Cape Coast, Esipon, Tamale, mere 5 away.
1: The ending answer, yea, the air abiding.
3: Yen to me, just a yen to me, yea, pitching, yea, be money, yea, 1 year, 1 year or. Say 1 year ning in Abesono, not from January to December, pitching nigh green. Yentiminia,
1: and I'm sad your way, Yentiminia. That who called the original a year stadium now war the
3: Yentiminia,
1: Yadinina, Omo rente, a month for year ye, hotels or guest house or Hodoma, ya rent a car parking lot and so Hodoma, month for a bit Trieska. Go to that class for stadium. Ministries, only in a month for bedroom, the Omokas, Babe Pakia, Omo a Trieska. All these monies, no, Nina, yet, you never be crying at the pitch back or crack.
0: And I want that's over, Emmanuel, that's over anything. Post,
1: I was saying,
0: oh, yeah, Ode,
1: Ninkind, that's over post, no, yes, special guest at us, you're not going to see Anna, yet me, aye, now, Nippos written, Tinting, Tizzy, Anna,
4: Simple
1: FE. So, any WhatsApp, Mammy, what
0: I mean,
1: now, we don't depend on what they have for
3: pitch. And to quo, how me person me Ghana what is our problem your problem they say or man where your problem pa ne dey hin mo person me kwak catch
1: me papa me ne me hu me den me hu
3: ya how pa ne say
0: ye nim dey ayep
3: hey
1: this is a year axim a sports complex baba ne he say yes ya no ho live on the YouTube page
3: hey
1: oh axim dey no ye facility na
3: nanti omanwe me chese ya how pa ne say eh atie from pamcho munka omane how no mun chira me oman ya how pa ne say ya dia da haya dwen dia pa na haya dwen
0: we so to there e wi o eh e complete o
1: Nana, Alpha, it will be some encounters. Wise and thoughtful questions, no, will forever remain until Jesus' second time, and I'll be your answers. No?
3: What you see? Oh man, we you help on this such as old Daniel? And one is a so bomb pie now don't shine your mensa. Then you could punch your sucker crank, what do you want to back? Now be your baby can work about the baby. Oh, be a phobia.
1: Mommy, who mentioned your infants? Now, Minkai, a Emmanuel Newton, that's a very. Ghana. Post, you know. I say the recurring gap in stadium development conversation in the assumption or is the assumption that international hosting approval is primarily about the stadium itself in practice. CAF and FIFA certification depends on the full ecosystem surrounding the venue, airport proximity, the quality and reliability of the surrounding road network, a certified hospital within response range, sufficient hotel capacity, meeting required standards, and reliable broadcast infrastructure. A stadium can meet every design specification and so fail certification if its location doesn't. Site selection for international venue must therefore be treated as a strategic decision, not just an infrastructure one. Views expressed here are my own. And Emmanuel Newton.
3: Sir, on the dock and the Oka,
1: approval
3: of CAF, a certified stadium.
1: My game.
3: And Emma, or require
0: before pitch.
3: The pitch is not about the pitch.
1: Stadium, dear.
3: What is
1: accessibility of
3: yeah, locally, dear. Dear, yeah, pitch. A choir and I'm sure a kunkum, yes, I can one and I'm so. Doma for the back crack, Kumasuquaya, a kunk of one and one.
1: But for all you know, a cronfoire, almost every kun nipa or crassoa. Ye po macho, my chibi, ye bin chibi, and nea, ye bebo new season. Ebi omu nisu omu old means of attacking o.
3: Debi.
1: Omu be advance.
3: Yes.
1: Omu be ko enhanced ways of doing all the criminal. But ye yeti ha, ye nya an advanced way of combating a confront and another. Same old story. Ene ye di be bossa season.
3: Enti kwa ku, ye hao. me who be winning more. Maybe my catcher will be the politicians in the first question. Musa, I'm say, yeah, how pagan, how how Nedian, Omo, we on Betana, and MPP, and NDC, and I'm ready away, and I went away, and I'm yeah, sorry, says O'Clock, I don't know, sorry, no. Omusa, I'm saying, Ningina, because he's saying, yeah, how pass on Nedian.
1: Mati.
3: And then a higher, anti five pitches, five stadium five. Yentimin, Yentimin, Mobaku crasso ball, emanating a year. This year crossing in a down. Oh, my way, yeah, how the same.
1: Of a pay privilege, and sir, I can a lawyer Simon appear, one year deputy, a year administrator of the Ghana Sports Fund. Who is a sports fan? I bet ye, I'm a much as or a deputy administrator, woman and manager the fund, no, your name lawyer, be doing command. Because a sassy cabby bar, a buffer no more, a one cup of dear, and a player, dear Titi Gumina Dina. I will come here to say, Sassicano, a for the direct development of infrastructure. Yeah, then, Sassicano, woman would say a stadium, maybe say, you're to maintain your glasses. A month one air, Sassicano, another way,
3: Minya, Papa, your team is any fancy. Come, catch us all resign.
1: I didn't know resign
3: because Umbegun and Massey.
1: Ah, one of the good one,
3: at the end of the day, and Sakasia be control no self before your way could develop away your way after call business. Now I say, oh, you know, no one to me, and yet, yes, Papa, and I born with Nimajuma. And to me, but yeah, we
1: be the and I said, okay, then go be our resign, Nejuma.
3: Never think I'm on my panino. No, don't know about your no fan yet. Your password do money, you know, on one fan yet. Because only put the senior would in the code we are the anon. Eh,
0: man, you are an edgeman.
3: Come on in your jumano. You say, the young profaka, what time you're going to say?
0: Your man is come find you,
3: jump of one crack. One when you go say you're going to. And none no be at your say, I most and trouble. Your mama, Jumana Mutinchaya, was the emperor. No more criticizing, you had your human summons. That's what I'm meeting. Can you go say you go?
1: This is the message, Enra, a hello, could you buy? Or say, young Ambofanka and Veronica Komi, were they not part of the Save Ghana football demonstration? Thanks to God, they have been tasked to fix football from the basic fundamental needs, which is maintaining a stadium and, to be specific, a field of play. See how shambolic their performance has been.
3: You see?
1: Where do the proceeds from all regional stadia go? Big event monies paid at the time football is halted. Where do the money go? I say talk has always been cheap and bad. And a hello to
3: anyone. I'm going to say a good day, I'm a fan.
0: So, Obiwaho.
3: Say no.
0: Obiwaho, we say, you're no. I'm a Ghana football. I collapse.
1: You say, save you.
3: Say, save Ghana football. And I do a demonstration. I save Ghana football. Save Ghana football and say, Pamoket. Not Ghana football. And the attention was on an individual coquette. Yam Pamono. And I said, you also on qua. If you cross if I'm a bank, I'm banning him.
0: Yes.
3: Any idea, I'm not sure.
1: Yeah, that's way.
3: Now, I'm saying, young man is come find your argument, you know, that you're good in the masses.
1: And I'll say, the message, but you was not part of the save.
3: No, you was not part of it.
1: Veronica.
0: Verona. No, Verona, because also videos nearby Verona.
1: Yeah.
3: Every day be a on go through the mandate no. One, yes, me we. Two, yes,
1: administrator or a deputy administrator until on any boss.
3: On any boss. Sir President Mahama frame cra we are na meye. Na makache gana boss.
1: Na okika kana no be.
3: Enu na beti mi ama ya bona baso.
1: President
3: Mahama frame na kaze oh President Pacho mandate no number 1 osimenye we number 2 enu na me gusu ame ye.
1: Na watna ho aye juma. Then it's in a body, yeah, these of you.
3: Debbie, you were you were the another catch us and puff was media, me mandate in Anna, and I'm on my penis and mammy, yes, sir.
1: And you may grab a Kazakh.
3: Ah!
1: 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so I say a form I dine Ediama customer and Timun Tumusun toy Nebibia and you come up be a two ton crown so and also a quiet Eda Hofraying 0246422338 and now 0555939311 Franco Trading Enterprise was still phone. Papa, if he at all. I don't pay, woman so air, so ya sinning, na ye di and come in yano, and ya ba sink test tank and so can home, a tank and a strong, a tough, a durable. Me but your best store in shoe padia, so put your sight in suing you, but I will be power, yeah, you know, a fraud boss, in suing you, in suing us, a burano, ya, ya, setting in amanas, a debby, but your poly tank, you know, and I said, sink test tank, you see, wa, na just say, and no, and a bebopa, and on a chichi, dear, at the home, and on papa, a strong. A tough, a durable. And a baby, not on a bonus so aye. Na ye agent, no aye, Makumako, aye, Hassan, and a Ghana over 300 agents, and a Ukuta, over friend 0244335168, O Freya, no, I'm a location, and 10 10 years to live up, Eddie Abro. Aye, strong, aye, tough. Eye durable. Enra beta midi ya no nenye bet ketwa. What do you say? Midi bet brutal. Na nini na eye mula sports. E what do you say? ne ya yira kra okọ wa utwa ya no wadi and I'm say options no e ye kakre bi and the games no bi so ego if I to winim e ye game select ya oba mula page ni so a o ma select die and e dia be go and to buy no so wa click die di kan no now the kakre bi atum na sika u be die no ho be dwiru ye bi school enti bra mula platform no so na e be twa bi dibi e ma bibia enye kama mulasports.com.gh bet bold win big instant wins instant cash out and a year mula sports and my woman you know aboa for sika fam omo eso ya sene na yetin kunoma and ya wade ye the Thursday's edition of the ultimate sports show and pay ye the asia yen koi na ya ye privilege and special guest are odikan atenase ah ye the yen first a year batch of the interview no at the bro na fi we are latter part of the show the second year another crucial interview so ebeti mi atuja na ye the nyina abro but meantime within time the super international hey chama na se wa kwesha hen eh ye se diam se wa ye se eh ye friend se Benjamin Asare no o friend ko awunya eh ye the super international hey okay ba ni nyina eti asemba ko pe na me ka che the super international say until and I'm still the president of the until group and to the super international when the governor and the guys you know a very good morning to you yeah home soon afi ya be di enkoma edikan na fi wi a de di onyina no yetu mi e de atoaso e wo jume di ni so asempa 94.7 lawyer Simon Apia a deputy administrator of the Ghana Sports Development Fund. Lawyer, very good morning to you.
6: Yeah, good morning. And good morning to your cherished listeners.
1: Oh, dear, that's it. Yeah, sure, sir. I don't know
6: what you're saying.
1: Oh, yeah. I'm sure you're saying your ball combination. Vim knew what's up. Vim knew what's up. Now, so far, you're not saying what you're
6: saying. Oh, well, ma mindi kanchia with chief on you know
1: okay.
6: Na minda uni production team nasi se mama ya kwenye yi se ene ye urana ya nimu imbe di nkita hon ye die gamna sports fan ye nim se ye beti miya ye jumana na ye ni media ye de beti miya ye se media enka hwa ye ntu mi nye jume yi mani nye yi because one negative statement can crumple the whole show. Enti yachane nsumpa yani msuse ube buwaying ama ye jina ya eden ye to me edi ye atu ye maminchia the administrator of the Ghana Sports Fund Dr. Waku David this morning on Unsudo Usista Station Ghana Sports Fund. Yes, yeah, yeah, yanka. By this time, now Scar, your account, mono, to me, and kind. But we are still at the initial stages. Say, no. The last time I me buy, me catch us say, now ye develop revenue assurance. You know, measures. Be I be massy. Kebia, be free. Ababiano. Ye be to me at Tracy. So for now, I can say we are still at the development stage. Ye nye Drew, baby I. And baby I yepesi Drew. Ni baby award ye. Their friends and quite be brave and
1: a woman
6: and a woman see me assure say affinity baby we yet we can say we are fully fit to start doing exactly what we are mandated
1: so
6: to
1: for now the answer moon taking full operational ways no?
6: Yes you are taking off now so on him say at the senior also see an answer and some what to make so you are taking off fully Nansu taking off no or near maybe I was say it to me yeah setting up of offices getting the right staff to work with revenue assurance measures I spoke of stakeholder conversations kase yani GJ for no you know have discussions in the coming days yani media
1: okay.
6: Both the sports fraternity first then the media in general e betimi edin kita huni ahwe se ejuma aye di amaye kwan ben na ebe faso aye mwa ben adwin tre ben na media nso wo how can we collaborate to ensure say we do it well for us we are officers, of course, mandated to do the work. Now, so you inquire into me, ejuma no and sports journalists you've been in the business for a very long time.
1: Okay.
6: In timo experiences no ye be here. Or say any other stakeholders to say GFA.
1: Okay.
6: Ne other federations. So to me dinkita home. For instance, Sika I was say Ebia every player transfer and I ever Ghana sports fan quite Ben so any bit me afa and all this is. So we are still in the initial stages and then Adia Yenim Pansu near the launching of the fund which we hope all things being equal say by maybe October or November it should we should be able to launch the fund officially. Ninja na county person here engage media and the various federations and all who matter corporate society so okay. That together we can do the work.
1: So far more taking the full force started, you know.
6: Yeah.
1: Must admit into your account certain benefits be money about contributions kakra ba as a contribution be anywhere. So far must start about.
6: Apart from the individual donations via the last time we haven't really received a seed fund, partly because the act no more passing on 29th December. Into 29th December, your friends and your budget no so no omo di kind
1: higher
6: budget no dada. So we are expecting say abainbepe. But for instance, parliamentary allocation by way of budget and energy and this year because apeskebi amayem. But for instance, parliamentary allocation

0: aside se ombe ye special lottery amaya yebenya scare free mono omo total profit every year no or say omo mayen a certain percentage you are yet to receive
1: okay
0: the that letter and no exactly what we are to receive. So we know that there are things that are going on underground to ensure that we receive some monies. The World Cup, there was a committee in place because at the time we were not yet established. And the committee now immobilizes the canon, so they are still finishing up with their accounting. I think they are almost done. Yes, she share a meeting because in Kayeni or Mubisha said the Beya says Sikebia Ebekabiano Omodibema sports fund. Nansu, I think at the time the minister was not available. I think he's on his way to Poland and then also to Kigali to, for some engagements, official engagements. And Yenim say time no soon na yeshia. Whatever they have to give to us, we'll receive such monies and then we'll be able to do a few of the things that we have to do.
1: And this one, are you talking about committee? I want SSH Corporate Ghana for funds for World Cup organization. And as you are talking about how much our participation in the World Cup at the air brain as a country, because I know, say, it's within your mandate, say, every other major tournament, the revenue comes direct into the sports development.
0: So, what I spoke about was the committee and whatever they were able to mobilize.
1: I get it.
0: Sika every free FIFA hoaban so no whatever is supposed to come to the nation.
1: All of them the bam ho.
0: That's what I'm saying. That whatever must accrue to the nation must go into the accounts of the sports fund per act. And yet football on kwan tournament bia yebeko bia proceeds bia ebe free mo ababia no. Or say etumiba your friend is saying Ghana sports fund account. But as we speak, monies have not yet been paid. So for them to be forwarded into the accounts of.
1: But do you by any chance know how much a FIFA day my in this participation in the World Cup? More expected, say, we say, about accounting.
0: Well, initial figure, if I remember, I think it's about $12 million or something. I do not know what whether all of it or some administrative expenses or something. So, but for now, I can only say, we are expecting between 12 and 13 million dollars. But now, there are no deductions from any sources.
1: Yellow cards,
0: that's right. That's right. So, that's the estimated figure.
1: But, in common, deal regarding Sesikan, because you have a World Cup, Federation, so people now expect it almost from FIFA. How close and what about the update about Sesikana Elseba?
0: So next week we have a meeting with the Ghana Football Association to discuss some of all these things. But as I say, Sikana Enyamai, it's public knowledge because any Ghana nkwa nebe receive. All other participating nations will receive. Inti, we know that as and when it comes, it will hit our account. If it doesn't hit our account, you will also know why it did not hit and whatever. I am optimistic that when it comes, it will hit their account.
1: But so far, version of the home account, how much do you have?
0: Nothing has been given. So to say that we have money, the only monies that we have in our accounts are the little donations I mentioned.
1: And how much? Don't tell me about how much.
0: This is the amount lying in Ghana Sports Fund account. I may be throwing dust into your eyes because Abreni Abrebiano, as we fix the offices, as we do this, Sasikana, Rani, into Semitra, significantly, there's any money lying down. Media supportive projects via no, as we speak.
1: The sources of income regarding the document I'm printed by, and I say, I'm going to put you together. Let me say, player salary, and I say player bonuses, 1%, 5%, 0.5%, all that, or Black South players, Romajum bonuses, how are we going to get those monies that belong to the Ghana Sports Fund? How are you going?
0: Okay, so, before the start of the World Cup, administrator, no, Ministry, draw more attention on the provision, say,

0: bonuses bia or say omutuama player biano. I think 0.5% of the bonus no or say omudimayen inti abra omu kwenu omu make sure say sike bia ombetuama players no eye bonus aye bonus omu make sure say yensu yensabe kan ye die. So you know say the minister received it and minuted the letter to the appropriate quarters. So like I'm saying, you need GFA Asia, we should be able to, you know, now begin to compare notes and ask Ebia Skasen Namuti how much and all that. Mm. So we have written the necessary letters to ensure says Canada on the mind. The minister also responded positively. And so we are expecting when we meet the GFA that we'll be able to do the necessary calculations. If the monies are in, we should receive our share.
1: And work up with the Nankasa de Mubeji and subsequent tournament a bubiano, Mubeye Nama at a tinny answer.
0: That is so.
1: Wow.
0: That was sapper.
1: What about the other federations? So how were no more Tinya community similar to them regarding almost taking part in their respective tournament in Sky or Sebano?
0: Yes, so we are in constant communication to say. Let me start with the Ghana Olympic Committee saying, Abra Omo Ko, a friend is saying, Scotland.
1: Mm.
0: We showed some little commitment by assisting them with 100,000 cedis out of the little we had received from.
1: Mamu Asiti Omo?
0: Yes.
1: For the Commonwealth Games?
0: Yes.
1: Mm.
0: To show commitment, because that's what we are out to do. Ska NOI account Mukra, we are supposed to be sponsoring all some of these things.
1: Okay.
0: So what we got from the individuals and corporate Ghana no omu by MIS support omu kakra.
1: Then $100,000?
0: No, not dollars. 100,000 Ghana cedis. That's what I'm saying, not dollars. $100,000. And you know, it is common knowledge that you can't give what you do not have.
1: Mm.
0: You can only give what you have. Mm. So that was only a sign of commitment that if we have, we will do what? Because you know what? Kito Obemaono. So at least that was the commitment we made there, even without government allocations and stuff like that. And I am very certain. So as and when the monies begin to come, like the federations you are mentioning, Mikacho said we have stakeholder engagements before we launch the fund. We are meeting the media. We are meeting the federations right after meeting the media. Yeni federations, you know. So the heads of the various federations, yeni omu bedin kitahu, and then we are so that we see going forward how we are going to work together. When we meet them, then we meet corporate Ghana also. So the discussions are still ongoing.
1: Ongoing.
0: And we are going to meet every federation and have the necessary discussions. See how we are going to allocate monies as and when they trickle in and so on and so forth. So
1: players, you know, Sika 0.5%. Enya kitwa? Enya too small?
0: Oh, well, a bonus would be more. So if you are giving a bonus, it is I don't think it's too small. If we are able to consistently do this and ensure say tournaments, whatever everybody will get, you know, little drops make a mighty ocean.
1: Exactly.
0: And most importantly, when we say play a secret, on a transfer fee, we are entitled to
1: 3%.
0: 3%. So if they are already going to be contributing 3% of their transfer sums and all that to the fund, this percentage, you know, it looks small, but depending on how much is involved in the transfer, it can be huge money. And so if you are giving the person a bonus and taking that, I don't think it's too small. It's okay. That is the beginning.
1: Okay. By deducting from player transfer and all that, will be beside your contribution to the development of that player and transfer be a film. Apart from infrastructure development, a under more umbrella and kazan, what direct benefit are these players individual elites in ya and as a bit near every morning?
0: As we speak, dear, on him say, many of the sportsmen say, nan say na as a school sports Abrasi Kakra, most of your players, Krano, we tap them from
1: the schools.
0: From the schools. She Asamoah Jam, Mu, and all those guys. They were all tapped from the schools. You can't say they attended schools without government intervention. And they are here, King Kra, education is relatively free. It is a buying a show in all these ways. Now, Usu Udru Baby never said, Udani. Now, also contribute here. I don't think it's bad. But what the new act has come to do, he said, we are supposed to begin from grassroots development. Said, yeah, yeah, yeah, yeah, yeah, as a glory hunters, yeah, cham will be a year. Then we run after, we share your teams, no cry. Your train, your this will be bought Real Madrid. Then we are now running after the person. No, meanwhile, we have the talents. Into say, say, you know, you need. School and grassroots sports.
1: Okay.
0: Ebe ye juma Professor Sapon. So say technically no onu ena ye dine ye sports technical head.
1: Okay.
0: Said ebe ya ye ni omube to me aye juma hand in hand. We begin to tap people from the grassroots through the schools. Maybe I was say my sponsorship no yebema. Maybe I was say yes mini stadia and our sports complex, you know. Yeah, but yeah. So what we do is that we cannot promise that we'll be able to build these things everywhere.
1: Okay.
0: But when we say schools, no, yeah, omubo interzonals, interdistricts. So within a particular zone, if we have a good sports infrastructure, so that, and we also provide them with kids. Excellent. Make catch us the last time I hear call Piki, senior high school, I think Northern Zone competitions. Senior high school students were running barefooted. Say tracks no cry, Titan tracks are any the NKB fans are. They were running in gravels in the sand.
1: Yes.
0: In a hot afternoon. So say government it to me a committee resources, and thanks to the government, they're going to now build about 10 stadia across. We pray and hope. Say this things will not only be built and left to rot, because there are examples of how we have always, we are good at building, but the maintenance becomes an issue. The other one too is that having built such facilities, no, what do we put in place to ensure, say, we are able to generate something to maintain? Digitalization of our ticketing becomes very, very necessary. Another thing that we can do to ensure that the attendance at stadia and so on is great is to incorporate it in people's conditions of service. So that so that we say, as a sports journalist in Anna, as a journalist here, you are entitled to 4 tickets every month as part of your conditions of service.
1: Okay.
0: So idea as yebeto and one kwan ko shekra yebeto. So you go and watch the stadia that we see filled in the outside world, and yes, they be an anipati sikafri ni butum.
1: A bit too advanced ticket.
0: A bit too advanced ticket. Some are sponsored by their organizations. So if we add it as part of our conditions of service, Ebia, yes, teacher for one nurse for Ebia more 2 tickets and now 1 ticket a month. Say game B, Ebia, Bibienia, those around there, because they know that they have already paid, they will go and watch.
1: Yeah.
0: These are some of the things that when we do, me assure say gradually we should be able to.
1: Okay, so the sources of more revenue, Ebia na Yebobo, see, right?
0: Yeah.
1: What about the contribution from other corporate organizations? Also, Edeba, Ebetuma engage you more.
0: Yes, that. So the first group that we spoke with was the Gaming Commission, because Usha, the Gaming Commission, was some of my 10% of their annual revenue that accrues to them through sports betting. But as I said, prior to reading of the budget, that monies had already been committed into the 2026 budget,
1: and
0: we could not receive the monies that were expected. So they wrote back and said, say, from 2027, which is next year, every 10% of whatever accrues to them by way of sports betting, it will come. We have had that engagement. We have sealed that. That we have the blessing of the finance ministry and everything. And that one, we've put that to rest. Where I think we still have some work to do has to do with certification of athletes and sporting equipment. in the coming days, we are also engaging the various corporate bodies, because we are entitled to a percentage of advertisements of beverages. So, you know, and so we are yet to have that discussion. It's also by the close of this month, we should have it, because we want to do all that before the launch of the fund. Until we have written letters out, we are agreeing on dates, and then may assure say by close of the month, dear, we would have finished all these discussions. We have also been engaging corporate bodies. We've written a lot of letters so far. If I will be accurate, we've written over 50 letters to different corporate bodies, to banks, to, you know, different institutions, and some have responded positively. There are others that we have to make follow-ups to. Many who can say ADB, ABA accounts are mine. They have promised, say, umber donate. Then they have also come up with what? A system to ensure, say, people can donate. They will advertise in their various banks and ensure, say, people can freely donate. Even their workers can also donate. And then, you know, once these donations go through, why not?
1: Okay, okay. As the administrator of the fund, no, meaning, say, fund no benefit to be honest here, your infrastructure. Ah, your pictures no come home. What is here? Starting Ghana Premier League now across posture, ye close, Kumasi ye close, because grass ye bubbles in your tutu and your papa. Be on your papa, you need to come for a maintainer. Minim and Wabay now move it to me, dear boy, in that regard, because they said the Moma, the Geosica Cray, yep, Pesica, your grasses, no, Eddie Amayan clubs, Nabo League. No. Minim most time moving around the stadia, the various stadia, and share the state of the infrastructure and the pitches, and because my show, Axiom Stadium, this is here, it's in a mess. Minim monitoring Amay, because you can definitely money a bit depending on. To rebuild certain infrastructure editoriality. I didn't have a car for FM.
0: Yes, so about the monitoring, you know, we are doing our best. I think around May, Mo Yako, Otumfo, Osei Tutuho.
1: Okay.
0: So we took advantage of the visit and visited the Babayara Sports Stadium and then the Nyineini Sports Complex, which is uncompleted. Yeah. Koko share near a Kosovo Hunina, na, you know, Ahamitu Kakra, because Tisanyin and say some of the things had been imported and kept in there.
1: And that's what I say.
0: Yes, so it's pathetic. Omeidia, Ebeya, Efrimini, wow. Sometimes, you know, sometimes we always push it to the just the leadership, but maybe monies have been given out, the things have been bought, but what is stalling it? These are things that I was a journalist and so then and bring the root cause out, because sometimes it's just easy to give the blame generally. National Sports Authority, they are not doing any all these pieces. No, if we are able to identify the root cause, that way everybody can be held responsible for their own attitude. And yes, sir, who the Juma president, the Juma Hashem in saying, man, yeah. Nase, Mwen Shishima, and she say, a deputy, no, and a SA, and I administrator, and a SA, yes, one would be a debebo, or Mampen, and I a debebo administrator. So we have gone around, we have seen the state of the pitches and all that. Aside financing, I think, sir, we also need expertise. Aside financing, because we've been doing the same thing over and over and over and over again. Me assure, I know that the Director General of NSA is very, very committed, and he's very passionate. Sometimes, some of the pictures, especially of Babayara, that were posted prior to playing of the match, you know, who compare, you see that they are not exactly the same.
1: Okay.
0: So sometimes an old picture is brought out and the story is told and it goes all around. But Yekobo Martin, even though we do not like the state in which it is not what was
1: already
0: posted, and the backlash and everything. So I know that they are putting the right measures in place. We've been in constant communication. He's even a member of our board. He's a member of our board. So we are all very committed. Once there is money, we will not only pump money, we will ensure, say, we get the right people to put to give us a standardized speech as it is across the world. Into, I think say, the media can bring their own. What your friend is saying, ideas.
1: Ideas, okay.
0: We too can bring our ideas. We can. We have to sit around, see which is better, and we implement.
1: Okay. Okay. Martin, I wish you have some perfect 94.7 and pay your need lawyer Simon Apia, or no, your deputy administrator, Madi. Ghana sports fan, na you know, it didn't come over question. Bia, would it buy a bed, Jena, Yabisa? Lawyer, Yenshire accessibility. I wanna hear me pa because you can't get any mechanism. Na muji mudi mechanism in a jiffy fessica, deeply a transfer, dear, a jia, sebia petition for the jig lottery for the a jinina, a biguma. Yes, I bet jidia ye development. I builded a Ghanaian alita. Mechanism is many the budget, but most of what you are with me, say, aha, eh, yeah, regressing, yeah, ko, yeah, and I say, I just hear tro Eddie Bremer answer mechanism, Benny, between a you should be assess is cannibal.
0: Okay, so, your mandate, nature, say, you bet to me, I am anything that has to do with provision and development of infrastructure, but young quansu, you into me, and yeah. Like we are saying, it takes the federations and the various stakeholders. So, the management of the funds and be running around saying, of course, we are going to collaborate with the various stakeholders and make sure, say, yeah, be access. As I'm speaking, we'll say, yeah, yeah, pass it act, be act, no, yeah, very broad. Into sometimes, in your regulation, a bit require. At regulation no my but answer na no beba no at no chere se se obi ehia ska or se o tro comma administrator
1: okay
0: administrator no e wo a limited number of days also o did approve I think 30 days or something also o to me the approve sika no. We are not just going to be receiving these things from individuals. We'll say anything at federations and so on. So, and before you even qualify as a federation to apply to the Ghana Sports Fund for money, are you in the good books of the National Sports Authority? Do you have an audited account? So the money that you are asking for, what are you going to use it for?
1: Okay.
0: Until all this analysis will be done, is there a real need? Is that exactly what you require? Ebi anaska ubi sano. Ebi ane sunsi ni a ope. Ebi anani a ubi sano. Es isha. Inti se etisane diskano ma okra. Inti min kodi jumano. So these are things that all of us will do. It takes collaboration, but for us, accounting is very very important because you see, esanse yen ye babi tiaska inti no. If we pay monies and the monies don't get to do what they have to do. They will come. It will still come back at us. So we must ensure, say, we put the right measures in place to say the beya. Sika biara ebeko ubia hono. They should be able to account properly for it. When say skadu duona, so sometimes ebe timiaba say organization be epe say a sponsor federation be most say say no say epe say nene say. Every money must go through the sports fund so that it is traceable and trackable. And he say, yeah, this can be a MMAWA, whether GFA, whether whatever group, yeah, bet show when we think we want you to account for the money, yeah, bet make you follow apps to make sure, say, your friend is saying, Sikebia, yeah, the amount. You are doing the necessary, we are checking to ensure that the project is ongoing. We are checking to ensure that you are accounting for the proceeds and all that. And fans no sunu enya dia ebia ye di ninyi na bema oprekupe. You know that these things must be done in stages,
1: batches,
0: in batches, kakra kakra. Ye bani ebe shena se juma we di no eswenia. Then where we have to give you again, then we do it. Like I'm saying, ejume yen kwa yen timi nyewu. Metimi abetina ha akase say ni ebe ye, but a generalist. Mama, you know, I am back with a positive attitude. Into me, and Sassy did that. That's why when my brother says, Onyayanka, so everybody should resign, I thought it was a bit unfortunate, though it may be out of frustration he's saying that. Because if everybody would throw their hands into the air
1: in despair,
0: what will happen to this nation.
1: Mm.
0: So, as journalists, you know, sometimes it's not only about the negative narrative. We have to go together and ensure, say, we are succeeding. I know that sometimes accountability is very complex. When journalists begin to draw closer and want to have information, people feel uncomfortable, especially where things are not being done right. But where things are done right, I don't see the reason why anybody would want to keep any information from a journalist.
1: I get it.
0: Of course, Imransu Eshe Senior Yebe to me accounting into Ebiana Imran say every 4 months Biano do this account and every year Biano. Accounting, but if you are not journalist, so to send you me by house, scarcely our account. No, you know, I may say, sir, oh, if you are see 100,000, Medru, the next station, you know, if you are not 20,000 free, because 80,000 of I see, ah, share, you know, and so it's a complex thing that all of us must, you know, come on board based on our own experiences. Administrators get it wrong, journalists get it wrong. Everybody gets it wrong. We are humans. So how do we all make sure, say, we are doing the ideal to bring the best out?
1: Okay. But no, all things being equal, Nyoma okay, deductions, and all that. How long now this Ghana Air Fund bit me address it there? In fact, Ghana's long-standing challenges was sports. Because your problem was sports. And then you can say, sipong. Same with me, do what contractor or ho? Why ye blasting? Why ye seat near day or ye grassing? Wakaquem, Ubisa, Esisica, Emma, Emmy, and Tennessee, Adana Bosom, and so Oko Cape Cusa, ye the be air rent and all that, and also I a bosom, Emmy, so and when you answer ye dear, a binding cassa, a dear, I was it me maintaining you, and now me no case, ye need one complex a year. Your friends, Olympic Stadium, oh, the whole of Ghana. The whole of Ghana. The whole of Ghana. Ah, yeah, the boy World Cup qualifier, the boy, yeah. Just your copacho, a fetching could treat your scans and your bema approver near Boni Biara Biara. And now, me no can say, the Accra Sports Stadium, part of them, so supporters, you know, not him, I just say, a big boy good nipaso kuno. Me no can say, and also, so you know how I beat me out. A bet train. I'm a boo go kunipa and San Yuya, Minister Benwine, near Basport Fan Sikao, near Kohadam, and all that. And we have certain challenges. It be a basic, it be a long term, it be a hoopa. And so you have a very huge task ahead. How long, Nasa, sports fan, oh, Abaya, Diatum, Eberboa to solve all these minor and major challenges I wore our sports?
0: Sir, meet now with Fidiesu Ekase. This is the time I'm able to media solve all the problems in Ghana sports. And then I'm not being realistic because the problems are not going to end today. We can only improve and solve as and when. And even as we go ahead, the problems will continue to arise. And that's why the
1: institutions. So you can solve our sports problem.
0: We can solve our sports problem. But I'm saying, say, we cannot put a fixed time to say, in the next 2 years, there will be no problem in the sports sector. There will always be problems.
1: Okay.
0: But like I'm saying, when we begin to generate funds, we can draw maybe a 5-year development project.
1: Mm-hmm.
0: So long term, 5-10 years. Short term, we are going to engage you as the media in the coming days. You should be able to tell us what you think, in your opinion, are the immediate needs, so that says Kaba, then we draw a needs analysis and act based on merit.
1: Okay.
0: Please, so Semika say, in the next 3 years, you bet me as of here. And yes, of you so say and the ejuma be saying. We cannot even, as we sit here today, we cannot tell all the problems that will arise in the even tomorrow. Or next year. We cannot tell all of them. That's why we are humans. We have our limits. So the problems we have at hand today, we are going to engage you. Tell us, in your own opinion, what you think are the pressing needs. This is the money we have.
1: Okay.
0: What can he do? Where should we start from? It's a collective decision. Ebi a Ghana sports fan nkwa, ebi a decision say ye kotina kone bi mwa decide say. The money belongs to all of us. We only happen to be managers of it. That's why I'm saying that your role as media is very, very critical.
1: Okay.
0: You are going to guide us. Without your guide, we cannot succeed.
1: Okay.
0: Because Adia me met met na my office and say, oh, this is very important. I may tackle no. Na federation be so frewo baby. Say, oh, omo anya we o. So as long as you are not doing this, you are not working. So when we have a round table discussion and we all bring the problems on the table, then we can all together a game plan. Where do we begin from?
1: I get it.
0: And where do we go based on what we have? Because it is, I think it's, you know, Claire said, you cannot give what you do not have. So based on what we have and based on the needs we have, all of us together decide. Let's tackle it from here. I'm not separate from you. So that, oh, me na meeting baby, I may decide. Let's do this one based on maybe our closeness or whatever. Most importantly, Nsunu, we want a shift from our focus every day on maybe our black stars. To say I'm wrestling, say,
1: yeah,
0: sometimes the medals they will bring will surprise you. So, of course, I'm not saying say we are going to commit the same
1: bring
0: fans,
1: the medals, but they will not bring the same fans.
0: I know that's what I'm saying. Say, I'm same. Not saying that we'll commit the same fans
1: into arm wrestling,
0: into no, but if we do equitable distribution, so when he akakra, I'll say it to me, man, but where somebody cannot go and participate, because but another can go. So we, that's what we will have to see.
1: And there's a different form of pair holders for the various AIA federation. Ah, umu tukwanya, mubenya maybe mo pair holder be do machi. Na bonus is crying, mamu tui tui tui. Because you are seeking the welfare of these athletes. Not just a Muslim tui tui. For say that syndrome of seeking your intimate bonus, mon comrade a deno, a bit me a cabin in ano. Mobile a form of accountant BDH, welfare, ministry.
0: No, so Ansana Yebeko tournament Biano. We should be able to know what how much we need, what allowances we are supposed to pay, and so on. There are some monies that you can pay directly to players and athletes. There are some too that must necessarily go through the federation. Into yen to me and Kase, we are going to leave the federations out, deal with the individual players. So who accounts for them?
1: Yeah.
0: It's going to be a blend. Those that have to be paid directly to players will pay to them. And I'm sure that the regulations will spell out all these things so that the discretion will be limited. Those that must go to the federations will also go to the federations.
1: Okay.
0: So it's going to be a mix bag or a mixture of you know, all the procedures.
1: Very well, very well. My answer could be what about accountability? How well now move my public now? You have the trust in you, say, be a man more, yeah, move a public, say, be a account. And you better than yet me a supervisor, a drummer, would you know, quite say, a yes, money for the boys in here. See, it was a gun, I ain't changing in the air. A toma administrator, my memo 20% now. Deputy was over 10 now, Mummy and Fanko weekend. Me say that a accountant the story be one of the ministry. That's what I know. Timina man, no, come say, or a chief accountant. So, be a crowd poster, Bohom, Timmy, why poster? No, I ain't come and send them an accountant. So, me, where a year be a call last week in a home for Sikani Ademayo.
2: Oh,
1: but now, no, but Gigi posted, I know they are better. But don't you say the other Kakaka, you, the Biomko, the Biomko meeting. Of a separate them to chief accountant. As only me, oh, some minutes back here.
2: Ministry,
1: oh, back with Diana, talk of first time. The Liban Cramps, but the Bia. Yes,
0: it's just that we have we fail to implement, and I sometimes scratch my back, make a scratch your back, and you know, I'm ready. Or who?
1: I'm ready.
0: If you haven't fallen a victim, you have a very little idea what the law can do to you. So sometimes it's all about political will. Now say the ejumashe unsana say unim say at any time bia amrano ni ubeti mi dia. You are careful what you want to do, because scar enye udie no. You cannot just dip your hand into it and go and make any fictitious your friend is saying accounting. Miss Reddy be as a yammy bits me, a my yansa, a man, so that we can see, say, Sika upri Sika Sankra. You can spend very little yourself.
1: Yeah.
0: Most of it you are going to spend on people.
1: Mm.
0: What defense? Mm. But when the problem comes, yeah, you pay it alone.
1: Yeah,
0: accounting, you know, one of the things we are going to do as a sports fund is annually we publish our accounts on our website, audited accounts on our website annually. So if we do the annual publishing of accounts, I think the annual one and so on, a wakakra. And because if you are World Cup, you are waiting to hear. Yeah, we are going for Olympics again. You are waiting to hear and all that. So, as and when the need arises, the last time I told you, sir, we have to agree in our stakeholder engagement, sir. If we are on monthly basis, give us tidbits or give us updates on what is going on.
1: Yeah.
0: And on quarterly basis, give us some accounting. And if you are a court tournament, be a bar, let's receive what? A proper accounting on what? What is supposed to be done? I'm running there. I try and say every 3 months, Biano. Or say auditor. It's me here. I be audit accounts.
1: Yeah.
0: And then forward to the appropriate A. But in other that, the journalists and the general public bit me a follow to ensure say Scar or Modi to fund no mono. It's being properly accounted for. Media ubi samia. Either quarterly or monthly, no? Whichever is more appropriate, we do it. If you make us a monthly, no, the activities are such that you cannot account within the month, because if you let's say you are playing a World Cup between 2 months, when are you going to do the accounting? So for me, if you ask me, I think say quarterly will be a very good approach. So aside quarterly, maybe after the end of every tournament, maybe 1 month after the end of every tournament, let's have some accounting and all that. It will help
1: for sports development. One critical area, managing our clubs here in Ghana, the Ghana Premier League, the Ghana Division One, the Ghana Women's Premier League, and all that. As a financial challenges, no, a door super. They have a very strong body called GACA, the Ghana League Clubs Association. And in respect of ABA, the league, you know, say GACA trouble, say your league season, you need sponsorship, you need title sponsorship. And the clubs, you know, every struggle to get even fuel for traveling to play their matches, especially the Division One. ABA can you because a nationwide league, almost travel far and near and are able. And to much trouble, and as a federation, the trouble, say. The sports fan sponsor your league, you know, and as a man, we have seed money to play our league. Ghana, Hanuma, are you ready to cough certain substantial amount for them to support your league? You know, because clubs, you know, so far through these clubs, you have players and been your transfer. Now, most of my tickets are crazy. You are black, are you ready to do that?
0: Why not? We are ready to do that. The first thing, Kran is we are ready even to support individual clubs.
1: Individual clubs.
0: Yes, because if you are supporting federations, it entails clubs. That's why I said it is based on what we have. If we have monies, all of us must agree, say, for every year, ABA, every club is entitled to so-so and so amount. So having done that, you know, say, you have provided at least for them. ABA, aside giving the club and so on, they need some money to organize the various competitions. How much can you offer? Yen to me now, but based on what we have, no, yen chemo bianya kakra kakra kakra, so that it can support them. Let me tell you, if these clubs collapse, the industry collapses, and will always go and be begging, looking for people, and they will always be bragging. So, in order to increase competition, it's all about money. If the money comes in, like I'm saying, the last time I told you, sir, we are trying to see how we can collaborate with private investors and see whether, even as a nation or as a fund, you know, we can do private betting. If the fund, ABI any Betway, and ABI any another company, a collaborate, near your own ABI, your friend is saying, betting company, maybe this percentage to the sports fund, this percentage to the private company, a lot of money will come in. We have had some of these discourses with your friend is saying the gaming commission.
1: Commission, okay.
0: They are ready to help us. Okay. If we are successful in this, it's about sustainability. Once the funds keep coming and coming and coming, and we draw a table,
1: the
0: then anti say ye to me, you know. So say yeah, ye to me say ye nyas kano senya, I say never time. And I will say ye to me a draw timetable. Biniyaka say afibiano support ye any edima federation. Federation is Subenya say. Ebia Federation Musus Kaniba say and I was a comma club. Say and I was a comma Ebia capacity building. Once that Ebia we are focusing your focus no Eda, your friend is saying players and players and players.
1: Not
0: but who are player, not only coach, papa. You it's much ado about nothing. Ain't he nina bebia ye bit me ye babon body se ye sicano.
1: Mm
0: bedru kona bia
1: ye bedrasi ye brain tient me reading in our said the edi kind ma assurance ye be supporting tea. Every now and then we are be fremona mabe me update in kakanka crati we ne addition. A woman of young. Finally, dear, I'll be try to Edia May. Now, your day and then come on Eddie S. E. Elham.
0: Me dear, my final comments, Nesse, Mestre, Sir Abreni Abrebiano.
1: Because, yeah, I mean, because, yeah, me dear, my four Africa, I will talk Sunday, nations in Amquema or Moko Mali. And this and got 200,000, 200,000, and I said, $100,000 in Ghana. Can you back? Because you can send my team to Africa, I am so much rumpa.
0: That's true. And I make an, you give only what you have.
1: You don't have now.
0: As we speak.
1: Oh,
0: Quacko Bobbisian baby, there must be an assurance. Me need that so say, me babinya, sasike inti.
1: If you can you collateral. $12 million collateral. We don't come here. We have a mouth.
0: Nini na kauna omei abeyeni eti because ubi awa shan oh masaiyen kona enkoji loan na se ukoji loan una sika we need that sunu ama ukoyeni ding. Inti misrao problems ne die edoso ba muma yenye ne kakra kakra kakra kakra. 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We'll be able to do well.
1: Okay.
0: And I can assure you, sir, myself and then the administrator, Dr. Waku, very committed to do the work. Your board, and so, like I told you the last time, very solid board.
1: Yeah.
0: And as Thompson Munina, it can be.
1: Yeah,
0: so, expertise, yeah, will be. And we are hoping that as and when we begin to get these funds, why not? The sky will be the limit.
1: Okay.
0: The president, and so, we've heard what he's doing behind the scenes. We want a lot of the money. We know sports, our interest, our sports, mopa. Into your best friend, baby, ask a bia, wobia, no. One pay being brain. Now, into me, solve our problems, see.
1: Okay.
0: Yeah, that's it.
1: Mira sepa, we lawyer, Simon Apia, deputy administrator for the Ghana Sports Development Fund. Now, it's an opinion, and we'll do it again, maybe somewhere next week and latter part of the month. Maybe, near sign after a lawyer, no, about no, be medication, said the Sessa de Fatana Fiare, said the Bissimi Abuama Sessica, Namque Mubano, Scandi Eba, when your politics was a sports was a Eba. And the Bemi and near the Chase Rebeya, it beat me a Buama in development. No, I was supposed to make a lawyer pay once again. Medassi, I see a tons of real by
0: Miss Sumida Mossi.
1: Yeah, the lawyer Bessia, na ya Homesus, is here now. Ya ba and come over from so away. I brought the foreign minister, Edinid, and so Essie. Now, Max by a near Samsung by now pay later. And so near now, Max by Eddie, a Samsung new ones about and then here A07 A117 and I say. A17, A27, A57, and as a common series, Infinix, ne Itela, Ningina da, Yadia, Max by ne Samsung, Ede Abba, Enya Asimkuma. Phrase, see, now ni Ninkoma, and I say, Obayan Shops, Nibia, Unsabeka, 0544019552, Freyam, Ebejo, so, and also bet my shopping online, Ewo, maxbuy.com.gh, Max by the home for every class, and Ope Omakai home, and Edinkomoeba. Now, Wunim, Angel Rock, Mr. Na. What do you say? Angel Rock, Mr. Angel Rock Mr. Me come for Eddie Ama Uye Bema na Ubo Eye number Otela me pacho wedruni manin sorry nyina ho pampe sementa wodi ase aye se fountain pen no wodi nemu a fusire na bibia ekwe male vitality ankasa low libido in women nyina ebeko enye na herbal shops nyina no okwa oso ope Angel Rock Mr. obotentim eno na ebo a ope bia tua 0244186612 and 0244-719230. Angel Rock Mr. Obotan Tim, what you say? O Tim, dear Tim, now just say, Usua Bro Borono, Bibia, a Kamapa, Belmont, Medical Kanwasem, Eria Show. 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
3: Hello, Maha, me prefer your bank. See, you know or how we system ni hunti, and who be here say you be bow account ni ho bain. Miss Shaw, who bet me up bow account number? Some bow username, no password ni mami. Ni and shiny in your see you no more in the ya. Ninja quine for accounts ni digima. Ani, who username, and no password. Me per se, me shall say ye noana.
4: She ye wo fraud for home who bank and missa wo username, pin and our password ewo phone suda. Mawini naho na subi e ye waza. Wehunun tem isia no kwang. Sankai boy, Ghana Association of Banks ne de bro.
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1: Yambo, se a quadrum with them. Ye canny unim, na one kubia, na yo satisem, and oma bebui, na gana dishen nemu won't perform mans, diotia when you beji, and it your rubber who.
2: Your cry, yes, it's true, I thought a year 20 inches. Feeders, yet, Mimpy, where are you grow?
1: Any tea, Tia Bruchenko, Aqua Manqua, Aquante Joe, Eddie Bro was Sempa, 94.7 FM. So,
3: it remained that I say, you know, woman on name. You almost see a cra, you almost will know. Yes, you are here. In that, Nasia, yeah, Cabum.
4: Memory Debia, a bonusia, a Pemusia, a question of what you change your home, our Abruce, said the Akum, any diabe drufi, the year who near her, the year, near the Abba, the Yeno, and you can say,
3: yeah, yes, Abrochin come on a dim tintimpa.
1: Yabere no man who do I won't perform my so you bit me the abua Ghana. I'm gonna fan it to my paper. Or my impuntu. Na have what a sign. Passport won't send some. Ninina, ye de bro. Ewa brochin come with you, my dear. Yabes as one more quenya. No one share wagon.
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6: 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Okay, yeah, Amsterdam.
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0: 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Phone papa. S-E-A.
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1: Anity, Tiago Chenkomo, Akokua Manqua, Akuntejo, Eddie Bro was Sempa, 94.7 FM. So,
3: it drew me down as the Indian woman on it. You almost see a cacra, you almost will hunu, yes, yatia, in your etnasia, near Cabo.
4: Memory Debia, a bonusia, a pemusia, a question of what you change your home, our abruce, said the Akum, any diabedrufi, the Yahoo, near her, the Ye, near the Abba, the Enyano, and you can say,
3: yes, abrochin kuma na dim tintim pa
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5: Very well, Abusha for Sempe FM Sunye 94.7 da hotin konyaso na yede yeah, special guest or Tosimeno Amana Atnasia no yadin komo no bro medical aka che o se nano pe I privilege ora Larry Opario 2 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ya be convince na ya puti attraction on the league for a year patronage no ebe timi akosro and I'm say with him say a bar the primivala a free say ye more a year ceremonial games and the democracy a year games premium no ma sheda she shen kama kama pa na bishadi for ajia tu you say a beto ye calendar say say league and I say FA Cup mpo and then nipa emma the democracy ni die kwa biya so ye ni 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
6: adumo am so
5: e ja dum anya kon homa na di anka ho ye pa
6: Anyway,
5: I sorry, I am born.
6: You don't know about music about
5: now. The old movie, Anna.
6: What say?
5: Oh, movie.
6: I'm so into your bills.
5: I'm in jail.
6: I'm in my different bills, but I'm no more demands, baby.
5: I'm no demands, baby.
6: I'm being a better.
5: Say, I'm in quiet. Chief, I see you, Dassi. Unim. Why? Oh, yeah, dear, be now a worthy of mentioning. I mean, Mekai.
6: Yeah, dear, be.
5: Well, say unko na many we doing comment in America, sir. And now na the leader. Unko ya
6: we also count. He Maswa.
5: Asabi also count.
6: Nida ko count. He njina iti. Uya shime ko wa.
5: Enye possible. Okay.
6: This unko ya ni njina take responsibility.
5: Njina. Okay. Anya mami njana say primiva 4 year DB. Worthy of mentioning. Say yehu echiye how to organize your league in the third na ye dine FA Cup yebe organize. I say. Yeah, who say? Say the love for the league, nay, in games, and kasa e baffon pa. But then be a beye organization under the beye more primivan biano. Yeah, who a different story a year altogether. You name how you are able to do all that. Make you are me. I'm talking about the only team, you know, including the media. Yeah, so ever just to bring the media along in your organization and all that. And money to me. Catch the eye of people, pictures, ever videos, ever organization wise, BBA, come and Chinese starting league. No, we need to get that bit of experience among the young organization so that the clubs, the federation, and everybody will learn from a year the advanced organization. I am more working through Kakra and Yuma Ben, what the ingredients of organization were. Monkua more, yeah, it me it leave you up to expectation.
6: Yo, Papa Maestro, me da se, mitia etifo nyina.
5: Obi ajo so.
6: Mitia menwa maso anso ni ni da ko.
5: Ni da ko.
6: Na no kra wo mu ne se. O mu se bibibia o pesa oyɛ. You have to be very creative about it.
5: Okay.
6: And creativity nso so no. Enye obi ana Nyankopɔn de ama. Let me be very honest with you. What we try to do and what we've been doing is we bring everybody on board. And you realize that you understand? Because who are strength? Need one is strength. Maswa one is strength. Mwam is strength.

0: There's a Jeff when he's trained.
1: Yeah.
0: Michael Odro when he's trained. Mutala when he's trained.
1: Yeah.
0: Mufta when he's trained. Papsi when he's trained. Sekojo Fianu when he's trained. Abu Sodogo when he's trained. It, you know, you may see Abia or Mini Jeff. But what people don't know is behind the scene, Munina. You come in album. And Yenyayen Banta. We agree, we disagree. Okay, young Connie said, because ni yem ni yenina. Yepenefa. It, you know, so only DBBT says, one, you must build a very strong relationship with the people. Let the people know that, look, let them own it. We say they are part of it. We are doing this and we are doing it for Mother Ghana.
1: Yeah.
0: It is not about the individual. Of course, Sanko yeah, no da anono, only bebunidi. Eko yenswa, no da anono, any bebunidi. So what it means is that wow, da anono. You have to be very, very strategic. You should be somebody that you are very relational. Ah, nyambe, eh, ome kachro, mi timu pa, mi tieti mugungro, fosu se, ah. Hey, kiko, uni ba, ome nyan strategy, ome se, chief, o tieti mwa, obo, a, ejumani ye, ana.
1: Ope.
0: Because, uye vya, mefrew, tali binyo, ye, ye, ni sen, tali, let's keep at it, ye, unko. But, to tell you the truth, doing a one-off game, is not the same as organizing a whole season.
1: Okay.
0: What I say, it's not the same. So we shouldn't kid ourselves. So say Obiaye, one of a year, it means that Obetmiye league, you know, on a silver platter.
1: Okay.
0: No, no, 1,000 times no. It takes FIFA 4 years. It takes IOC 4 years to organize the World Cup, 1 month event, World Cup, and Olympic Games.
1: Yeah.
0: But this one, you are doing it back to back in a season. Mm-hmm. Look at the number of matches that you have to play and all of that. But the truth also is, it is doable. Yeah. Obi bi obeka chire mi se. Ket. FA president. Otimi nye football. Otimi ye Ghana football yi. Beka chire ni pa ni se. Uyo trofo.
1: Adinti ya.
0: Unim ket pa.
1: Kakra de minim ni kakra no pa sa.
0: Unim no. Very passionate about football, the organization about football, the beauty about football. They say now can creating event around it, making sure so supporters about and that is been part of him because I have related with him.
1: Okay,
0: okay, yatana together, and I know say but unfortunately, where you lead our own is a very lonely place. Very, very lonely place. And if you are not careful, the people around you, they can mislead you.
1: Okay.
0: If you are not careful, the people around you, they can mislead you. They may be loyal, but some of them, omo loyalty, you know, it is based on what they know they will get from you. Okay, and me makacha ni several times. The people around him, 90%, they don't love him.
1: The people around him, as in the executive council.
0: Listen to me. I said the people around him, about 90%, they don't love him. It's about the honey, the position. You understand what I'm saying?
1: Okay.
0: Yes. It's no circle banisa. Whoa. Obeka say beyond the spirit of discernment. But you need that 10% who are very, very strong, vocal, who can tell you, say, Mr. President, my brother, no, Sadiwe, yeah, Sadiwe, yeah. And every lady, you need such people around. Look, I have somebody in Jeff who can tell me his peace of mind.
1: In Jeff, yeah, sorry.
0: Yeah. But not disrespecting me. No, Chief, this one, you are not doing it. This thing, no, I won't allow it. Sometimes you want to say, now you're doing my idea. But open here, and it's watching my back. Because what you say, nyamani bine bimo kachile bino, omo kachile mama miti mai mide.
1: Oh, okay.
0: And okay. Leaders go through some of these things. Reverend is to Anaba, Anaba, obu kituwebi ochoye. A friend, the pressure of the people. The pressure of the people can lead you astray.
1: Okay.
0: It happened to who? Moses. It happened to a lot of leaders, pressure of the people. Mm. It I believe so. We have also heard in recent times, so yeah, man paying for it. So I'm by ex-president.
1: Mm.
0: Then it's like, ah, Kadi win kame yen is
1: a mean is
0: a can is it, you know, come back to your way. No, a idea, obit me a idea, onimu ye. But it's a quantity idea, if you
1: know,
0: it is a what we try to do is that, and those of you who know me, I don't look at the money.
1: Mm.
0: I always want to look at the beauty of the thing.
1: Okay.
0: And whatever it is, my plan will meet him there. This is how I want to see it.
1: Okay.
0: This is the way I want it to go. So, I don't really mind if it is going to cost me to put something out. Hey, very beautiful.
1: Mm.
0: I love money. Mm. You love money.
1: Yeah.
0: We all love money.
1: Yeah.
0: But I am not greedy for money. I am ready and prepared to let you know that let's put in the work. If it is about the resources, let's do it. Strategize. When you build the brand, now a true baby, and not a beton. And one naturally, a beton. You see, you have a starting league.
1: Yeah.
0: This is now can.
1: Yeah.
0: There are stakeholders involved. To a very large extent, media for a benefit from the league.
1: Pa.
0: Because league, you know, air content.
1: Yeah, okay.
0: Gaka benefited from the league in terms of gate proceeds.
1: Yeah.
0: Ethi benefited from the league in terms of what? Gate proceeds.
1: Mm.
0: GRE benefit from the league in terms of gate proceeds.
1: Yeah.
0: National Sports Authority, they benefit from the league in terms of gate proceeds. Mm. So have you been able to bring all these people together? Okay, to have a discussion with them that if Hasofuk is doing 20,000 at the stadium week in, week out, and Hasofuk is making, let's say, almost 30 cedis flat rate.
1: Okay.
0: Yet, it's in your mind, Hasofuk, you are going to make about 600 to 700,000.
1: Okay.
0: After deductions.
1: Mm-hmm.
0: I can tell you, see, there is no company in this country presently who will be willing to give Hasofuk 700,000 Ghana cedis every month. Maswa,
1: Debbie.
0: No company.
1: Mm.
0: Asante Kotoko. Same. But so what you need to do is, oh, momu nina omombra together. No mu say, look, FNO say ko year. Yes, so financially you benefit, Gaka be benefit, GRE be benefit. It no yembra together. Then invest into it.
1: Okay.
0: Invest into it. It is not about coming to buy your friend is saying a slot,
1: okay,
0: for radio jingle. You need the people to discuss it.
1: Mm.
0: They will tell you there is a budget for them.
1: As simple FM,
0: it is not just about the jingle or the TVCs that you play.
1: Mm.
0: They have to go on the ground, they have to do appearances on TV, radio, discuss it, push it, while the social media people are also doing what they are supposed to do. Then now, watch this. Onim, last year, Democracy Cup.
1: Okay.
0: See, you were gone. So, first edition, Accra Sports Stadium.
1: Yeah.
0: That was the first edition. We're trying to improve upon it. Second edition, we did. So we decided to do something. And what we did, Nyamani Bebre na, we won't say be our prime by here, me here no. Bet me catch was about 80%. I got it from Kate.
1: Are you sure?
0: He knows it. And I've been telling him.
1: 80% the prime by here, Munya Free, the president of the FAO.
0: And yes, said obey the FA presidency. I'm related with him.
1: Okay.
0: We've shared a lot of things. Me fee UK. Same got in America. Oh no, catch him same fee America na member. Okay. It's nyaman be brain here no. E dia na ye di unkomo ye nyina ye plan say o ye be ye. Ye bet me any say, ye bet me any say, ye bet me any say, ye bet me any say, ye bet me any say.
1: As simple.
0: So we try to create memory in the minds of the fans. So you saw the school kids.
1: Yeah.
0: Okay. Mm. About 10 to 12,000 of them.
1: Wow.
0: Tertiary, about 2,000 of them. It's a cost. But today everybody is talking about the event. Everybody is talking about the ambience was good and all that. Tomorrow we can use that Aton Ama, a company. Say, look, if you are doing democracy cup, we can give you 40,000 capacity. And the evidence is what? Is there. But you have to put in the resources. You have to show commitment. You have to work at it. The problem we have is that your face will be out yet. We are a fast food people, fast food generation. Yes, it will be on your parents. But you see, thankfully to the Right Honorable Speaker, this is the direction of a circle. Grow the thing, build it. At the end of the day, it is democracy. I want us to use the power of sports to leverage on our democracy. Because democracy and sports, they have so many things in common.
1: Yeah.
0: And we are pushing it. Then, now you want to know what AI come and then I can come.
1: Joe, mommy, yeah, democracy, cup game. No?
0: If you look at
1: pictures and videos, no, now man for me.
0: Oshé, BBT say, you know, you took coin.
1: Yeah.
0: You share ball. Was there something called hospitality?
1: Yeah.
0: Okay. I have said it countless times. Say, don't kid yourself by thinking, say, Obi Oko Stadium be a 90 minutes into no koe. Derby. Obi Koye so okope girl.
1: Then, okay.
0: Because make I say, about 5 years ago, yes, who catch them? Obi call because of Bubra B. Bubra will be Bibri. But stadium Bubra now. But it is because of the stadium Bubra ambience and atmosphere. Okay, Obi Kusuko Stadium because warm up. I ever hear cry ano. Or Messiah, Chalina Bibia. Me kora me Kusuko Stadium. Adami Adaraka boy. Hanuma. It's you know a grass was there on the house park there.
1: Yeah.
0: Eh, nye. Say ye yeah, warm up in you. Na me kudu stadium. As a man Kusuko Stadium. I ask, I'm sorry. Obi warm up because of praise and worship.
1: Yeah.
0: Obi so ba oba because of the word. Obi so so ba. Donut na your tongue. Anything or bow? Obey so ba. Quietly, the ban fefefe no obey your worship. It will be our only reasons. But 90%, your fan is a biao, your fan is a biao, 70% is about the 3 points.
1: It's
0: at 30% gab. You have to do something about it. So we decided so. Anytime you wear democracy, we'll create that hospitality. So we are ready to serve about 2,000 VVIPs.
1: Wow.
0: Yes, with finger foods, the cocktail drinks, and everything. The ultimate sports show. They are going back with that.
1: Yeah.
0: Say, it's in me koyen, minya say ni say ni say. It's in me ni madam fubi kwa me tima kache ni say. Challenge our stadium. It's for the 3 o'clock, no, beba be 12, because nyama wo honma.
1: Yeah.
0: That is how it is done over there. And ye nyina su ye hu. The problem we have, they say, oh, yeah, it's Yatra.
1: Okay.
0: Papa na ewo honum. SSC at the back count. Yes, she ain't the num kinano. Debbie. Yeah, you're 2 years the energy cra. Papa is true. Fair. House of Folk. Asante Kotoko. They are spiritual.
1: They are spiritual.
0: I'm telling you, they are not just a football club. They say, I'm telling you.
1: How do you mean?
0: Eh?
1: How do you mean? My boy.
0: Se Kotoko Oba Stadium. Eh? Na omu bomu to San Simon. Eh? How do you feel? Se ha se ba. No mu fi new town no.
1: No mu tu pa. No
0: mu de flower na shomo. Omu
1: asun.
0: No mu kita white tanki. No mu tutua. You see, sanya me nina. Eh added to the color. And the Avecas is a superstition. But Paul Ains, Tamano Bobono, on one shiny Jesse were dressing room. A Danukonwa, or Beba Park in the Swan Sanamash, throughout in the career. And the new superstition. All I'm trying to say is that, Yawanyama, Yade Kayan Bonoa, Emanye,
1: okay,
0: Ebimo Bas Stadium, because Omo Peso Muhunya maybe. Look, thankfully, we have the KFCs. We have the all these things. We should be able to engage them. So match day, big ones. Ebi aye classical, e has ne kotoko. Charlie, we need to create this thing there. It is a me de me ba. Minister Mbano, or baby, we could in the KFC. It is a Osun Okwa, me say the Bianco Stadium.
1: Okay.
0: When you KFC, when you born, I hear very, very entertaining. Joint, and then I can come. And this, and yet, Bibia, a year difficult, sir. What does he? But as a FN who say, Sir Has Nikotoko, eh? Sir Omujina, selling our league, and yet difficult.
1: Wow. Wow.
0: You see, what we are doing to Has Nikotoko, eh? Eh? We are denny, a bit affecting. How about what Michel Ball? Now, well, yeah, Sabi Sabio, Tim Kitwebi, no one so via Kotoko. Ye via Kotoko, my team Kitwan. Ye via House of Us, and my team Kitwan. What you are doing is that you are killing your own league. You can't do that to Madrid. You can't do that to Barcelona. Never. Even the Spanish government will come after you. Because I'm not my eyeballs. I'm not man for Kaba. Oh, Spanish league. Yeah. Bundesliga. Clubs. B. So you can choose to sit somewhere and say that has this, Kotoko, that, this, but, and then the end there. And then the price that we are paying.
1: Okay.
0: It's, you know, a combination of Nyama Bebre, but me jitu mo pase. Say, I had dream. Say, I perceive a yen ye. Eh?
1: Okay.
0: Minyaket. There are fine people around. Ah, they are willing and ready.
1: A Semper FM.
0: It's natural. The people around him will make sure that they will block such people. But you, as the leader, you should be able to identify and know, so this person can do this. This person can do that. I don't care in the background. The most important thing I'm looking at, the virtue in the person.
1: Okay.
0: Then you bring them together. What will happen is that you form an atomic bomb. France no one ever
1: come.
0: Yeah, yeah. Again, the France, they na meji. But if you man, they are going to be here. What do I say?
1: Yeah.
0: Hey, need a good team or one? They meeting. Man, so a team or one? A meeting. But they will tell you, I work with them. Jeff, or your kotoguni. But here, you man, pepe pepe. And you know, my man, into twin, emba yen team. Yen making sure say yen brand together.
1: Okay.
0: Yen timi hu adi yen protecting hands in the koto konso, so that we can sell the league and sell the league very well. Ah, now sebi you. Oko bibia once in a while. Ena bongo so team kituan ba kwa filmu wa heading.
1: Babajili.
0: Yedi akesi yeso oma omonya adi yen jo omo ye owe mo se no bia kaka. Who family who me boy?
1: Exactly, yeah.
0: So a family who?
1: Yeah.
0: Maxi. So a family who?
1: Hmm.
0: You know, my own family.
2: I don't have any family. I don't have any family.
0: Sure. Sure. Say, enye wo papa, uni birthday.
1: Yeah.
0: Say, enye wo papa, uni birthday. It, you know, between wo papa and wo, none of the birthday is important.
2: Wo papa.
0: Thank you. Enti mo amu ye tobe no matiti teams any neka ka unu yan. Omu ina wo family homes.
2: Yeah.
0: Mm. Ena family homes ni e house na ni kotoko. Enti why do you want to disgrace your family home? Or why would you sit down and allow your family home to look the way I eat no and be happy? It is not done anywhere. Say who fear why you fear nice u bi bia be customer. Na wo papa fear no.
1: Okay.
0: Baby, I on stream if you know. Not no money. And you are excited.
1: Wow. I get your point.
0: Yeah, because I'm on Bobra. I'm on Bono. And I'm the wall. So, my point is that let's try as much as possible. Obia and Kasebiao, ye via my house. Ye via my kotoko. But let's try as much as possible to protect them. And in terms of getting the numbers, a work and the work that goes into it, what was it? Generations in Assisa,
1: yeah.
0: Memeba say he knows next to nothing about our local league until recently. And I mean, piano,
1: okay,
0: what I say, and Osha, a bibri, but I mean, you know, young parents, no me. omo career along.
1: Along, yeah.
0: Aha, me. But since you know, your ma social media, no, it take you over from there. She has school called mobile.
1: Yeah.
0: Omobai.
1: Yeah.
0: Because it was in Kumasi. Kotoko won. You saw their excitement. Very. It tells you so they are Kotoko people. Mm. How do Kotoko at that level reach out to them so that look they will grow them? I'm so happy than the passionate fans of Kotoko.
1: The club, yeah.
0: It is doable. It's a new baby abrofono. Omo ye omo ko stadium omo de momba fit omo France omo de kwa. It is the tradition still goes on. But yeah, no. Ya ya de na ma eyi then of course anu ya ye didi
1: en chedi mekoyi
0: nsema ye kafa ya ye product no one enye enya de papa enya de papa that's the only thing that we have this is what we have
1: wow
0: it's in whatever that we have to do to protect it let's do it and protect it and adia no na e ma yin sakoya no
1: exactly
0: papa is true no na ba ba ba beji
1: ahuma chen ma
0: yes yeah, I could do a mass better. Hey, you may have a year, you are a crab. It's true. I hear you, you say, you know, I hear you say,
1: yes, and I'm sorry, how much 4 o'clock are there the last bear 10 years. And then you know, it's because of the league. But senior, now we shall say, I dinner claps Nankasano. Like you are saying, say, Tim Way, a boy will come as in a Kumasi. Kotoko for the organization and the nipa bar, sir. Can fast away in a Kotoko, but clubs and federation in ya. At the end of the moment, that edge, being ma that interest, the drive to also go into it and invest in their games for such a patronage.
0: Oh, say, yeah, in situation, I a woman, and this is no one.
3: The ultimate
0: FA is a regulator. Okay, it's a regulator. So as you mean, so we have a Premier League board that has autonomy.
1: Yeah.
0: They will be working closely with the clubs. Okay. And I remember that I've told you, say, now can say, match and I get proceeds.
1: Yeah.
0: That's where we made a mistake.
1: Okay.
0: And Kokotoko for Nkwao. And I said to GR, Sports Authority, Virginia. F Bajinidi, Gaka Bajinidi.
1: Majority in a Beko club, no.
0: So minority almost then away. Omdomuntana on ma. Nade, Nikova, now there, but no,
1: that's the financial statement near to
0: it.
1: It
0: came. It came. It's in him, sir. And yen. It is not me boom with the name yet, I've grown yedi. So, the lion share will not come to you. If there is a lion share, it will come to Primeva.
1: Yeah,
0: but you saw yourself as a stakeholder. He did, Maswa did. The others, what I say, any about together because they are Oka Krabbe then Ebersoman. But you don't sit down, say Bia a GRE, Sports Authority, Gaka, GFE. You don't play any role. Ah, na ye buy ye titi amount neka. Money panels or crown or the lounge and shining crying,
1: say,
0: be out on ye. But me make a chair house, make a chair cotoco. Muna can see an ebam horn.
1: Okay.
0: Muna munia, Namuda ran a mo club.
1: Okay.
0: Eh, House of Food, Kotoko, you are the biggest club. What you can do for a local league, I can say this and say it again and again. The others, they don't have that capacity. Capacity in terms of numbers, in terms of even human resource.
1: Yeah.
0: No. It's, you know, pick yourself up. Come together. I believe they has no Kotoko, right? There's some other boy more classic. They has neighbor home, Kotoko neighbor home. They should be able to come together and plan it.
1: The two clubs.
0: Yes. Yes, and make a statement. They has neighbor Hanuma. Kotoko should be able to come and support them. Promote the match.
1: The game, yeah.
0: So most normal people come and say, "Kotoko should do say." Now yem pushing yenye sanya ma we na enko yeye ebe boa yeni na ebe ma league no ebe very very exciting.
1: Yeah.
0: Eh, Ghana for pamin kanjiro. Ya padi efu.
1: Pa.
0: Eni eni madi efe. Upen kofo mo padi efe. Omu ni madi efa. Ghana for. Give them the little of what we have tried to do, and you will see Mm-hmm. Week in, week out. Stadium nebe.
1: I am enjoying the
0: stadium nebe. Ebe yema. Because uchi umutaya, we are Ghanaian.
1: Asempa FA.
0: Hanaofi. Me are meeting Manchester United. We've been poor.
1: Mm.
0: Poor. But week in, week out. That's the thing. Mm. It is a sana. Say even crab, foreign crab. So I share you and share on man. Na me pese mi yenia. Dainty na ye
1: ha. Ye haram no.
0: Ye timi ye. Ye beti mi aye. But again, Mr. Kaun. What you also don't do. When we are doing Hass and Kotoko, I'm talking about Pramiva, the Democrats. There are things that we even tell Hass and Kotoko.
1: Just a saying.
0: Look, the way I'm a mobile stadium, the way I be a handkerchief, we do it.
1: Oh, sir.
0: Yes. Kotoko, mutun to sign in a kaka. Do it. We want to capture that, put it out there. A man for Kai.
1: The old days.
0: Yes, this is how it used to be. Mm. And all of that. And then the younger ones will also begin to ask. And I say, then we bet me I walk on through.
1: Okay.
0: And all of that. Some of the things, Masom Becker, for shaggy reasons. Sign your man, she is so. Give my back, she is a fan. You know, I can't add any other.
1: You know, a package.
0: So, yes. So, my mad and then a primitive, then primitive. Then primitive. Wong Taraya, she says,
1: yeah.
0: There is nothing new under the sun. About the dad, and as I beg you. Enti enjai ne akofobi die tawe ne de ye ye yesu ye de ne wo no ye modify no
1: kakra
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1: okay
0: ye local league no e ye de pa
1: en say say the man for kanu o league na gu atete en gu sa
0: kodo mo na kwaka tru mo say league na gu ko sama bo na kwaka tru mo say league na gu Sometimes you have face of Ghana and then one Akrani Kumasi Debi. But you see, because Akrani Kumasi, Akrani capital, Kumasi, the second biggest, you have to put in a lot of work. It is not difficult to get Names or summer boys or such places. But Akrani Kumasi, you have to work at it because almost taste. It's one more BBA quality. One mom bibia ever ma excited mama umu fiu. Hey, we bet me be frigate. Omumba.
1: Okay.
0: Akra ndu kumase. Oh yeah, we bet me be frigate. Omumba. Omumba. Omu fiu. Omu fiu. Omu fiu kra. So you have to work at it. Then again.
1: Asempa F.
0: Maso wana mu anu ni dako. Share. For now. We are not getting the 40,000 full house.
1: Yeah.
0: Get the school children.
1: Asempa F.
0: Have an arrangement with GES. Get them. It will come at a cost. But you see, when you have that ambience, you can now go to company A, company B, and let them know that, look, you can come and do an activation.
1: Mm.
0: And that activation, you can get money from there to take care of that. What you're also doing is that you are inculcating something in
1: the younger team, ones.
0: The younger ones. It's have an arrangement with GES, have an arrangement with them, the schools, buses. Maybe you will spend you can even go to any of these so we can give you ABCD packages and concentrate that. At least, if for nothing at all, you need about 15,000 school kids. That's the second cycle form to be part of Momaches Namobon. Then when it is Hassan Kotoko, that one, you reduce the number. Well, because my building it is Hassan Kotoko. Yes, it's going. Yeah. It is Hassan. So God alone will say, I feel oh, it is so. But look, it is not nice. So we bought empty stadium. So fill in the gap. How do you fill in the gap? Have that arrangement with the schools. Mm. And do it. Unfortunately for us, you see, there is an enterprise.
1: Mm.
0: And that enterprise, we can't do nothing about it. That enterprise is meant for the national teams.
1: Okay.
0: That's the supporters union.
1: Mm.
0: It is to give support to the national teams.
1: Okay.
0: But at club level, the supporters you know also want to get a new club level. It's all wrong. It's all wrong. But when him, no credit woman is that a political parties, you know, must say this thing.
1: Okay.
0: Because this supporters you know for members, oh mam now your party members. Now political parties here by some. Yeah, mom with Yanni. Yeah, mom with you. They do so. I'm so much for search. The same thing. It's no, Papa. So, yeah, Shena Yang can hear you there, but the tennis is doable. I mean, there are brains in this country. Brains,
1: okay. I'm listening to Wisdom this morning. The man is too much. He knows football and Kasa. Maestro, I'm in Summer Boy, okay. And now, but messages will be bring now, but Sini, I better ask you, pay.
0: I'm going to say,
1: a vision for edge.
2: Me or a minion.
1: And there be a name for who you have.
2: Oh, a minion.
0: Vision. Unwam family.
1: Debbie.
0: House of Folk. Dreams. Unwam family.
1: House of Folk.
0: Medium Unwam family.
1: House of Folk.
0: Need be as Unwam family. House of Folk.
1: Lions.
0: Lions.
1: House of Folk.
2: Onamu de beye Africa number 2. O da se.
1: Aba en ko.
2: I was a smaller club so no any one place no tie say say.
0: Na Maxi, enye won wa se.
2: Me go dey meet
0: no provide me sero. Me. He pass has ni kotoko player.
2: Na wo league.
0: O ko mko player, ko mko player.
2: Na
0: Samates, na Vision aji. Na. Mu bua dia sa. The more expect say mu league le beyi.
1: Okay, yadin komoro ayade nso ye bre no aye bi arope Larry Opariotu senior arope ye da se pa wa ma ye show no so aye she ye sua de bebrebe and arope ye sua bibia aye kama ye de sua na ye de atre ha 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Ultimate Sports Show no yadi ebishiawo aropai anaso ochina ewo show so sorry so na prophet nanaya osafo dr cosby dr pakwesi eni penifo akanyina no atumi atake over to so na bibia etimako mi dinde obin 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
1: Any tea, Tia Bruchenko, Aqua Manqua, Aquante Joe, Eddie Bro was Sempa, 94.7 FM. So,
3: it remained that I say, you know, woman on it. 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
4: A memory debia, a bonusia, a permusia, a question of what you change your home, our abruce, said the Akum, any diabetrufi, the year who near her, the year, near the abba, the anyano, and you can say,
3: yeah, yes, sir. 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

0: 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And Munyam and Kanidin.
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2: Amen.
0: And Radin and Kupan, when Niko Maho. Niangwano pay the Yan Yau. And a young woman near Yansil. Near Kanin answer the Munyam County.
2: Amen.
0: And Nasian County.
2: Amen.
0: And Kafuan County.
2: Amen.
0: And Pejan County.
2: Amen.
0: Niawaye, Niaugusoye, and then Niaubeyan, our yes, Sudimo,
2: Amen,
0: Pa,
2: Amen.
0: Aye, Thursday, Minim say our four Mumumani Mwasi. Now, Unim Zenra, who cried up for so ya, dear Pa. Na ye twasso at your mouth. Monfa for the mammy and not a fee. Odo, Menfa for the man, a fee. Wakasa, body also. And of my own, say, Yao Fuashas here. I support you and some training now. The kidneys are saying no. You have washed us here because I don't pay for your memory. You say you must say no. Now you're 350. That is 35,000. But I'm going to say you have washed us here, Juma. I has this year 36,000 and 58. Yeah, and you have four. Yeah. They say, and I said, I'm not going to say you have four years, but you're the ninja. What you say? And now y'all for you, but the nina makwakufo. Anyway, Pacho, I'll brassia kwaso, my men found two mama and I am met nas mamma na enche, minion subi din komo. Na me pacho, na what you munina shall see a da benada. Yenian semtronia yen in the juma. Yenina ya juma of Fox FM, or ya juma or Hello FM. Wasanswa ya juma ewo Rainbow Radio. Why ya juma ewo Asase Radio. And wasa ye juma ewa tinka FM. Last 2 months, eno besra meni kojo buwate, Dr. Cosby, ewa juma, ye didi nkomo, na ye nimu pose, bibise e babesi. 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
3: so for mpacho na call you
0: wadia minimse kasa honi adie e den de mao die but I'll be to make increase your phone the volume like a crab your mommy and come in the pa.
3: Okay,
0: Pacho. 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
3: Pacho.
0: Okay. Na, you're a for an open upon a kakra and name I wouldn't name a banner say, boy in Chemuka Cray.
3: I'm saying I'm going to check in kidneys. I didn't belong to the liver anyway. And the power of the present is a little bit of a hard one in the air before. It's not the air serum. Which is saying I want the number four. And the sound in the air,
0: Okay.
4: Candyman, Edna, Eddie, Ewa, Cassafidians, last Tuesday. Na Odena Cosem, Enna Rehosem, Editorian, and him. Yes, and a boss, a free Tuesday and Bepim Fiada, Friday. Yen so ye de betu yen a tear for him no more to me acquire moi. Yes, I say Tuesday, no. Ye twaso enra, Wednesday, and ne Thursday, that is the third day, any woman. Anope Moses. Apejona ascended 10 cities. A radishan pa. But all person also support you in number. Obey to me, I hear the first year 055 333 6 9 7 1 1 0 5 5 3 3 6 9 7 1 1 0 5 5 3 3 6 9 7 1 1 0 5 5 3 3 6 9 7 1 1 0 5 5 3 3 6 9 7 1 1 0 5 5 3 3 6 9 7 1 1 0 5 5 3 3 6 9 7 1 1 0 5 5 3 3 6 9 7 1 1 0 5 5 3 3 6 9 7 1 1 0 5 5 3 3 6 9 7 1 1 0 5 5 3 3 6 9 7 1 1 0 5 5 3 3 6 9 7 1 1 0 5 5 3 3 6 9 7 1 1 0 5 5 3 3 6 9 7 1 1 0 5 5 3 3 6 9 7 1 1 0 5 5 3 3 6 9 7 1 1 0 5 5 3 3 6 9 7 1 1 0 5 5 3 3 6 9 7 1 1 0 5 5 3 3 6 9 7 1 1 0 5 5 3 3 Ususafo. Pacho Anita Kwame To Adenvo ascending in 10 cities.
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4: Yet was the amount Richard Anan Asende 50 cities
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0: Number near 055 055 055 33 66 9 7 1 1 7 1 1 0 55 55 33 33 6 9 7 1 1 7 1 1 0 55 55 33 33 6 9 7 1 1 7 1 1 0 55 55 33 33 6 9 7 1 1 Macho edie beba is Samuel Nana Yao Ousu Safo. 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
0: Do you pass away Jubagu?
5: Jesus.
0: Do you pass away Jubagu?
5: Yes.
0: Do you pass away Jubagu?
5: Yes.
0: Already my own shares.
5: Amen.
0: Already my own shares.
5: Amen.
0: Already my own shares.
5: Amen.
0: And we yes, you did.
5: Yes, you did. Verse 3.
0: Verse 3.
5: Say, don't tell me soon, Stabaya.
0: A free Neko. And you be a best sorry.
6: Jesus.
0: And you be a best mom home in a song.
6: Jesus.
0: I saw you at you.
5: Jesus.
0: So much you will soon, Stabaya.
5: Was Makuma ring too.
0: Wakuma ring too.
5: Amen.
0: We yes, you did.
5: Amen. Was it a woman to sa?
0: Nipper be a better to sa.
5: Pona me over Tommy.
0: A rather more hotel.
5: Amen.
0: A rather more hotel.
5: Amen.
0: A rather more hotel.
5: Amen.
0: Was some jay.
5: Amen.
0: Was some jay.
5: Amen.
0: Was some jay.
5: Amen.
0: Was some jay.
5: Amen.
0: Yes, you did.
5: Verse 4.
0: Verse 4.
5: Was the idea about Kuna Miss Ray Raddy?
0: And obey a dear Bakuna Miss Raddy amount.
5: And I'm going to be crying.
0: A dear Bakuna Miss Raddy crying the amount.
5: Was a mean Quamedianina?
0: Let's
5: know Raddy Fee.
0: Let's know Raddy Fee.
5: Let's know
0: Raddy Fee. Ewurade da ku posie. Wo Yesu di.
2: Amen.
0: Ye ni adoye.
2: Yes.
0: Eni wa chi.
2: Amen.
0: Ye ni adoye.
2: Yes.
0: Eni wa chi.
2: Amen.
0: Ye ni adoye.
2: Yes.
0: Eni wa chi.
2: Amen.
0: Ye ni adoye.
2: Yes.
0: Eni wa chi.
2: Amen.
0: Yare kakra ka wa
2: chi. Jesus.
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2: Amen.
0: Yare kakra ka wa
2: chi. Jesus.
0: Man impare wo.
2: Amen.
0: Man impare wo.
2: Amen.
0: Man impare wo.
2: Amen.
0: Man impare wo.
2: Amen.
0: Se assemble to
2: oh, Jesus.
0: Near catch us in for my radio show.
2: Yes.
0: Near magic is come out here.
2: Already
0: man in prayer.
2: Amen.
0: Already man in prayer.
2: Amen.
0: A sign of Musu.
2: Jesus.
0: A man in prayer.
2: Amen.
0: A man in prayer.
2: Amen.
0: A man in prayer.
2: Amen.
0: A man in prayer.
2: Amen.
0: A faith. A dear be our do one Sabbath.
2: God.
0: Near me be our baton.
2: Jesus.
0: A dear be our
2: Yes.
0: A dear be our
2: Yes.
0: Services be our
2: Yes.
0: A man in

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Your name says, Drew, way dear, you can't a gang herbal mission in the capsules, sir. You met it to a dear when the pedrium say, a ye pain, a ye yow, and into the bay only will be a bay free honum. So would the a menstrual pain, so would the a sciatica pain, a back pain, neck pain, waist pain, baby yow will ye be a ye sire owning in every home, and which you so a woman in power pom get ding, and into a honour like a canal energy, a son, a drum make come for about a copy binato, a gang herbal mixture. 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What are my miss Ramon? 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
2: 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Yan so, dear Jania, who be the Niens, so be the Yawasa, who tune home for the home. Nemma, a ya haxam son, I won't no. At me a year, Juman, Tamsu, at the amount. A my Arasana band, Tamsu, and my part of Fresh Siana, and noon in Como. Na a fenu be piano and coffee fair and famam. Tell a debian, a chilemon, my part of a year. Osa, and you crown about Nipperdianum. 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Me patch all corner copy haxam son and a capsules. No no Emma all sane influence nipper the animal call. Obesus said you're twenty yam upon what say I could jan and nine. Also no as yam and ya diarrhea, Miss Row, corner copy haxam son and a capsules. 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Momodian a copy haxam son and a capsules. No no na also no improve nipper the animal call. Your friend also town for a yard drew back. Copa, a side idea about copper. Normally, be 0205 0545 0246 1899 4045 0245 0205 0246 1899 4045 afei 0240 23 83 10 0 0240 23 83 10 and a 0203 822 8550 0203 822 8555 or can you see drug lane phone you now and call repass tenanted 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
1: 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Bacho, we are the chief Madina, Masalachi, Girl Fuel Station, Ope, and Abu Buadiwa Herbal Center. Friend is a 0257 603 023 0257 603 023 0257 603 023
3: Ofrena
1: obetimi ama bibia enso etimi akoyi edi amao na mrepam no meka thanks to you computer clinic once so much yo Sansuna, I love grab water. Made you on one dance here, and so I'm one who near Kunina, and a Haxa mixture, and a Haxa capsules. Elder, I want to say,
3: I'm about to use that.
1: The Radinian coupon say, Papa.
3: Amen.
1: Or the Elea Waday, and so to me, a chay. I'm a Puma and Yumba Kuna Femu, Yamukwana, Yamfer Radinian coupon say, and Trasso. Now, meaning say, a tearful actor, a seminal ache. And when Yamka Christo, yes, the dean, and I a boak to Jenina Bodi Moise, na odia didi, Emma Yesu, the dean. And when Yam a nidia, and I see a nidia, and Tuntum a nidia, aye ye a nidia, and come for a nidia, and Pija a nidia. Yet I say, and I no pay
3: Jesus
1: or crosser, a cronto.
3: Yes.
1: Din Syria osua brefo.
3: Yes.
1: Onyankrupo a wani mobi ni ho.
3: Oh.
1: Na wachi nsu obi ni ho. Onyankrupo a oka ebem.
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1: 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Onyankrupon ayenya wane ame.
3: Amen.
1: Yade wase o, miwra. Yade wase. Yade wase. Yade wase. Yade wase. Yade wase. Yade wase. Yade wase. Yade wase. Yade wase. Yade wase. Yade wase. Yade wase. Yade wase. Yade wase. Yade wase. Yade wase. Yade wase. Yade wase. Yade wase. Yade wase. Yade wase. Yade wase. Yade wase. Yade wase. Yade wase. Yade wase. Yade wase. Yade wase. Yade wase. Yade wase. Yade wase. Yade wase. Yade wase. Yade wase. Yade wase. Yade wase. Yade wase. Yade wase. Yade wase. Yade wase. Yade wase. Yade wase. Yade wase. Yade wase. Yade wase. Yade wase. Yade wase. Yade wase. Yade wase. Yade wase. Yade wase. Yade wase. Yade wase. Yade wase. Yade wase. Yade wase. Yade wase. Yade wase. Yade wase. Yade wase. Yade wase. Yade wase. Yade wase. Yade wase. Yade wase. Yade wase. Yade wase. Yade wase. Yade wase.

0: Branson said, what's your tear? I didn't come upon some with your way more. Just about
1: a new one.
0: 32 minutes after 11. The next 15 minutes, ye tear Radin Yanko Ponsem. Elder.
2: Papa. Mm-hmm. Papa Radin Yanko Pon shall be brave.
0: We shall super.
2: Near Radin Namoso Yenny, a waket your sorrow.
0: Amen.
2: And any part of it meet your car.
0: Amen.
2: With the Radi Abio swatch them. The minimum for so ever bow super.
0: Elder.
2: Radin shall be brave, mammy.
3: Papa Radin Yanko
2: Pon. Order for Emraso. Say, Ebiti Yanko Ponga Samoa. Emma Danqua. Best rest of Becataway. Near the mirror, where we are bomb pie. On Conqua, Utumia, the Enina,
4: Jesus.
2: Anope, say a tiasia.
4: Yes.
2: Nay, a wad domuntia.
4: Amen.
2: Say a hondi wa, nay, o mobro hununtia.
4: Yes.
2: If you say, and yes, sika ne ma, dear chin, and yes, sika, and a maiti mi kasa, and yes, sika, ne maiti mi huna, dear. Ain't ya no pay? What's a man, man, in brow on hosso? 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
4: benye wi ase nyina,
2: what will you gain?
4: No ohwere ne kra die na obenya.
2: Yes. 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

0: 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Me person do as of him not see in same way, pa, because obit ye me or the no nyina to the japa dear so or the nakuma nyina she ne sikem erade se me no nkasa no pay se de beya woni beba ho so tie ne ye pa ko
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1: What did Petrus used to say?
0: Peter and Ebisa used to Christ to say.
1: What is she?
0: She.
1: You're not jadding now.
0: You're jadding now. You're jadding tomorrow. You're jadding up at the hall. You're jadding bank account. You're jadding bibio. You're jadding bush. You're jadding yellow. You're jadding maho. Just say, you're jadding your name of penny now.
1: You know what we do.
0: Everybody do Jesus Christ.
1: And what's he going to say?
0: And then you're being ya.
1: Look at me, say.
0: Question Peter Ebisa because Oshenima with Johanna Odi is with China. Some men in any BMO who say, I jim quarrel you know. No, if you say a normal person, Gekke. On any meal, whom it's your question, no, Bisa, or Bisu Timmy Bisa's our question. Say, Nancy, Sikan, you are the dear, yea, bay. When you're Sikan, you are unto me, Yashi. Oh, but yes, your cop.
1: Or she wants to
0: say, yes, Christo Kai.
1: Obi ni wa we Jennifer.
0: Or see, yes, Christo, I can also obi any ho, I'll be Jennifer.
1: And Yanum.
0: Eh, I'll be Jenny Yanum. Or be Jenna Wolf War,
1: and I'm putting my.
0: Eh, I'll be Jenny Maho.
1: Oh,
0: but Tom, you know, no one could in Yanko Punch,
1: or in Yanko Pine in
0: Yanko Pine in Yanko,
1: or in Yanimo.
0: Eh,
1: or sorry, Yanomo, Pier Blim, any we are sharing Banimo Danqua.
0: Yes. Sandy Mano, I tell you now, I dear, dear promise, oh, a Danqua, salvation. Tis a wood, Tiamia. Oh, dear, for what drink in our Messica, for what drink in our Mojuma, Naya Casa, what a canyon petrinipa, a sort of crowd of boys, Sunday and Saturday, or Saturday, Juma. 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Who said, be only moja bakura on sorti assay? When a cranum and you're ready.
1: No question.
0: Sounds like a nibiso no moja yedi gage to one a normal or so on tiasse.
1: No question.
0: Fanya someone, somebody no air canoe. And now, doctors are one buffy by show on 70 acre.
1: Debbie.
0: 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Financial one, same in work. To us, Luke chapter 12, verses number 14. May prove to us, and quite near Japadimu, and quite near Sikemu, Tianiapa, because I know a Japadianti, a be invited Jesus Christ also on the church Japadimu, and no near Jesus Christ, you might
1: call. Luke chapter 12, verse number 14.
0: What's today?
1: What's in the same? Onipa.
0: Onipa.
1: Why no dey miss me so send for?
0: Why na dey miss me so send for say me?
1: Another chef for.
0: Say me bra me change apade am.
1: I no catch them say.
0: Oh say obi wu say na ne obi wu no change apade am na adan ntokwa no. Ebi na munduro so enua no no mo ku ntokwa. Eh say so obi ku ni mami, obi ku ni papa because of property. Obi bo mpa e friend Jesus Christ say Jesus Christ am be change apade am omaja omo because insisie bi ba Jesus meche. Ti asema Jesus Christ e catch them.
1: Verse 15 or catch one say. Munchana Munchem, who ye?
0: I say, show who ye? One, no, the kind of man, show who ye?
1: Our pepper,
0: our pepper, I didn't say that all the side and in you now. And now so person who used to name Rametam or call.
1: Nay, you only part here when your man abrosun.
0: I feel yes to Christ or true, my job as I say, and yen ya nipping yaman abrosumuna and a nippon quiet day and walk. Let's just say yes to Christ or chadia nippon quiet a womb. And only heaven as
1: sanity.
0: On Charlie and Quen Nimo Betano was as we saw. And there's only a bit of a day one, I invited you to so on Metem Mount. And you know, Jumano, it's a young Tessa and Pioneer. Oh, and Pioneer Bibois, Bompayafa, or Crown Quatio, and I used to kiss all your
1: sanity.
0: Tianier Panto, I say, Yeni Kanshin, I hinted in the Tene Cannon, and you reassi Japadi. I say, no, no, or no, or just a near mouth, one torn on the Bemount. Obu is a canyon as Onia Hoto. Yes, one farm mano. Yes, to check, I want to be so so. Me se o o chiro kran bo abibia nso weni ji wo krem ti eni ye pa ma oni mra ho so enti ye o ye clear ye nko sikeni to asuko 19 o ho akwa 19
1: chapter 12 verse number 19
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0: he
1: o kra wo ne mapapi a wo de asia ma
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1: I would see a man with the
0: oh, they see a bit made deep fear with own wood. I just say, or so, or because 200 years cry. No one turn a dark. Tina used to make us a
1: woman. And
0: he, eh?
1: Did he?
0: The crown of woman and a candidate. None a crown and son, none of the buntonian because what boss can do if you be brave, you go on what I say, why your business, some of our boys can have a bank account. I'm accounting you so fair. What checking a bank account? I am red, I am mad. And he also, so, rob a banker on the line. Obia e respect no or send check e kwana say any check no require won't be nyina 1 minute because of a dear dano sunti onim so wo din so o ti asen so wu
1: ko se no yakopon ka chen say
0: ti no yakopon ka chen say sika ni na yesu kristo ni na bra bo mo de no ato ni sika so
1: kwasia
0: ofre no kwasia
1: anaju
0: we ya obia oba be wu anaju na o ma ho so o ta ma so oba be wu o se we sika friend peni who was coming, brave, from when you watch her? And you're saying, Yammy be any more. And you're saying, I saw for the comedy duomo. And you're saying, I saw the crown, and soon in Faso because of Sika. So almost Sika control, say, and not ready for so you're quassia. TSM way, pa. And it's Sika, maybe I used to Christo knew a brabum, a radio seminary catching a German America. Or so we are quassia, say, one for Christo and Barbara Bunu.
1: And
0: not you are so better crippling.
1: Yamana
0: was here, and tell the man who saw. Obi Bowen tell with Memoir, a Cunha Crowman, Okaso Bosuke. Obi no more said no Obejina, or left or to Chenipa. Because of Unconformo Chiromunti, Obi Bed no Crama and Moa, or Un San Chianaka. What do you say? Okasa by heart, keke. Oh, Nia Brasi, I home Masson or Nam, because of Sikaka crab bow in 70. Only in Nipa Cassade, and in Nipa Moa. A radic Cassas was a we are Quasia, Sasika, or don't want to so. Oba sab be se unipe ri eye ko
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0: yes
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0: sa se mu yi o se e ye de ma sikeni se obekwa heaven Eche said then.
1: I say heading. Heading more defo. So obeko osun anyi.
0: Ese said e to aso. Ko 24 no.
1: Verse 24. Na bi o mi se mu say. Eye mema yuma.
0: Yes.
1: So obefa pani to krum. Ese ni so defo obeko nyankopon anyi.
0: Sa se mu ye kebia obi mo chire na aso obi o hie mu a. 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And yes, Sikafua, or Momini Yesu, and now. Or there will be one year, the Sika, or this Canadian and Yanko Pojumo, and tries out for no. Nasa, or Cassa, and the Mexican near one son, Cassa, a Yemremo Yeni. See, I'm seven years, pa. One quotes a Yemremo Yeni is over quiet, oh boy. Near Christian in a Brabom Noka, and then near Radio Sirana, or the Yanko Pojuma. See, a year, pa, or the Buen Yankana Kuna for, or the Tornama Radeka. So you Christopher about mo and what some I don't know for say we kwasiano. O ti ase. O se obi saphone am so ram se Yakopon ni ho no. Sam 14. Wa o ta kada se Yakopon ni ho no. Me mo scripture. Me ye o. Psalm 14 verse 1. Psalm 14 verse 1. And then read him o ho. O de read him o ho. O ti ase. 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Name of me, oh, Christo. They are the four. Me trust them also. A writing cell also do us of me. As a 40 year, the word of truth and prayers ministry. Enter a kind of crater on. Fire number way, Nefre, you bet to one of Cranos Waka 0272 47 44 88 Yanko Ponchilla. Amen.
2: Erade Adoma, next week Sunday, Yaye and Merkun Shemudi. Ewo two tab ministry circle branch. 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Life is empty without Jesus.
3: Powerful word, power.
2: Jesus is the only one that can satisfy you.
0: Amen. Amen. Amen.
2: When you say, Elder, Abraham, let me deduce something out of the preaching or the message out there. Only pebby are drinking and say, on your ban on any day we are with you, Abraham.
0: Oh,
2: Or let me be say, a mother do say, now on your mother, but still, I'll pay for. bewa se wo pe foforo ma wo unya tuntum a wo pe kokko unya kokko a wo pe tuntum unya ogbolobo a wo pe twom landa wo pe de wafo into entimi
4: satisfy that ampa.
2: It is only Jesus that can satisfy you. Money cannot satisfy you.
4: Yes. That's the truth.
2: Anything Bill Gates would have super sika. She be when you scared you. Sika. Ain't mean satisfy with that. Not even your cast. What him say? I bet I would talk for the first time. I will have and I won't talk car da. She said, I will see a car now. After 1 year.
0: Now for no.
2: Car now. Now they who are one now person who are running 2 times a day. No. And then, now what you call now? Ya packet be the sea bosso. Bibia ni wa. A was a siswa. A bit me a more satisfaction.
4: Oh, yes.
0: It's true.
2: Who shall say, so will transfer one thought, and about 2 thoughts, mebo, and about grawa. And I will see a buddhi, unum coco crad, you were trim. Yes, still. Untime no mon sangue. But they see can't do a was spending on sound. See can't do a was those days are near massive. They did not mind the way you. But many free dino. Now me better say me de paper ni pen to no. No must say I'm a crama boca chomo mutuous can.
4: Oh, oh.
2: My boca suso. I didn't ya. Virtue be a woman near my pebby woman. What send through sex?
4: Mm-hmm.
2: What tongue through sex? What destroyed you through sex? It's many bad dream baby, cause I'm many bad man, can't touch you because I no pay. Or to meet a girl to turn a yire home. Or to a girl to turn a yire home. Or by way dear, me huna ni me wee kura. I didn't ya. Table or didn't do any sunti. Wuamano. Chance ya or didn't do any gumunti. Wuamano. Would it be someone say, Sika with the mau girlfriend? So, Chemu half, not the mau ira, and go a better off.
4: Ah, call Connie Mukra.
2: When you saw it, you of you. When you saw it, if you, it do yet the Alqua Babatono. A mamma be on one more, you don't know, young mamma, Sam, Omu di man any. Omu ye mana yakayakadia. And off Chimpra were Jumamu. A Juma, we ye more Juma, a Juma, ye chiao cow. Oh. Now bet me up, bro.
4: Debbie.
2: We are driver. Oh, tramp now. Now on your bed, that will come. Bet me up, bro. Who said Debbie and our curse? I said,
4: Oh.
2: Baby, anywhere bet me, I satisfy was I see so.
4: Never.
2: Radia seven.
4: Yes.
2: Only cry. Nasamun kuto. Radia seven kuto. Even success cannot satisfy you.
4: No cry, yes.
2: Success cannot satisfy you.
4: It's true.
2: A war ain't be satisfied with
4: that.
2: Unya nye bin too soon ya bakwa wa we. Obi nye num and na wapunima zen maya so defo. 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
4: radia sempe,
2: 1 in 1,000,000.
4: Yes,
2: a radinian cupa sempe, baby out to me, sir. 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It is only the word of God that can satisfy you. I am not here to preach, I am here to deliver a message.
4: Powerful.
2: And period. Tie, fa osa tu akumaso.
4: Yes.
2: Ose, my lifetime, yes. I will give God my lifetime.
4: Yes.
2: If I give God my lifetime,
4: Jesus,
2: he will take care of me.
4: Amen.
2: He will never, never, never let me down.
4: Amen.
2: My lifetime.
4: Amen.
2: I will give God my lifetime.
4: Amen.
2: Che, send you a radio to say a dear no. It is or the boniche.
4: No.
2: It is as easy. It is as simple like so de boniche. Wo de re boni bebreba ye di. Na ene itimi bo Yesu din ka Yesu Kristo nkwaje asem. 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It is so easy for our God to forgive us. Sounds like it's easy for our God to heal you.
4: Amen. Amen.
2: Where the options.
4: It's true.
2: Let go of the pain. Let go of the things will be there yell. And ask God to come into your heart. Precious Jesus. Stay in our hearts.
4: Stay in our hearts.
2: Live in our hearts.
4: Live in our hearts.
2: Stay forevermore.
4: Stay forevermore.
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0: Mijitum said,
1: Jitum said,
0: the Bonyeni,
1: the Bonyeni,
0: from a bonnet,
1: Chemi, Bonnet, Chemi,
0: Neto, Meho,
1: Neto, Meho,
0: the Free Entry,
1: the Free Entry, now,
0: Israel said,
1: Israel said,
0: Sunny a Bayer,
1: said a Bayer,
0: Maya Tosum, you know,
1: Maya Tosum,
0: Minya Yraba,
1: Minya Yraba,
0: no one charming,
1: charming, charming,
0: Bima Kuma Pro, the
1: Bima Kuma Pro,
0: Matone,
1: Matone,
0: Ton Safro,
1: Ton Safro,
0: on Kron Kron,
1: on Kron Kron,
0: Brahma Kuma,
1: Brahma Kuma,
0: Bayemira,
1: Bayemira,
0: and Madin,
1: and Madin.
0: Yes, well, my main trust and for more, just a few minutes now. If you call, I don't know, number your day agent to boa, Edia boa, Yenia or Yare is still the same. A
1: 055 333 69 711.
0: Yenia Candymana or Yenian Semtruni. And kidneys, me and you know, I say no. 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Medical catch was from the start of the year till now. 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
5: I said, you can't be who, and I said, I'm going to be who, and I said, I'm going to be who, and I said, I'm going to be who, and I said, I'm going to be who, and I said, I'm going to be who, and I said, I'm going to be who, and I said, I'm going to be who, and I said, I'm going to be who, and I said, I'm going to be who, and I said, I'm going to be who, and I said, I'm going to be who, and I said, I'm going to be who, and I said, I'm going to be who, and I said, I'm going to be who, and I said, I'm going to be who, and I said, I'm going to be who, and I said, I'm going to be who, and I said, I'm going to be who, and I said, I'm going to be who, and I said, I'm going to be who, and I said, I'm going to be who, and I said, I'm going to be who, and I said, I'm going to be who, and I said, I'm going to be who, and I said, I'm going to be who, and I said, I'm going to be who, and I said, I'm going to be who, and I said, I'm going to be who, and I said, I'm going to be who, and I said, I'm going to be who, and I said, I'm going to

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3: Sometimes when we hear the things that you have done, the things that some organizations are doing now, we wonder, some of us keep wondering what really we have been doing in the past 8 years. But it looks like, well, we've just come back from SNIT. We've been to SNIT this morning. And the kind of things that we heard and we hear, we knew even heard before we went there, and what we were told. If you compare that to the fact that not too long ago, the SNIT was preparing to sell its prized assets like Labadi, Pleasure Beach. You wonder how Ghana could have sunk so low. But I think maybe you have achieved all this through proper management and then use of resources and recognition of the fact that we are not here for ourselves. We will live, we will pass this day, but worse, whatever we should aim at is how do we want to be remembered for the stewardship that we were given to us.
2: Na ati ya nutino Chief Justice Paul Bafoboni enu wotri muno wasi ageti sa temwe juma kono wosom gana fuo ebani sanwa adie bia woye no wasubu huwa konta yedye denfaswa bre gana fuo eni ya mefwa boma 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
4: I'm not paying a mechanic, sir. A kind who is a Chief Justice of TRCS state institutions. So I call SNEC, I call MIR, etc. Now I'm commending on a can be myself. Or do you know how we past 8 years in the year? I was shocked. If we say, I'm going to be a Chief Justice or no court visit, state institutions under the executive or any other Chief Justice, meaning our modern judiciary, our role in democratic society is to adjudicate as NBC, our modern or anti institutions to a executive, they belong to the executive branch of government. It is I, institutions, assembly bar, that's a bad judiciary, and as a Supreme Court. How are somebody making these statements about them? How are you going to sit in it and be neutral? Also, a neutral crowd, how can people believe, say, who is this one? It's Wakoho, Aku Prezio. Menti B, Ghana, look, Menini, oh, Ghana. This is the first time I mean who's a Chief Justice or no court state visits or visits to state institutions to make remarks. It's unheard of, completely unheard of. And to the message, Chief Justice, that's why all this Chief Justice position. You know. Only who he is, none of his predecessors have dabbled in public affairs the way he's doing it. It's unfortunate.
2: Eti penyati suwa kasa yi eye professor Ajimadia eka amamuwa mua abinfono wakahubi. 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
4: Yeah, the creation of the constitution. The judiciary is not as if what you want to do. I mean, it's like I've been saying. I mean, if you make me waste of information, I'll speak. If I'm attorney general, I will speak. If you make me waste of foreign affairs, I'll speak our foreign affairs. And so the constitution is what establishes all public office and the system of government. And the constitution marries in many ways parliament and the executive. To the extent that the president has to present the state of nation to parliament, parliament comments on it, the president chooses ministers for parliament. That is the system of checks and balances chosen by the constitution. The same constitution goes after the view to instrument the from the executive and from parliament. So, for example, it says that the judiciary is independent. It says that in what capacity is he going to have basically two constitutions?
2: And ye kani attorney general abanlo ye penyo no sansu ye kani swafo shaten sini ensam suwo en wodin chimu aban wase ye rejo gati wasa sema wati ye nidi oshaye die ansini trim na mamrano eti chimu atemu wafo mwajuma ena ye omampeni suho sono wamajuma emrasibu jafu wajuma wabin free babin kwa seba babin kwa yobi yajuma niti CJ wanyashe ye
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5: 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hear mathematics now, and this is so. And then I bet you say, you need a penny for G direct and a garage near hydrology. Now you have Fred, Minister for Finance, Minister for National Security, Minister for Rules. Now you have been given no. I be a year by bear, no. I bet in the national crisis, ABBA. Because cars are ever that one with you. There are over 1,000 cars a day. And it's over the block who's our stretch now. For 1 year, matter. Kumpumpum market, Kaneshi market, Okaishi, Abosokai. Minya, in fact, I won't check the bar.
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1: Our success will depend on how we work together, cooperate, collaborate, and please be assured of the fact that I'm not here to pick favorites. My job here is to make sure that we work together and we achieve our objectives. What I would have an expectation of is a minimum standard of discipline, of transparency and accountability, and of prudence when it comes to handling of resources that are actually the taxpayers' contribution towards this country's development. I am so grateful for your presence here, and I look forward to working.
0: Na tse waka sent wenu ye de oni adwuma efo no eka wo so wa mama ye yimu o wo ba se gana bedin konim enti no ba ye enti omu nyina enka mom na wonye sa adwuma no eno tse so wonya foto kakra edema gana fo
1: bring alive the core principles and the mandate for the existence of this ministry. Science, technology and innovation are meant to work hand in hand. As we look towards our development, it must not be at the expense of our environment. Our constitution, which is the supreme law of the land, is clear about the fact that both government and citizens have a responsibility to protect our environment. And we have a duty not only to work together, to collaborate, to bring ideas together, to make sure that the ministry achieves this objective, but also to help rate regarding their responsibility. Government ought to play in the role that citizens' environment is key, not just in Ghana, but globally. The issues of climate change, the issues of degradation of the environment as
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3: 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If you are going to say, then I see, I must see the Ego see any say, Kano, Fri, Saoma, Eko, Akra, and Chenam, China more, last one, or any more, no, and see, according to Crofono, Musi, Governor Munim, or Daos, or Yadenti, we know Eko Bo. 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
4: nobody can discriminate against us and kwasi asankofu so na too much we will close down the Putin of police station in New River.

5-3. It is the reason why they are doing those things, because they think that he will save them. Obi is doing what he has done on me and can't say the panel. No, my name is I'm not scared of the entire Ghana. 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Obi and Obi can't trust. They came with an order to go and kill people. And this one will only three. But I'm at the scene. About 2 kilometers away from Adeniyi.

0: 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We are the biggest ethnic group in Central Region. Every two for now, or more than 107,000. Nobody can intimidate us. And when they have an MP like me, Bami Atarobin, Ron Bato, Don Mamin Kata, we make AP Facebook Live at Nakamas Match.
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2: 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like that. Without I police, who is in it? Can I best friend? A brand new news, sir. And you know, when you have a tray, a plus, my friend, or your number, they say, when you have a tray, now, the Bibinam Kuya, Emra, and Ewaho, a crime be blow while between your fossil, man, near what's it? A sefata, what's the AM? Yeah, yeah, but.
1: It's a year of what's in here, you know, and I was saying, excess a bumble for so. 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
4: 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It's no. Into me yakache or yeah national security for you there. That police station should be closed down. That is in fact IGP.
3: Enti yeyini nsama na nanom namu onom kasa mafo na nakwaju Aidan Oprim eso edi twa ntana namu wogum wakoma so ade nsisi ebeto to police station na doctor Kumado ah wono no Richard Kumado no no ya 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
5: Yeah, the police station is free hot there, and the police better in the Bufu, no mercy police station, is that not it? The bus there, one of the land in the man, yes. The bus there, a banisen on the police station, were home. The bus there, yes, ABB. The bus there, any other thing that is contrary to maintaining law and order, and no, Papa police will come in. Basse, yes, police station. If you are yes, you know, there's a problem with it, whether by the land or by the structure or by any other thing. Then the state has the right to look for a different place and put up a police station. Because when you're the police station, I think the main objective is to help the police to establish in the maintenance of law and protection of lives and property, including communities, if their police station in war.
3: Eti wey ni nsamu a Dr. Richard Kumado ode etudwa na yenko kofia jey kofar bai ho onde ogusu butu ntemo na nsanie na kofia jey butu eye gomwa na afi efutu empotemo ni atese manfo we futu enso so etintesu kokko a kokobo a womde ema e won sentwefo nhiam de omoyene se apostifo hwe no nka bibi nkyre eye mesebjani kwami asare wo ben A+ tese ade ode ekeka ko no e hotro kofi yenwa kwaba.
6: That's it, Majoso.
3: It's boy mu and come out moody, you know, na amount TV.
6: To see a best mother and noon terminal and an animal for the traditional council. Na I was a young central for Shemu, our new Winiba, baby and to come a sea and a young central for Shemu. Now, among them, I'm okay, and it's the Asino, eh, yeah, say Winiba for another footy for the Guma of Watra and Zero Vinny. Now, Bibisa and my and Tokobia and my. A woman said, I saw man on the army in our court, as I'm some person with the Mara, the day and Quack will be with the Mara, and I am a court in Sukusua, or Moody or myself, say, one baby, say, one baby. Now, you see, I'm a month for Ashram Papanum, a mushroom this year. I'm in another one from a Passoa, or Munia Bushia for this year. Now, Macosu, I wish you have one, I saw much to say, now, the picture sent me by. Among your A+, I am a civil general Guma Center. Means someone number you so any evident in terms of the canoe. I said, oh, but they would do. A general solo, I ain't yet per se, a mudum no, a month for Kunz, an animal Kunz, so political Kunz, so regular military Kunz, so good, say, General Duno. On the upper ground of the patrol, a goom, a good
7: general,
6: and 7 hours of the canoe, any car radio so I'm 3 years. 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A more footy for Moon Quarko. Now, I said, I am watching one Zaya, a moon fast a candy to an echo, no more you can tip an echo. 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Or no, a really press statement, you know, I don't know, so just and the money we are present entrance and free plus. Now and seven are walking canoe. The oil and a beer, walk a cup of a beer, a dim crew may be hot through. It doesn't say, eh, stop you, go my phone, I don't want to come, I will win the bad junction. and I'm very bad junction. My toy did go in. So we don't know. I go more for. I'm going to go now to my hospital. I was simple. I don't know who pray. I'm going to pray. I don't buy any bad trauma. Special hospital. Trauma insist on the NC Gumwa. And I'm going to start hospital NC Gumwa.
7: It's a combat.
6: Nothing. Now, here, Nimba Bobo is a don't want from. Obi da hospital and maybe a quarter of a century. Obi to a deal station. One year, and here, in Tokana Rebano. Or bind to me, Sano.
3: Eh, Yasemu. 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
6: na ze ebufo wo wa ze agabaye regimenter company eba ha amo ne penimfo ekasa adana dishi awogumwa central na efutu mc ekasa wo munya ka me situation ni down. Regional Police Commander, DCOP, or Henry Bossman, so many kind of situation down. But I want to say, the A-plus is a canon. I say, Yama, Ebufu, Yaba.
7: Jennifer!
6: I'm going to win the band, so I'm going to say, I'm going to say, I'm going to say, I wish I bring you down on the Gatia. And so I say, A-plus is a canon, I say, a foot to point a ball, go my foot to a ninja. And I'm going to be signing your allegations. Allegations, I say, what's allegations, debris? Ah, what you say? Minim was a plastic ground in the CI. Senka Bay or Munka Mum Kosia or Sop Kosia or Fenya Market, Grafi Senka or say Eplas Shia, the Komoka Munka Munakomoka transactions in any business at the bank. Any allegation won't make it. And our company, and your decision, Amazon, and our decision of Jackie Kondi, almost only a Wobo on White Trams, also on the Bomber Tram, and will be almost in that. The tension has started April, nothing.
3: Enkomo enra nananu mo ewo gomwa ye press conference no na posifo ho
6: na aposifo ni ho enra na gata na omo ye committee engagement regional minister e company e buy of free haro na gomwa central say omo ye accounting to the people e chidan we start e work as wa ba gomwa ene ne ko enu ko gomwa central e jom ko share nananu mo ajiba ko traditional council na funi nyina e ti ho ka no. Videos are not a plus. They cannot come to me. Regional minister stop. Who said they all can? Edin to come back. Our regional minister stop. Who said statement? The moment we start statement, they want an anonymous statement. I am feeling now. I am feeling good. Feeling now. But now say, oh, can someone inside think an anonymous? I hear you. We are coffee pe. Oh, catch the youth. Now, I don't feel wrong. I know we have press conference. We have press conference. Now, a plus. Now, I say, you are an anonymous here. And an anonymous answer me too. Don't you? Say, now say no credit.
3: I'm going to go to the press conference. Sebe ya sumbiye beba. 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
8: 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Ekobe Nkrumah case says, you know, sir, a yana tension, a ya a down on terminal. It is about time, and so now it do mujuma, na abotoyemu, it's me ba. Into Monday, you know, the accusation is that both schools, you know, we said na yet to abo bad ne site, and I wish to accuse the other side, say, almost students, a pie abo about the other side. If you're free police from Omoko. Police for no quiet patrol, a blue or marina, sirena, tewala, almost said they were not seeing much of a binom. In fact, some of the policemen caused sustained injuries the Monday and also swing. In tea, a hot edge. Then Tuesday, around prep time, also came under stone attack. Around 1:20 a.m., I'm marching. Then the headmasters of both schools were informed that facilities at Womohono have been set up. Please. And the scale of destruction, it runs into millions of cities.
1: And now what's the entity a car but feed ye was okay cambo moa or see millions of cities and yesika ketwa. Now the woman crown say assembly crampon or nya hobo as a baby say ever bamanako fast a millions and ediaco. And my sebe jadis one also nya hobo nimbi on cabin se mu as a common fund if ya bin ebano and no one walk away millions ya walking at the acquire nine siano and simuna opinion edi etuja was see and my name we are not a seno genayan pity for sino and say what move a chef so warp. 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
8: But some of the facilities in Kumbedemu, we have to fix it. And my recommendation yesterday is that the first thing that I want to try and get done is to construct a wall to divide the two schools. Because the absence of the wall are in our minds, no? Now, you are just so more or less, they can live side by side each other. But it doesn't look it. If we need to have a wall, then a security post also built. And then we
9: I'm trying to abroad for a bit,
8: I want to appeal to the old students of Okrapeman Senior High and also Mount Sinai Senior High. Sir, not say they also engaging the present day students there. I'm one person who attends a lot of programs in these schools. And it breaks my heart. Completely breaks my heart. I'm appealing to the old students, the management and the parents. So they must also help show responsibility.
1: And my semi-journey will work here, Pim North, about 1%. So rest some Yabuku and Nathan and Kano.
3: Yantua so na Ghana Great Company, a great co, a one more gene in a mohode any free baby and one, and son watch a chakra, and my easy gene net co, nominal honky kahu, and ye be actually, sir, and nay, ye were dying be nay so tall because I would be on one. 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
9: Station atire. 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
10: Brothers and my sisters were having containers and at first the rails, the cable, at first was here and then now they bring it here. But right now I don't know. I think the markets and everything, and then they say they are coming to demolish here. But it's making me feel bad.
3: Demolish here, no kwa kwa no, yeah, it's a war. Fancy ho. In the DA. 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
11: I think they are right, but we are paying the people or the government that

0: Yeah, so I think we want to plead to them that it's give us too much so that everything will be okay. But when they give us a short time, like end of this month, it affects us. So we are betting maybe there is maybe something small or the little money that the person have who will bring the container. Now, if they move the container, the person maybe is looking after the kids in the house. So we are bringing the competitors to treat the Greek people.
1: Eti yani abema Jagriboas benin dwom ono ankasa oba bedru se ye frɛ no ye nyano no na wo wura dwuma yi mu awie Jagri ye makwaba
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1: Oh, okay.
2: And now, Menoka said, dear, Omo Yanchere. No much, sir. Old day, baby, a sino, and see a babuno. Omukita machine bintino. O free baby, oh, yeah, now watching Muka cra. O free baby, a lines, and I want dinner, I didn't be Jason. Into Omo de Mac, Omo Market. Do then a babu and a trunk,
1: and there is one could tell Fidia, Etre, Babia, and what's that? I want dinner, could see.
2: Sir,
1: I want dinner, tea, and a beer will be to me at
2: time. Na unim se omo se around 2008 then time biko na eye VR na na omo
3: se ba FM
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2: wo si dan
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2: 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There or no conversation, and what you conversation and they call and no more markers. You more no, and when you force on between almost a focus on your demolition on come by Bayano. A month for Pomodin here. In fact, owns a man one for Kakra. Would you not sell to Musa? He to Hopper.
1: Who can she dica? You
2: could do every no. That's only say, Ubi Otombidi. Ano apaki bi de ni bebre no wa soja na maguase na buruburu bo ototo aburu se de yu
1: ahoma
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3: asempa e
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2: so be two dan na fru so be twa su
1: e ya asemu
2: enti obi a
1: ma bi o ma twero bi a no se 27 days no action ne beba
2: nti because I was say me shada bisai say kuruma ye nim say enema ni bi wo ha na say ye ti kuruma ye bi wo ye ti me ko make so ye bebubu ha ade be che be ko na sa buildings ni bi wo ho e na me bisai say nti edan ya mo make make ni structures yi mo ye sure say 27 days ne be so no ampara ampara mo bebu
1: ene ye third di wo
2: ene ye third 27 days
1: September now more frasie na wo se October na ko ne de na wo se hu action
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3: Nana na oh yeah Facebook and YouTube. And yeah, me wo Facebook dear na Francis or say ya okay with them and na po kanye nana or being blessed or so what you say if you say she benchema was in fact MPP a manu kupa papa ewa gana has seen and
1: now me he said you see braze o neneko
3: nana so
1: pibitafe
3: what say
1: pibitafe
3: enti me chaso
1: say how dear right now minimum she show dear chaso
3: my name is chaso
1: she show Eshisho.
3: Oh nana.
1: Oh misu Eshisho.
3: Ai.
1: Toma Eshisho. Anya Eshisho Toma India na she say ya dibesi. MTN everywhere you go network papa papa. 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
2: Yes, must.
3: Oh, that edifice there, we normally call it, to my knowledge, it's called the mask.
2: And it gives signal to communication.
3: And that it gives signals. Sometimes in the night you see it blinking certificate of light.
2: Now, Mati said, oh, negative effect into. Say, BD, say, via, or negative radiations via those living around it affect negatively.
4: Yaya Diema, na saya.

0: people build around that area, let's say catchment area, is this cancer. I don't know how true it is, but
1: if you need him, na baby, I say Franco.
2: The World Health Organization and the International Commission on Non-Ionizing Radiation Protection have, over a period of 30 years, undertaken a research to ascertain whether or not exposure to the RF radiations from these telecom towers pose a threat to we as humans. Do they cause cancer? Do they cause any other harmful health effects? The results of research have indicated that exposure to the RF radiations from these towers are not harmful. There's no evidence of the said harmful effects as far as radiations are concerned, as far as exposure to these telecom towers are concerned. Radio frequency radiations are low powered and non-ionizing. That is to mean that they do not have the potency to cause any damage to the human tissue. The same technology is deployed in the use of microwave ovens in our various homes. We all use microwaves. It is interesting to note that even the devices that we use, our mobile phones, our tablets, our routers, they all have some form of radiations which are RF and do not pose a threat. So if the devices that we use that are close to us, we do not even see the potency of their causing harm, how much more the towers that are far apart from our localities. This is to let us know that research over the period, like I said, have indicated that there is no proof that there are any harmful effects or cancerous effects as far as our exposure to RF radiations that come from the telecom towers are concerned.

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Ewa Doom TV. So 10 p.m. to 11 p.m. A blazy no. Na a blazy. Nese ejano aso. 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Sede ya umumomechi no. E fire for fire. Ye can sem no. 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Tie frano peyabe si sa temi. Utie and Sema Utua El Koso monitor your sports programs now. Then Eviane El Pono 1 p.m. to 2 p.m. No, a besojano, El Fire for Fire, Air Life, our Doom TV. So 10 p.m. to 11 p.m. Etame 10 p.m. to 11 p.m. Ubashane Life, our Doom TV. So Doom TV, Fire for Fire, Yeka p.m. Etame 10.

0: Befile Monday to Friday Fatua Doom TV. 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
1: Sheriff, Ujana Shua.
2: Ebeba.
1: Ujana Shua.
2: Ebeba.
1: Intia Shishu na Newa Banana Mwa. Okay. But, me hunu waka, I mean, Oshe nipa etitira na ediwa chia. Na message na nkasa, ewa osa waka ni mune yade?
2: Michi no, enye 100%, but mechai.
1: Okay.
2: Work no, na, ya pese ye engage community no. Yeah, raise awareness for events now. So Xboxes, ex coaches, be Obia buyer. Yeah, Obia supporter here. So December 20th, Legon Sports Stadium, 5 p.m. The witness say greatness.
1: Okay. All right. Minim say why your event be happening? Ghana high we enough international level you know what page your minor drew baby and so. Ufo se diena ebe ye different na ebe kan we wa ebe unse sa level now di diena ebe ti nye drusa.
2: And se show after show ye improve. So se si ya ye free book of marina ye call Legon Sports Stadium.
1: Okay.
2: And no ye bigger capacity. Close to 17,000 capacity. Book of ye 5,000 huh? So yeah, you can expect, you know, the best show.
1: The best show.
2: So far.
1: And the why mona yeah show mosa about ya say a dean bang, boxers bang, and yeah show winning.
2: So on the card we have Freezy McBones versus Jonathan Tete.
1: Okay.
2: And no na you know the hottest fights right now.
1: Okay.
2: We have Theophilus Alute versus JR Racionel as well from Philippines.
1: Okay.
2: Yeah. So we have a line of, you know, good fights. The main event is Craig Richards versus Dan Aziz. Light heavyweight bout.
1: Okay.
2: So I'm gonna answer in English.
1: Okay, that's fine. That's fine.
2: Yeah, so you said my name opens doors for me. It does, but if I sit still and I don't, you know, utilize, you know, my ideas and visions, then nothing will, you know, become reality. So I'm making the effort to, you know, make my dreams and aspirations come to pass.
1: Ghana boxing, what is it?
2: Ghana boxing, there's a lot of improvements to, you know, to come. That's why, you know, I decided to even enter the sport and, you know, uplift it both locally and, you know, internationally as well.
1: Okay. Of course, BB are the candidate chair Ghana for Membisao. If I see you this interview. Of course, BB are over country Ghana for, I mean, say to me, Thomas, whom I was about to win.
2: Legon Sports Stadium, 20th December, Saturday evening. Please come out in your numbers. Oba, you won't regret it.
1: Now, why can say?
2: Sheriff Muhammad.
1: Ujana Shua.
2: Obeba.
1: That's it.
0: Shatawali, fireman.

0: Yes! So fast.
1: All right, so what I know is that you see, Miss Marlin, Ghana would have a coach before we regroup. What I know is that the coach who would lead the Black Stars is 99% in place. What I know is that the coach who will lead the Black Stars is already working. And what I also know is that we are just at that last line where we have to sign papers and formalize the relationship. As to whether it will be Kurt, as to whether it will be the guy who was a coach when Red Lions and Copa Lions

0: played centuries ago, I wouldn't be able to tell you today. But what I can say for a fact is that we have a machinery in place, and we are working. All right, so what I know is...
1: Fire for fire, nee. Kobe Stone, nee. One of the best. Obe fire. Monday to Friday, Fatua Doom TV. Natunase, nee fire nkwa. 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Iblazi, nee blazi. 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Ishia, even if it's a fire, no joke, red. One head kill. Uyo jia.
2: Fire. 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
3: 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At least Muslim will have prudence, Kakra. Now, prudence into them, I will cut all tickets in them. If I decide a ticket to court, 700. And if you ask an officer on fair and fuck when you saw an answer, then which let you move the work from JFMI and then would be the second offer. And I empire ye. And also, no more say, if I do not say, I will not call ye. And no sooner I empire,
1: I am a minister. I'm the minister of the minister of the woman or Ben or the Kuntabu or the baby be a madaho. Ama yehunu enti enya jide enya re chemu wonu mu the first test ye wake up ye koyi ye kono yet so me take it e bia ho be de enti o man na kwa koto take it akoto take it said ye o mai de o mokono mbenya 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for bed,
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4: The senior national team, the Black Stars, I've instructed my office and the off minister for sports and recreation to hold the Ghana Football Association accountable to the people of Ghana, especially regarding the budget of the FA. There will be no secrecy in how much the government spends on the national teams. The budgets presented by the FA and other sports associations must be known by the public. After all, it is the taxpayers' funds that are used to fund these activities. Expenditure and waste reduction applies to all sectors of the economy, including the Ministry of Sports and Recreation. The senior
5: Nkofoye na ye fe no de unhunu se unso betimi aya mana ye fe nya twom
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5: 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India grow if you are not ready. Leave there. Klaus now you involved no Obi player. A press is here no miss the next season of Babona. We're missing the qua. 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
7: I say boom boom boom, no weather butter say well. I say boom boom.
8: Alex Cobina Stone, Okuma Crab, Aqua Waka. They be a show of fire for fire, Doom TV. Send ya yaw fire, no manager of pan. 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
5: More fire Hey, nenu zufri he Ujana so baby ya Fire for fire Live ewa Doom TV so 10 p.m. to 11 p.m. And my ombo dini say, Debbie, ombo dini say, mami ntie dini bi, what's the day?
8: Koswane buwe jumadeng, sanya ufaya mao mempenyate, ya ya dao, sheshe.
5: Obo dino, ombo dino, what's the day? 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
8: Alex Cobina Stone, Okuma Crab, Aqua Waka. 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Send ya yaw fire, no manager of pan. 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
5: More fire Ye tuja ni sedi yetie. 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E take decision no. National Sports Authority Board. Ne si yu gune deda. 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
5: Enye ubi asebe. 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Fire. Namin fire. Fire for fire. Ubia air fire, shatawale niye, fireman niye, shatawale niye, fireman niye, champion.
11: Shatawale niye, fireman niye, fire for fire, more fire, champion. SM for life,
12: Kakai,
11: Peoja,
12: that's okay.
11: Fire for fire,
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11: For fire.
5: More fire. 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And at the man himself, Patrick Osei Ajiman, countryman songo, fireman suni. And now Okumankra, mekite
10: jeni.
5: Ten ten ten pa. A fire for fire. 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Kebi. They say Carlos Correa sign Abba back. FA na confirm. And now another week. The year Juma no said yes, ne fata. Sports minister ninti me. Emma Emma Yedin. Obraye nim akanaka 3 weeks pe to go. Na Ghana. Ye nim se why ne di echo. 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Yan fire. Who want fire? What I say? Don't want our fire. Carlos Cruz waba. F no. I announcement. Almost say later. Omo by official announcement. And you know, Carlos Cruz. And then Neno.
10: Semper F.E.
5: Asa betuja. A betuja. Se ono. And a papa ye coach. E diama the blasters of Ghana. And say, wait. A reappointment. That's how Eddie Jumano Amano. But in the first game, the first appointment, or more matches, 5. Maybe a party. Or more 5. And she make us say, or your coach for saying 4. 4 matches. But on paper, no, it's your ball for 5 matches. Oh, we need say, oh, we need 1. 1 game, pen, oh, we need you. 5 matches, oh, we need 1. And a draw, no, 2, and a draw, yeah. And a lose, 2, because 5. 2 year draw, 1 year winner, a katu. Next, oh, lose, 2, Carlos Correa. 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
6: sisiwo mu
5: 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Ese no. Time ubiye ni wasi ebe kase. And I waited over 1 month to pay, 1 week to pay, and now they are prepared their co-work up. BBC and UOBM. And team no crown me buy, you know. Yes, you say team no hold it up. Time in a short. And you know, maybe, me buy, and that team need a ho. Neso obey inherit here. A daho, and our inheritance natural. It's in Indiano, say excuses, necessary. Yem pebi yem.
6: Sisi womu. Sisi womu.
5: Yes, sisi womu. Said the medical kano. Yeh hunu. 5 games under coach Carlos Cruz.
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5: Yeh hunu. Eji enye tenya ho ye gane niya. Obe hunu. Se. Weakness bi ewo ho. And the positives bi ewo ho. Obe hunu. You should see. Se. Ba wasan apano. Ne 5 games obe po ye no. Na our weakness be ever why and see a young juma and on the positives in an air day Carlos Cruz. Oh, the positives in an air day 5 games. Oh, we need 1. Oh, draw 2, no lose 2. It's a no air day, then a cardiacero. Who coach in the same? Or sign up a body defense, you know, and answer the strategy for front ever. Or a bruni into kind of bro, young kind of bro from Nontias, new bro, or a bruni, or a bruni. Because Ghana for the one answer, I imagine Carlos Cruz or a back. But then a pay different, DM Pan a pay different. Our Carlos Cruz now you name, you know. our purpose are 5 games, you know. Our World Cup.
10: Asempa FE.
5: Then at this time, SRP is different. Our Carlos Cruz is so. Then SRP is different, you know. And only as a man, you busy again for. We be a better than argument. It is a football leaders, you know, choose Carlos Cruz. Media, they are maybe saying, say, and then, and Carlos Cruz, a war, and the Mayan. Then, or they back at him, no one, you knew that. What I say, and the F, you know, any ministry, no question in here. Sebonsono, my crowd, se coach Carlos Cruz, na ne, Muhammad Sadin, and Pano. Moba manu kwai ama na yadwuma sefata ama Ghana for
6: sisiwo
5: moba manu resources
6: sisiwo mu
5: obeye coach a sebi odi ne ho enye sesebi obi and e take decision manu another agency collapse bi be bam san necessary support na si yeti manu no efe no any ministry no my crowd se mo de be man Carlos Cruz e san se be bia yadru sisi no. And ya fin ye be sign our pointy coach and ne. Ne ya sign a creature excuses etchna. Debbie. Is it quite say yes, sir? Mrs. Wom. Ubi abetcher and adjune. Lying a year, Juma. And ne be a dear tomb. Ubi abetcher and adjune at the right time. Ghana for to do an akasa ukrum. Omo ukrum nakasa. Carlos Cruz ababak. DNA is different thing our the ever. Na appointment, you know, who is saying? And then, me person who they are watching me, they are who I coach him. And then, me be a full line in my wa. Me person watching me, they are who I was our appointment him. Do you think, sir, as a Ghanaian, I will follow the blasters of Ghana? I they will tax payers' money, and the air blasters, you know. A two dear dear blasters, you raise fund at the man of fundraising at the man blasters. A usika. And any papa kufu sika near the blasters. A two better watching because he said, excuse me, be any opium. And a man away a nimino, a man who Emma does any. I knew no say. What in any out to a team and so may you ne strategy or the ever
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5: Ejina me busa se dien and eba pay a shrunko. I want appointment in the mu wobra ye kwe enemy. Ocha se Ejina me se wono oye bruni yeni bruni oye bruni. What's here? Oye, Bruni. Abrofo Juma, I say, oye. More fire, fire for fire. Live, Mrs. Shiwom.
6: You call
5: next level. No, I'm in more next level. I'm in call next level. I'm in more next level. I don't call next level. Yeah. I'm in more next level. You ever call? You ever call your name? Mrs. Shiwom, yeah. Remember next level, Kakra. Adunko next level energy drink. Adunko next level energy drink. Any? Anyway, I say that here. Come on. I am a type Bianza. Remember Bia. The Biano. The Biani, yeah, Mammy. Kakra, Nina, and I am a hammer. Engineer, may ban may be a problem. Aha.
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5: Yeah, I don't go next level. Oh, there be no open say saying this. Say you know, I'm a buyer and I'm coming. I'm a son, Abby, Debbie, and they didn't grab my mic. They didn't grab them. And you be as a wire, yeah. And then I mean, energy drink, it will be an I don't go next level energy drink. Premium energy drink made in Germany. Konako, baby. Occasion be a and then be pijao to the next level. Coach now up and I see who say or the air co next level. I see who say what the air co next level. Eji yamra, mami mra mi commentary position aso. Me see, papa no aide, wasayapa, Carlos Cruz asaba. Yasai amana kwenya biye mi se, won sai embe kuti blasters of Ghana. Womra, nombe yi tima, onu abe hu se, ah, we di Miami team niye. Ocha se, oma ye hu se, ne insanwa juma, and the wood team, and so on one kasa as coach, you know, and so team creating on one kasa the identity. And your fan will be best selected players, Amawo. And your fan will be best selected players, and Yama Carlos Cruz, and so on one kasa, or team is selecting the players. And so on one kasa, Timmy, Emma Yahuza system, no. Why establishing on one system a bit me up one because they're gonna need be a channel air resource. You'll be a panel air resource. And Ghana 4% who say, oh yes, selection and you who say, ah, where do you coach in an afre? And you'll be an afre, and you coach, you know, an afre. And almost soon I pay my resource. They are the best all the time, no. And see who say you have found the best players at the Abba League name.
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5: 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Ujana so. Eti. U games na uba boy, you know. Achirao, baby. Eti, and say utimi, ejina so. Na usi ya diye free mu. Ene nwa na meka chile minishi, you know. Say ye kopo waka apna. Ene tenya. Ye will be bia SE Timmy Shia near yin ye moving forward. A 2 year coach, what the coach team no 5 matches and he assigned a reappointment. Ness and Jabia. So, Bebia, Uncle Yeno, I'm expecting a bow or panel, or bits me aside, Ashimokina. A sanity. Because, maybe the records in Amadida. 5 games, no, but boy, and they ordered that. It's a so watching him, and we are where? And now, resource now, numbers, no resource now, dear man. Carlos Cruz, before the appointment as Ghana Blasters coach, the resource, none you're convincing. The records, no, none you're dear. Sabu, which me, I can't say, oh, shaho, at your management. And on Samba Boy, 5 matches, you know, resource, you know, and then resource are you convincing coach? I want 5 matches, and we need one. It means there's more room, and so to me, improve all. And now, when you know, I say, you be beer, I have full fro as watching on social media. Then you do home come on. Who's your young chair? Who you do man in chair? Over so blasters, money chair, and it's a more fair idea. Who leadership? Why never been leading team? No, and they wouldn't problem. So, all blasters, you should know. And yeah, baby, oh, but you crack us. Oh, I had a familiar to it. Why you be paying? What be some pain? What system? No, I'm my only player, so not to 190 and who play a beyond any strength and your weaknesses. And you know, I said. 3 days or 4 days ago, now FA president take say, coach, you know, I start here, you manage that. But you know, video, no. FA president, or say, coach, now I was start here, you manage that. Ah, what can't say, you know. You understand? It said my idea, say, coach, now, Carlos Cruz, a human before, and they, what would your official name nuclear upper? I catch a Ghana for say one in the Yaman reappointment, you know. It means on one wound you said Jumano on one baby. It be being where for the mouth, unim environment, you know. Unim players, you know, omu and you crying so almost I'm about blasters me. One more, I wouldn't want me a training or company at the own players, no, Bebrenano, one weaknesses, and a Bebia, team in the do, and us know we as coach. It is Abba Sabbath now. Abbe used to be him, na se wonye improvement no ani mani mi ya e si ye wonse improvement apa team ne so ani mani mi ya eni kwansi atwentwen so eni kwansi atwentwen so eji obi a wo fo se odi na ba wan 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because of full say be experience now coach in the one I mean obia wanna change there but I said with jail coach you know this time now moano that's elite theory now mu you shouldn't be any taking decision magana for no and one of them should be taking decision no modi na panswa you should make sure say the safety sebo de baba no modi amana amana ya juma no momo no selecting the players based on merit o just a player sa omo and perform no momo no drop wom ma on scout to players a ebro e din aye nim no so on for players aye nim wom onye scouting ni ye on ko local league ni mu on make sure 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
12: ebi o wani emwa no de ekofa no ye ngone so ko sisi What is on your coach? You're gonna for a you know for a bono and a queen. One yaw for coach, I want your coach, you're not coaching in Edma. One yaw for a bono. Coach, we're good. Sadden to not call resign or uncle Ocono. So, I'm not convincing, no more than a bar. About my own, maybe support to say, what's our ban? What do you want to do? Ah, what's our babacu? Many are but Omundano, no one in a juma. Omundano and a juma, Cabrasta, wake up, because I call him, wow, him. But on can of crime,
13: who defend or my or body defense too much. What he has here, a true sir, but he don't need to go like that because oh, football, a coyer say, who share other opponents know how they are playing. Then you two, you know how you fix. Players that will meet the match that it will be okay, but I know delay too much. Not defense point, they don't to do. But apart from that, there to me, Anka Oye okay.
14: As a woman to me, could you to an own for my chest? I'm being you. I don't know. I'm on a contract, you make us say 2 years and not 3 years. This time, I'm paying 1 year and 6 months contract. View 3 years, 3 years. Then say, oh, caught later. I'll catch it. Do banana, the chair of a catcher as a woman. They say. 1 year and 2 months and 3 months and the end. They say per coach 3 years. Less than 1 year and per
15: coach 1 year 70-80 years there. And then ya we year 1 year. Emrant yo. Ye discan ye piaka. Now discan kotadia. Oh dia aye the dada oha. Na sadina ne mnuwa. Well ten dada. Ne mruna beto. And the coach ya oba wokra 70-80 years. Now, or call you drunk one or coach or bad draw, coach you draw on a mope. I never mind, sir. And the people blow out me, they'll be a calendar. And now, a coachima, if you have to call him. Let there be a coach that don't want a gun, they have first sight since a minute here. Musia for coach Brenwood, there be a coach that will coach you, and we say, sir, I don't know.
16: You wish you were for a team, no? Any team you call World Cup near the now. The man more time, but me age man. But my problem here, GF one. He deserving. Say person football, he football here. Say the coach you call, and he deserving. Obia uncle, he young boy born football, and then he boy coach football, ground un coach football. Oba me feature uncle, and he boy ball. Academy near the wall. Is he a woman?
17: Somebody that can move you forward, that then you take the person again for another trial. It's not good. You understand? You have to like. Get somebody that will take you forward, not somebody that will let you go back or make you remain where you are, then you keep the person again. You have to search for somebody that will take you go. We all are trying to move forward, not to remain where we are or go back. Or
18: and can you get the right decision? The NTI in your right decision is a you coach or your youth or your bebunwa, minimum the and the modern you know football no a match towards my say. Say I could cry with 73. That's a woman of fan. Saturday, new man now, Moody, coaching, and one the one argument. Yen Henny, the tatters or the bubble, the BBI defensive. Yes, you have the goose. When you wake up by a call, your goose do send it in jail. So, I'm going to say, a full coach with me, a boy, brothers and game full beer, or your baboon. Ah, you know, dear way, Nimu. Ah. Modern tactics, no bit me, dear boy. Now, your blasters let me join and as well.
19: Yeah, pass yourself at the back because Ghana, the coach, you know, and I say sometimes your coach, your fan, your money time. Many of you know, he players, you know, who am I? You're forgotten the Ochania Pam, you're forgotten the Ochania Pamana. They be an acquire a new coach, new players, new coach, new players. Yes, I am a running coyi. Eh, I'm not to make a different idea. What the tactics in your buy how many months? Ah, the tatters in here.
20: Have you, when you am one of the Akufano young ones, so goes easy.
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22: 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It was Sempa 94.7 FM. Ghana for the one and actually on margin. Ghana for the one and hiding actually on margin. Also, I would see him alive. Wow, ocean alive. It was a year at Doom TV. So, Ubi, I also do a drink to the pepper. Maybe a phone line amount 0302211701. and a 0302211702. Yen timi kofa kochi makeke. Ne yen kasi ye dina bantino. Ye tune jeje musa akeke. Taketa ye diama kochi ne ye diyen. E si ye timi ehunu. Taketa ye diama coach Carlos Cruz. E te si ye unse. E fe ne diya wakase o ni details no. Ye be anansu ni leta no. E no no e diyen da beng. And the beba Ghana for a see you that measurable targets are the ama coach no a see it me no it's target in this air on fire and call AFCON non-qualify and non-quality targets na na what is the target and answer yes expert is a obeko AFCON on wako j at the upper target in a day mumu you know
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22: And the long-term objectives, you know, long-term, your friends, you know, at the same, which I say, say, and pen to do a saying, yeah, dear man, and red to do a saying, yeah, dear man, I'm a watching me, dear, yeah, you man, I'm a blaster, saying, yeah, dear man, campaign, and you bet me, I share, not the performance, no, crano, a crime, Ben, you better so, I say, you know, target in here, dear. Mami fa course no na me kwen ni baby girl. You be better to us. Lawyer wa human so lawyer mami ti o. More fire lawyer. Back wa maka.
1: And sugar.
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1: Umu da ati.
22: More fire lawyer.
1: You think na grabbing ya no what is. You ma fa wo ni. Okoman kra me kwen back. Last that which we so mu da no na ko ko ya o ka se di se ti aye po ni. Money park. And I didn't tell you to have the MOD to work up by I call you the good year when you are sick. Put all Osai, a man, a man, some man of qualified. I mean, a man could be a ring, a piano, you get 1 year each in Nabesha. So, a some man of work up qualified. It didn't get a good idea. I am a paper and take one minute, which means anyway, Yama Benjamin, a sorry car. But you are democratic, Ghana, in our only player, and I clear our soul work. And it's just, I didn't know if you had my coaching. Young man, go there one last time, coach. 4 months, take me and see Janica. The co-worker, you buy Antana, over the mind there in Janica. If you ever say, get a man or bad man, get a man in table.
22: More fire, Mamenfa, what's your say? Igudo, Igudo, Mamenti. More fire. Adura, you know, number uno. I don't call next level. More fire.
2: But me better me fire katra. 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Cap ni epesi epesi you. 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Who be the president? Ghana president. 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Why no munino call yen ya shall born, yen full of born. Yen yes by two moonti and you overpass or musical midwest in the country of Mac of Anna.
22: More fire.
2: You're too funeral to man fire, yes, you bet your hoof. Meme that's the test of what that one is a little more clam super talk or some meme. So
22: more fire, man, queen, man for justice. Justice gonna fight you. More fire.
23: Yeah, Kobe Stone,
22: more fire. I don't go next level.
23: Oh, politicians. Who's going to say El Chavagana for you? Who again near Mount Bessie of Bufunqua? What's the walk of a good job? Mount car on this. What the fire task this morning? My money in a coffee for. Efika na modifia ne kamon kan je bitin de ta ko ti na no mo tu abu ho ta ta ba ko fa fa ni da ba bi no ma ta so modifia no e di e be ta tun ama mo di ko ti aba no mo ntia ne kare ye so ne a da se bo bo na me ya se wa ba ko bu pa ye je mu bi ye tun ya nta o ye ni nyan ta fa na ta na mo be ya o mo no mo je ne o mo ma ko e de be o mo ko le ka pe no ma le ya ko ta tire I'm not saying you don't fear. You enjoy more. You don't fear. You don't fear. You move to the Kaipa. Coach, you're not testing yet. My mom found a man. I'm trying not to test him yet. You come and jump. I'm not proud young coach. You're going to be my magic house. Anyway, when you're there. Bye-bye.
22: More fire. My own fire. Maswell. Maswell, I'm into you.
3: Ah. We shall.
22: Major, so Maswell.
3: Yeah. Coach, we were born. Or your defense, maybe I'm pressing go as one because the coach will your defense is coach we and then you be a bad and we are sure because I will we are sure we Africa Cup of Betty Eddie Ghana Eddie Coco to finals. Question I mean, this is here every week. We are sure, yeah, sure, say we Africa, in African football, air course, why you Tumrika Ghana for a player, see how much mean Tumrika we or Betty Media could do if simple. Good thing is simple way, coach will do better. Ghana on, young can quail football. Yes, it's got taxpayers' money now yet to go get it. Why coach we are not bringing out that at that way? And only at the manager, Abukuchi, Ghana Black Star Team Kakakawi.
22: Mamma Fananel, Nana, Mamintio, Ghana for the 2 and 8 more fire.
23: Okumanka,
22: Tabia, Heba, Mister Tabia, Mamintio,
23: Antroja,
22: a Dura, Numere, more fire.
23: Allah, no size, Janeka,
22: more fire.
23: Who would you become the Wunu and Yano, the Amen Peninsula?
4: A simple if
23: you can't offer from out there.
22: More fire.
23: Yango pon mo anon to ko anamusi.
22: More fire.
23: Na fire ye bo din a. Ka ye ye bo din no. Ye timi a bo din so sa. Wo ye ye twa mo Yesu din mo.
22: More fire.
23: Okumakra. O twa ye Ghana football. A ese ban champion si ade ate so. 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Because so ya ko work up aba. 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no. And you have funny pointed in fact. And we named the HIA, you could be live with my mom. So I can't say, because all my fires are Sapukum. I'm going to say, I'm going to be a bit soon. Like a coach, I'm one of the Bobbia. I walk for the Naba, also Sank of Panama. You have funny pointed in front, need dear my aunt. Walk for work up, but walk for two papas, walk for Bobbia, the two are Punta, who may walk on San Train. What's the coach now for Bobbia, no one else for Panama? In fact, and this is one of the Unia, we are in a media.
22: More fire 0302211701 number na ye juma no 0302211701 and a 0302211702 telephone number o yusu no wadi kai tie unu amobia ye ben wom e okrum o mu do ma jwen chiraba and a dudu ona so e chi o ma jwen. On my Ghana football, a national team, the Titi Blasters, no, said on my penny car, you know, Edo Bia Kumaso. And a dear, ye de, yen yin aye sika, ye, taxpayers money, and ye de ye. Now you're making sure, say, I mean, ya yet the right thing. National team, no, a popo, a dear, nijiye shrunko, and a bro, mino, same kunim de ba. Until Crawford, you're ready, sir. One best repair. How much it 2 a.m. Wagana, ha, men Crawford, a rebel. Blaster match. Adiacho, but Quedjumo, on Quedjumo. Drew the money, sir. And so was sacrificing the time, or no? And then, a support to Blasters, team, no? Because the team, no, here, the support. Team no a here support, ain't you know? A ma a supporto, a mema a supporto, a man for a city pay tax payers money at it near the tree team neka. Coach, you know, maybe we shall dear any different in a what they ever. Regina, baby girl, I'm into you. More fire.
5: Baby girl, what's your name?
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5: now you're there, now you're there. Ain't you already on the TV and now radio no so? Na Daddy say. 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
5: 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And they are on the third in the end of Betano Yeduma. And the third Betano Edem. Ubicha bets in a wediska. Ubicha. No idea. Wediska. A good bottom. Betano.com.gh. 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
5: Season no, I start to see team sina womo at all transfers in na ufolo ya team sina womo to top players no ubi a game a obon weekend mano 0.5 and ye game ni nyina wo ebia FC Barcelona against my Chelsea no one grand ebo weekend. 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Na matopo na. 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But all the time no make sure say winnings no a bet does watching or losses. Me me bet I say me bet say ya ube be asleep na je no a ye one team. 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And a day amount. 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Your Ghana card. Your passport. And now voter's ID. No one link it to. Your number. 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
22: more fire. Mede makase Carlos Cruz waba. 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Target ni sudi yebe kwa suwe busha. 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Targeta ye diama Carlos Cruz. Yesi wombe fire nko wake up. Wabe fire ako. Ya amane target. Ya amane targeta. KBA no na Ghana for the Bemejano. Target ni ne ni sen. Unqualifying free group stage ana. 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Targeta. Efi ni di mano no. 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Nene ni se unfire and qualify from group stage. Because o tuado. Enti mi anfire and qualify. 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Ifrimu ye je. Poto. E o group stage. Eti web. We're meeting a target. And the target winning a day. And now the move by Sarkatch, they say, target, and they say, unqualified and fire and call AFCON. Yet he will be a Ghana, yet Ghana, and yet the idea is you are a DNA, said the papa, the ultimate in a SC in a general honor. Yet here to participate in an idea, but you know, one. Now, of course, you better be no BNG for your time. I bet you need to come at you for a bet you six seven for just almost your cosa. It's yet, yeah, Subano, your core channel, Libiana, yet to be a chick. Which has a young unique, can see it. It's in you quite say, Carlos Cruz, no, your best set it, low target be at the amount on your grown year with you. Blaster, and I see it to me, my blaster, and you call him. More fire. Mami face ya diasa. Microphone goda. Microphone kosa engoda. 10 p.m. GC 11 obosa dia.
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3: Samuel Atachi, Honorable Minister in charge of Works and Housing, Member of Parliament for Ebuakwa South.
4: It should not count.
3: Yeah, that's why I'm sure
4: when you time I have had, if I have any age.
2: Yeah, that's
4: it. Nah, any man that never to accommodate so.
2: Mate.
4: When you say Ghana, that was Kumaso. So, how's when that was Kumaso?
2: Yeah.
4: Until you're not a good man in Pija.
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5: Obi. Me who watch it?
1: And you're easy.
5: Only Nayami tea.
1: Yeah.
5: Me tea only any. Your authoritative presentations. 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
0: 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Iba shwe nye didona.
1: Yeah.
0: Atra pe nye no aka himle. 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Akeke yye sana no he.
1: Yeah.
0: Waga ahi. Ni hi hanye hon.
1: Nagany.
0: Waga shere. Ni nye hunye shere.
1: Nagany.
0: Enichu moe ashere. Ni manyeli afi nye no.
1: Yeah.
0: Afi ne wonjo.
1: Yeah.
0: Adro nye.
1: Yeah.
0: Na ngoke kinye ya pata. Tano manyaba.
1: Yeah. Yasuma.
2: I mean, sure.
3: Obi.
2: Yes.
3: Mbosu no wejuma pare ye. I mean, your platform is a cherished platform. MPP, NDC.
2: Yes.
3: They come here.
2: Yes.
3: You ask the relevant questions. Ahanu mwashe. Shahuruba waha. Ahanu issues are discussed. And I think that is the image you also have as a host. And keep it up. Keep it up. But don't run away from the court. Please practice your law.
2: Marty, I will do that.
3: Practice your law.
2: I have started.
3: Obi, consistently practice your law.
2: Your law, Marty.
3: You can combine. You can multitask.
2: Sure.
3: Do your journalism.
2: Sure.
3: Do your media work.
2: Sure.
3: But practice your law. And your law will not depart from you.
2: I thank you, Celia. I thank you. Because he says, 94.7 FM. Lawyer Sami Jemfi ewa ha mema na kwaba so Sami akwaba ete sen
4: onyame adom
2: bibi ekoyi
4: onyame dia che
2: aso oba ha che
4: aso o frem ya che oto sa frem ya che but de bia mejebre
2: eti
4: remember munkwa biti ekusisi and mama mo abaso
2: yeah that's it
4: one wo production team who did you my song oh my god and congratulations once again for winning the radio program for the year
2: that's it. We appreciate everything you also do for us for the support and everything.

0: Charlie Stone Boy, who you brutal? No, you brutal. Send me out. Me out. That's about Stone Boy. Beam. Charlie, you do all.
1: Thank you very much.
0: You do all. You do.
2: Shut up, my young nurse. My young nurse. But it's been good having you.
3: No, I'm also happy being here. You know, because I really wanted to go on a platform this year, but sure. I said, no, let me make it different a little bit. And I'm also a fan, you know, because I listen to you a lot. I watch you, and, you know, I want to say God bless you for whatever you're doing for us. And some of us, you know, we use your messages and create music out of it. So God bless you very
2: Thank
3: much.
2: Thank you so much. God
0: Professor Stephen Kweku Asare. Yeah, that's a power. Yami Shao.
4: Obi, me da se power also. Yami Shao. Na. Twaso. Na. Ekosise no. Mani nye kesie. Nes ye meba no na. Office no. Aye kesie pa.
0: Amen. Okay.
4: All right.
0: And Professor Stephen Kweku Asare. Ono a legal practitioner. KPMG Professor of Accounting. University of Florida. And Motain in Kano. Yo, Prof, where do you met Darcy?
5: Yo, me what? Don't know what I'm going first for no na. And check how the budget number be. We demand some background. Just here, I'm going to be.
0: Mate.
5: Yo,
0: Mate. Me Darcy pa.
5: We are some powerful.
0: Asempire FM, yes.
5: Now, some powerful. I'm going to Kenya. Me some kazi. Asempire there. Gospel. Yeah, I'm going to Jesus Christ.
0: Yeah, come papa. Okay. Yeah, no, wait here.

0: Apa nyamisha wozo nyamisha oh nice me da se professor Stephen Ade ena ya tene nkano
1: ma me ni kan ecosystem ma mu tin kwa na no enyo nyamo a ye di ashta mu ejuma pa mu la ye ni award ma moya di di past e advance e se ecosystem asempa Monso Ghana, to be my main cabin, Mupia, Boma Air Freddy. Titrus, any Amodia can cast a year, Juma, Bia, Obe, Bia, or Titia, Nan, send me two quaint air conenum, America, New York, I want to tax the army fire, not the Pacon, O Tim, it could be saying, I was taxing, I am in one. Nan, so, Mingina, I can be the Enna, Yabom, and Basu, Amamo.
0: Amen. Yeah, that's in the Dr. Samuel of Swampofo, Abeka Yensa, PhD, Papa, Doc, a quabana, a pump to say.
2: I'm your dumb, I don't want to say. Men now say,
0: yes,
2: ma'am, in share, we're tearful, MC being social, and wash
0: your motion here.
2: Now, I'm going to make a more basso.
0: Medas.
2: In the heat of campaign, it's a moving room. And to me, I'm throwing a more basso.
0: Yes.
2: And I think that we're all very proud of your achievements. Now, as I'm passing, I'm saying, Muni, as I'm passing, and you'll be what is animal?
0: Yes, I'm panabo. One of the hit songs.
2: Album I make a crash on the maker side.
0: 24-hour economy.
2: As a pack of
3: Well, now say no, my lord, Philip Osebo, what the Philip Osebo?
0: I know say the Philip Osebo.
3: What the Philip Osebo? Sinana, my lord, say kunyam. Philip Osebo, you are you related to Obi of Asempa?
0: Hey,
3: Obi Kando, na mi tiara say. I say yes, my lord. You say pinya, pinya. Into Obi Adu Di Adi Di.
0: Hey,
3: I'm Asempa boy. I don't know what do Asempa, I don't know what do. I had the anya na say I don't have bongo for ya. Kwatra hokra kasabre anka ye ba yusu pink court ne ayi
0: hek ye didi mi di wo court
3: e didi wo judges ne ti o judges e wo gan ne ti o obetie for information yes ni je mi judge a meti o en disi ni kasa na madum no
0: ala ne unti mi judge no
3: a bi ti ma anya no se mi judge a kamitia en disi ni kasa na madum no.
0: Oh, yeah, then you're me. Wow. Oh, that's nice.
4: Now, what you make us, maybe I shall say, well done, network, sir. But network mu yes, and twice, yes, and five. Network more something in it. You could see, say, network, you yabu ra you could see, say. And a network here, you can watch him. You moon nairi, a you could see, say. And a network you watching in a you could
0: see,
4: say. And a network you mu gamanche, a you could see, say. And a network you mu who lie if you a you could see, say. And a network you mu Toby, a you could see, say. Tmaka heavy, dear, now what you did. Ben Brackon, a born name, was it? May you magrozo.
0: Somewhere, Oku,
4: but that's your view.
5: A Juma, a daho for the next national chairman to do. A Juma, a dainty moon here, Obia, relatively or ye younger. You come across, even though you don't look it, but 70 years, soon fiaqua name Kakra. And he thinks a younger person, relatively, a bit my year, Juma, a daho, as a moon penny for you. What do you say to that?
6: 70 me gina me nanso synchrophobia bebre. It's not how long you've spent on this earth. No. It is the experience you come with, the enthusiasm and energy you come with. So no. And ya bo any eko pie or chairmanship. Yanko pie bo. Ye didn't dear any nyansa any eko yeju maybe. I was manager for Akufo-Addo, or president.
5: Yeah, yeah.
6: He was 72. But he was more vigorous than a lot of the other competitors I would see. So, I don't want to make an issue of age. Because, and I won't condemn a young person for being not being old. Adwuma ɛda hɔ no. One, ɛyɛ anumonyam adwuma. You must be able to command the respect of the audience, largely Ghanaians.
5: Not just party.
6: Not just party. Almost 2.1 million people are saying almost walk away. No? Saying to me, I'm commanding almost through gravitas. Mm-hmm. They won't come back. So, no. Secondly, No. It is the experience. Look, to succeed, you must have failed before.
5: Yes.
6: Right? To succeed. Mm-hmm. And it is the failures that instruct you on how to succeed.
5: But you think you have the strength, the motivation to tour the whole country as chairman?
6: But exactly, I've done that already.
5: Mm.
6: Right? Mm. I've done that already. We say a year greater cry, now I would have done all the 16 regions.
5: Okay.
6: I can, Obi, meet me a jinamen nine so. I can sat 3 hours non-stop.
5: Mm.
6: Not even a drink of water. So, no, not even a drink. Nano Yakoye, Yakoye Roundy, 2 days ago, yes. 2 days ago, right?
5: Mm-hmm.
6: From 9 o'clock in the morning to 8 p.m. Non-stop. Non-stop. So, no. Enti, enya dia, mekase, minia hondi ana motivation. My motivation is...
7: I must congratulate you. I mean, you have done marvelously well. See, because sometimes when we hear the things that you have done, the things that some organizations are doing now, we wonder, some of us keep wondering what really we have been doing in the past 8 years. But it looks like, because we've just come back from SNETS, we've been to SNETS this morning, and the kind of things that we heard and we hear, we knew, we even heard before we went there, and what we were told. And if you compare that to the fact that not too long ago, the SNETS was preparing to sell its prized assets like Lamadi, Pleasure Beach, you wonder how Ghana could have sunk so low. But I think maybe you have achieved all this through proper management and then use of resources and recognition of the fact that we are not here for ourselves. We will live, we will pass this day but once. Whatever we should aim at is how do we want to be remembered for the stewardship that we were given to us. But we at the judiciary always say that power is for the people. The judicial power is emanates from the people. We only exercise that power on their behalf. So whatever we do, we should have them in contention. Wherever I have been and I talk to my staff, I tell them, what impression do you want the court user to go home with? Do you want him to go home with the impression that I went to a place where I met a rude person sitting at the reception? Because justice doesn't start. I mean, a lot of people think that when we write judgments, that is the end. But justice actually starts from when the processes are filed. The courts, even the receptionist who receives you, how he talks to you, will give you an impression as to how whether justice is going to be delivered or not. And so I will only encourage you. The old man's agenda is an agenda that will benefit the nation. And we cannot say that we are the best in the land. But if the old man has decided that you are the right person to be in this position, out of the 30 million people, then it means he has a lot of confidence in you. And so we should do everything to make sure that his agenda succeeds. And so I will congratulate you and encourage you to whatever has brought the success so far. 2% has yielded so much. I don't know how. Well, we don't know what 2% is. We don't know how the value of 2%.
5: The voice of Justice Bafo Boni, the Chief Justice of the Republic. Honorable, my name is Utimi Etie Voice now.
8: Me tie, but I am in Nankakra. Said the Chief Justice of the Republic, who represents the judiciary. I mean, I don't know, say state event be now, like state event be.
5: No, into when he was speaking after visiting MIF, into I guess no MIF conference room or any MIF staff, no any management, no air casa, and no any. But he indicated in that voice earlier, no, I visited SNIT. Now, the course was SNIT. He was wondering why a few years ago, not SNIT per se. Omo prized asset bit is a Labadi Beach Hotel and near Deba. It indicates how low we sank then. And he was asking Cicia, if this is how state-owned enterprises state has not are performing, then what were we doing in the last 8 years? I think that's what is in the voice I above my own.
8: That's a bit straight. And Bacho, because this is news that you are relaying to me, and I need to understand properly. We a secret recording, and I say,
5: this is
8: on a tour of state-owned enterprises.
5: Yes, and your secret recording. This is Joy News microphone is in anymore, or Casa, and your secret recording.
8: Media for the last God knows how many years I made deep politics ne governance said she mean tibida minim we a lawyer we a media person so binima omwaye min tibida said the chief justice will be touring state-owned enterprises in the first place min tibida because you know the judiciary is supposed to be more or less independent if I can put it that way. It's an arm of government on their own. They don't mingle with whether it's even the legislature or the executive. In fact, quite recently, one of the nominees to the Supreme Court, Ibisa Nkoshimbi Maneka, said, "We are justice of the Supreme Court. You shouldn't be mingling with, appointors." Isa, Minkai, which of them said it? But I mean, it is a well-known, established practice. Say, the judiciary doesn't mingle. The judges say, Ubon said, they don't even go around mingling publicly with all sorts of niyama. In the context in which the chief justice will be going on a tour of state-owned enterprises in the first place, for all the years I have followed politics and governance, me who be that, if anybody knows it, like Ripakrobi to me, but I've never seen this before. Number two, apart from not seeing this in itself before, I was there in recent times, the Chief Justice has come under criticism about his affinity with the NDC officials. The photos and other things, videos have shown up online. Kofor, a critique bibri. So if upon that, now there are official tours that are going on, it's bewildering. And Sana, if I listen to what you have just played to me, And I don't have any reason to doubt your professionalism. I'm sure you've done your checks, and now we'll catch them say microphones near the end. Because in, I'll find it strange to hear some of these comments being made by the judiciary. Because the judiciary is not supposed to play in these matters. In all of these years where we've operated the fourth Republican Constitution, if any of your authorities have ever seen or heard it before. So my first reaction is that this is bewildering. It's bewildering. It's shocking. Stunning. Absolutely shocking. But I don't doubt you, but I want to see the video. And maybe if there's some context to it, get some context. Because if not, now it is what you are telling media, then we are now operating, you know, at some new standards. Yeah.
5: Very well.
8: I need to see it for myself.
5: How do you find this commentary from the Chief Justice?
9: Very distinguishing.
5: Commentary, and I said, we can't papa no. The comments are distinguished.
9: Very distinguishing.
5: Okay.
9: What do you say? Accepting apart. Accepting apart from the history of
5: The judiciary.
9: Of the judiciary.
5: And not to a different
9: level. A different pedestal. Trying to prove to.
10: He's being sarcastic.
9: Oh, no, I'm not being sarcastic. This can only be
10: sarcastic.
9: Okay, me say, it's a very distinguished example of a leader who does not see himself in a cage. What did I say? Can a Speaker of Parliament give the same comment? Or not, or make the same comment or not?
5: A Speaker of Parliament?
9: Yes.
5: On the floor of Parliament or
9: not? Wherever.
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12: Obinye, you could see say niye. Bonsoir, wamine Asempa. 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

0: 94.7 Asempa FM. Mraso said you could see Saint Jumediano Ebremobile. It's a Thursday afternoon. Another fantastic day is here with us. And a 3rd September 2026. Wow. Into the month of September, Ashas in America Etuno. SWN and so catch already 3 days gone in the month of September. But we thank God for life. We thank God for sustenance. Mama. We thank God for grace. We thank God for his mercy. Jesus. And we thank God for yet another opportunity at life. Make it count. Say, nyame de won kwa acha wa bedum pempen soya. E wo senti bintia. Enye kwa. To act the part and make it count. Osaibun Suni from UOB. Ready at the day could see say it's put together by Dominic Isiyeboa, Nana Chumberema Jackson or Saint Tiamwa, Ebenezer Tete, Omai Hene Kwabna Sante, and Ekria Boachua Iadom. And you know me na abum the ekusi say Jumedi bro, of course, with support from Samuel Kwadade. But we do this every weekday from Monday to Friday, 2 p.m. to 6:30 p.m. And yatna sena in same guapano so bena ya yawada will bring you community concern. Ye we community concern yene yenya noma akawon hua boom aye fre on the Renal Patients Association of Ghana. You know, what challenges with your kidney? Ebi da dialysis, so ebi edru, enya acute kidney failure, ene inti great no edo so gumwa hudu obebre. Ba umu nyina no issues with kidney. For some time now, esremo ema modoneti bibi kakra near the abuawa mo ene. They will join us here in the studio na yene wong edi enkomo, and then we sit down with the Honorable Mavis Hawakumsen, or a former Minister of State, and the NPP delegate and Twabamano, now may the National Women's Organizer. Yani Mavis Hawakumsen Betnase Eddie Nkomo. That's at 3:30 PM. You don't want to miss that interview for anything. Inti Shannonson MIN. But and then yen same I would zoom straight into our community concern segment. Obefreya, you know the number to call. And na unso ode wa drink reno abreye. Bibi koso bibi awote wu area na se weni enye hua na wama yenso yetumi ehuba. 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Yewa WhatsApp number. WhatsApp number wo hwa eno nso no ubetimi e de message afaso eno no yemfre eye wo WhatsApp message ena ubetimi e de afaso in the munsha nso emaye sa WhatsApp message number no eye 0548 443 523 0548 443 523. 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I know your WhatsApp number into the WhatsApp messages na be faso but sisi a community concern segment ne dia number obe friend bengas va number ne to so emame eno ye community concern number eno obe fre na wo de wo concerns no afaso abrain na ya jemre akan amount in mama yen shano and so let me get that number for you but already no there is a caller here community concern. Good afternoon.
1: Good afternoon.
0: Me pacho why ni
1: me pacho we didn't see him long great for na man
0: o se udian e dey
1: dey see dey been since me family dey in Tuja.
0: Oh okay. Aha.
1: But just need for number.
0: Yeah, me I do more next week, umbeba.
1: Okay.
0: And what now, Pizu?
1: If I try.
0: Okay, that's fine. Ma, yen nas and yen funny pa fufro. Eko si say is higher semper 94.7 FM. And the number I'll be friendly is 0244 340 426 0244 340-426-0244-340-426. Good afternoon.
2: Good afternoon.
0: Me pacho wine.
2: Edisa.
0: Nyame adom me hoye.
2: Serious.
0: I mean, there are so many issues in this country. There is time for everything. You see, for community concern, there will be a kwakoka and just a way party ni may NDC ni just a NDC appointee be a yadi na clearly anya de papa kwa. You should find some absurd reasons to justify. I don't understand why we do this to ourselves. Good afternoon.
2: Good afternoon.
0: Me pacho wani.
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2: Yeah, Obi, me concern, ni ma ba kunye no, ene se, edikan, Obi, se si, ene me bi kos wo, Ghana, ene se mpeni fon shwe, ye, fon ne se, begu kum hanum bebre, ama, ye ni ma bebre, na first, na, I don't know, se fye se, se, ni ba ene ti o, se si, obi, un fon ne se bebre, omu ton yogurt, omu nama, omu ton ton, yene bi shoemakers, e bi kron po, pa ma adye, Tila fuwa, mbose machine. The other time, the matadia said, I'm going to be Atadia ni sana wadane, uti misi, oni mwushi.
0: Oh.
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0: You got fuli inaya foreigners.
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0: ni
2: ko den ni ko mu o mo so say
0: ke la pass moto we padi. I agree with you. The security concern, no, yeah, one thing. I agree. I mean,
2: and now I'm La Paz, we track him up at the corner. Now, what they so much to show me again, not young Kaushi. Oh, Ghana.
0: Medasi, Minia, Ecosi, Saints. And I mean, when state institutions are derelict, the whole country, you know, a tree in a sign. Because when you see BB, a woman, it should not be happening. Say, a secret, there should be an effort to deal with it. But no, be a union. As I know, be a juma and phobia. It's a problem. Good afternoon.
3: Good afternoon, Mr. Obi. Good afternoon.
0: Me pacho udin de sao kasa frehi.
3: Pacho mi din di ananias mi kasa fru Gulf City.
0: Ananias mi inti yo.
3: Pacho mi community concern ni se, bibi ya omu bo Gulf no. Ewo opposite side no.
0: Yes.
3: Ewo I tenchi na side wo no mono. Pacho fiti eko 2 months ni yensu yon ba.
0: Oh.
3: Yensu yon ba eko 2 months ni yensu yon.
0: Okay.
3: Maybe I'm going to go for no outside. No, it's a motion. I'm going to come my way.
0: Me patcho yo. Me da se. Ah, nyami shao. 0244-340-426. That number will be to me. Afre 0244-340-426. Community concern. Good afternoon.
4: Good afternoon.
0: Me patcho why no me nyami. Nyami ado me hoya.
4: Efrefi Odiabe.
0: Odiabe. Okay.
4: Obi, what do you say? Nancy, no mess, no. Good one, my view. But when you say it, you.
0: Me patcho, Uzay announces, in your issues with normal phone lines, no. In the way, innovation be I never see a debani team because of a farmer calls. They are still working on that one. In the ready, you be mama. Why? And we have to manage
4: you.
0: With our one line. We may patch up.
4: I show you. Make common sense. Good name. Because you have a good one this week.
0: Yes.
4: Good name. You have bread one soon. That's it. 1 month near training. You have bread.
0: I thought your real concern was in Suho. Let's get to deal with that. Nafi, Yenche into me and Twas. When yes, you would stray into other areas. Mfam Fasobia Mraying. 0244-340-426. Community concern segment. And ye de airbreming ofra nafi ye tie de unso wo e de MIA. Good afternoon.
5: Good afternoon, Obi.
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5: Pacho Obi, agenda 111 no.
0: Eh-eh.
5: Onse pacho ufri asaman kese na ukọ across wa.
0: Yes.
5: Ukọ a manso wa. Hello.
0: Yeah, me pacho me tie pa.
5: Ba ko onu mu omu wiye ye. In person we start minister and say ntia de 111 no obeya na se onye. Because ukomikom Achima chance ya omo wie bia na no vice president den baumia ena kwa commission enye juma hospital no so onu enye juma ena do mu si wo ukọ ofri asamakes na ukọ mounts no so ba kun so wo left side ya onu so omu nye
0: ntonja no mbe ndi. I think it's a valid point. I mean
5: minister no tama wo position no it's the opposite say be one constituency onu ma.
0: Okay. It's a good point. I mean,
5: if you answer also Uber 133, the hospital is one now finances now.
0: That's true. My nurse, I think you have a really valid point. I buy a budget in the 2026 budget, no? Omaka so mbe we 10. In the abide 100 million etoho. 2026 budget is see how you were September by sa 10 the minister said back to cry already. I think it's something we have to
5: Kofodia general hospital musti so mu wie
0: eh no de mu wie
5: takwa de so mu si bi ofia kwanta wa no ten so mu wie
0: sure mu wie yes
5: it be wa de na wan ni you say normal kitin o mu ntimi yama timamu fo na ya won to eh because abai den na be yama eh hospital ne kwan. Apart from that, don't you be able to?
0: Matimini, I made that.
5: Minister, now let me encounter. That's the idea.
0: Papa. And I think it's one very important issue. The budget was read in November last year. Minister, it's 100 million towards the baby agenda 111 hospitals, no? 10 this year. We are in September. One in Pominisio, say, to me, every year. It's a very important issue. And I think the updates no, should also come from government because some of these hospitals are Bibiana, Edu, any other. Now, all of them complete. Abandoned. It really doesn't make sense. Inti ayen komo e wose ehwe nie to me edi 0244-340-426 eye yen community concern segment ena ye de Bremo. Good afternoon.
6: Hello. Good afternoon.
0: Me ba cho hwan ye.
6: Ba cho ye from Apia, Mkasa Free Circle.
0: Apia wo circle me inti o.
6: Ba cho no problem go ha. Umba Vodafone station wa your phone call connection one.
0: Yes.
6: Encrophobia constant sorry to say a year in America says coverage away we are ho. Ah car engine metric. The mind is I'm more connected in that too. That'll be and that store so you two one.
0: Oh.
6: You drew a we are I thought the internet and I have.
0: Oh, what's empana okay?
6: Assembly American, they are reported to Ama Assembly from Umbassa, meaning say, how do you say the Ghana tree? No massacre. Say, what could Jama?
0: Ain't you? We see toilet no baby, a car ain't me, Mahometry.
6: but the Western country, my homage.
0: And now, my connected to you, but to Gatemo.
6: I to go to him.
0: And it's a 90 film.
6: It's a 90 film.
0: Hey.
6: Yeah, report to all the portals are. Into me, who do you make? Into myself. You bet my boy, your boy. That's my program. Stop being one more by year. Money and political party, but I'm not making
0: me go around. Yes, I am.
6: That is a honor.
0: Hey, Orion Cinema area.
6: Yeah, yeah, prep. Ensure you don't perceive a ticket anymore. But I said, yeah, on my year when you're young, you're getting into me too. Because who bet you more? I thought I said, good, got anymore. Thought to say, yeah, make everything. To the over to my boy, and it's on snow. I afraid the bomb. Go for the two bomb, but I'm going to go. On my team before phone, no, only two people to say, yeah, no, to make up the same. And then my bonnie, a console, yeah, come here and you hope your boy will take.
0: Very well, Mate. It's crazy. And my report, my yama, why am I?
6: In fact, I still remember so I know your report from home. I want some members of your report from home. I don't know. Your question, bro, no condition. I can issue a report. Almost when the consent be a loss will be the orbit of my boy.
0: Trum, Mompe. Assembly as our area and a chassis and a you. I mean, I should think Sir Kaneshi Orion is not a near Kaneshi circle. Orion Honeshe and him for assembly as a Muma Yunhuna for Yunhu de Bay. Ecosy Saints in Higher Semper 94.7 FM. Good afternoon. Hello. Okay. Hello. Good afternoon.
7: Good afternoon.
0: Aha. Me Bato Udin is a hook as a friend.
7: Afariminta.
0: Afariminta, mawano so kakrama ye.
7: Me first with Takrade.
0: Takrade, okay. Afariminti yo.
7: Mwa na wo ye transport un first on was a program.
0: Yeah.
7: Mwa me amfre.
0: Okay.
7: Last year na, you want to stand the cars na ji 80 cities. As I speak to you now, wanna ji 150 cities to Accra.
0: From 80 cities to 150 cities?
7: 150 cities now,
0: that's
7: I'm telling you.
0: 70 cities now they come home.
7: Abakahum from Accra to Takwadi and Takwadi to Accra. So I don't want to see.
0: Hey. Stambay cars now.
7: I want to do 150. Would have opened up moving for Takwadi to Accra and then Accra to Takwadi.
0: And I almost started J 150 from time, eh?
7: One day, well, often from about a month ago.
0: A month ago.
7: Before then, 120. One month is 80 by 120. One day by 100. One by 120. Now it's 150. And nobody is talking.
0: Hey.
7: Okay. Vox is not putting 170.
0: Vox is not 170.
7: Yes.
0: And your drivers not here to Omope?
7: Oh, yes. Behind Ope.
0: Ah. And through most transport minister, your friend is saying. Okay, what is Mate? Why, mom penny dey mami? What's your friend saying? Yes. Nikpe.
7: Okay. It's working now.
0: Mate. Me patcho you. Hey, and the honorable Nikpe you were Juma you. But clearly, driver phone the head you mope. And almost you have a 20% increment bill. Oh, Charlie. Honorable Nikpe. Honorable Nikpe. Hey. Yes. Good afternoon.
8: Yes, I will be. Now, Pombo Cordia.
0: Yeah, me abdomen. Where would you be? I will cast a few.
8: I will be meeting to me from the community. Sir,
0: I am some of the Kanye National Security. As a man,
8: oh, I said, I knew who the police are.
0: Would have been here. Me and you.
8: I'll get the last time. I said, I'm so much one. I am not voice. No, we get to Dawson.
0: Yeah, Dawson Beach. Yeah.
8: I'm going to pardon my police for the truth, sir. And on what the Google. Place in the back only a floor 24 hours or more be bubu no. Now I dear no on bubu the way no obi back once up again tea a flan 11:11. I hope me come in me and I say do cause you had life free 9:30 a copy my 11 no a got 12 motor four bubble 10,000 no motor so unto me jump pa cha cha cha cha cha cha cha cha cha cha cha. Obi, I'm on my yard now. I'm on Temu Road. Let's get down soon.
0: Nayana, motors no more coin.
8: Just say, I'm on by 11:11. I bet you see how high we. In today's day, yeah, more on my yard. I'm on. I was from Dasuma to Dasuma Beach to Dasuma Runabout. I walk, collect, God no. Just somebody make trouble. police was there, Sadia, no motion, almost stopping. And a bus up a nominee, drivers, no nanya, put to me, almost a mirror, almost any packet, as I'm not make a no.
0: And motors will be our girlfriend, TH.
8: Obian and a girlfriend, Obian and such as a mock on level 11, one every Obian and a girlfriend. Ufri does my beach now call. Hospital go as Royal Hospital. A one baby na 11 abebo. See the first na ye ye no. As soon as on say ye a bona
0: punin and some man
8: beach. And I just want to see what punin fifty baby.
0: Hey,
8: don't be a gabbater. As a when as all the
0: air na almost a helmet and a
8: Obi na ah. I go for one woman. We are much of where no more clone where every time the other. Now, Obi Omu, we are pejani dia. Sunday, we are crowd here. Omu could do last stop work and climb. You don't talk for me. I mean, Kwan is there. Yeah. Omu to me and Trafom to come to for almost an idea. Busy.
0: Oh,
8: it will be yesterday down to my police for Omu to meet you, sir. Ebbe says a rebase in my head. Ama, I am calm, Kakra. In the assassin, we will show you on when not Sunday be your moment.
0: Good afternoon.
9: Hello, good afternoon.
0: Me pacho wine.
9: Me pacho. Obi, we dey next to our daroma. Na me family in everything.
0: That's fine. But at least we can free him.
9: Me pacho. If free kaswa.
0: Kaswa, that's fine. Me into you.
9: Me pacho. Eye ka asenso die asem na omo ka no. All the time me pacho. Crawford air is concern. Say driver four. Say, see, I am in Okasaway. No fuel, only some motor fuel per liter. I say, well,
0: is it a shame? Is it a drew saying?
9: Say, a 17, any 16.
0: Mm-hmm.
9: So, what you say per liter?
0: Yes.
9: Is it per on any opportunity? Who can say no matter the person are Eddie Atusu? So, our person is somebody to know there or move there or move. Three stations for no say, and then instantly now, no, you're ready budget, no more, or more to so. But driver for no soon, yeah, competition, who fast are winning back, Castra winning back, why we edit choir. Almost to point is they are called almost magazine promo. So, what you say, almost to magazine. So, when who diversion, sir, and book has been in us here. So, who thought I brand new and there? Or China, they have a chance of 3 days, 4 days. But you have a couple of photos, not power, not time, no abam. Tina say, I don't know. Who qua? 1,000, 1,500, 1,800. Drama for the day. Every day, be I a tuna masu di maomo. Every day, come on.
0: I agree. I mean, I agree with your point. But on him, the other challenge is, I was a takra did year. Sena at the NEG 80 cities. Na a jump paper 150 a obi bebusa se yes nioma bo akosro kakra se de wo kanu but almost 100% increment there ani enyan kakra that's quite huge
9: eh ti we dey say na yes so say yenyina no sometimes so complaints no go hold no a e do hold ma omo bra na omo nto omo go na omo kan ni
0: omo kan ni
9: because it's not say the orcas say boxy orcas say tuta sa express for no
0: yeah
9: omo di jinu wo say eh your friend say omo so ac me pocho ti ni yo
0: me ti o
9: eh no who ye ac also ac no throughout e dey go see the bia wo kwa osi e ti wo fasa ye stretch we so na in futuro bia ni one my bed den e ba wo work an no ba me pocho wo dey food so food sprinter and now through if any saying sa normal car see bia e bi na she say wo see a nipa be hu say wo bi na o jina one man na in football, we see who got done at the action when you see a GMP, a president.
0: Yeah, in Piano,
9: yeah. I'm young, Kwame, so they are not who we are. Who do you suck out and say, I'm young in Bossy, FTO, when you see?
0: Hey,
9: we don't know who It is sent as in never for the Amo Bresa, who got not to Tromo now fast up when it's right. Who goes say yes? Yeah, country, yeah, Fatro, Quano, Monsieur, what to Quano and Yahoo Han Quao, and Ram is so the Bira because Father Pia. Uko Ruka, Uko was in business, yeah, Uruka was in boy or two 50 cities. No more of my cars. Well, strength, Uko, now Uko, everything in the Bia, and also Uko Ruka. In the stretch, Bia Fabia, the Sakwan, who took us this way, was Ukoba, this Uruka, Uni no Uka, what are it? I say. So what do you say?
0: Very well.
9: In the end, we know seven years to company, Juma, and I, yeah, yeah, every day, the answer to much in my year, who the Uko so. So what do you say? Me call by name a car, I was having a company in Morano, which I say, saying, a car, I can't even see what you see, Uber, she said, Rebel, suspecting bars, Nina, lower arms, Nina,
0: I week. Mini Amate, I think you've made some really good points, ma. Yenas and Yen Fat Nipa Fofro. And for me, I mean, such segments, Nenso Ebois. Governance. It is our MC, we a minister, and a wootie segment. Be say, you understand the frustrations of the people. When a near ABR, OBB, and all mine, it is from the people directly. Until you understand the promises you made and the delivery, you match them and see, actually, there is a huge gap. Because the amount for the expectations were at a certain level, and the delivery is also at a certain level. And let's Charlie, because the people are, some of them are frustrated, and a germane concerns and no more. Well, this is a driver speaking. You can see real frustration from the voice. They let's solve problems, unsolvable problems. Now, intimate and more. Good afternoon.
10: Good afternoon.
0: Me patron, why no me nyame?
10: Sir, from the Kofi Asamoa.
0: Kofi Asamoa, Kasefri.
10: Make Kasefri, Chicago, Illinois.
0: Oh, Chicago, Illinois. That's Barack Obama state. No.
10: Exactly. Wow. Now, my business is there back.
0: Yes.
10: It could see same time. Now, between that, calling on
11: a simple
10: to me, threaten to move it to me, and
0: dedicated number be my own.
10: Miss Ramonta, I'm not rich for the year in Iowa consent because I'm not what try. We are demise, I will make time there.
0: Mate. If you want to do the most beautiful city in the US, you know. I argued with that friend of mine, but calls and community concerns segment ofra nowadays concerns at 0244-340-426. Na yentie dia won so wo good afternoon.
12: Me pacho, good afternoon,
0: Matobi. Me pacho,
12: if I told your friend, you know, I mean, so me coin tank a credit, my memory to that's a quick one.
0: Yes,
12: Mr. Wa may clear your mind on the Mumpen of Wagging AC, the key to a biswire call my mooning and asso. America Kremuna and Banter, as you said, Langard will be too Langard, yes. Now, dear Mum, who tie a cosua, a minor, do go on for Wagging course, Langard, or more than or more quiet to balance. 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That was Sunday ya na jubeti mandi, banchi ni gwo sisi ya nena, makoya report wa nki sisi ya no. Police for a bit ticket, the beer, the airway. The time is 20 back. Now, dear woman, say, or more bar, or more the target here, be an hour of panad, Nadia, no more. You know why 11 o'clock in the night? We want a machine in a tea, walk area in Kurana, Sina, and Nadia, no more tea, or more bar with cruise. Said an uncle, meaning we can't put to phone, can or more doors. Oh, dear, it's an machine bounce. No more the scatter area, no more shisha. Wouldn't you know the two more or one sign? Number three, no, Giraso. You think my shady was well, two million and I can't see you get electrical. By say 4 o'clock, 3:30 to 4, no, we are a market every one. I say, Sabi, but we are seeing you never be able to know my am or my OB, the 2 years will be some Sabi, what do you know? Yes, a Criano. I never can you know by you know. Then you'll be a green in a group. On 1 year, no more penalties. I tell no sooner, Yentia who is to come, but be a no medical. Sitting in Brantia, in fact, sitting the man who said the gun and Brantia. Well, here report to I could cost you with me the Yenian movie safely. Savvy and penny for yet your movie and yet it to me at the church of Moon said, Mean car by back on. I buy my mommy and sorry. May I put you and your gun and obey to me in my name.
0: Matty, Minnie. Medase nya mi sure. Yebefa final call na ye de community concern segment no SC. I'm told say sa cycle Orion area hono wanda is it Kole Klote. Aha, that's what I'm told. Inti yenhwe if that's where it is. But good afternoon.
13: Yeah, good afternoon Obi.
0: Me patron why na menya no yi.
13: Obi, that's what me Sammy. Sam, the country Mamubi.
0: Mamubi, okay. Sammy means here. But why in the menu?
13: Obi, that's what me.

0: Okada. Maybe that's Okada. Mm. Is he regulated in the country as at now?
1: No.
0: Yes. Now, now we request this. Yeah. How much memo? Okada is here.
1: Yeah, I think the status quo, no, and as what is currently pertaining, until the new bill no ever into effect, what is pertaining is we may use motor for commercial purposes, into we delivery, we sign your manner. What you cannot use it for with the current law, no, and it's how the befriend nipa for commercial purposes. No, that one I agree. And I make us a no more busso, but so be the delivery. And they send in your money. The law allows it now.
0: Thank you, Obi. Or mine and Cassandra, me creating up MM man or mining
1: that's a good point. That's a good point.
0: Obi, me the man and me your online drivers here. Me factory police here. Every do your first suspended. Could you mind, sir? I charge Mimi Honum Uber a man 40. You could be a 70 something city. Uber is taking 30 something cities. Uber is taking 30 something. Uber takes more in good report drop, good report request. There are 60 cities. Uber could do 100 and something. Uber, that's funny. That's meaning.
1: And away, just one trip.
0: Wrong. It is just kind of Uber and making the code. It is on money, it is in the way. What would you think? Am I so move on? I'm going to sit down. I'm going to sit down 5%, another 10%. And then we have to say foreign companies are first half a century. It's medical.
1: Yeah.
0: So,
1: yeah.
0: I have my job. Uber and make you a code. I'm waiting too much. Uber, that's why it was a search of petrol. At the end of the day, my age mark 600 Ghana cedis. Uber bet met you a 270. 270 cedis. Not 250 cedis. So I said, why it's 600 cedis? Uber did 250. I can't even walk. It's can't even walk. Don't talk fool here. It's a fool of time. I ain't not even going to see you. Look what I make. I said, I'm a personal car. I'm in front of this fool. It's just imagine a mom who can work and pay.
1: That's fine. Ma, me nase. Why? Bibia be fine. I mean, I think. Achi aswe mu ya se ede si ya bebu nye na inti eres well. Okay, this final call and then we end the segment.
2: Hello.
1: Good afternoon.
2: Afternoon.
1: Me pacho haini.
2: Me a friend SK Daniel.
1: SK Daniel, who kasafri?
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1: Kaswa Ademu, my MCW.
2: Me pacho aya issue me no pen me pese meka. 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
2: 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Yeah, me a messini langa de asemu kaswa na difficult pa.
1: Oh.
2: Be 2 weeks ni minkwe jumao because of omunti me wofie. 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
1: me pa choyo ma ye nase ni emfa nsi. I mean the frustrations of the people are real and it's sometimes heartbreaking, you know, because new money be a new man kitten that can be

0: resolved easily. I mean, we understand sometimes when you are not in the seat, how difficult things are. But at least the nation does everything to make sure, sir, those with authority, you know, are comfortable to think and solve problems. And there was a plan, say, the drip machines, but it's amazing, say, drip machines were every district. But quite a bit, say, unam, your friend say, down some areas, me miss down some. But and drip machines, you ask yourself, say, ah, oh, petrol, and assembly, the whole assembly, moon is called the better petrol. Really? Assembly is called the better petrol. Charlie. Ma yemfa concern no insi. Chum na mose circle on a wo district bay AME. Orion area hono. And the AME may some also din the birthday and say na ebi on ya way o. On ya way se bibi say cause monsha si ebenya ubi wo wa na ume ya no my it's not proper in this day and age. Se ubi de tube ebe to gate muna. I mean it's terrible. It's not cool. It's not cool. My any Kojak phone in common. Na if we are in your number, if you renal patient association will join us near your month's wedding, come on. If we are near any how a kumsin at Nase Akasa. Mini Akaba, let us say,
1: you know, we be a quay. Yamiadum, and Kwania yeah. Holding or the Nese Yakina, Yamias.
0: Let's see our sales the same.
1: Oh, Yamiadum. I'm here to make a crack.
0: Nice. I'm for the product, not too.
1: I'm for it, yes, yes.
0: Okay.
1: As I say, Yahumidi, you need Pedriam, Humidi, you know, you know, so come home. And see, who do we need Pedriana, who never need? And I feel who did near my babuama when you're holding, as I say, when Numa Humidi is so, I'm for a jutumti. And who say, and Church and Cassano, first and Ancana say, oh, but check gun any idea. And now, Pesodi, I did see gun any of a ship book muna. Oh, now an idea, which means a month for a
0: tiasia. Yeah, but I mean, for me, the critical question is say, toothpaste na may pa, who could drew supermarket be a tone toothpaste? Who be who brands be brave? I am now crowd, no, I know I'm confused. Why should somebody choose Kojak?
1: Kojak. Yo, but that's Obi. Kojak. Before no, among food ni mama yem penny for kakra 30 years and then 40 years in nimu yese. Ye the pro code and a buy.
0: Yes.
1: Na banu ti yare hunamo ya wa pomo hinimu se bia si wenya kata. Na Kojak transidin who se sambre nu nyina na yo pist a hodo wo jaso.
0: Yes.
1: Na binimu woho, and ne crow hibi kwecha kwa kwa wuhu, but ibinimu so dasu jamu naso. Na akwaye se piss near back up a
0: yes,
1: one way.
0: Yes.
1: And no na wo sebi will be a no moon car, will be a yes, be a no moon yes, will be say, and no one no. Na ye need for fro be a timmy solving crop for problems, mamma. Who say, as I said, when ye be a primary stage, you know,
0: yes.
1: And son of you could do level be as I would the cob baby cobble cacassier. Na ye need son and ye man piss ni beside our hole. And to quit Jack who say, sir, will be ben yasin, fin fin, will be bear on a sin ekeka. 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
0: Okay.
1: KOJACH now the limited natwaso. Won sabi to me a kiny dinko be a fire numa humi dear home. O pesa tons a fray near bet to a boise church. Emma ye were numa humi dear to me jay ye and answer bet me at ma education a fa or quite pie fast with dear numuni. We are this, you know, brushing river and numa. Yes, I'm your class, mammy, 2 minutes dear. Feddy were numuni. Ding na boa. Ah, ye were home quite say bet me a bet church baby. I wef tons a free beer.
0: I am not say, if I'm for Casabu, why
1: that's
0: a pan, I mean, shall Eco C saying Sunny Higher Semper 94.7 FM. My main for Winchem, we say Obi, I am from Ebuakwa North Municipality, precisely OCM in the eastern region of Ghana. And my concern is the exorbitant way drivers in these areas are charging. For example, from OCM to Koforidua, which used to be 15 cities, it's now 20. And from the same OCM to Osino, which also used to be 10 cities, now 15 cities. Where are we heading to in this country? Asimen Dakwahine Patrick. Dakwahine Patrick. Ena Ediwei Abrei. This one says that, Obi, good afternoon. I am listening to you live from Dodowa, opposite Dodowa Forest Hotel, a town called Abunya. Please, greet Linda Ohenewa Akwele Oklu, MP Shai Osudoku constituency for me. She's doing a great job. Okay. Let me see the other ones briefly. Nafe Yen Twasuna Yini Enkomo. Asempa FM Suni. Weise Obi, I told you yesterday that fuel tanker truck drivers are on strike, but it seems to me it has not come to your attention yet. In the fuel tanker drivers, and the strike, no, since when? Obi, please, Zenu, Washington area, our water has not been flowing since for the past 2 years. Check our district manager at Bechele for us. Thank you. In the ensuing seminar, a major, major, major, major issue. Ma minfa we na fe mema president akwaba ni mfan komono and shesheso. We say Obi, good afternoon. The yogurt selling issue is serious. Nigerians and other foreigners are taking our work. Okay, I'm also a yogurt seller. So what the caller is saying is true, pa. Our leaders have to do something. Thank you. Hey. Yogurt selling, Enzo. Wow. Anyways, Inti, we'll come back to your messages. My memory studio, Hanafe, Mr. President, I'm better saying.
2: Any hobby.
0: Bibi, a quay.
2: And quay, sir, but you don't have to say you won't quay.
0: You won't have to check a crack.
2: I'm saying, Mumu to crank a crack.
0: Yeah, to crank a crack.
2: It's yes. For opportunity to call the North.
0: Now. Okay.
2: You couldn't want in yet.
0: Ewo, a slim.
2: Yeah. I went to Tamale, Borga, and Awa. Because now, complaints in the Banador, so yeah. We have to have a look at what exactly the what is going on. And we didn't like what we saw.
0: Now, you honor that enclave, no? Omupe, dialysis machines, maybe or
2: Tamale wo, Borga wo, wa na ebako. But recently, na mati say si, Speaker of Parliament akomu mubi.
0: Akomu dialysis
2: machines, maybe. Tamale wo, but anya enough into me sustain the patient that they have, no?
0: Yes.
2: Borga they have, and so they have a challenges with the consumables. Sometimes the patients have to go and buy the consumables themselves to take it to the unit for them to dialyze them and.
0: Money a problem.
2: Big problem, Obi. Big problem. There's a wishing cream say I cut him off the Unicra because we said now we wanted to go to Tamale with the Ipo and Ion.
0: Yes.
2: It's a big challenge for them. And so in Timinkoye, Borga, so we wanted to link Borga and Tamale together because their numbers are a bit high.
0: Yeah.
2: Now, Obi, just nowadays, the
0: cases now Ebano.
2: It's too alarming. Too alarming.
0: In the Tamale, ne wa ne Borgano numbers na kosro.
2: Kosro.
0: New cases.
2: New cases. And most of them, sorry, are using the neckline, which is not the best for them.
0: Neckline.
2: Neckline. We say you have three access. You have the femoria.
0: Yeah.
2: Near the neckline.
0: And on Sunday. But honey, one man for con.
2: Mostly ne omokon.
0: Panier.
2: Panier. Because the doctors, no more, because it's a neckline, is about 5,000 for them to fix it for you. And our doctors from Bayern, so most of them are in the southern part here. Into people saw if he's still in Accra, he needs to travel all the way to Accra or Kumasi to do it. But the experts now in Accra here, the team be and they have to come here. And we've been advocating Senka, if the doctors can go there and I say, if the government can push some of the specialists, normally here we need there to cut that, because we walk back Accra, ni Accra, where you sleep. He has to transport back.
0: Yeah.
2: And it's a big challenge. It's a big challenge to us.
0: Wow. And he said, after now do a feed you know at her Sempa FM Sunny. A brano brana ya ni yenu ya no more. A year members of the Renal Patient Association metre or more any kidney issues, a bit of dialysis so and the kikaho. Ye boa won ewo kwine be so munim se eba dialysis na abain itiki care of two sessions I obey within the week. And health insurance for 8 years for two sessions. But that's not all. Before so become machine, this no. Now what me have benefited from the abain 8 years no. Ya won panium you nubia was a wo. Sa panian na ne buono. Patient be brina en yesika in tria emma yen wo won. And then now all cast a epo and a bacunia de iron.
2: Yeah.
0: Aha. In the wo yeah some paniano to put your blood level no a wo na ma is stable. Na ye timi aye o dialysis. One was a paniana un timi enko onto the dialysis machine. Sa panye mi ne hokano and on a bain enfa enka won kaho. 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Now we want a spice. My me catch up and say, oh, spice the doors was still me per spice be brave wono. Wono. U dina na judi yana was yanum coke guso no wakwada. Uvisa wo yeme. Well inti a bedru ne bia nyamin fasamba. Na a quick because and I'm much say was a o blood pressure was strong, no sugar level was raw. Your chances of getting it no a high. You know, ain't he a day and a nominal air by and shut down moon kaye? No, say, many symptoms be that be me TM, yem, TM, yem, to go hospital. Ye bear test, kakranafi, who say, o kidney, ew issues, ain't he? And only a fasua, ye de bois, yen ya no me, a brano brano, at least ye bomb on say, every other month, rombeba, near no wedding come on, not in kakanka, yam wawon, na epoi, o de 100 ba, ubi de 200, ubi de 300, ubi de 500, yen ya no mua brutri, munina mukaho, na yem fa em wawon. It is a terrible situation to find yourself in. 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I wish I had picture be and a video be to show people. 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Sa machine be chi wo mumo jenye na. 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Hey, and you'll be on the machine for 4 hours minimum. 4 hours. 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
2: It will be serious boy. I think the last time about a month or two boy in the Bible, he's been on admission. I will be serious.
0: They're not a war. Is it Communications University?
2: Yes,
0: no.
2: Yes, no.
0: They want to no.
2: He has been on admission about twice recently. Cried and I mean, go on.
0: Oh,
2: we have to do whatever we need to do. And also, unfortunately for him, he's not on the free dialysis now. He's choked. Kulubu is choked.
0: Oh,
2: until he
0: needs. And he's saying, "I'm a private facility."
2: Yes, you know, courage.
0: And who will be
2: here? Rage put here now. On man, briefing speaker. Only 2-3 be. Yeah, he's going to be here. And it's becoming a tool on the father. The father will call me this kakra or near the Arako boy.
0: But that could be the dialysis machine.
2: Yes. Away physician was, I think, 5,800. This is a dialysis machine.
0: To go out here, Kunyanim.
2: Yeah, what's your Kunyanim?
0: It's me and a Paniana woe.
2: It's me and a Semper.
0: Ah, not what that.
2: With me and the opposite order. And just as I do.
0: Yeah, before 4 hours here, what's our
2: day? And you say a quah home.
0: Now, Ebanisana, we need to make him.
2: Over to me, Ada. Obi.
0: Uti me, Eda.
2: Eh. So, yen mi se me.
0: Eh, yeah, chum moja ni na fri umu na wada.
2: Obi wada.
0: Eh.
2: Mi se me ko nyame adma me ko chena. I check cross roughly by 2 a.m. na mo kolibu.
0: 2 a.m.
2: Yeah. Best start.
0: Na wada so 4 hours.
2: Yeah, we best start roughly by 3:30.
0: Tebo wo be 6-7. No way we.
2: Eh. So within that period, no yen ma nyame adma yeye a bit stable no. And obi to me, Ada.
0: Obi to
2: me,
0: Ada.
2: Once it's calculated, obi to me, Ada. I can have fine.
0: Wow.
2: So this is the process.
0: In the process, dialysis ni film and a ye at the extremono. Now one thing I'm a person muhu and I say yeah can you say no visa oh send me a debi I'm a wapan ye and me quiet test cra yeah trimi moja the panier a woman tier normal preso you win sahona man for and shanti mwa mutie ye no uba ye YouTube live abengazi fa picture we emami president of the Renal Patient Association I'm in the whole studio. Oba Besha, and this is a beautiful video. A cell processor, we know FM, but yeah, the would see say how kunyani yet say one swa, Yeah, the panier be what won sa. President, what war Dallas so for how many years?
2: 13 years.
0: For 13 years. And then sana or more de ewono. Bra nebra beshen sa. Aha. Oh. Bengazi why are de wa fa short ni eye. Inti pres do de and sa why no inti the it's crazy. The stigma alone, because imagine say on sahu ISA and way because ya wono paniena for dialysis, no, in the for 13 years. Is a minister say won say umunya baby the wobio.
2: Oh, doctors now recommend is a mean kwa reconstruction.
0: Now among clear we need
2: to clear we didn't and it's 12,000. I don't have the money.
0: Reconstruction is 12,000.
2: To get it smooth, work at you. And it's 12,000.
0: No, I is smooth. But I say he's smooth.
2: But this time around, no, I say.
0: Yeah, go with the AIA, can see you. Oh, Hanan Susanity.
2: Debbie had it, not
0: and you're more one who are here.
2: How many are initially now, in fact, Tiabaya.
0: Jesus Christ.
2: And OBS is since
0: it. EBDS was seen
2: with since EBDS. And because they don't have the money for the ring construction, didn't you know? Mm. And I'm supposed to do this. I'm going to say, last month. So, we mobilize the money here.
0: Yeah.
2: To win your trim. No, what you said, man, yeah. We know Thomas Khan, Zambi there, and Nadia Pire from Cape Coast. He nearly died. Into Siakra, Ama, the Kasa, and your papa.
0: Sir.
2: Yeah, or Kasa.
0: Because of we no,
2: we a pie. Say a cassia,
0: ish.
2: A pie so is blood.
0: A moja,
2: Jesus. A pie will keep cool. Into no more manage, or more transfusion, or more to ambulance with blood to cardio. We do almost two is or cardio. I'm a man. Say, it's a big challenge. It's a big challenge.
0: Kafra. Kafra. 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
2: neckline no
0: nti imagine se en sahu po na ye se ni ye de be wo kon wo ho nti eye arehosem and he say ye ba mo nine so every other month this is why we come to you na yakoye nuanomi emwa eye it's an extremely difficult situation. I tell you no lie. You know, inti mede ye momo number you use for this project no ebetuja. 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You have no idea. 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It's a terrible thing. Me who press don't sa hono. 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Some way. Enti ekosi sayin sune haya asempa 94.7 FM. 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Yes, Mr. President, inti final sisia Kumase for an so almost were hot saying
2: that focus
0: Alex Kumase machines in the doors for kakra
2: is better, but still we machines in there, we need more. Even Kolebukra, we need more.
0: Kolebukra and Pono, is there a sign of more Kolebu?
2: It's about 30, maybe like I said, 28 working.
0: 28 na year, but nipa ni ntidibia
2: every day. See, I say, and nipa work with Libuno, only we are not to buy 1 a.m. for an a day. No. That almost be 1 a.m. now. Within 2 hours, they are starting Friday. Into machines in laws. Into some people have to keep waiting. And now, I was even asking one of the doctors, where is it coming? Almost every day, you see new faces. And that's just because of the National Health Insurance. Yeah. And I think last week, thank God, about 2 weeks ago, we were able to meet Dr. Obu.
0: Madam Obobia,
2: and Dr. Bampo.
0: Okay,
2: we had a discussion meeting with them, very fruitful.
0: Okay,
2: they are also willing to help. In fact, they are doing well. They want to. Madam Obobia has been promised machines be bear bar, Cape Coast now, because Cape Coast was another terrible issue. A whole Cape Coast, Cape Coast survey. A whole lot of surroundings, and they had about only just about five or six machines, and it was terrible, terrible.
0: Oh,
2: the machines in India, if they could, and I think they should try and zone the dialysis center, because to be free, him for no back Cape Coast, we'll be free. I came on that Cape Coast square dialysis, we trim all the way for I came on that back Cape Coast, we'll be free. He Takwa the fear quanta is not working proper. Until the Takwari people also move to Cape Coast. Other adjoining cities, all of them are coming to Cape Coast.
0: Yeah.
2: So if you could zone it, maybe a 10-10 machine being some
0: area, it
2: will help. Because Obi is serious. I mean, about 2 months ago, we took that, somebody sponsored us saying, yeah, that on. In fact, when I go back to Accra, I was very, very sad.
0: Oh.
2: Yeah, because what I saw in Tamale.
0: Oh.
2: Mm-mm. It was no good at all. Somebody came to me. Interfere second crime crime the man
0: oh.
2: Because now we be now sponsor to fuel a week. Yes, and so yeah, I gave it to him because people look no man cry people.
0: Oh.
2: No, why you fit a hoya and beside a guy and so on there when you come for down or checking the eat binu, no share na
0: yeah, or the over to so
2: because you need to do that. That one is what woo. But ideally it is a crana coolibu. If your eat means below 5, don't put you on the machine. Because I will form. You need to calm down. It, you know, a big challenge in my part, but we are hoping we will do our best to get things running.
0: Because
2: this is say another thing. Be a background person. A wow, we need deformity in your face. There was. If my next time, if I'm coming, I'll bring a girl. Be the name is Achia. Achia. The name Achia. Me no say okay. Just last week, no kaya surgery. 16,000. No kapi. Intimate to MBA.
0: Oh.
2: Edaho. Lack of who said that is no, yeah, I do baby now. Yes, is another boom problem. But man, the name Chia,
0: Jesus Christ,
2: Chia part is again. It's a bonus max. 2 years ago, we lost one patient because of that thing. In the Hannibal Yaka to a sense of idea, it'll be a man who cry now, kind of a be a 109. You're good. I come on funny currency. We lost it, and this thing too is another girl, Suenya. I had no surgery just last week. I will be this. I come, I know, tired. yeah, be one ha. The issues in here many, but yet me for one day in Sovinia, we're taking it one after the other. Because the high casipai, the Ipu and Ion, and the
0: Unia, at least a man of blood when you are often nominated a dying name and no Ipu and Ion, a Boawon, Emma, Omo, Etria. Now, as many people as possible, it mea will be now Oma called dialysis machine. So it made a number need to for the final time near the Commander Baby, a Kawa Koma, no Aboy, Ora Edwin, never Takra. Thank you so much. 0544334714 Mumu number 0544334714 Register name near Dominic Kisia Boa. I can't come a bika crabby. We're a taxi driver, Wootieme. 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Mr. President, you dare say. Why? I mean, you've been extremely helpful to the members. No, inti ye best sign swear din komo bio. Why?
2: Ye dare
0: say pa nyamin show. Eko si say insu ne haya sempa 94.7 FM. Ma yentie we ye ba. Honorable Mavis Hawa Kumsin. Et nase na yedi enkomo. She wants to become national women's organizer for the NPP. Yedi enkomo after this short break. Stay with us.
3: Queen Macro, the witch, I will keke. Long Pong Kwa.

0: busia phone mra woto niema no na wusia kan back to school fair ne de e beye de ne beye nika sia Joy FM e wo September da etoso 9 ene September da etoso num e wo Joy FM car park kokomlemle na bra beto wusuku ho niema nyina back to school fair ne de yesi ani asuku fo onko a
1: You know how money moves in Ghana and across Africa. How it really moves? It doesn't move once a month. It moves 100 times a day on Ecobank's digital platform. Airtime for that's your sister. Transport for Papa. 500 Cs for Saturday's funeral. 2,000 Naira for the cousin sitting jump in Abuja. Because we don't just move money, we take care of people. Money moves in every direction. Uncle to nephew, nephew to uncle, sister to brother on Monday, brother back to sister on Friday. And it moves together. The funeral contribution, the susu, the wedding levy, the hospital bill in the family WhatsApp group. In Africa, money is rarely one person's transaction. It's many people moving small amounts toward one purpose. That's how money moves here. And there's one bank.

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1: Se a quantum wisdom, ye can you nim na wankubia na yeos atisem and oma bebri na gana dishen nemu won conformance de outia wani beji and it your rebehu.
2: Yo cry your womb, yes it's slow at all a year 20 inches. 3 days yet to be where are you grow? Where are you grow?
1: And indeed, Tia Bruchenko more. I could qua manqua, I couldn't tell you. And the bro was semper 94.7 FM. So,
3: you dream me, Dana, I say, you know, woman on me. You almost see a cracker. You almost see a hunu. You see a tear. You need a tear. You can't boom.
4: Memory debia, a bonusia, a permusia. A question of what you change your home. Our approach said the Yakuhu, any diabe drufi, the Yahu, near her, the ye, near the Abba, the Enyano, and you can say,
3: yeah, yeah. Abrochin come on a dim tintim pa.
1: Yabere no ma hudua. E won conform my so ye betimi dia boa gana. I'm gonna fan it to my paper. O man yin puntu. Na how bot a sign. Passport won sensem. Ninina ye de bro. E wa brochin come with you medi mu. Yebesa so mwakwenya. No a chair wagon.
5: Robert Davy, make us a free Germany.
6: Kobe.
5: Yeah, Amsterdam. Concept never for Abrochin, Omo Waman and Enemum. Omo Ataman and Ogano Mutipi. Omo Kran also program. Omo also project.
1: Shannon, say a minute de bia. 6 p. And Boganier Abrochin Company.
7: She said, "Yeah, yeah, too bad, yeah." And so she knew shop.
8: Me report no one.
7: Minya, so many numbers on ye. And so she knew but um. As I'm for business with you, be one. I mean, why, yes, I guess I'm a book. The Biani had been for Frau, and so I'm on to be any. 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Hey, yes, Cassam. 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Bills. For Sikasamu, how you know, but dying.

You know how money moves in Ghana and across Africa. How it really moves? It doesn't move once a month. It moves 100 times a day on Ecobank's digital platform. Airtime for that's your sister. Transport for Papa. 500 Cs for Saturday's Suno. You know. 2,000 Naira for the cousin sitting jump in Abuja. Because we don't just move money, we take care of people. Money moves in every direction. Uncle to nephew, nephew to uncle, sister to brother on Monday, brother back to sister on Friday. And it moves together. The funeral contribution, the susu, the wedding levy, the hospital bill in the family WhatsApp group. In Africa, money is rarely one person's transaction. It's many people moving small amounts toward one purpose. That's how money moves here. And there's one bank

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0: when the infield doing watch Gaming Commission of Ghana ajin kratweyatum.
1: Jam no no, nan say dia wo jiwani as a confidence level so as a kosropa.
2: I was say manage if you say my fam Mr. Kill, aye be man kasa.
3: Wa fam meme dro Mr. Kill, aye be memua. 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
1: Tell him. Hey, na other one fan World Cup sir.
2: Na so amwa, me see Mr. Kill ya ma fenti. Ma ye be memua. 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
3: Me so be person me ye be man kasa. 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
2: Mr. Kill, our pharmacist. 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
1: se obi a wode de yo ko e our pharmacies and herbal shops. Now, what Peru do? What phone number is it? 0244-186-612. And 0244-832286. Afe 0244-719230. A painful, a bad time, one more money for any quarter when you feel doing a drink.
0: Angel Rock Mixture. Becca Samuel. FDA. Aje Jedi and Kratoya.
3: Seven masks. All that edifice there, we normally call it, to my knowledge, it's called the mask. And it gives signal to communication. And that it gives signals. Sometimes in the night you see it blinking, setting out of lights. Now, I'm going to say, negative effect. So, say, BDC, or negative radiations, via those living around it, it affects the negative.
4: Yeah, it's a man. Nasai.

the World Health Organization and the International Commission on Non-Ionizing Radiation Protection have over a period of 30 years undertaken a research to ascertain whether or not exposure to the RF radiations from these telecom towers pose a threat to we as human. Do they cause cancer? Do they cause any other harmful health effects? The results of research have indicated that exposure to the RF radiations from these towers are not harmful. There's no evidence of the said harmful effects as far as radiations are concerned, as far as exposure to these telecom towers are concerned. Radio frequency radiations are low powered and non-ionized. That is to mean that they do not have the potency to cause any damage to the human tissue. They are low powered and non-ionized. That is to mean that they do not

How much money do we need? That was that are far apart from our localities. This is to let us know that research over the period, like I said, have indicated that there is no proof that there are any harmful effects or cancerous effects as far as our exposure to RF radiations that come from the telecom towers are concerned.

0: she
1: kill happy smile
2: Eddie Aji get your cat to ya tomorrow.
1: Do you know how money moves in Ghana and across Africa? How it really moves? It doesn't move once a month. It moves 100 times a day on Ecobank's digital platform. Airtime for that's your sister. Transport for Papa. 500 Cs for Saturday's funeral. 2,000 Naira for the cousin sitting jump in Abuja. Because we don't just move money, we take care of people. Money moves in every direction. Uncle to nephew, nephew to uncle, sister to brother on Monday, brother back to sister on Friday. And it moves together. The funeral contribution, the susu, the wedding levy, the hospital bill in the family WhatsApp group. In Africa, money is rarely one person's transaction. It's many people moving small amounts toward one purpose. That's how money moves here. And there's one bank built

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1: our pharmacies and herbal shops.
2: Now, what do you want? 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
1: 0244-186-612. 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
0: 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Aje Jedi and Kato Yasu.
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1: 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We kind of to my name, sir, and a Yene former Minister of State and a National Women's Organizer, hopeful for the NPP, the Honorable Mavis Hawakumsen, Ebedin Komo, a former Member of Parliament, Ewutu Senya East, Wabekansa, Ewu Studio. Honorable Akwabana, apom to say.
2: Yeah, I'm your hobby.
1: Bibi, a koi.
2: Nyamia domne mon paibo.
1: Nice. You hung wahana ache.
2: Eh, no cray. My film opa.
1: Yeah. Na kaswaya boko.
2: Nyamia dom kaswaya boko. Ndo minana mkwele eko sudi. Nampinyi fun sudi kakakra.
1: Ndo minana sune se enye yu.
2: Ay. And I just sent them.
1: Dabi yu. Especially udina na joa. But anyways, I mean, any way you were named self as a national women organizer, a idea na a part of a political career plan, and I say Ulusu City, Anna, a Ojane, who said, national women organizer, eh?
2: Medas Obi, Machia Mochia Matifo, and a Mashefo, and me, say, and then so, Maba back to me, Amia Sempa,
1: yes,
2: you could see, say, na Machia. Eye me party mpinyifuo former president Nana Addo Dankwa Akufo-Addo one ne yire his beautiful Rebecca and former vice president Dr. Alhaji Mahmoud Bawumia and ne yire the beautiful Samira mechia party mpinyifuo ninara mechia all the regional women organizers led by me, I'm a regional women organizer. Adjoa Enchi, she's now their dean.
1: Okay.
2: Yeah.
1: Dean of all regional
2: all the regional women organizers. Okay. Yeah. Me chia omuni na mo muti unqua. Me sanchia all constituency women organizers and a female executives.
1: Okay.
2: Ah, omu wo position wo all the regions and our constituencies. Me chia eye central region four. Mechia me constituency for Mahenfo. Mechia me manager. Honorable Dr. Kojo Enim.
1: Okay.
2: Mechia no. Na mechia eye mia me mami kurum. Savannah region for.
1: Okay.
2: Yeah, Savannah regional women organizer. And as Savannah regional chairman also so mechia no. Echia mia me regional chairman also. Mechia, Eye Northern Region 4. You know, I come from two places or three places.
1: Okay.
2: The Central Region, the Northern Region, and the Savannah Region.
1: Region.
2: Yeah. So, Northern Region 4. So, Mechia Omo. Echia, Eye Chairman Samba. Mema, onini timni na tiyunkwa. Obi biara wo timi wye, mema ni tiyunkwa. Obi, wabi sa me se. Anye biyano, na me wo. I dreamed it, I say, me call a national women's organizer. Now, me and him, Lucrini, now me call election 2024. My answer, I cross and me lose. And I keep saying, say, me, Kaswa, I didn't lose the seat.
1: Okay.
2: Me, Kai, say, 2024 election, it took people about 3-4 days before to me, JD, say, I lost the seat. Me, was not Bibiampo was not showing on the set, you were not getting the information, but because Akobane say, yes, he said, Utimi for Timiwa, or Rawasa,
1: or Kawafa,
2: or Wabeti. And yes, I'm waiting to me per se, but now me per se, you who our Kumsin is. Now me per se, you who say, Mom Kaswami and I'm a person, G. Now you who say, Same se me tina akumyano swebi ana moja bebri shiegu. 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For fortunately for me, that evening my regional women organizer was with me. 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call back to parliament in the experience of all politics why don't we make her the national women organizer and I'm in Pomi ni mse sa na nkwa form to omo hachi that idea no kana me regional women organizer ka ho na me nim
3: okay
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3: okay
2: na me so sumi ji mi hu di ti na wa se me ye den me jitum se me ko eye national women organizer no inte me start last year
3: okay
2: me call all the 16 regions e committee former women organizers na no moti so no
3: okay e
2: ka chiro mo se o ma te me nka inte ma ba mi ni omo asese me we se me tumi e be di omo ni ma na and a lot of them encouraged me say from a fan no mo admire me
3: okay
2: senior me ye madwuma eti anya ade ana me akasa matena se akasa me ba national women's organizer but obi say me say me ba national women's organizer kra anya ade foforo because my year constituency women organizer da
3: oh where wo e wutu senya ho a
2: yeah
3: okay sorry yeah
2: anya very bad cold bia
3: kafra campaign there the other name ni bia no kafra Enti, the Honorable Mavis Hawakumsin, the NNO AD and Komo, a National Women Organizer Hopeful for the NPP, Enti, campaign on Sensem, but Yegusua, Yesheni, and NNO AD and Komo, Uo Adrincho, or question be Emana, Ubetimi, Eddie, Abrein, Na Yebusano, Eddie, Amau. I mean, any question we said. OB, Howard Kumsen is the obvious choice to champion the victory of Dr. Mahmoud Bawumia come 2028. So delegates are ever ready to give her the nod. Abele, ewo nungwa, ewo enkraiha, and ono the way abreying. Yeah, WhatsApp number ne 0548443523. Oh, a message and now the Afaso Abrey. Yes, Honorable. Into Twaswe.
2: It is said, and I make canon. Timmy Quay almost so, Debbie. Mama, over to me, I hear Jumano. Na Empono de Daddy Nana, we admire you from far. And T. G. this will be departing a man any more. A boy. It's a yes, sir. I dear be an amasheda. I am my dream, sir. Meco. But near me, I'm swimming, you must say. Because no be ashamed come.
3: Okay.
2: Senya me ya aduma me DMP we have ever be the national
3: women organizer.
2: Eti emra na let me say a week later na nipa ne frame ahomache. No say how we kai say me catch us me nko 2024 election no. Na me say I say ntino. Say ntia me say me nko no time na aso no. Ko na ko ye adwuma no. And I me dey buy. So that was what happened. Yeah.
3: But as a member of parliament, a minister of state and all of that, you know. But in himself, there's a whole women's wing in the party. In Tibia, we are bow party name, we are minister of state, you know, in government. Near the bar now, focus and share down called women's wing in the society. And in your case, a different now, Obua and Ma in the party.
2: Obi say uka say na me focus any women's wing and enye no cre.
3: Okay.
2: Because na me di kaka me akasa my women's organizer da.
3: Yeah, at the constituency
2: level. At the constituency sure. level. In fact, yeah, no one yet you took over.
3: Ah.
2: Yeah, so 2009 to 2011. Na me ye women organizer. Na adwuma me ye ye ntina my mama me akunya. Ma me be ye
3: member
2: of parliament. Na na me ye MP no, I me sending minister no so me boa women organizers. Aya regional women organizers menu omoti minchi omeka chiro And I will be Katie Jenfuan so because I have her message here on the 12th of November 2024. I was sending message to thank me for the support I gave to
3: Edema Emma.
2: Edema Emma. And I said, you know, the then national, she's still the women organizer. Yes. Hey, Katie Jenfuan. Oko program, what to me, Fremi? Say, Oko program, in Timemwa. Now, me, this kind of man, near the Akomano. She calls to thank me. Hey, tell you, I am a boy, women organizers in the baby.
3: Oh, okay.
2: Apart from that, and so, especially regional women organizers in the 2024 Moko election, Sebi, now, your modibel co campaign cry was a problem. Because no money will be a yemi and no mobile me na me ma womo. So I've helped the women's
4: room, you know,
2: national level and constituency levels.
3: Okay.
2: And when it comes to my region, there, me didn't say any constituency organizer. Just say you will be a waffle from. And because I won't benefit from me as a member of parliament and the minister.
3: Yeah. But as we speak, no, you are coming up against the current deputy national women organizer, Ababio. What would be your case against her? Inti adentina say, aha, edi kan we mu elections na eman kwa ne beto. Oh, sir.
2: For those days, you know, previously, now it used to be only women organizers. Now let me put it on record. Sir, so last year na NDC for Cobro Mwabukumanofu no. Madam me yarem personal. Na me try proposal. E de comma as at am no automatic committee for
3: amendments.
2: Amendments no. So me try proposal de course eh. Senkebe ya nkomma senior yetuma chairman for ni you know.
3: Yeah.
2: Yetuma women organizers no so sir because she's going to be the mother of the party. Nti o se obi anya say onya input. And almost you, and we buy two campuses. Now, I'm so okay, but I took two proposals. The other one, too, was say, no, every female women organizer, every female executive should vote for the women organizer at the national level. Because when you go to constituency, constituency for any non etuma constituency women organizer, when you come to the region, a man in memory non etuma.
3: Regional
2: women organizer. So why is it that when we come to the national, it's different? So if that be the case, and every female executive biara occupy any position in the, should vote for national women organizer.
3: Okay.
2: So as we speak, it's not only women organizers. All ma omuye executives. From the constituency to the region.
3: Polling station in count.
2: That be polling station
3: from
2: count.
3: Constituency, region, and national. Emma, omuye executive
2: na beto. Beto, yes.
3: MPs Emma e.
2: MPs Emma so beto amaye.
3: MPs Emma so beto.
2: Sure.
3: Former ministers Emma e.
2: No.
3: Eno non count.
2: Debbie.
3: Oh, okay. Okay. In tina chese, oba biya oye executive from constituency to national e to. Ena MPs Emma enso e to be.
2: Yeah.
3: Okay. And that's electoral college near manageable kakra. And shed out Norson.
2: But it's over 1,000.
3: Or more 1,000.
2: Yeah.
3: Oh. And for all of those and my executive ne kwa kotwa, why should they vote for Hawa? Na enye the incumbent national deputy women organizer.
2: Saint here was almost to my Hawa and say omwe who incumbent no Nsanwe Jumadika.
3: Okay.
2: Why do I say this? Obi 2013 Mira Parliament. That's at Otiko and an AI National Women Organizer.
3: Yes.
2: Mira Parliament near Yemba 20. 2016, Otiko Yurino was on the Yemba 5 of Bekao.
4: A simple
2: year, Yemba 25. Okay. 90 to Yemba 15. 2020, Anna Otiko Niwa, Sa Tim Yomuwi.
3: Eba, you know.
2: Ebe, yes, Emano. Yechemu NDC 20, MPP 20. And then as we speak, who call parliamentar, MPP were Emba 10 pe. Emba 10 pe out of the 87 seats are MPP were. Emba 10
3: pe. Emba woman ye 10.
2: 10 pe ne woman. Look, I mean, they do a more for fee. And when you go to NDC, they have more. That's their track record.
3: Okay.
2: Now, me, Obia, Matnasi, and who say, because I've been a constituency women organizer, and I'm sure women's front, you know, are you weak? Are you very weak? at least for the last 4 years, you know. Every time I'm a women organizer, in my constituency, I was organizing women's wing meeting every Wednesday. Now, yeah, yeah. When I even became a PC, me supporting me women organizer, I was home. Ma oye sa
3: meeting for the women's wing.
2: Exactly. Mm-hmm. But otiko free, so no. A man who be via Sabio.
3: Okay.
2: And now it's like a man. Enya obia oye omo mouthpiece. Eti usha, even in our own government, ukrana emma ahina ne wum. Eti osa winya obia oye emba advocate. 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And for every party, you need women. Because even in the country, we have more than 52 women. That's the population. 52%, yeah. Of women. It will share. Sa eme yi ni na ejwanifi party. Ma party ni nyane na insi. 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Ma party ni nyane na insi. It will share. Sa eme yi ni na ejwanifi party. 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It will share. Sa eme yi ni na ejwanifi party. Ma party ni na odi e man enim na okopa san man penyifo ni na ne man no matete ada e mbaba wa jenzis no mo se ya yusu o ma dan bo mo no ya di o mo ni na ba on board.
3: But to be fair to the current team, no obi te se wo se no wo gina MP e we wutu senya east,
2: sure,
3: eventually ankoye amfa ama. Why would anybody blame the current National Women's Organizer for Wusita Wulusuye, for example?
2: Eh, yeah, because they didn't come to my aid too. Yeah.
3: Time and then we hear them.
2: A time I'm here because I didn't see any of them in my constituency. Because in Kanye Yekra, women pieces in it here. And because Mutumi Koyen in my constituency. Yes. Also Mutumi Koye Juma. Menka say me mi sit no mo no ma mi lusu ye. But what I'm saying is e bia nko mu tumi ba empo a nke betumi abo e bibi nko meti asem bi wo ba bi na nko meti ame na so. And I say women's organizer no e was say tem bia no ko close to your women, wo ko close to the constituency so that issues be wo ho with the man bia no wo betumi ate na waka ho asem. And so if me ka say omo ye factor am I to me lose you am I to me I can say
3: yeah. And apart from one maybe I won't who that direct support from them in terms of more coming to your constituency, do you know say omo ko any other constituency and my and age
2: Mantisa yeah, because yeah we platform for air candidates,
3: okay,
2: and it's our platform for female candidates. Sure. It's in Nina, it would be a new side discussions in the Ebay.
3: Wow. I just said the women's wing assists now, no, and share that, and yet what they compare the Otiko officer Jabba time now.
2: Exactly what I said. Otiko Jabba, ne time, no, ne time, we difference, and you don't hear about the women. One tienka. Obi, sabi sabi yo, ya bro mi wo, a friend is saying.
3: Ablekuma.
2: What is say, baby, apart from a man of more parliament.
3: Yeah.
2: Me chia wo muni na, nyami shira wo, especially koko. You heard the way I am, man, sorry wo homo. But what is say?
3: The National
2: Women Organized, wing, no krapo to me, sorry, ka bibiana. Oma nkashi.
3: Yeah.
2: We didn't hear anything from them. But these are some of the things that you do to motivate your women. Now when you need us, I said, me kwe asam koto mi obi ba beso mi mu obi ba frame me obi ba sympathize with me obi ba kwa ko demonstrate obi ba kwa kontro kwa ama me. It's not there.
3: Yes, ama.
2: Exactly.
3: But into having seen all of these problems, you know, and then I will promise a man, say so motoma wa what new and awo ba be.
2: Obi, I'm bringing a very new administration altogether because I have the experience as a former electoral area coordinator, as a former constituency women organizer, former assembly appointee, former member of parliament, 12 years. So because I'm a koya and koya, I'm a safina, I'm a kono fufu. I've been in Awutu for 12 good years. And I'm a year minister so for 8 years. 8 years, I have that experience. How to deal with people, how to deal with problems, how to manage issues.
4: Asemba
2: and this is the experience made e coming on board. You see, now make us a young man, and yes, a bia make us a me baby pesicadia abesho mujeti. Mm-hmm. But omu here will be a make us see a may any social way. Will bet me, I can ask a mamma. Yeah, the answer muko we wa ya problem we betumi solve am eh not from my own pocket but at least metumi to anoma ko baby our women are suffering obi me catch us say 2024 mm-hmm. The women never had any logistics to campaign
3: and what kind of women are you mean
2: the constituency the women swing constituency ni region for ni na o ma nya bibia fa nya campaign meanwhile we had a national women organizer that is your duty We had a deputy women's organizer. That's your duty. Because when I obey you, now I'm an aqua man, I trick it down. And I'm a boy. Now I'm quite a better way to me. And I'll call you, I'm a fan, better way to me. So who are power? And I said, women's wing and to me, and yeah, logistics are in yeah, to me. In opposition, what will you do? Etina and I make us say that's their track record. So I did. Because me, Pona, Sebi, now me, minister, now me, minister for gender. But I did support the women. I a gender minister and I said, they say, hey, Bia, yeah, be about my year or involving herself. But I did support the women, even though I wasn't the gender minister. Obi, you have a call as enough election. Call Aya National, could be so Bia. Say, as enough election, I call you know. Or Baba no Mumu say no, yeah, Juma, apart from our committee. I wasn't the national women organizer.
3: And at the time, you were still a minister.
2: Right? I was a minister. But me kwako jifie e wa sin nof. E kwa tina asi ma mpenyifoni na ni mkwala wa mwa party ni mbe fie bedidi. E anono ye one. Apart from anono sunu me kono ni oma amedi kwa logistics amedi kwa se. Ye fanko ye campaign wo kronu mu. 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Me kwa amedi kwa chire kudu ya. 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Me regional chairman ya kupofa ni kira nsi. Ohun sa ni ome nini na Tracker me di be see ho. Say no ma me di ba me di aye campaign ni. For the 3 weeks ne ka no me kosche nwura mu. Ma me fia to say ya to abani wie ye. And area ya di me koto wo mu ne ho mu ND MPP na ye voting appreciate that. But that day I mean that week na me ko ho mu no ya to abani wie ye na ye voting na appreciate ho.
3: In polling stations that was our area.
2: Sa area mu woni na. Now you're voting. I appreciate you home, even though we didn't win the seat.
3: But you were a certain minister. Now, by and so power, and you were able to mobilize some resources. I'll be a national women organizer in opposition. How would you maintain and sustain Saudi?
2: The people that supported me in power are still alive.
3: Okay,
2: I can still go to them. I've told you earlier. Say, men from Miami see come from Koye Jumano. What he has here, but I will be here. As a good politician, you must have a lobbying skills to lobby people.
3: Put me raise your
2: exactly, and you will see can out the kwa Koye. Kona call lobbying crawford na di adi na fabra bema won crawford. But sa wuti homo na won kwa. How would you get it? It's normal no crime the choir, not because I was a minister. I still went to people to solicit for those things. And those people are still alive. And they are most of them are the people that are encouraging me. Sebra. Exactly.
3: Inti, what is that one strength? How Akumsin wa you think say Ebema wa is successful as a national women organizer?
2: Obi, my strength is in your one, but the one power I catch on is say my coming out will be a wujidi with me. Say she's a very strong character. Very strong character who cannot be intimidated. And when it comes to leading the women, she can lead them to wherever. And that is why people are calling for me to come and lead the women.
3: And you think there's no idea women's wing, the lucky is here.
2: Exactly.
3: That strong presence. You know?
2: No. That strong presence, they be new to show leadership, to carry the women along. It's not there. Was what you are quite whole year, quite now until national women's organizer anchor. Oh, over then, where to me, I make any move.
3: Say, be our co, baby, or my country also.
2: Not some of the culture, but let them know. And yeah, say, maybe I'll send you, maybe two, and I say, maybe I will tell everybody. But even my presence, my absence should not be felt. What did I say? Yes. As a leader, your absence should not be felt. Because who quite was so to me, ye be out war. So that who knew I be who say, you are a father in the house, you are a mother in the house, there are children. Into who took care, will you leave your children because you are not home? I will mom where you are.
3: The other thing I'm pressing me, Busa, why ye constituency women organizer?
2: Yeah.
3: The constituency work is a bit different from national. And to be fair to you, no, you need the national level experience, no, as women organizer. Your opponent, I think Sadia, right? Ono no wo, by virtue of so yeah, current deputy women organizer, no, it was our national experience. Don't you think, sir, a strength or wa and no put you at a disadvantage?
2: Her level as the deputy women organizer, no, is just like a constituency women organizer and as a regional women organizer.
3: Sir,
2: and as like I said, no, I didn't see any performance
3: from Sati.
2: Exactly. Mm. And me as the constituency women organizer and a member of parliament, you know, share a population of Kaswa. Is it no more than the women I'm going to lead? The women organizers, is it more than the women I'm going to lead? So I did here. But if I was able to lead Kaswa for 12 years, it tells us I have the experience. Mm.
3: To lead the women.
2: To lead the women, yeah.
3: Yeah. But you know, so say, based on the expectations on you, you know, and also raise the level of responsibility a party for the day, because now, we now have a women's organizer. Catch or say, okay, why a constituency women organizer, that why a member of parliament, why a minister, ain't he? You may not have any room for excuse. Say 2028, when to me, enya be he said, I'm more 10 seat, I am mad. The expectation will be, so, okay, how about the 2028? No, I will see, enya be 30 seat, I am ma, I will say, Dr. Baumia, eba be a president, anything apart from that, no. And sha no man fa wo ancho. Do you appreciate our responsibility na ebe ba so no?
2: I do. And I know what I'm going into. Obi. I do appreciate the responsibility I may be carry. And I've carried myself. I know I can carry it. That's why I've availed myself.
3: Yeah.
2: So what is it?
3: Yeah.
2: And I may catch us say, catch us will be a national women organizer. Not necessary, sir. We better not say I detect it to the women.
3: Okay.
2: You must bring all resources on board. You must bring all resources on board. Eti, I know the tax ahead of me, and I mean, internationally, I've been a minister before. Mm-hmm. I can work outside. Yeah. What do you say? Eti, sir, me can say, enye miami boto musika. Not necessary, sir. Miami sika will not come.
3: Yeah.
2: I will surely add my money.
3: Mm-hmm.
2: Because AB at that moment, you know, that resource I may solicit from no.
3: Emma.
2: 2 days ago, I was telling some of the women, say, when it comes to critical, I say, Sebi, Sike, you work with the Bayer Juma. Meme Diami Timon, I have come to me at home. Now, media, yes, Juma. Media, I have party, Juma. Because I believe in that party. And I believe he said, "And was me to me, I'm a party in here, and yeah, numonyam, meba power, beji gana for, if he sa, unquasuma yeti me. And then, of course, we are not seeing anything. And if I sell my house, okana se me the best edumana, and I did a beboa party, no, I'm a party in aba power. So I'm not afraid of the responsibility ahead of me.
3: And that responsibility includes, Mobema Baumia Babe president.
2: He's going to be the president 2028 in Yame Aduma. It's about hard work.
3: So what do I know? Don't worry.
2: But I am not made it. Don't worry. You see, Obi says, baby, I yet, you know, we need hard work.
3: Mm-hmm.
2: We need unity. Okay? And resources to work. These are the three things. And you see, I mean, I do not say, a person like our Kumsi, who is a very good mobilizer, organizer, who can organize people, both men and women, the youth, Ninana. We are good to go. Now we talk about unity in the party. Dr. Alhaji Mahmood Bawumia asked that to Anamono. And as a mother of the party, may move it to some open forum. No mabe boa. Now we go to those people. Now you are forming nani omako kasa. Apo macho says about the party, not about individual interest. Yeah. So they should all come on board. And when they all come on board, the resources become a bonus for us. So we'll work. Yeah. I know it's not going to be easy, okay? But we are going to work very hard.
3: One thing Nipa Bebrena can and say, Oko parties, at least the two leading parties now, at the constituency level, at the polling station level, or women organizers, you know, women organizers, the EU are here, Diana, now, Bishop, so no watch here, Diana, a great program, I hope, Diana, women organizer, or any other, is how are Kumsin coming to change, sir, when and now say it will still be business as usual. A Diana, a man, a better, sir.
2: Obi, there be women organizers, dear, a Diana, che, a new suo che. What I say, I've assured the women, many of my Kasaka children will say, if you have a very strong voice, you will not only be sharing food, you will not only be sharing water. So that's what women organize, Juma. And see, no. And I use myself as an example. I tell them, say, baby, I'm not going to cry. I'm not going to cry because I was a constituency women organizer. And I met me arising to go to parliament to become a minister. And if you to cry, you can also be one of such. Now it needs someone who bet to me and motivate you or more. I encourage you or more and show them the direction. And I'm a very good example. Because I have been through that, you know. Me bamban anymore. And was send me to me lead you or more. Not to just let them say the school fee depend on mobile. And you are not in your teacher. Any year call. No. And yes, I need a baby. It's not going to be as usual. We are going to make sure, say, or baby, or yeah, women organizer, or baby, or yeah, female executive. Now, dream best is the perception. Say, or ban, ni tenabi ni mukase no. Echem. Those days, lai ma ameno mukase, or badi unko school. Okay.
3: Yes.
2: It one year, so question mukase. Gradual, one says I di ni free wo. It I was say you to me sensitize ye mano. Now you have to be more orientation, more tears, yes, yes. Yes. Look, Obi, I tell you, some of the women organizers even hold their friend is a doctor.
3: A B.O. PhD.
2: Men are make a
3: NPP women organizers.
2: Women organizers. And I'm telling you, some of them hold their PhD. Until recently, I didn't know. And some of the friend is an executive, no, by, you know, first vice. If I know a first vice, I think Shama. Or say currently she's doing her PhD. It is such a person. How would you expect us on coach in our program as any again? How do you expect us a school feeding pen on Koye? You must encourage us and your uncle Swanye. Now, Nyame Aduna party in our power. Also, bet to me, I fight for her. No, so Koye baby Gina. And people also look up to her. Because if you are able to motivate the women around you, the young ones will be motivated to also come on board. Now, I'm calling on for say, "Omo Omedi kanu kro muni abi papa bi apart from school feeding na Omo ye. Now Omo si kakra yen chia mo Omo. Now yechi Omo koto police she sells. Okay. Then I be encouraging the Panama naba on board. Oba on board then ye. So my administration is going to be a different thing altogether. I'm going to advocate say a man who making sure say. The last I was telling them, say, my next target is a national chairman. After
3: after
2: national,
3: woman organizer.
2: Yes.
3: You want to break that glass?
2: I want
3: ceiling,
2: to
3: no?
2: break that. And so, as a leader, these are some of the things you have to always do so that your followers will know if this person is making this move,
3: then we can also.
2: That's why I say, you move and you bring them along.
3: Yeah.
2: And that's what we are going to do. Yeah.
3: That's powerful. We say OB. Honorable Howard Kumsin is the leader to consolidate the NPP's women's wing as a formidable entity for the NPP. She's hardworking, versatile, dedicated, devoted, altruistic, patriotic, benevolent, caring and well-rounded, and also an experienced politician. Her service to God and Mother Ghana cannot be brushed aside. Honorable incoming National Women's Organizer, I salute you and doff of my hat to you. A veteran teacher and educationist, former public servant as a minister, and a former coordinator for special presidential development initiatives. She is the perfect fit for National Women Organizer. Ose ye hawa, hawo hawa, you win. Wefri oba tampa Frances, a rabna. A CM. Yeah, Francis is CM. Nadia, no.
2: Asu.
3: And no, Abreu. And Wayne, so say, Obi. Tell Honorable Hawa Kumsen that I miss her. Honorable Collins, who saw Mankwa.
2: I missed him too.
3: So, Abba. Obi Hawa Afa, no contest. Samuel Brian Boabain, and so Edie Enie. Ekosi say hi, Asempa, 94.7 FM. Men Honorable Hawa Kumsen, Aidin Komo, Oadrincha, 0548443523. Obi Honorable Hawa Kumsen is a bold and a solid leader, and she can marshal the women well. So, Hajia, the deputy women organizer, should even step down for her to go on a post. Abele, Ewo Nungwa, and assigned the way Ababio. Obi, good evening. Please, greetings to Honorable Hawa Kumsen. Kindly let it be known to her that the whole party is behind her, and so she should be rest assured of victory. The party at the moment needs a vociferous character like her to organize our ladies for the victory ahead of us. We cannot get a more stronger women organizer than Honorable Hawa Kumsen. Together we can do it. Sir Gadus, Ewo Anfield in the United Kingdom. And Odiwe, Abre, Sir Gadus, Yedase, Papa. Let me see the other messages we have here. We say Obi. Honorable Hawa Kumsen is the right person to lead the women to the promised land. KK Ewa Kaswa. KK Yedase. Seon Sodo message. Abre Yen. We say Obi. What Hawa Kumsen is winning this election with a landslide victory. Her dedication and hard work must not be left behind. She is supportive to any agenda that brings victory to the NPP. She is a bridge between the upper and the lower class. It is unfortunate men would not be voting, but we are going to campaign for her wholeheartedly. My name is Yasser Arafat from Bono East. What she is saying is also true. Atebubu, a Manten women's organizer, would be graduating with a PhD this year. Okay, India. Atebubu, a Manten. Yeah, women. Unimino. Oh, okay. Weise Obi, good evening. Kindly ask Honorable Hawa Kumsen about her relationship with Madam Esla Owusu Ekufuor. Yaominta Edia Odiaba Enono. This one says that, Obi, good evening. It's still difficult for me to choose between my two sisters. Obi, the contest for me is a home match, and we all hail from Savannah region. Lamtekin Rashid Ewotema, Gulf City. Obi, I say Hawa Afa, the Big Joe in there, so in the Big Joe so make references to Indomie bini at the Beno near the Besha that come later. Na yakaya no. Please, Obi, send my greetings to my mother, Honorable Mavis Hawa Kumsen, all the way from Belgium. I am Baba Alhaji Abu Bakar and Odiwe Baba Alhaji Yadase. Greetings to Honorable Hawa Kumsen, teacher KK Ewo Ayensuano. And or do we have a teacher Kiki? Yeah, that's it. This one says, Obi, good evening. In fact, the comment of the CJ was unnecessary, imprudent, and capable of creating a reasonable perception of political bias. Kudos to Honorable Hawa Kumsen, the next NPP national women's organizer. Obi, good afternoon. Greetings to my mother, the woman king. Indeed, she's right. No one uses all their money for politics. You need sponsors and lobbying skills. And that's exactly who Mami is. The Obatampaya Santua Hawa Kumsen of Ghana Politics will be the next women organizer, inshallah. Nana Yao, say, or Kaswa NPP. Okay. Nana Yao, yada se. Obi, good afternoon. I am Francis, Gulf City. My worry is that it appears the NPP is filing the it's filling the positions with too many God-fearing people. But for me, it is a good move. But our opponents don't believe in that. We don't want a situation where people are beating war drums and you run away to stand somewhere and quoting Bible verses. Francis, Ewo Gulf City, Edia, Onodiaba, Enono. Okay, Francis, Edase, Edase, Papa, Papa. Let me read this finally and then I'll come back. Obi, my name is Akonsi Gariba from Tamale. Good afternoon. I think Madam Hawa Kumsin can be a fantastic women organizer for the NPP party going into the 2028 elections. The NPP party now needs a very strong woman like Hawa Kumsin to neutralize the NDC's rough politics. If you are too gentle, you cannot do politics with the NDC party, because they are always out there to bully their opponent. And I think Hawa Kumsin can do it. Madam, I wish you well. Akonsi Gariba, Ewo Tamale in the northern region. And Odiwe are praying. Obi, good afternoon. I pray she wins, but would hold her accountable to whatever she's saying today, because I'm recording her right now, wishing her all the best. My name is Godwin from La Paz. Godwin Iedase. Weise Obi. Please, we find it difficult to listen to your program in Winneba, Apam, Swedru, Nyakrum. Please help us. What's the problem? Munya. Another station, be an answer, et cetera. Let's know so we can deal with it. Obi, good evening. Honorable Hawa Kumsin is the woman to watch. She's more than capable and strong to lead the women front in the NPP. Fearless woman by all standards. God bless her. Ofori Anthony, Tema West Constituency Polling Station Chairman. NRC, she never failed the fishing community in the supply of premix during her time. She's already a leader in advance. Wow. Loads and loads of messages coming through. Weise Obi. Kindly ask Honorable Hawa Kumsin why she didn't show up last Saturday during her scheduled Zoom meeting with the Diasporan Women's Wing. They need a formal explanation on why. Thank you. Into Owaha, Ubiyano, Ede, Amamo. This one says, Honorable Mavis Hawa Kumsin throughout her life has empowered women and championed women's development. She has all it takes to lead the NPP Women's Wing, Obatampa Hawa all the way, Abdul Hafiz, Ewu Sunyane, and Ediwe Aba. Obi, Hawa is from Salaga. She's a very good person. My name is Alas in Salaga. Into Alas. Salaga now. Umami Fino. Oh, okay. Salaga. Where's the Obi? Tell Honorable Hawa Kumsin Kasua is missing her already. The constituency is only surviving on her legacies. A lot of good policies under the Mufa. She would win, inshallah. The Kasua boy. Or see your friend, the Kasua boy. And Odiwe Abrain. Obi, Hawa Kumsin is the best for the women organizer position. I've worked with her and she's very dedicated to her responsibilities. Nana Fredia, Enso Ewa Kasua, and Odiwe Abrain. Nana Fredia, Yedase, Papa. Weise Obi, my name is Alhaji Seh Bawa, second vice chairman, Tema East Constituency. Honorable Hawa Kumsin is the woman of the moment and she has my support. Unalloyed support. Tell her to call me. I will work for her. Alhaji Seh Bawa, second vice chairman, Tema East Constituency. Okay. Ain't messages na endorse. You can come through with yours. 0548443523. Obi, I'm watching you from Singapore. I am an NDC, but I do admire Hawa Kumsin. She's a daring and a very loyal woman. It is one trait some NDC appointees must learn. Chairman Eric, also NDC Malaysia and Singapore, and Odiwe Abrain. Ain't he? Yes, loads and loads of messages coming through. Honorable Ote, messages here. Obi, my name is Benjamin Akua, popularly known as Benji in Canada. I can see the spirit and voice of Madam Otiko Afisa Jaba speaking through her. Hawa Kumsin is the right person for this season. Our message is Nedoso. It seems a man for Epewa Sempa. Yeah. Where he said, Obi, I'm very impressed with the confidence Honorable Mavis Hawa Kumsin speaks with. A mother who would be an example and an inspiration to the constituency and regional women organizers. Kindly tell her I want to be part of her campaign. Kweku Frimpong Jr., University of Ghana, Legon, and Onodiwe Abainti. Omo epesa e part of a campaign. Omo nyadeng.
2: They should get in touch with me.
3: So,
2: my office, yeah.
3: Okay.
2: Omo ba office. My office is just around.
3: Ewo Kokumlemle area. Yeah. Okay. Obi, Honorable Awakumsen is formidable. She is the woman we need in these times. I am more than happy with her vision to push women into leadership positions. The affirmative action law which needs to be adhered to by the party. My name is Mona Gertrude Ifa Esquire, former parliamentary candidate Wassa East. Also, she calls me Cinderella.
2: Yeah.
3: Uh-huh. And Mona Gertrude Ifa, or a lawyer, ni and another message we are praying. Let me see. Okay. Obi, Hawa is one brave woman. Though I'm with the umbrella, she is a correct politician. Ima Intakrade. Ima, thank you. Thank you so much. I could see a bold character like Otiku back to take care of the women. Big Joe, Ewo Adeso. Big Joe Adeso. Obi, please ask her, how can she reconcile with Ken and his supporters about what happened during the primaries, Bafor or Hamburg in Germany? And some of the questions are when noting here, no one my nafe abruchi for a meeting. Bina was our joining, went to me and joining in Chemu or my intio.
2: Yo, Medasi Obi, Meshas here with the last question. Ebayano,
3: yeah,
2: Honorable
3: Ken.
2: Media me who said me no problem, Percy. And like I said earlier, saying I may adum na me be a mother of the party na omo omo bo efu ni na we go to them. It will be biara oni me what problem bia. I will move to the person. Me na me person me nye din. Say me party na we ni. And whatever it will take me to make sure say me to me bring all these people on board, you know, I will go. And so me ne ken asema die. Honorable Katie Hammond and Co are already working on it. Ah, Nyame Aduma na fe yo mic mu ni na. Nyame Aduma me wi a o me den o me lidia me akoka sa se ye fi ase. And we are going to trash it out.
3: Okay.
2: And a friend is saying the issue of diaspora meeting, no. I think I did apologize that very day.
3: Okay.
2: Ebi anani pa no wanti. It wasn't deliberate. Time no more than my, you know. Ah, and they didn't talk to me personally.
3: Okay.
2: They gave the time at 8. So be your mommy message in the and say the time 8, you know, was 8 o'clock in
3: Ghana time.
2: Yeah.
3: Okay.
2: And I was also then traveling from the Oti region to Accra. And Tina network, you know, was very bad.
3: Okay.
2: I still apologize. And I pray that they will reorganize the meeting for us to have it. Yes. Intimidate as I said, well to me I can my apologize to play a movie at him.
3: That's fine.
2: And then the other one, the last but not the least, was my own sister.
3: Yes.
2: Honorable Esla.
3: Esla, yes.
2: Many Esla any problem there.
3: Okay.
2: The person is asking the question that it sounds as if say when we say many Esla problem. Last year, Mimi first when she was not even in the country. And I make a channel and I him me pa chao me pese me ko we was hawa one are we the best person to take this position. So we all support you. Eti oba yen so nyame adu me ni ni hia e ma e da na me ni se wa ba e ko share program as and I was so happy na me ka se ne se me be fi na pa chao be like busy ntimi nyen ko share na be me ni on abu yesterday. We are very good, very, very good.
3: That's
2: we
3: right.
2: sat in cabinet for 8 years. We sat in parliament for 12 years. You know, we were mates in parliament.
3: I'm
2: 2013, So we were mates in parliament and we all sat in cabinet, I mean, for the 8 years.
3: Okay.
2: In Timini, I still any problem here. Or here, be our friend me. If I need something, I call her. And I thank the person for reminding me, say, I call you, I call you. The sponsorship. Thank you.
3: Now, what the campaign?
2: Media or? Campaign. Because she has promised to support me.
3: Oh, nice.
2: Yes.
3: Nice. Enti, Honorable Awakumsen, Eba, one women organizers, me, you know, regional women organizers, me, you know, and Eba. Now, what's the way your region, babe?
4: Savannah.
3: Pager microphone, no? Mum Pager my microphone. Good. Udini, your name?
4: Medini, Hajia Fataya Mohammed, Savannah Regional Women Organizer.
3: Hajia Fataya.
4: Mohammed.
3: As a worker maker about
4: patron,
2: I won't say. Who's your gold? Did
3: it be gold? I know when you're a maker.
2: A Muslim, maybe your show gold to be a
3: maker. Oh, that's nice.
4: Yes,
3: Hajia Fataya Mohammed.
4: Patron,
3: and why a woman organizer for how long?
4: I think this is my second term.
3: O second term as regional women organizer.
4: Beginning no. Mene current deputy national women organizer.
3: Okay.
4: Yesa Fia Neko contest.
3: Ah.
4: And I lost to 2 votes to her.
3: Okay.
4: So the constituency chairman collectively proposed me to become her deputy.
3: Mm.
4: And to me, I any deputy as a 3 months. Ena onya appointment ebeye deputy national women organizer.
3: Okay.
4: So I had to step in as the substantive
3: women organizer.
4: Women organizer.
3: And I have a wage name at all swab.
4: And I'm Gina in Omoto Miswaba. And I'm a Bay regional women organizer.
3: And I said, not just the Wasanka, we best support to be also supporting Safia.
4: Indeed, it should raise the eyebrows. Why, say, between Mrs. Tampenyu for me and you.
3: What chooses our best support to Hawa?
4: But your eye.
3: Our reason here, dainty.
4: My reason is that I've been under the administration of Madam Kejim Fwani. Mm-hmm. Aje Safia Mohammed. Mm-hmm. I've witnessed how things went under them. And me feel say there were a lot of gaps that needed to be filled.
3: Okay.
4: There is a presence missing at the political front when it comes to the regional when it comes to the women organizers.
3: The women wing.
4: Specifically not regional, but the overall women's wing.
3: Okay.
4: Something seemed to be missing.
3: Mm.
4: And I believed wholeheartedly that Madam
3: Hawa Kumsin
4: is the best fit.
3: Obit my Phyllis Agap.
4: Obit me a Phyllis Agap. In fact, young ones, we need some kind of morale, some kind of euphorism, and we feel that she carries it. Her leadership will cut across from all generations. Gen Z, the 40 millennium, she will represent us.
3: Mm.
4: And that is why I feel for us to come back to power in 2028, we need a strong woman who will represent us, who will lead us.
3: So that you can come back
4: to
3: power.
4: So that we can come back to power.
3: Oh,
4: and I
3: okay.
4: believe fully in her leadership.
3: Mm. Because was Savannah region.
4: Savannah
3: that's her region, right?
4: That's her region. May Savannah regional women organizer.
3: Oh, okay.
4: Yes.
3: Wow, that's interesting.
4: Thank you.
3: Unini busia ba kumwana.
4: Mpacho Derby.
3: Ufi Kroben so.
4: Mimi fi Yape Kusogo. In fact, I was the assistant constituency secretary for Yape Kusogo for 4 years.
3: Oh.
4: Before
3: I thought I was about regional women organizer.
4: Mpacho ai.
3: Hey, what do you fear saying?
4: I'm 33.
3: 3-3.
4: Yes.
3: And why regional women organizer?
4: Oh,
3: wow. That's impressive. And why are they? Wow. And central regional women organizer?
4: Yes.
3: Yeah, entry, right?
4: Ajua
3: entry.
4: Yes.
3: Okay. And so what the end, we know it is coming home. Today, if you a home match. A home match at the mall, right? But apart from
2: that. Indian, because I've not seen a home match.
3: Yeah, I get it.
2: Okay. Now Savannah, so all come from Savannah. Yeah, yeah. Contest here, my meaning, I come from Savannah.
3: I was moving from Savannah. Yes, yeah, that's interesting. That's interesting. And for Central Women's
4: Central
3: Region Women Organizer, why have you chosen so best support here, Kumsin? Adeyin.
5: Yeah, Obi, me da say. Yeah, ma, me how Kumsin.
3: Yes.
5: Me ni mono, me friend no, onwabuda.
3: Okay.
5: Because she has been a backbone for the women's wing all these years. I was a former constituency women organizer for Asin Central.
3: Oh, okay.
5: Now the 3-term regional women's organizer. Now, your mommy support to the women's wing, you know, is something that cannot be measured.
3: Okay.
5: Baby, be ya, you're too near, or no, na yeni, you're too near. A Mabeko conference in our region at national level.
3: Hey, how I come see.
5: I have one problem with her.
3: Okay.
5: Well, yeah, dear, on PC in the Pilm.
3: Oh, yeah, near Messier.
5: And the support to the national women's wing cannot be measured. And to central region, dear. Obebi ye huna ye sorry etuche edemano. Wane nananu mwe diniye. Wane boys, eye pepepe. Wane girls, eye pepepe. Due to that, na mifi say, this is a personal, say your party ni hiya ni most. Enye onu ni hiya party no.
3: Yes.
5: At this point no, it is the party that needs her.
3: Mm-hmm.
5: Ye mami ye obi ye shene no mwa. Woyima won kebin wo jebin wo diama.
3: Yes.
5: Now, when you look at the way when it comes to organization and mobilization, she's good at. Say, like MPP Pam Ponke, do baby and Kirkano Cra. Nka and Penny Formers called a contender to say, hey, sign a mammy
3: and put down a mammy and
5: precisely. Nka and Penny Formers called a contender to say, hey, sign.

0: kasa de. 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Ye hia obi a wodi obi a bebo mama yakwa akogitume no. Se po obi obekasa fa Women's Bank a the Vice President of the Republic who comes from Central Region. And now we were by in the history of Ghana. Went to me and my Women's Bank amba. I'm a man woman can see my money sika. A man walk to crab your money sika. A man walk sweat road your man woman yeska. I sing for sweat your man yeska. The best person to speak about
1: this. I can sweat your man film.
0: To speak about this. To speak about this issue. It's your man how I come sing. She understands the woman, and the woman also love her. And this is will be I would demand anymore. It's not about free Central Region, but the leadership qualities that she has, you know, that makes me and is giving me that confidence that when people were calling for her to come and contest, I have to go and talk to her. But because that is why I asked you to leave the coalition center. Because so one kwa now why there. But then you uncle pon CSC no for a bigger tax ahead. And this is the tax for her so be ye jumano. Now why GMPP back to power. Na kwa kuya form wa sin ni aso. 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
2: obi anto
0: ye nto
2: oda koko ne
0: me na me ka kire oda koko ne hu sei obi anto inti sa di ade na ye no ye hia obi a obeba na waka sansam dei ye hia obi a Obeba with the force, we push regional women's organizers and constituency women's organizers and along. Ye here will be Obama and that regime say, I am there for you.
3: Yes.
0: Inti, no matter the situation, mudani mochia, ubebo say, mujina hanti dia, wasa muye biya ma party nba into power, no munya will be there for you. And that is what she has and is bringing on board to make sure, say, His Excellency Dr. Alhaji Mahmood Bawumia become the next president of the Republic.
1: Inshallah.
2: That's the Central Regional Women's Organizer and attending. Can we say, Obi, please tell Hawa Kumsen that Wafa Amwakwata is waiting for his kinky and fish. In the former roads and highways minister, Honorable Amwakwata, 8 years, you are saying, Ochiao, the doctor, and then the Namano.
1: I just said, me, the baby, to do.
2: Fantastic. And the other thing is, I mean, should you become women organizer for the NPP? Said the original women organizer, I can almost share him, sir. Obebana aban nioma o she ma boso be ya untiminyeye no odi wa no beba ba betum. You should also remember say the current vice president if you region osai oba
1: sure
2: into oba how I obeka won say we say we kan dey ana mebo a
1: ye be kan say na we say ye kan o
2: sa
1: senate ye na ye be kan o
2: emfa won ho say ofri we region
1: oh ofi me region doesn't mean say no nti say baby awaya mama
2: Infantary.
1: I was so I mean, as it should be. Sani Abayan, because I've been here, my regional organizer, okay? And I keep saying, say, the current vice president, that was what she spearheaded. Women's Bank. Me who advert our the way she spoke about it. Into one to me and yes, she cry, ma, went to me and my party, na and ye be a cry, and your Women's Bank. Because I said this sometime ago, say, Mr. Crammy, tell me, yes, cut your business.
2: Okay.
1: What did I say?
2: As a bank, never one
1: cargo. Ah, Mr. Met to me, aqua quaji. But ye who she? 2 years, moon ye rim we. Eh? Me a poultry farmer, will be any more, cause I say me a poultry farmer. And go on getting kitty by ye, maintain what's a me. Now, me tell you, and he said, a Greek minister say, Omo Muji, no, Oma no worry. I don't know why. It's a common mammy, and cook only be crank, I said, you can miss me to me at all. A bro, and ne bro, I bear he, Oma do a bro, I see why I ain't to mean to him. In Cayenne poultry farmers, in Quebec to me at a Bruno, Edia Fidi, a year. And cook on because me, I may make sure of the feed.
2: Okay.
1: Where will fear? Need to me the ingredients in I can my feed, you know. I'm a moana, I okay. Say, say, you are mammy cooking.

0: ebrosi ho ye nto ye be de na nipa na nya ni sika eti e besre say excellency the vice president the first female vice president of the country do something sanity
1: yes as a obeye women organizer how dey jabe sin
0: me dey jabe sin so no so jimi di o jimi di pa yes
1: very well indeed the yeah me and the aspirant be aba me man on kwina on the delegate kasa directly do 2 minutes one o party e ma e beto aba on the 3rd of October no en kasa be patch of
0: eye MPP e ma ah moye officers and I said delegates am beto aba on the 3rd of October ma di kan akobeye 2-3 regions bi me twena nka ma peke eye
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0: 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to be served e ti mesre mu se mo mma mi akwanya na membe serve mu now I mean leading to the promised land. How I come see me experience no. Mama fan tenefie man in your waist. Mama member na me make the women's front no very vibrant. Let me give me the opportunity to be your spokesperson. Women delegates, give me the opportunity to become your spokesperson as a leader. 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
1: Fantastic, fantastic. Inti, that's the Honorable Howard Kumsin and Yetin. And Honorable Yebedasi, we wish you very, very well.
0: Thank you.
1: And I know, Miusa Woko file o nomination, or the Emma Brass Band, then I didn't need to do it. I'm saying,
0: hey. Echira wejuma mebabe ye.
1: Anyways, Edasi, pa, ebe sayin so edin komobio.
0: Edasi.
1: We wish you well. Eko si sayin so haya asempa, 94.7 FM. Muma yentie we emra yeba lawyer Kwesi Kwarteng ewa ha sanso ena nana ya achempem jantwa from the presidency ononso ewa ha yenimo weba bidin komo. Stay with us.
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This advert is

0: Sir, a front room with them. 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
0: Any tea, Tia Bruchenko, Aqua Manqua, Aquinta Joe, Eddie Bro was Sempa, 94.7 FM. So,
2: it remained that I see you and Mumwaman on it. You almost see a cracker, you almost will hunu, yes, yatia, in your etrasia, yakabum.
3: Memory debia, a bonusia, a permusia, a question of what you change your home, our approach, said the Akumu, any diabetrufi, the Yahu, near her, the Ye, near the Abba, the Anyano, and you can say,
2: yea, Abrochin come on a dim tintim pa.
0: Yabere no ma hudua. 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Or my impuntu. Na how bought a sign. 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Ninina ye de bro. Ewa brochin come with you medium. 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No a chair wagon.
4: Robert JB, make us a free Germany.
5: 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Okay, yeah, Amsterdam.
4: Concept no work for Abrochin, Womo, Waman, and Emma, a German, and no Mutipi, Womu Kram, now so program, Womu, so project, Womu, and Wama.
0: Shannon, say a minute de bia. 6 p.m. And bogan near approaching company.
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0: Ebia, na what you true say, and who did you know?
1: Mom, Patrols, I took piss not that the buyer no. 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
0: Wayne, your excuse. Abo Fratia, what sorry, no pa? And what's the what you true say? And son, where did you? Now, no, so at the end, I sorry. What you true say?
2: Yes, ma'am. Medical kids toothpaste now, or the buy and run. And it's you treat me soon.
0: Why, dear? Kel kids toothpaste, dear. Yeah, your mama, fat is someone, maybe in fear me, you know, or pimum fiancia.
2: Yeah, me, the dead, that's a strawberry. Let me send me dimple.
0: Debbie, you need a toothpaste. And you toffee, why? Hey, yes, I did Kel kids toothpaste. Be mama, fra, with the in fear me, you know, or pimum fiancia, dear, to treat one, say. Every say, a boy, a sea, in one boat. To crew, Anna Ashe, a pamumwa wamwa, a hase, ne mana wa de mapa, me boma de se, me de Kel Kids toothpaste, be mammy metri tree woman se, abribia, Kel Kids toothpaste, and mamma frasi to tree ye ni jese.
3: Kel, happy smile.
4: She said ye to be a dear, a sushi no shop.
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4: Minya, summon him pursue ye, a sushi no butum.
6: Hey,
4: man, you're right. Oh, yeah, you're right. Hmm. As I'm for business with you, I'm a wise. I guess I'm a good one. The Biani had been for Frau, and so I'm on two Biani. 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
1: 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So, ne ekosi sen jumedi eno asigusua weti eno. In 2 minutes, it will be 5:30. And then in the next 1 hour, no, yedi a discussion segment ena ebremo. Nana ya champem jantua ewaha from the seat of our nation's presidency, the Jubilee House, or your presidential staffer, Ewoho, Sanso Ena, lawyer, Kwesi Kwating, a private legal practitioner, and a member of the national communications team of the New Patriotic Party. In before me, anyone who aiding Komo, now answer a member on a quab, the latest form, say, main country Ghana food, and I say, mattress, I would dasu with you, know, in here, and your mattress be on here, dasu. 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Se you have to install security update for operating systems, for web browsers, for business software, and a mobile devices. Nyinara. But any cyber attacks are air banner. And yet easy. What the attacks do is that they exploit vulnerabilities are a war available patches in your system. Into please contact virtual security. Now you install an update amount operating systems, web browsers, business softwares, and mobile devices. Now into me. Wow. National Identification Authority, NIA. NIA say NIA, say we a institution, we a business, we a service provider. NIA MRA everyone buy say LI 2523. I introduce important changes be to the way you verify Ghana card identities. First, no, obijo Ghana card or share picture na was nano ashe wenim uhu se wenim esa or se ko dabi any NIA chema wuntime nyasa di ni bio. Under the new requirement, no, e was saw ye biometric verification and only the only principal means of confirming a Ghana card holder's identity. Ain't he? Don't rely solely on the photograph. And as in the physical appearance, the name or your mark be the name house that be your no. NIA says it's CRD. It was our man Saka, the NIA approved biometric verification system. In the way Juma who here said Obesha man for Ghana card, there you need the system. No photocopy, no scan. Many watch them retain copies or images of the Ghana card. No. And don't ever rely on ocular inspection alone, except where permitted by law. Se one fat samrei anye juma eye watumra, and you shall attract penalties of up to 2,000 penalty units for a body corporate and 1,000 penalty units for a partnership or other undertaking payable by each partner or responsible person. So institution and so verify identities are you have to onboard onto the NIA's identity verification system platform. Now I prepare with systems and with staff just to comply with these new requirements. Transition period no from now till 2nd November. Unti bibi ase afre NIACCR 0302-999-306. NIA providing future solutions now. And the guys, they are doing some really, really good work. 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Nana ya champion jantwa, akwaba.
2: Yeah, obi etse.
1: Adom na unso e.
2: Na me na adom
1: e ko chen. Ibile house ko.
2: Ibi aboko.
1: Kafra, kafra. O ma peni ko na na line movement conference waba.
2: Eh, na eda be.
1: Ene ye Thursday.
2: Ah, waba.
1: Waba duo. Na na line movement. Se o saje fo na de ye koko join e.
2: Oh.
1: Esu on fast was still.
2: Esu ni fast wa anko koi. Send me a car because AU so soon in for so. They are all aligned.
1: They divide you. AU, they say, divide a lot of opinions. Some even think that we should scrap it. It means you face that.
2: Yeah, I wish you could move to a proper
1: continental
2: like,
1: body.
2: Yes, like the EU has done with our currency, one currency, the eco. A one market. You see, Africa has a very huge market, especially with the Nigeria become one. And instead of us trading with Abrofonia, then we trade amongst ourselves. And also we transfer technology amongst ourselves so that we add value to what we have as a continent.
1: Yes.
2: Because putting together all our resources, the continent is very rich.
1: Yeah,
2: so it is unfortunate that we are this poor. And those are feeding woman with our raw materials, our raw natural resources are richer than us.
1: Yeah.
2: And at the end of the day, we feed on our back. So for me, I wish the AU will turn into a continental body. That body will be able to regulate trade, investment, governance, and everything else. Not as a body as it stands, loose as it is. It should be more useful going forward than that. And I hope His Excellency Mahama going to take the leadership of the AU. Some of these issues will be brought to the fore because that is what Nkrumah wanted, that we will come together as a group. Because if you look at the blueprint of the EU, it is what Nkrumah dictated and put down in the EU for now.
1: I get you. I mean, we've done well with about after office now. Fortunately, governance, we've not leveraged it enough.
2: We haven't.
1: Because still, and trade amongst ourselves is even difficult.
2: At a point,
1: it's easier to trade with China than to trade with even Nigeria.
2: Yes. Nigeria can even close its doors to all other African countries, thinking that they are the most populous. When you come to North Africa, they don't want to be part of us. So we need to break down all these barriers to ensure, say, we are one body. Yeah. Because the way these North Africans just cross in Suak, go into Spain and they die. If we're able to put our country together, our continent together, I don't think, say, so be cool, be close to no cobre. Who took our bridge and now create business. Oh, say, Bruni, be a bit of chinchens in Moha. Into one who yen ye sika for ni yen ye mumuno.
1: China for your bro for the
2: natural. And you're make a nipper fita.
1: And China for mobile me fit.
2: I'm fit. So show mufita no more a
1: crack.
2: Only a brown. Almost your mark or more boom or more dorsal.
1: Yeah.
2: What do say? They have closed their ear. Omodo somo Asia. Yes, Africa han. Your resources me and Nayana, a yamahometica crown. We have the resources.
1: Yeah. And let me share video be of the Singapore Prime Minister.
2: Lee Kuan Yew.
1: Lee Kuan Yew, a former.
2: Current
1: the current one. And he was essentially talking about a more policy for children, newborns, and they are there. In the announcement he did, no say, first, now, omu boa like parent, be a wa, oba, ye mani bibi.
2: Yeah.
1: And yet uniform across board. Now they've decided say omo yen is uniform.
2: Yeah.
1: Yeah, to in $10,000.
2: Yeah.
1: Now yeah share investment more at all. In the obubo all the amounts, no, because every year what the other amount would be 10 years or what the other amount would be 15 or what the other amount. Okay, can you now boom no? from day one till so we are 18 years now. Now we are $70,000
2: to start life
1: at the whole investment at the mount Singapore for every child in Singapore. Yeah. It's unbelievable. I mean, Michelle Vida, I was like, hey, is this real?
2: And what do they have? I don't know the kind of raw materials or resources.
1: Yeah,
2: they have.
1: Singapore is a machine.
3: More of tourism.
1: Yeah, more of tourism.
2: Yes.
1: You know, but they've done some really good jobs.
2: Yeah, you will need your tourism. They will go. There will be BAB Africa.
1: Yeah.
2: And I think it's time for us to rise. Yeah, I think it's time for us to get up and rethink.
1: Yeah.
2: And make sure that this our continent, you know, will move forward.
1: Yeah.
2: Because where we are there, I don't think so. And because we have it. You see, it's like you are rich and you are poor.
1: Mm.
2: You don't know how to harness your own resources. The time has come for us to come together and think.
1: Yeah.
2: Go back to the drawing board and think about how our forebears wanted to do it.
1: Mm-hmm.
2: We cannot just put it aside. Say, you ain't can say you feel say trim. In chemu, no more Jinny BSC bit me a she. Yes, she come and croma nema no peso ye. Yes, she Kenya. Yes, she sani pa five na no peso mulidi de a African unity a friend's agenda. No, we should go back and see how they wanted to do it.
1: I get you. Thank you, Kwesi Kwating Esquire. Ewa, Kwesi Akwa better saying,
3: Obi, major so much challenge. So,
1: it does.
3: Me huye na so so huye.
1: Yamiadum.
3: Me young kubi me transiana mza ubo me di introduce me no
1: okay
3: and now mammy message or UK no free me chromo dome with the UK the name here me say no free me chromo dome kwa de
1: if any me in your ewa santi region
3: santi atim say
1: no baby or friend dome
3: dome abraham dome say jansa agogo
1: okay
3: dome
2: ah okay
3: osi konongwa
1: ah
3: okay sa p5 book na say ko fo book ko say nwa ewo do mi abara na mi
1: kru na yu kru mu
3: ah nti mi kru mu de me be bia no ha me transfer so ha me mu de
1: okay
3: nti wo feel do mi nti na me se me bo wo feel na Jerry Tebi won mo mu wa kwanti mo feel mo ni Master P any any birthday
1: okay
3: and me fa kwanti
1: Master P ewo
3: London
1: one of my regular texters Master P ewo London happy birthday to you, we wish you very very very well. Yeah, Master P London.
3: Because
1: London beer or Pesisha by intimate share. We'll try and meet one of these.
3: Yes,
1: Master
3: yes.
1: P or London, happy birthday to you. Yeah, yeah.
3: Over in Mukrum. Now, Maminka, where you introduce a non aligned movement.
1: Yes.
3: Say, no, Cold War, no. And countries are decided not to align with either US or Russia.
1: Yes.
3: And on more bad together. Now, Ukrainian minim says, they say, whether or not we're still
1: it's
3: useful.
1: Relevant. Mm.
3: Most of these organizations, look at when the Cold War. I mean, sometimes we see now. And also on one mandate to grab, we are protect the sovereignty and independence of member states. And who is struggling with independence and sovereignty? Oppose colonialism, imperialism, and foreign domination. Promote peaceful coexistence and non-interference in states and internal affairs. Advance the interests of developing countries in international affairs. Promote multilateralism, peace, and international cooperation.
1: Maybe you're kind of third world countries.
3: Developing countries. You know?
2: Yeah.
1: Uh-huh.
3: Advance the interests of.
1: Maybe. That is the only thing I see to be very relevant now.
3: As for. I mean, reason is there. It always says this. Yeah. But as to whether it's in reasonable forms or not, it's also another question. As a whole person of my justification there.
2: It's imperialism, that's all.
1: Oh, in the form now.
2: In the form.
1: Now you're fighting till you're forming.
2: Political.
3: Yeah.
2: It's not economic.
3: But I mean, the other school of thought is that, you know, Ghana was a founding member with Nkrumah, then playing a major role. From that perspective there, it can be argued, say, Ghana can still be going for such meetings. But of course, I cannot decide for the president, but I happen to be in that seat. Many mm-hmm. sure like
2: and I said, your own co.
3: Yes, taxpayers' money.
1: Non-aligned. If you are president today,
2: hey,
1: now you invite.
2: Let's say baby, or candy or kasama or mo.
3: An invitation, yeah, Abeko. But I'm saying so, that
1: Nkrumah did not commit himself to this. He committed the state of Ghana.
3: Yes.
1: To this. As long as we remain members, no. Yes. When they invite
3: But the point is that my argument is that me who said one more core mandate, you know. And looking at our current circumstances, it has lived its relevance.
2: I don't think so.
3: Peace and unity and what?
1: You and the other.
3: There is a brother.
2: The UN or any other Commonwealth.
3: I mean, a lot of this thing. No. Me.
2: Time Liberia call war. The UN ni ho. See any other Commonwealth.
3: Oh no, no, mami, you wouldn't be a mimi freeba.
1: Yes.
3: A lot of this thing, you do the cost benefit analysis.
1: Sure.
3: See, of course, even if it is a yearly event. Nay, of course, fifty Cold War a time be seen. I
1: was a evaluation.
3: Yeah, evaluation. Yeah, I see, I was a qua. And for so bad at the bray. Nay, of course, so on, we are buying you 2 million. Would you have somebody in Miami ministries? If the ministry call move to choir? Less time, they book one name, one here, if you for neighbors, you have do almost say less. So 1 ministry quite immediately, 25-30 to choir. And you can imagine if government, Nankasa, a to choir. Yeah, president, Nankasa, officially and unofficially. And you can do a cost value analysis. Yeah, I say whether or not the question of relevance, you know, a sell subject that we can then argue say irrelevant. Because a normal a rocket science, it's a common sense approach. Yeah. The solutions to our problems, you know, and yet a dear here lectures in the free University of Ghana Tech, Nabri TZB, road accident, you can't know how to solve it. Obi, yes, or yeah, expert as I'm also
1: sanitation,
3: line movement. The problems that confront us as a people, me mean this as a Marco non aligned meeting.
1: Is it Poland?
3: We're more on here, Poland.
1: Yeah, Poland, though,
3: but I also know your bias because of CVP, no
1: yeah,
3: history. No,
1: yeah. Yeah.
3: But you don't, the challenges that confront us as a country, you know, you don't need a meeting or an association with such a grouping before you'll be able to solve our problems.
1: Yeah.
3: But at the same time, we do admit that we don't go there on empty-handed. The state will have to pay for an all-expense trip. President, the quiet even catches off on this game. The ticket, Eddie or the boot to plane, boot to presidential adjustment. Boy, per diem, the secretary, BGB, all those things, you know. If we want to do a cost benefit analysis,
1: we
3: have to look at it.
1: Leading members, no? Say, their contributions be to the running of the number.
3: Oh, yeah, member, there's who introduce. No, we introduce. Say, association here. No, association here, they're running.
2: But it will be vacuous and very empty. See, a better non aligned movement meeting, and Ghana is absent.
1: Yeah,
2: because
1: no,
2: yes, if you look at what kind of cost benefit analysis BBA, you see it. How would that sit? The first country south of the Sahara to get independence. The one to help the others to get independence. Now say emre say MPP mre awamun fasani emano. But now His Excellency John Dramani Mahama,
1: a center left party.
2: Yes, Nkrumah ba. Ah, na ne papa ne Nkrumah ne nam handing hand. He said the mimi ti hey. Now we better cancel non-aligned movement meeting aba. Yes, only ho. No.
3: It will
2: not sit because
3: if I saw it,
2: they brought my own. Near my baby, do you get me? Imperialism, Akwame Nkrumah kain, Wakano after colonialism. And now what we are facing is economic colonialism. We have unfair trade. I say you cry near my year to say woman they be decided you better what who say men and me produce you and I will be watching them say a boy in a
1: meeting. But I call non meetings, yes, had an answer sign.
2: But I am saying
1: this year yeah you call ye. How will it deal with
2: I am saying
1: issues now?
2: Those days in there more political. When South Africa nyan independence it has become economic. And I'm saying anam ne a wukakra. You can never say, you know, Isaac, Russia, and the US are there, and it's still there, and it is playing out in Sa war, yeah, Uncle Fuku, Ukraine war. What am I saying? Sab 2 blocks.
3: No, for war, no way.
2: Remember, example, I'm saying, that thing is still there. So the non aligned movement is not a movement that you can just say, me Jamanako. They said they want me my AU unko. They said they want my EU unko. And they said because I brought from some more group in Sibiri, some more German man unko.
1: But also Sisiya no, and I.
2: So we can change it.
1: Where I get Christine is Sisiya being a member of NAM, for example, no, it is just purely for sentimental reasons.
2: They be making choice. Yes, sentimental. I'm okay. Why would you meet?
1: Because Sisiya, Russia and US, you cannot truthfully say you are non-aligned, who stay with the wolf. You have to strategically form partners.
2: I am saying that you can form partners and make can say
3: military base.
2: Embrace say maybe the non-aligned movement is say no na join ne ne baby a wo hwe e bi kwa no ntino mo koye because ye ti o mo nka ache in say say bia ye hu say mraso say say say emusesa o te de mechen emusesa ne etimi hu say ne ye be kan bom ne be hwa ma ye kuroi ameka Africa o te ma say so hwa Africa map na wo da ho enso so da wo da ho emunsem bebere enye fe. Into no side movements when you are no, talking amongst your own people, talking about mind like like-minded yeah. people. Say nipa imagine a year crow. Nessa mo person mo come when nima. It is easier than say they be with any G8. Yeah, no one. My year crow, one more a buyer so. What imagine a different.
1: Sure.
2: Aha, into no me mean feel it say non aligned movement no e bi bi me mete so o masa aka won mu huja won mu call Serbia a won mu committee me na ye mede so o te ma se sa colonialism socialism a ye team no a ye tete amwa those two blocks no
3: Obi.
2: Should have been there
3: Obi. So na na ye quick rebuttal I mean just a minute
1: yes.
3: Ye te non aligned movement no 65 years in here no ma my master, no. So, yeah, somebody was saying the internet in 1961, one more first summit, Yugoslavia, and one more call, one more first meeting.
2: That's unnecessary socialism.
3: So, say, oh,
1: communism.
3: Communism, ne.
2: Communism, ne, socialism.
1: Uh-huh. Socialism, yeah.
3: But I mean, the point is that now in 65 years, you see, yeah, Ghana, we are in a habit of almost joining every, being signatory to almost everything that comes to our table, especially. My experience with working in civil service, no. Every treaty we are assigned.
1: That's right.
3: Every organization we want to be members. Unless, of course, sometimes even jurisdictionary, you are not eligible.
1: Mm-hmm.
3: But so far as eligibility criteria will be quickly. Yeah. ICC, PR, or convention, convention being a group, hey, you're enjoying either. But I'm saying, another point is valid on imperialism, colonialism. Mm-hmm. Nobody disputes that. Even the big boys, the big power players, now, when I know Trump or Coche Nicolas Maduro, what you know, the number two more American, no, do a baby, a fetch, they call impose you. We know, say, deal, warrior, what sign say, Venezuela, dear man, on assassinsu country, be any who will be, and yes, I deal by the greatest ever. Neocolonialism, so we cannot downplay, say, no, anyhow. But I'm saying, say, if you look at the facts as pertain the current realities, a non-aligned movement, you know, has not been able to solve those trade challenges. Sure. In any event, you are still signatory to bigger organizations that they have the same and similar mandate.
1: Mm-hmm.
3: Are we not members of the WTO?
1: Yes.
3: World Trade Organization. Yes. Now it's a month after African trade.
1: Is
3: it what you say?
1: Yeah.
3: So each of them, you know, we are also signatories and they are members of other groupings as well. But I'm saying, organization 65 years ago, a non-aligned movement, a Cold War, and the context is very important. And they say, we the America, China, so we
1: Russia.
3: And to when 65 years
2: ago.
1: But the remnant of
2: No,
3: but how does it concern you now?
2: Hey,
3: sound American
1: geopolitics
3: and she say no. That's what I'm saying. As I now, the question of a DNA non aligned movement, you know, Etimayamaya as a country, you know,
1: maybe
3: it's not tangible.
1: That question has to be answered.
3: Maybe it's not tangible.
1: Yes, it
2: maybe we haven't taken our time.
1: Non aligned, but what are the direct benefits of our membership of non aligned,
3: especially with our continuous commitment?
2: Maybe we have not been able to, or we haven't taken time to sit down.
3: Meetings,
2: and non aligned, they say we are crying and say, I'm saying, to achieve what is meant to achieve to help the development of our African continent.
1: Okay, maybe our president who represented us, should probably let the Ghanaian people know maybe in a short statement, this is why Ghana still remains a member of non-aligned movement. Mm. Now, reasons should be stated so we know.
3: This is our commitment.
1: This is our commitment.
3: We should acquire Kenya. Because yes, I.
1: Then you pull everybody out.
2: Your friend is also non-aligned. They did 65 years. Ghana, they did say.
1: And we are around the same way.
2: Ghana, China, they did say. China.
1: No, third. So much.
2: Let me say China.
1: What China?
3: Ghana
2: 1957.
3: Ah, Ochina next year. Okay, next
2: year. Ah, Monsieur Ochina near this.
3: 1957.
2: Near this 70. And a young Pammy and a young course, a 65 year organization who named Fasodi and a year this 70. That is what I'm saying, sir. On the line, most were this 65.
3: I mean, it's for sentimental reasons.
2: Yes, and you're for sentimental reasons. I know Mobeka. But a home one Faso. Maybe Yentas in Yentrisham Faso Kra.
1: Why it's necessary for us tell to go?
2: Ah, but we have talked about it.
3: Yeah, quite there.
2: On only position, then only number the same position. Mimi position.
3: On cash only number the same position.
2: What's the matter? You said it yourself.
1: Yes.
2: There are simmering tensions
1: between us.
2: Yes.
1: The East and the West.
2: The East and the West still there. And at the end of the day, you might have issues.
1: Okay.
2: But even if you are non-aligned, you will be able to do business here.
1: With business,
2: yes. Or for me, as I am from where I stand, I wish we wouldn't even do business with any of them. But we do business amongst ourselves.
3: But Obi, we don't have to be part of the non-aligned movement.
1: That's to be able to do...
3: To say that... We are not aligned. We don't have to be part of that movement to say that we are not aligned.
2: No, but you see, these are like-minded people.
3: But what I say, we don't want to be aligned.
2: Do you get me?
1: As an international relations student, I find this topic deep. But let Nanaya Jantua know, as long as these two systems, IMF and World Bank, exist, we can never run away from imperialism. When a white man gives you a document to sign, employ more eyes before signing. Castro Ananu Ewo in Sawim in the Eastern region. And on the way, but Castro Ananu Eadas. Yeah.
2: Yes,
1: but we should move on.
2: Yes,
1: and minimum. What ye CJ Assembly about it?
2: It's CJ, and I mean, CJ and Chedam for my idea. Some
3: of
2: you are fine. Why did the idea summer?
1: So,
2: what for him?
1: So, what for the
2: main fan chamber to my maker
1: GLC require from us?
2: Happy birthday, to
1: legal.
3: General Legal Council.
1: I think it's metamorphosed now with the reforms
3: somewhere
1: to legal training. I'll get it.
3: I'm on your board, Vienna Council.
1: Yes, but still the CJ chairs that council.
2: Okay.
1: Into only some of the council members, no, on a tour of some parastatals. Into SNET apparently and a myth. Now, of course, SNET first. No,
2: myth now, baby one.
1: Yes. In your core
2: mineral investment,
1: mineral income investment fund.
2: Okay.
1: In your core MEF, our cash, I don't say, oh, when the king was snake now, call a new man, what it to say or more, you know. He wonders, and then an IA 8 years,
3: Look, fascinated, yeah,
1: and on this net, the IA example.
2: Did you say, baby, I said, done a him for some more kind and not a rounds now, coin?
1: Almost say rounds, Nankasa, one a problematic.
2: One, say,
1: oh, now, sir. The critics on social media.
2: Why not the critics, sir? Your friend is saying
1: some CSOs are criticizing MPP for criticizing.
2: Your friend is saying, could you open Kroma?
1: Yes.
2: Or say, yeah, dear, but you sue where
1: you say, bewildering.
2: Bewildering, what you bewildering? Can you see cathedral? One can say, bewildering. Time I know. Cathedral, yes, you know. I see why you ain't me and your midday, you ain't see any one, because it'd be wood. Would you go on, let me listen to? But it's all a camera of Ubiwa.
1: I say bewildered.
2: Bewildering.
1: Unprecedented.
2: I don't see me in, I wouldn't bewildered.
3: That's only facts, and I said I am a camera
2: of facts.
3: That's only
2: a camera of
3: facts. Wouldn't you be a bonk of my kind as a response?
2: Bewildering. Bewildering. Who's your good job, poor groomer? Who's here? When you should be bewildering, do I be meet you?
1: Asema Wati. Embo Pusa.
2: There be me and your miss you. There be. My junior seminal one. Who's a media dear and carmaker?
1: Sure.
2: My junior seminal one men who say. On the day be a sem by an ami perceiving who said dear Natasem Nichi. I don't just go condemning. At the end of the man, he decided to say, I need you for no better. I don't want to call you. What is the mission?
1: Yeah, but I'm going to Kasai.
2: Yes, but because only Penny Mo Kasai, Penny Mo Kasai will be Ankasa. In the new cool for no more coin. Anka Ufu say ye be a hard new cool for no more and penny for me, a lawyer for penny for. Obient me and can't change the papa with the inky. And you don't want to call ye.
1: Yes.
2: The other day, a cool for near find out to cool for nibi near Miss Adia Benti. Why are we speculating? Yeah, Miss Adia Benti.
1: The reason I'm going to call ye, no. Would that justify the comment?
2: A comment, the only thing stopping a comment will be make you. Obi Ajinye wouldn't it?
1: Say, or compare the performance of two governments.
2: Ah, they've been had on your gun any.
1: Now, or criticize about.
2: One criticize you, be also DNCM, and feel what you want, criticism.
1: But you are a communicator, you understand.
2: I am saying, I mean,
1: yeah, performance, I'm more. Yeah, one that 8 years now, or much one day, no
2: more. May I mention the face of it? May I say, or can I say, 8 years a year, chemi. Because I want you to buy a chrome hand in your messy, you may be fired, it doesn't matter who you were.
1: Okay.
2: Do you get me? In the idea or no experience, 8 years in all your comment, I don't think it's a political comment. I don't know. I do not think it is a political comment.
1: When you compare the performance of two governments and your political...
2: Why is it political?
1: Really?
2: You don't condemn the comment. You come and you say, the work and work. Now, the snitch as a case study. Because the snitch no cancer. So you use snitch as a case study. And you come and you defend what you did. Now we rebut here some our kind. Now you who say as some our kind one can ye. If you say what evidence to show A B C D, you don't just because you see my make us some chill. So we back Act 538, PURC Act 538, Clause 4. It talks about the independence of the commission. That clause has been a subject of contention. Some people believe, of which I am one, that we are so independent to say, ye juma ye bibia ye ye ni ye via ye ni obi ye ni asem. But on this same board, is a consumer rep, is a TUC rep, is a your friend is saying, AGI rep, key stakeholders who use electricity. Intino, how do we say? So what they are saying, we got two Supreme Court. So what interpret this, sir? I don't know say hone be kwa sa cross four na so on tia de amoye na sia eye den wetimi a chirem e bi obetimi aka se obehwen in the framework of the public service where the chief, the president, the chief of staff is the head, where everybody reports to ABCD and say munye independent. But ye hwe adwuma ye ye no so so a wo hwe a we need that independence to do our work. So if he goes wrong, what is happening in tea? As you see it to me, but cases be by the name of eminent public service, and I say, and Nuntin says, what tea I see, and he may be a Koswana.
1: Yeah, but when lady, he didn't lead a group of Supreme Court justices, a ne committee or a chairman of
2: what is that committee?
1: A legal education.
2: What?
1: Training council. Legal education reforms, Abba.
2: Uh-huh.
1: There is a council. Uh-huh. I oversee. Uh-huh. Good. Uh-huh. And I don't know lead you or modi or mokoye. But I want him say Seba judges.
2: Okay.
1: Now, capacity building trainings any day. Ebi omzo mo capacity building ma judges for electricity. They do all of those
2: that,
1: trainings.
2: I'm going to say
1: minimal. Oh yeah, they do all of
2: that
1: those.
2: That is
1: trainings.
2: The point. Well, no, yes, they say some reforms here, but how do you even know say 1% or more what is going on? Ebi timi introduce some of these, especially energy.
1: Yes.
2: Who says I'm not working energy, yes, electricity? I say yes, it's so easy for yes me. Me know before for a can meet me a kasasa. See, how do you know? Said the time has come, say, almost feel it. Say, as I see it, see, send me in your money. A year, Juma.
1: That is you justifying the visit. No?
2: Yes,
1: but how about the comments?
2: Any day, you know, the comments in America, so I make it call Obi, who can be me, who can be beer, who bet me a bashim you. But what is it? So, who back at Jemson and I are with you, cramp on who you fit when Nim tan tan time.
1: You are not talking about any ordinary Ghana. You are talking about the chief.
2: And the chief just won't be making comments.
1: Imagine, say, Nana, so Juma, we are here, a war, POC, Obiadi Tum, say, Ubu, and Jumay. Nana, I are free, wa Chief Justice, you haven't said talk on Akosra POC. Na new in Penyfua, Abba, a brief on Nioma Moye. Na talk on, say, hey, POC, Nioma Moye, dear Maya, dear. 8 years that are day in Anna, a day in an omoe or na omoe.
2: Good.
1: And including an ayah time now.
2: I am with the past.
1: Say, talk on who can be this. I am
2: there become a casa because I am with the past or the be my example. Would it pure as I am?
1: Yes.
2: Because said Obisu can be.
1: Obi, my chief justice,
2: be. There be my casa will be penny movies so can the same thing. Meet me church anymore. Hm? A dear me, yeah, yeah.
1: But on your chief justice.
2: And yeah, then the year can the fact that your chief justice is just going to mean cancer. Otimasi, you shouldn't stereotype and put him in a cocoon.
3: All right, sir. Also,
2: so Cassa bit me on the court. On the Supreme Court, or any group, or more per se be cry a chair or my dear. Me obi kebi. Me church any move, a dear me, yeah, and I'm such a Chinese woman who said me feel well good. I've any punishment, so I am pa. Me call your crown one more card, dear, so Munyanka or back. Waba back. Do you get me? When that statement was made, the new commissioners.
1: The
2: Tommy Cocon, I can't talk on Nuno, I can make out the same thing, talk on Nuno Casama. I don't know any worse. Only say, oh, that's what you can't say. There been some of the cannot take water, who are not a country and growth, or maybe you grab me ref in Bessemakai. Growth would join any more or more Muluku small boys in the cell. Eno de ho sa ho no e wo sa fie no sa fi kase no ma wudru ho na ho po no nsem be wan keka nkrofo ho nsem wa ma ne mema kora ho po ni asem na wo ken we nipa da fi ni jurisdiction won ti Supreme Court in two person o che so Supreme Court in ti kura no ye mere bi ese wa kosa eno so ni ye ye no
1: justice is not just a Supreme Court justice
2: o ye dey
1: o ye head of the judiciary
2: enti de enti wo nya lawyer ni enti wo ye lawyer ni enti no wo nkasa
1: me nya judge
2: emfa ho. When you do be at them, was it the Ben and Nancy? Into the Ben and Nancy, but chillem him. Ah, into who feels that one who were more? No, I bet chillem. And yet, the atom was a bewilderment in a while. A juma was so ya ya who feels that we ye in ye no. Why, because a chief way dear old boy. Name fear what chinny. When I'm a ye ye. When I'm a ye ye. When I'm a ye ye. Ne dear me giant. And I'm a winning we are, but that's all. Now, because a bewilderment is saying to walk at an hour, what that tape no to me, me and Odrew on a dear who ye no walker. Me, I'm a one won. Talk on me, send your kind, I will be cassay. Me talk on me, send your cow on me, no, ah, and mamma,
1: yes, answer me, and how they ever justify why it was ye, you know.
2: Say, Sam, dear, eh?
1: Then some house your kind.
2: Talk on me, about the
1: cancer, you're discussing the removal.
2: Maka Joseph toko. Maka Joseph. Aha.
1: Then
2: bache omuna e not a court. You know the court. Maybe some will say you know the court one. Bafo Boni his.
1: But he went to his,
2: I am asking
1: the Chief Justice.
2: Ah, what curiosity he went there as a chairman of a certain committee.
1: Yes. But he, what chairman because of a Chief
2: who
1: Justice.
2: Who creates what sir catch him saying you only Chief Supreme Court judges in a court. Who creates one in the committee members? Or SNIT? Only Supreme Court.
1: I am in the role of a Chief Justice.
2: Maybe
1: the administrative head of the judicial.
2: Maybe I should have said that you would be a fan in two. You say me be so
3: awesome. If the forum is different, there is no offense.
2: Maybe I should have said that you would not be a fan in two. They say at that moment, Nipa were around her. Name is over to my period as a boardroomer. Technical and kuma.
1: Okay.
2: Bisa wom. In fact, joke on my home. Because you hear me. When you do be at them, or sit the abbey and nursey, into the abbey and nursey, but

0: when the deal be at them, or sit the abbey and nacy, into the abbey and nacy be chrem him. Ah, into who feels that one who moa. No, I bet chrem. And yet the attempt was a be wild diamond in a wine. A juma was so ya ya who fools that we ye in ye no. Why, because a chief way dear old boy. Name fear what chinny. When am I ye ye? When am I ye ye? When am I ye ye? Ne dear me giant. And I'm a winning we are, but that's all. Now, because it be wild diamond to send to walk at an hour, what duct tape no to me, me and or drew on a dear who ye no walker. Me, I'm a one won't. Talk on me, send me your kind, it will be cause I. Me, talk on me, send me your kind or honor, me no, ah, and mamma
1: need to answer me, and how they ever justify why it was here, you know.
0: Say, send me, eh?
1: Next time I was your kind.
0: Ah, talk on me, about
1: the cancer you're discussing the removal.
0: I can't just talk. Who creates one in the committee members? Or snit? Only Supreme Court. I am
1: in the role of a Chief Justice.
0: I
1: the administrative head of the
0: judicial...
2: If the forum is different, there is no offense.
0: At that moment, you need power around that. Ni mi so betu mo period as a boardroom a. Mhm. Technical nko a.
1: Okay.
0: Bisa wo mo. Me fa joke ma ho. Because ye ni brese mo. Utilities ni kura hu mi ana omusuro.
1: Omusuro.
0: Yes.
1: Send it that day nyana.
0: Aha, what you say? But ye nye pie free dem ho a. Me ni bedin obi a edi nkomo ye sre. There was a incident bi a ye meeting. See you bit na se na no ho popo na me on relaxing.
1: Oh.
0: You want me to one question, pe? Now, if you are confused, what am I
2: saying?
0: I drew what they are. So, what am I saying? Ghana for me, and you might have more than Ghana for you.
2: What's up, you're guessing?
0: Auntie, but some of the anonymous streets.
1: Debbie.
0: Me know this three. With some chairman, maybe I didn't done on them there too. So what am I saying? You go come to me accusing me say more government here so what? What is that bitch? Into this any panel on the Supreme Court.
1: Okay.
0: Na we pie. Hey, into busy we need life. Want me nkasa. On the Supreme Court no we pie.
1: You're a judge, you sacrifice a lot of
0: things. No, I sacrifice enough all these years. Into aka say ya obey into want me nkasa kaka. The presumption no boa want me nka. We nkeka nwo mu. Was he 8 years man who ni say? A dear Ben, a magic Ben, a may, His Excellency Mahama, why impact ye na? It's what you almost be wild that meant. Most woman can't be a moya, yes, who chantra near you.
2: Very well.
1: I'm a menace, Chrissy.
0: I'll quote your constitution type of that. Well,
1: or your lawyer,
0: a lawyer, indeed.
1: Chrissy, my mint.
0: And as a young lawyer, the Yenipa. Did you be Nakajan's or a lawyer?
1: Constitution. So on obey analysis, be say, how obeying yes, Hannah will be.
0: Obey, I just may my natures say, you name.
2: No, my paper can it is. We are no, I said that one was
0: in my just am not okay. That's all. No, your lawyer, you mean your lawyer needs
1: facts. Why
0: lawyer? I know there's I will be
2: also a presidential senior presidential
1: lawyer. I owe you no apology, but when your lawyer,
0: there be as my person who says, watch your constitution. So I lawyer, watch your constitution.
2: It's
0: a Wokasa or
1: Gassation
0: of the constitution.
2: And Wokasa and Okasa. And that's a question. You have
0: some way to make the other woman come. Who may know what case may catch a dear mayo?
2: Minister Tefre,
0: admission grant 2014,
2: my uncle. Mr. Tefre, free law.
1: Okay.
2: Mr. Tefre, the common sense approach.
1: Okay.
2: Common sense approach. Nana, some more kind, you know, Chief Justice, bra, or Kasayan. So, Kasay, you, so, and Kasay, you, Krana. One Kasa. In the stead of a Chief Justice, then no course.
0: That's what you do, Beata.
2: Oh, Nana, and then, wait, am I flowing cut it? And then we go on, one more break, I won't hear back at
0: it.
2: In the same vein, what you are trying to say, so you're on it. Now, Tijema, I said, we yet no more, I saw Henny a day,

0: Then when we free akuya no so a se buti miye no mabia. That is not the standard of ohene. So oyo ohena baby a beko bia a hene ni yede ediwachi. Mishia pasamensa utabelo UK. Onun kwa na nam. Ono ukura ne bag. But I mean who cares? Sabu che dia obi wa akwa oyem jejo so ni ade. But he is conscious. So yes of penny yede. Oh baby. Inti that level of ebi a respecter as or commanded by based on one own conduct actions and inactions and all or sa awareness no. So oh your hene na sebi over as all your sante hena. Unti bin ko party. When one go pool nim was a ne diakuya won diakuya do zinti. No he was an anet tween and tomana ne bia ni peer to no da pool nim. Hey, o dana m see a bit ye bit yeba wom numba boy day at 2 years. There was also another pointer, Nana Erezi, about us all right as a citizen of Ghana. That's all right, everybody has a right. But, yes, yes, yes, in as much as that you have a right, not everything you also do is right. Mm-hmm. In any event, right also goes with your responsibilities. And Nana, what can I say? I'm a free strong woman. I'm a English version, I'm a country version, I'm talking about the Amrano position. What they call Philippians 4, verse 8. I say, finally, brothers and sisters, whatsoever is true, whatsoever thing is noble, whatsoever thing is right, whatsoever thing is pure, whatsoever thing is lovely, whatsoever thing is admirable, if anything of excellent or praiseworthy, think of these things. Now, in country, you need to say, and we are not a sema midiri ne se ne eye no kre ne yo enimunyam ne etie ehotie ne ehotie ne ewo odo ne ewo dimpa se obrapa bi wo ho a se obrapa bi wo ho a sa yeye bi wo ho a sa ne me yi hunye dai munwenwe ne hunye hunye dai ehiam. This is the provision of the Bible as a biblical authority. Did you chief just be the name of our Bible me wi a na me de na ko Philippians 4 verse 8 me wi a na me de na me de certify the common sense approach me de na wi Bible ni me de na ba ethics me ye a lawyer ni me che law and ethics wa gimpa. Ethics ye moral standard
1: yapon
0: oh yeah na na yon point for sure the strategy ethics ye
2: moral standard
0: ethics ye moral standard enya dia obi ubusua ye do kwa ku jina court bia se ye mu kunfo moral standard ni ye normal yinyin ejitum se ade we die ense se ya wo hu ye dey enie obi uti hey there is no 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There is no offense like that, but from basic ethics of work and undiminya dey enyo sa wo hwe judge fo so a wonu so wo code of ethics so a ebo wonu abrabo adwuma no ho ebra. Me refer to rule 7-2b, you know what the code is saying. Rule 7
2: code for judges and magistrates.
0: Code for judges for magistrates. I mean it started 2b in the subject to Article 42 and notwithstanding Article 55 of the 1992 Constitution, a judge shall refrain from all partisan political activity. It be a no mumbeye kesiama. To my mind, I found could be a specific. B, you know, or say a judge shall refrain from conduct such as membership in groups or organizations or participation in public discussion, which, TSMU, in the mind of reasonable, fair-minded, and informed person will undermine confidence in a judge's impartiality with respect to issues that could come before the court. And I had a memory from Rashi too.
1: But what can you be mean?
0: A judge shall refrain from conduct such as membership in groups or organizations or participation in public discussions, which in the mind of reasonable, fair-minded and informed person will undermine confidence in a judge's impartiality with respect to issues that could come before the court. But on my commentary, judges on appointment do not surrender all the rights to freedom of expression enjoyed by everyone else.
2: Judges on the appointment.
0: Judges on appointment do not surrender all the rights to freedom of expression enjoyed by everyone else in Ghana. But the office of judge imposes restraints,
2: restraints
0: that are necessary to maintain public confidence in the impartiality and independence of the judiciary. In defining the appropriate degree of involvement of the judiciary in public debate, there are two fundamental considerations. The first is whether the judge's involvement could reasonably undermine confidence in his impartiality. The second is whether such involvement may unnecessarily expose the judge to a political attack or be inconsistent with the dignity of judicial office. If either is the case, the judge shall avoid such involvement. It has nothing to do with who intend to. But if right-thinking members of the society feel it, say, ah, ohene, ananana, anopeni, ujumedi ya udi yei, hase nipe bisu su se, ebe time de hawa ye de abba, nipe bisu su se adia wo ye, political comparison a wo ye de o ya, the law, the code of conduct regulating judges and magistrates are saying, say, you should refrain from it. Now let's go to the facts. Yenfando to hum. What are the facts? The facts is, Openino tried to compare Senate for gains over a period of 8 years. NDC Sudia. That itself, you know, if you see NDC for news or my statement of truth, after all, that's why a citizen of Ghana, he can talk about the truth.
2: Yes.
0: Nobody is saying that you can't talk about it. But your car, you know, is not a statement of truth. It was just a commentary on political comparison.
2: I compare
0: two political regimes. First of all, Mr. T, free truth, you know, it was not factual. So comparison was way more better, no? And the basis of that comparison, let me say, time, no? MVP time, not Senate to call for mama, Now, we move by the head, last year, Senate appeared before, was it Parliamentary Committee?
2: Public Accounts Committee,
0: no? They stated still, say, oh, so more problem,
2: Anato. They need investors.
0: They need investors. Mm-hmm. So, that fact has not changed. And again, my main thing, why do you remember, so, CJ Wakasano, also, what we heard and what we hear,
2: yes,
0: comparing hearsay evidence. And any idea, no, said that what basis if you say, and you know, say, they tell you what you Senate, no, my home, in the last time, no, maybe my home, they to say for the past 8 years, this time, my home, they had the echo, it was just based on hearsay. And the hearsay evidence, we are lawyer, on admissibility of hearsay evidence before court to be judged to me, you were normal, And I mean, it'd be very surprising for Chief Justice to make a statement on authority just on the mere basis of so what TWE or anti-way. So they were just assumptive speculations. And you can say, yes, so cry. That is on the subject of truth. The second part, and I say, was political comparison. Or compare previous year and this year. And I'm saying, say, the role and the duty of a judge, you know, it doesn't call for that. Oh, yes, sir. You are then moving into and I was sliding Kakrebi into now political discussion.
2: But see, he was not in his judgment seat. This is the CJ performing probably an extrajudicial activity.
0: You see, the CJ is not a person. The CJ is an office.
2: Yes.
0: I mean, refer to Article 125.
2: Okay.
0: Or see, justice emanates from the people and shall be administered in the name of the Republic by the judiciary, which shall be independent and subject only to this constitution.
2: Yes.
0: So the whole justice, we know what so no. And you are no quite here the media. So the institution is the judiciary, you know, the institution of justice.
2: Yes.
0: Or not as a person, you know, cannot be separated from the office. And you know, your code of ethics. And yes, I think our office in the code of ethics will only be restricted to conduct. We have code of ethics. Now, if you read even certain portions, there are portions that could train a year also to make a year. To the extent to say, okay, yeah. Now it's just a year and now association and uncle for doing which in a politically aligned that SOE the Uchu from. And indeed, if you breach this code of conduct requirement, you also have sanctions, even though say, about removal there is a constitutional requirement. But I refer you to 128(4) of our constitution. A person shall not be qualified for appointment as a Chief Justice of the Supreme Court unless he's of high moral character and proven integrity and it's of not less than 15 years standing as a lawyer. High moral character and proven integrity. So you keep distracting me. What is the point I'm making? The point I'm making is that the office is not an ordinary office. The office is a very high office. That is why the whole constitution, you know, Only justices of the Supreme Court and at the Superior Court on Kwana, there is a requirement of high moral character and proven integrity. And yet, just the intent of the framers of the Constitution had intended Obia all aspect of his life. What you say? That is how come there is such a standard for him.
2: Oh, yeah, also the folk are being you, Kushim.
0: No, they are sending them. You call JHS and the JHS is a teacher for no. Let us say a honey different day, Kakra. You need a fair court, maybe on your corner, corner, who director of education. Or no quarry, and what more I call because I've been going at it. Would it be office near Trojan and the area now be a Dian de Abreno? When you become the regional director, the standard and expectation then becomes higher. When you become the minister for education, quarry, and a more higher. Me, Dr. Duchum. Menene ye adwuma emfie na me hunso odidi da. Obokwe so onabo om so owure chire ho. Oyey course o umyanya ko na oyey. Panini didi. But they to protect the aura and sanctity of that office no. E didi ko odidi ko e ma hunhu. Nebi anu panini odidi not affecting sir. Bukura akwa tibu a oyey de. O di woman oyey de. I say. So that level of moral tepidity, that's a moral character no, is there. Do we see ya? You should know say when they own home.
2: Okay.
0: And again, the institution that you run is not just any other institution. It's an institution that it thrives on the confidence of the public, the trust of the public, and the premium that the public places on it. Sometimes in most cases, company will print dollar or Switzerland or one is able to print CD news why they am I. But the $100 to her, now the 100 CDs to her. Oh yeah, $100. But it's because of the confidence that we've reposed on one paper ahead of the other. That is how the judiciary works. Judiciary omuni two, omuni ejai, omuni esikai. But we pose certain level of respect to them. Oh man, no, respect to them. Let me face. Maybe I'll be. And so when you have a CJ, now conduct to reasonable people in the country, they interpret that to be say, we are a partisan. It is not really about you, but it affects the integrity of the very institution that you are manning. Nana, Oyinipa, there are certain times, sir, human beings, we can misspeak. Yeah, be a bit too, radio, so that I would call Untimin Casa radio, so I ain't on for home. Presidential candidates, or even president, sometimes they can misspeak.
2: Yes.
0: And let's assume, separate Penino, a hodie, a tofah, he had no business comparing. Offense at the performance of two government. He could have just praised this government. Say,
1: the comparison,
0: No, by Afro barometer. Obi free in office, no change the mandate. I Afro barometer. On your comparison of Galamsey. Then and then now. Near here, baby, so I do so. No, respectfully. Road accident. Yeah, near comparison. Road accident. Then and now. Yeah, first sector by sector. Job on employment. Then and now. Near almost say chief justice. No, constitution creative mandate. Ni biya yedey. Akano. Chief justice not to any other person. Me, we shouldn't belittle that office. It's a very huge office. The man has no place doing that. He has no business doing that.
1: I am telling you,
0: every truth will be on the candidate. He should give us an update on Galam Senia who said he's been truthful. What are you talking about? What are you
1: talking about? Yes. Any assembly a bubra. Chief Justice Anko ye bibia or morals. If I say Chief Justice by no be can say, MPP for ya dear pa na womu ye juma kama.
2: He doesn't have to say that.
1: I am asking you, say Anka omu be kasa.
0: It was wrong. This why is it wrong?
1: It's talking about a dear or no way then. And some are working in any be anywhere fat as some are with your ye no morality, ethics, and okay be said. How is it immoral?
2: Been around for a long time.
1: I have been around
2: for a
1: very long
2: time. You followed politics for a long time.
1: Have you
2: seen a CJ in public compare records of two governments? What would be that?
1: Where am I?
2: I'm asking a question.
1: Some of them see your head.
2: Yes, with all your experience in public affairs.
1: Right now, what is the issue? The fact is, or compared to governments.
2: But that's where it introduces an element of partisanship.
1: How?
2: And they create partisan bias in the minds of people.
1: CJ or into OBN names MP before any idea. This is CJ card. CJ or party card or NDC party card.
0: I am also addressing this uniform too. Asimna can say it's true. It's not true from the data. What I say, but Nana is not responding to that fact.
1: No, I am. From
0: he didn't state the truth.
2: The issue of the data.
0: No, he didn't state the truth. What he stated was inaccurate.
1: From the beginning, the Asimna can.
0: What he stated was inaccurate.
1: You didn't listen to me.
2: Yes.
1: Me because say the way you respond to these things
2: is to state the fact.
1: Yes, that data.
2: The counter fact.
1: That is the point. In case then I'm going to hear about that maintaining why we quoting laws. It's not even commensurate. It does not.
2: It's not for that. Laws, Nadia, it does. How does you make your point?
1: You are talking about what is morality?
0: But that's ethics.
2: But for judges, I mean, what moral turpitude is a critical.
1: What is it? Define
2: but that's what he read.
1: Define what is morality.
2: It is ethics. That's what he read.
1: Define it for me. Say, may a judge, a dear Ben, because I'm immoral.
2: But he's read the thing.
1: Immoral.
0: I gave you the context and what the law, the ethics require from me.
1: What context? Ethically, what could you bribe?
0: Oh, when you bribe, I'm
1: going to say, I'm going to say,
0: But we bribe because they're not ethics. Bribe is a pure criminal offense.
1: That is what I'm saying. Why you BBA? What can't say? Oh, no, no. And now, until you know about me, I'm going to say, I'm going to say, yes, so your facts said that why. Yes, so
2: yeah,
1: you need.
2: Yeah, but I'll say, now make it commentary.
1: Oh, because I want to say,
2: who make it commentary? It creating in the mind of reasonable people a certain political
1: bias.
0: Neither a judge nor member of his family residing in his household shall accept a substantial gift, bequest, favor, or loan from anyone. Wimpo. Could no. When the judge requires a crown to be in the gift, only to fear.
1: I said the judge even has the right to free speech.
0: And they so be undisputed.
1: Oh, yes. The judge, even wherever he's reading for the code of conduct, recognizes that the judge also has a right to free speech. Yes.
2: But it doesn't end there.
1: I am saying,
2: but. And once but comes.
1: But with the but, Baba, may decide to say, me in fat but.
2: Hey.
1: Yes. I can decide to say, oh, but, I'm in fat. As long as it's not a criminal.
0: But your rights goes to responsibility. And you know that.
1: Me? I am saying, said, this is your code of conduct. Or if you give me a copy, I'll read. We'll come back to this matter. That the code of conduct even recognizes.
0: Your rights.
1: Your right to free speech.
0: Yes.
1: It does not say.
2: Calls for restraints.
1: If you
2: restrain.
1: I'm saying that's a way to me and restrain you.
0: No, it's. You offend the code.
1: You haven't offended the code.
0: You can be censored.
1: Because you say you have the right to free speech. You can speak your mind. Do you get it? The bat is so hot. Bat is the I can decide to end my at bat.
2: No, you cannot decide.
1: I can.
2: You can't.
1: Why not? What are you saying?
2: You cannot decide.
1: No.
2: Is not what it is.
1: I am saying, said the fact is that we see the code of conduct to me allow me my mini free speech.
0: I don't call the constitution guarantee free speech.
1: What are you talking about? In this country, who is stopped from having a free speech? I'm asking you. And they require some right to information. So assembly were honest and person should show my soul to me catcher me. It's a debate in our person or me say or no because our year you know we are caging. I'm a semi or kind when you send me a yet to say the or what can't bonny be. Was him maybe a young man.
2: So what's already the Baptist?
1: Philippians are somehow walking. A beer the I can't fast a YouTube or Cassia bonny. Philippians or church him with your nimere. The bien who had just a cancer, assemble down only net Uncle Paul the Yankee.
0: As if an answer to Bibia, that's essential.
1: Uncle Paul the Yankee, Paul no canagin. Paul Ukraya, so
0: no, no, to
1: free. The bien who I go free speech home. As some I walk can be bien or near Marcus's side begging me.
0: Let me see upon terms.
1: What do you propose?
0: I hope you
1: are coming.
2: No, for judges, dear.
1: I am saying, as
2: and it's not what I say. When you breach the code,
1: me won't mean chile me mo.
2: When you breach the code, say you ain't mean for uncle, you're not committing a criminal offense. But it's against
3: the moral character. Moral character requires a requirement for the appointment.
1: Moral character is a requirement for the appointment. Appointment. You can't be a free speech in you.
3: Yeah, but your face will go with responsibilities.
2: I will not allow you to push that narrative.
1: The
2: judge cannot just say anything.
1: Was it maybe let me compare your papa where anything?
3: But the code is saying you can't do that. It's politics. Code is saying
1: and your politics and him for could not platform so.
3: Reasonable people feel that it's politics.
1: So could not platform so party platform or party card.
3: Code nan kasa ko ja platform san
1: san. Me beso bi so aso party card ko ja platform. Di asem na.
3: Asem why wajun son tiaso.
1: Are me tiaso ese. Asem a wo ka yesu o free speech. Any part no free speech. Ya second part na wo ka first part dey wo.
3: Oni di atem ko free speech.
1: Oni di obi atem o si mre bi. 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Nti di asem. 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
2: Nana ya achampem jantwa. Wow. From the seat of our nation's president, the Jubilee House, or a presidential staffer, Kwesi Kwarteng, a lawyer, ni, a member of the NPP's national communications team. Many of your sabons, we are made a domo a wachina. At the Friday edition of Ekosi, saying, Ebebe, Masempa Itia, Etuamo. 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
1: The school has not been closed down. The children are on vacation. And see, which will be busy at closing school ni down. The school has not been closed down. The children are on vacation. And kwadano na ene china ena ukapimai ebema ebeko holidays for vacation. 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So just a day difference. 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
4: Greek ufo na omabe ma wani say we every 10 years be omoba ba ye problem ye wo ende ni say po nu bebi ane isi nu Ombes sign.
5: And our compensation is sooner here, pa. Because Obi, any business,
2: and
5: at least compensation, or say uncompensating the Pacuno Senna ever at least Nakuma Betonium. So I will run for him, Nasa only Mr. Abia, and Nuna Ebe, then you have to compensate very huge. We send Ebe and Pacuno. Or the Okobi people at least, you know, or me anya bibi ato because they say as I say, you know, two to be compensating in passi kabia ebia on to be found koto bibi. At least, omun compensate here.
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6: The police station, a quick complaint. They perceive a wound or the Pacua piece in the Mumbai as any man. Police commander called my order, so may we be feeling to you. Any order will come so may demolish it, you know. They perceive some of the money back by as Adiano. Assembly in the Ebeco, Edipaco. Yeah, if you are baby, I can honey better. See, yeah, on Nessa, ever for that beneath you. Yeah, police commander for a moment to me, so
2: I said,
6: post a Nabana. I bought 2 months in here, and 2 days were here. No, be up by some woman who die and mother who.
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8: 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Now 2 years until me we are. And then NHS say 1,500 meters. 1 year will be we. We hear mathematics now in Sisiso. And the next day I say you need to pay for 2 direct and the garage near hydrology. You need to be able to transfer. Now your friend Minister for
2: FM,
8: Minister for National Security, Minister for Rules. 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
8: 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In the sign church en e ko so e wo TV so ni FM so. Nemmo And now you're back here. You're ebehwe. And you're back here. You're back here. Minister for Western Housing, Minister for Roads and Highways, Minister for Finance, and Minister for National Security. When Ubeka say just 1.5 kilometers, and you're in Kranfong Kwandia, and you're big national security issues. Then, and Minister for National Security, Obama.
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9: She strongly condemns the assault on Mr. Owusu and the reported mistreatment of other civilians. The GJA finds it deeply disturbing that a journalist performing his legitimate profession or professional duties could be subjected to such treatment by security personnel. Journalists are not criminals because they take photos or photographs, record events, or report on matters of public interest. Remember, journalists are there to shed light on darkness. This is the essence of a public interest media. The work of journalists is protected by the Constitution of Ghana, and journalists must be allowed to perform their duties without harassment, assault, or any other form of unlawful interference. The presence of security personnel at the Nkwanta South elections was intended to maintain peace and order and protect lives and property. While the GJA recognizes and respects the legitimate role of the security agencies in enforcing the law, such responsibility cannot be used as justification for the abuse of citizens or journalists. Security personnel must at all times exercise restraint, professionalism, and respect for fundamental human rights in the performance of their duties.
0: Ni aye tiye eye opanyim pa DJ adwuma ekuo no ene ekuo no oda wona no eye Albert Kwabena Jomfo na ne nsem no ensi honom na emom yenkai etiefo se ensan se nkwanta south honom no ewo honom a na ntokwa 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
9: their authority in the confines of the law I know they have internal disciplinary measures. And failure to do so, we will come back here and then exercise our own way of declaring such people enemies of press freedom. We expect the authorities to provide the public with a clear account of what happened and to ensure that those responsible are brought to book. We further call on the relevant authorities to assure that Mr. Owusu received the necessary support and that measures are put in place to prevent similar incidents from occurring in the future. I have the full assurance from the CDS, who have spoken to few minutes ago, that he is going to take the necessary measures to ensure that
2: the perpetrators
9: of the gross attack are brought to book. The GJ is particularly concerned that the incident reportedly occurred in the presence of other security and election officials. We therefore urge all relevant agencies and witnesses to cooperate fully with any investigation into this matter.
0: TA ayo panyin pa DJ ekuo no oda wona no Albert Kwabena Jomfo na yenko ensemfufuro mu emboshi enko atoya mantam mu na wonim se August da etoso ejonu ewo afimu ebre nwumre abono nwoche eno manfo eti 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
10: In a different way, we have institutions. Yama omo tumi police ne, BNI ne, National Security ne, Small Arms Commission. Any ading na ano? I think they should sit down well and probably think about enforcement. Enforcement to me is key. Enforcement is key, and then intelligence gathering is also key because we need to have information about where predominantly. You bet me who say if you are region way, yeah survey, you know, region way so mupa. So at the end of the day, you know, sa niema we ni nahano becomes an intelligent networking system. Ebe buama yetimi. Aya surveillance. Now, yeah, surveillance. No, so it will trace to how we can retrieve.
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10: I mean, proliferation of weapon. I won't go for one more. Aya broader scope. And yet just announcing amnesty now finish and for the baby. That be the person in first and foremost, or the idea is ye or got on illegal way. No be a got idea illegal way. We say on surrender voluntarily. I don't think so obey on ye. Maybe finish it is not the appropriate way. It will not make any serious impact.
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11: Yeah. After the amnesty, they say, you know, Ghana for any could have through more, you can say, media for gathering intelligence. But no, we can say, you are teaching a binum, you prosecute you more because a true issue of more, you are teaching binum. And so we are working behind the scene. But what it is that we have not really informed metro about him because. A true white woman is very sensitive. One here, you say, people begin to panic. And so, you are teaching people, and you have also heard the police has also done a lot of work. And so, we are people who have weapons on them, and they have refused. But the attorney said, we are arresting them one after the other. But said, yeah, baby, are you free? And say, yeah, baby, true, baby, yeah,
2: agree.
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7: a woman is a cobanesa, not a set who said Nipano, Adiano, or Coton, and answer or you. Meme say no, me phones are me, you see a mienta. 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
13: Everybody say, oh, main phone. 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E junior two phones. 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The facts of holiday, and just say, wa back just holiday. 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Into a three. And now, ebia,
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13: Bagana, Ebia, or Fasibi, or by Cosco, Ebi, Ebusha for, Ebia, Udia, Bebia, where you slow, Ebia, the home. Now, maybe you are, or that's what that for Crapa, Oba, now the other channel. Ain't he? I think, sir, Sara and Ranoa, Ebia Bano, so much and I'm coming to me.
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0: CFN must.
1: Oh, that edifice there, we normally call it, to my knowledge, it's called the mask.
0: And it gives signal to communication.
1: And that it gives signals. Sometimes in the night you see it blinking, setting out of lights.
0: And I'm at this negative effect into. Say, BDC, or negative radiations, via those living around it affect negatively.
2: Yaribia, ma. Nasaya.

The World Health Organization and the International Commission on Non-Ionizing Radiation Protection have over a period of 30 years undertaken a research to ascertain whether or not exposure to the RF radiations from these telecom towers pose a threat to we as humans. Do they cause cancer? Do they cause any other harmful health effects? The results of research have indicated that exposure to the RF radiations from these towers are not harmful. There's no evidence of the said harmful effects as far as radiations are concerned, as far as exposure to these telecom towers are concerned. Radio frequency radiations are low powered and non-ionizing. That is to mean that they do not have the potency to cause any damage to human tissue. The same technology is deployed in the use of microwave ovens in our various homes. We all use microwaves. It is interesting to note that even the devices that we use, our mobile phones, our tablets, our routers, they all have some form of radiations which are RF and do not pose a threat. So if the devices that we use that are close to us, we do not even see the potency of their causing harm, how much more they do the towers that are far apart from our localities. This is to let us know that research over the period, like I said, have indicated that there is no proof that there are any harmful effects or cancerous effects as far as our exposure to RF radiations that come from the telecom towers are concerned.

moments that matter in life are shaped by our culture and our tradition. Whenever we come together, we exhibit the best of who we are as a people.

0: 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That is what tradition demands.
1: Nayo! 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
0: Anything, Tia Bruchenko, Akwa Mankwa, Akuntejo, Eddie Bro was Sempa, 94.7 FM. So,
3: you dream me, Dana, saying you are no woman on it. You almost see a cra, you almost will hunu, yes, yatia, in a transia, yakabum.
4: Memory Debia, a bonusia, a pemusia, a question of what you change your home, our approach, said the Akuhu, any diabe drufi, the hum, near her, the ye, near the abba, the anyano, and you can say, ye,
3: Zenaja. 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
0: Yabere no ma hudwa. 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No wa chere wadwen.
5: Robert David me cause of Germany.
6: Kobe. Okay, yeah, Amsterdam.
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0: Shenison. Say e memene de bia. 6 p And Boganie Abrochin
7: Kumuni. But I better be my young
8: cool.

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1: I know, and I play generational player.
0: And I say, we need everybody play boy. We need Tony Boy, we need Singa Kono boy. We need Tony say, Tizan Fia boy. We need the Dingsu boy.
1: When did they swabble that?
0: Ah, I said, we need to divide.
1: And I'm near some way and swabble.
0: Boy.
1: Oh, generational go keep pamper. In the oomph, you know, best saying, send a Yamakan Rana, almost 41, but 42, 42 years, sir. Meso, may show them some work, Jesus 3 sir.
0: And
1: I,
0: in time, even though if I move more school.
1: And so, we are still over Wikipedia, so we are 42.
0: And
1: then
0: 42 now,
1: Sana, if I can't see it. Sana, over. Lily, wait, I'm sorry. Over, I'm catching it. Okay, you're back at your own, but we need to be young, can you back at your own?
0: No, David,
1: we need to be young. Okay, anything I'm more used to 42 now?
0: Sana,
1: I'm
0: catching
1: it. Anna.
0: Oh,
1: okay.
0: Oh, no,
1: do Obama of France, and that's what I'm saying.
0: Oh, no, 22.
1: Oh, okay. Anna, our pension baby, I can't.
0: You're saying
1: you
0: can't count.
1: Hey, Olele, you may order. Okay.
2: Hello, bro.
1: Yeah, but you're money.
2: But you're
1: money. Brian, you're
2: money. Bro, you're money. Obama my Ghana. The committee of men of group. Na no crane is Ghana no ye better no cra and come a bit tumpong. Oh my steady Ghana football is in there down. Obviously say Petima City or Nano. A do be a nin sem a do be every time problem in Kwana Missis a manu Sikasa day or to me and yet no. And you omo omo betimi aye tim no omo omo omo kwa na omo because they dear troubles n kwa na o de ba
1: mom na na mi anu
2: ah eh wa na ana u jama ma wo da
1: ah se u ni mo se mo
2: baba akabe de no me ti di madam wo mo se madam no ah
1: me di le kasa yo le se yo avec ke bi a chrezia
2: madam
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2: yeah professor ek wala
1: yes sir
2: in fact let's say loot
1: miss me adao too much
2: you are too much. The whole of the commentators of sports commentators who are champion back up there.
1: That's it.
2: If I tell me, Kasafi Laura, Upper Westridge.
1: Hey, Kwanoa.
2: Me dear John.
1: Okay.
2: But you don't know any say a friendly disciple back up there. Now, Accra has to fog on. This year, you're nice one. Now, you bet the league we are to a super 15. Kotoko ya kuo mu krampu wa tuwa chene. Bruno wa mu di bobo no di ya sayi ni na phobia never say die.
3: Hello?
1: Yeah, mbacho wani ye?
3: Ba kwa si na kase?
1: Ba kwa si?
3: Mbacho wani.
1: Ya mkwe?
3: Ose?
1: Mesi ya mkwe?
3: No, okay. Wale.
1: Yes, sir.
3: Bosu kufe. Metonga kuma demokrata mami. And God bless you, Ejumapa, we are my Ghana sports. And we are one presenter. We don't just listen to you only for sports satisfaction, but your education, everything. I mean, OBTU, purposely for sports, we are able to get entertainment, education, everything for me. And I think I'm very happy I'm listening to you this evening. God bless you so much.
1: Okay, thank you very much. I really appreciate your comments. What's it?
3: Thank you. Yeah, hello.
1: Yeah, but when you...
3: But from you know, because I'm free in Cambodia.
1: Oh, okay, but you're okay.
3: Why are they for... But body and I'm a day now.
1: Mate, me da
3: si. Say Ghana. Say, I can say, Sebia, na na ako varu wa maya she, kura wan ton ni pa unkwa, na yan fan ton kwa, ewo yu asem fan ka unho. Kwa be penia.
2: come in a mere face. Young Tom, Fanton, and come. Because, like, a number do a honour more, when you form person be denied, but oh, the ocean soon will be pia or crack at the whole round, say, oh, person no may be bed dead. Sadian, and yet you say, because here now on your niche, but your name penyon phobia nantia, like idea a catasoke crowd, oh, person will be a shy dear womb. Or also, who would be a crab on them? I had them. But I am a timon who cries, and no more be a opera woman kinking money and no money piab on ten. Because a nook cano, a ma, me uncas, me who the ambeca, but the tea be a mamma bemedin and woodin by.
1: Mate, medase wate. 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
4: Good evening,
1: Paul. Yeah, good evening, Pacho Mwenye.
4: Your friend, Mr. Mwenye, my friend, Fiku Fodia.
1: Kofodia, te se?
4: Kofodia, bago.
1: Yanko.
4: Yo, ushe, juma, oba, oba, juma, papa, papa, papa. 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To me, Mr. Goopan also, as a medina chica, a very good group of bets. Let's just say, Mamma, the trim and coyne de Sibia on good than I said, you uncle so wouldn't you call a madin, non farmer, the team on now, or called Madina on Rancasa, a manacasa, and a woman that do a pen to be at his own personal bear with because so the team would deck or see the team. I'm in the abundance of money in an Indian American cause. I'm a man to me because we into no uncle son or unfortified uncle's correct. Going to embody my name from my team now. When you're good position, Edina. Bye bye.
1: Matibeda say,
5: Wale Wale.
1: Hey, yeah, good evening.
5: Nanayawa, drive you at Albuquerque student.
1: Okay, Nanayanque.
5: And you made a memo about Ghana and you see the idea of five to move. Yeah,
4: It was a good year, Chipa, now the emu in Sensumina, Abba, because I made the Mister One Shadan Kamas and Papa. You say, Echie, no bit me room, Emma, details a woman in all the Abba, because then I will see your research, no, Obedia Chipa, the Yama woman in Adiaba. Anna, a good parents out in a year, witness on also a bonabas, Uncle Son, Ombudsman. Otoko, a throne say, the next year, Bebano, Omoy.
6: Said you will see code deep into certain things. Though make a sign of make a group stage here, you could be a woman will be up at the permanent room. And so, no, Ukraine is a good webinar, say, yeah, Oma will be Kokona in the Mona, and the Gaga said, William Mammy Bernie, if you from. As I know, Mammy, now opening you. Best thing I say, said a more can almost to know my ye. A man could take you before
7: granted.
6: A qualified. We are all being qualified. And we did not see any question say, Team Gitwebu
7: Hello, Wale.
1: Hey, better when you.
7: Oh, small boy, you menu, Wala.
1: Hey, very man, that's it.
7: Better
1: go. Hey, better me, okay.

0: Wow, I'm pa. Who has an name city and say Emerson say yeah the sports night you in Ebro. And from now to 8:30, we yeah the last edition of sports night happened from Monday to Thursdays from 7 to 8:30. And I edit you medi eight bro come up. Baby I will be a Mr. Bomodianda Obekwa Sempa FM Live YouTube will subscribe what no one like no one share. Now for the comment not to me permajibre na 8 years I can candy amount say come up and with you media you so in the channel subio say when you up on the near Thursday, September 3rd, French for can say September 2026 and the Dijumedi Eba. Na Gumwa Jama this year, Saturday Beba, na Odia Manito Krum, Kuma Pipi Mofia Bruchi, na the Hunkum Beba, na Fin Sukrano, Mysterio Guest, Yaw appears and no go over her, and me at the modern Kuma crowns to be ten Sabah, Mister, na Fin Sukrano, Yashe Sen and Yama Bissia Koyi, Eddie Amagana Goody, Uko Facebook Kunsua, the same YouTube Nano, Yasari share, oh Facebook in Tirukoha, and also on Sabi Tian Sakan, Sempa 94.7 FM, a sports night, and then a life for Sua, Yadin Kumon 18 Sabro, baby. Ubi a chenus mam send your friend say LPM live presenter mentions no matras is no made home kumwa krabi to ensenja BPM sons mebo edi a few computers a kesen keto fiemu and so edi amount discussions no ebit was umra ego so edi nkumon 18 saba. 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You may dear nada Philip to a key for the 7 gunshot man adama one producer penny power creature in kumina dear go ebro for kasem edi a gun kratas to a bijamia edi won't she share ebro. A lesson that cobs to Bernard Paddy between more. No, no. Now, if Patrick was such my countryman, soon with a fireman, and they all breached out what you did in Honkaka, Eric Sidu Bodi, and I feel so called being my strandy. Dennis Samuala Tula, Bednego Ku Mesa, Kin Kanija, and I feel so maybe some man of my production, Abucheton, and I Odifi by two Timmy Sampa, your production, a Abuche infested a production, and I Eddie Ebro Odifon so ha, our Timmy Sampa, Casua representing international, I know so Elbo Jumapa, and I feel so called Iman, woman Nada and Ewaha Yebua, a Medi senior most Benghazi ever in terms of social media, no so an idea team quantosua, yet in common 18 Sabro, and I feel Quesuchum, a Jumera, no offer, say Quacuchum, and so ha, one also attach the money time of a Juma Sebea, you bet your sign ye, yes, idea, obey me at the report no Etian Kujan offer, na Obercosha town, so a bejina, a yet reporter, and also a bear Edia for whom. I sent by FM Live, your YouTube, so you see a Bio Biano, now what your sign journey come up. I feel sent 94.7 and ask FM a Twitter. AdroomOnline.com. You tell us where you are listening to us from or you're watching us from via Facebook and I say all the social media platforms and media to Jano. I feel Twitter no at Prof E. K. Wale since you're my chili crying. My first name is Enoch E-N-O-C-H. Every day I speak to myself now and forever to be a boy only to realize that I'm the boy child. So then I'm prevented from the right hazy as I am. I always think twice since I'm not only me share Eddie Agua and I sense also be an immediate be an estrell. I'm going to be a same prince because me so I'm going to be a chili pa. I feel baby I just say friends of while listen so 0257023391 0257023391 na ya joining friends of Wallace no 0257023391 friends of Wallace WhatsApp group no send number we and I attach it to it. He had here to serve very meaningful and very descriptive content we from now and copy say 830 people Samuel Kwadade Rinchi a director of programs Edema a Asempa FM Nada and Afe Philippo Sebun Sesqua and so a director and as manager of programs Edema a Asempa FM Nafi Abdulaudu Abu National Wano Ene Yejina Manager Oba Eye Akan Kuku Ejume Dia Womo Timidia Ha Wano Ene Daruni Ejume Nankasa De Keti Ena 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Yakabuma, Edin Kumoni, 18 Samba. Security guys, so any more, they too much, and they will bar, resting as a whoop, baby, a pack of booze, a show come up, and my Yama Etian Quay, and so a cram of so who are men or any more, madam, must be three, more too many, a mammy. In Tinkumon Bibrina, and I edit Eba, now for Hosan, a certain ABC, I call a week media, Yegusu, a Dimitino, Tramin Chain, I mean, Mon, Komobi, Men Komo, Yana, and say, Shannon's mom says, see us. ultra cool coolant maka coolant once ma chere da say coolant boa e maka no e adwuma effectively and then efficiently nti mesrew your engine requirements ni bebrebe your AOAT your POAT your SIOAT any other approved coolant technology so e boy adwuma pa correct coolant na kesa na mesh channel e be say 50/50 and say 33/67 e provide maximum protection afi depending on your engine requirements nti car no e private car na say commercial car truck na say bus dia mesrew heavy duty and light air duty engines no e require different level of coolant protection. Know your engine type no eboa ema utimi e choose the right coolant e bit yansa boa busia ye pe coolant wo ka mu dia en kind na ka ma force sense nsu bi akeke na de gu ka de mesrew wo be say kan engine no e di engine che na mechanism say wo mu so tumi bo adwuma kama pa dia mesrew e Seahorse Ultra Cool Coolant. 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Mr. The right additives no and a make it the right air coolant. But more than that, so don't be tense gym. Have you idea net it what ya power specialist herbal hospital? One so at actually panny did you medi 18 samba. But more than that, hepatitis, yes, see any A, B, C, D, and copy me. Na hepatitis pa. 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Awake water ibi, carefully produced to keep you refreshed, nafi hydrated, purified, refreshing, nafi purpose driven water. Ah, meti dumwa da se di amount throughout Olife Nyano. 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This air advert is FDA approved. Yeah, FDA for Yenyamwanka, Ebedi, Insubapa, Anaja, and they Oma take us here. A teacher to a couple saying, Edia man and ye na ye no be to Momodiada, sir, on Sabbath me Akabi. Secondary school back home, so ya deal crew pa, na Omo Bayache, a free tete, and now Omo secondary school eight years by. Na Omania 150 years, na school ye edin edin fantapim. Infantapim for say, a bedrock of excellence, Omo shape leaders, Omo redefining ed the world, no, into as part of sir historic 150th anniversary. Infantipim Old Boys Association, Elton said that for Sebra Biwati, now things old boys and so and try. No mumra, almost celebrity the trailblazers, the innovators, now for dedicated educators. One more carry the green shakayan spirit. What I say, can green shakayan and infantipim for one more emo to no, my dick can catch it that says, who's papa Okrumano, person and MIC Kwabun, Latin and then Greek, a year, a friend's emotus no more, but schools now, and an answer, and so it being so, a year, and shisha, and say, a green and a young sawuma, a boy shaping for a brain, infantipim. 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submit your nominations na niya www.awards.infantepem150.org www.awards.infantipim150.org Infantipim at 150 or se dwen hwe kan wo mo tachi ani edi san hye so creative san bro na wo hu se na niamma ABC akwa which media hodo a and also 18 pm no na the Republic Air Bank enjoy news habitant fair jume die no and so ebe koso kama kama pa ba bia obi a e na so do hwe twen san ba chimche no so mam se Republic Bank enjoy news habitant fair no we hima partnership no a Republic Bank for omo tachi pam se we are the one for you now, so other partners, some teaching Drive EV Ghana and Afi Virtual Air 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But more than that, so new between settings also now for Door Masters everywhere, baby. I could be a Door Masters and so etchy almost the best doors. A Puno Papa Padi, one more Anna Aye and Afi Ayuda Ghana's number one AA services, or more say app by Cope and Afi services. 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We make sure water reaches you every space. Into Bomodi and I say on Sabitia Kabin, Nafi Clayfon Homes, Oms Beautiful Homes, Wise Investment, and I Habitat Fair 2026. Home ownership and have a lifetime investment. And I, the Republic Bank, Joy News Habitat Fair, get a house, make it a home. One more answer, Techie, and your design shares on Creative and Submitting. So, baby, I will be on. Yeah, from the 11th to 13th of September 2026, El Marina Mall. Airport City, Odu wani chilewa, ya bewe abuwa, ema niyama, e chanti tu ye, e di amount. 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after Ghana Football Association om agree a new mandate with the experienced Portuguese no omo ensa course no from president John Mahama and afi captain Jordan Ayew for continuing following Ghana's encouraging run to the 2026 FIFA World Cup knocking stage no here's in Mexico so knockout stage and e free moon. As a GFA, a confirm was a caress and a retention after air talks involving the football air governing body, you know, and the Ministry of Sports and Recreation with 73 years old and something, you know, or a taxino, you know, with leading Air Ghana into the 2027 African Cup of Nations qualifying campaign. His immediate challenge, you know, is a formidable and away air qualifier against Air Cote d'Ivoire. On September 24th, Sakinsin Edena Bemu in T. Asudia Omdiatunosuno, following 5 days later by a home air fixture against Air Gambia in Accra until September 29th, and Asakinsin Subitian Tuja. Decision way effectively Omsiomo extended a relationship that began only 4 months ago but gathered significant air support after Crash or guided Air Ghana into the knockout stage of the FIFA World Cup no, for the very first time in 16 years. And any Sansi says on Kuno Etienne Sabidina, but with Nukum, Eresna Niama, Asia Kosuna, Nese, Carlos Crash, or no, and any, I say, Oba Bear Blasters head coach, and the Abuaman Yama Etienne Kui, but I'm off for Becca. Immediately, your ball World Cup, you pay Carlos Crash, Naso, Quaso, Ma, and Naso Betrani Unconia, but O2 and Kumobi, Odin Kumobi Tuja, so Resna Messi Kosa, Niama Koso outside, no, oh, to mean him same pain for a sign shedding in IVC here, and San Ene, one more Emma Carlos Crash, Etienne Sajina Hana. Na Yakumudia, in 47 years, has not taken us anywhere. We have not won the AFCON. It's the same coach, Correa. So if say working under circumstances, no, Western Nema is a Kosa. There's a comparison to the World Cup, maybe. Oh, and Western Nema is a Kosa. Intiny, a FA boss, Ankasa, Edia Tuja.
1: 7 years or 45 years, Style has not taken us anywhere. That's the truth. People hate it when I speak like this. But Style has not brought us an AFCON. We've not won it. Okay? But when we played against Croatia, even though we lost, there were moments in this game that Croatia could not even come out of the box, out of their third of the pitch. Ghana pinned them. That was Ghana being in control of that game in that period. Okay? So I'm saying this for us to look at a certain picture. The man took over a team barely 2 months to the World Cup. Had to scout 24 hours a day, had to put a squad together, had to develop the right strategy. It was not an easy call, to be honest. I believe that anybody would have behaved the same way. But how best to pull out the best from the players you have, given the circumstances, and see if you can win as many games as possible. Now, over time, if the same person has a chance to work again with the team, with different players under different circumstances, maybe the style may be different, the approach may be different, etc., etc. Now, what did you make of the style against Colombia? Was it the same as the style against England? My answer is no. Did we get the desired result from England? The answer is yes. Did we get the desired result from Colombia? The answer is no. What do we want as a people? FM.
0: And Essen and Yama is here. Qua, there's a cat Edwin Simon of Krakow Ghana for position boss, and I didn't come with Etienne Sampa. Meaning, yeah, okay, briefly, now in court, papa.
2: Problem 5 years ago, and I said, Enchebia and Kato Krakow launch the Ghana DNA. I'm just opposing the Okan yet then, and the Okan and ne. I'm of the school of thought, sir. Football, sir. Coach is the touchline. He doesn't own anybody a beautiful game. he owns himself any more or yeah, Juma Mormon a win. And football is all about winning. But you can also not win without having an identity. It's either you are attacking-minded coach, and I say, oh, yeah, a defensive-minded coach, and I say, a control freak coach. And no, and now you're consistently, and the results, bro. And you're based on that philosophy, and a man who employ, and I say, a man who recruit players, who feels an unbeatable suit, who philosophy, no. And in the, said the FA president, in justifying why Carlos Queiroz, who obeyed himself, or a defensive-minded coach, you're a fan of four Black Stars. Not the best defense that he can give. And I say, Ghana bought stylistic football so many years. And fashion, I'm raying. And in the, Siakofa, a defensive minded coach. Yenyan no nya juma. To some extent, he shouldn't bring in the failures to justify the reasons into the other coach. You know? Because whether you like it or not, say, oh, for national team coach, be an one. Often, no one synchronizing against the junior national teams and the direction which you want the national team to go. It's a defensive-minded coach. What it means is that I see a training players from the junior side, maybe for the national team, no one. Or maybe I could do so. But coaches for the junior side, or maybe they are free-flowing football, fluid football. The typical Ghana go football. No. That's what my brand one and your GV now could do so. And I think the coach, you know, ever best sister or more born stylistically. It is going to affect us and affect the coach. And you'll be a year for player, be a never free, ever be a. It's if, sir, or say coach in way no more fan one. He should find a way and get Ghanaians to support him. And me assure, sir, a Krana Carlos Queiroz or Koye ever walk up. No. There are a lot of people are all goodwill, ever more. So you don't even need to bring in some of these things to dilute at the end of our person. Okay.
0: Okay.
2: Okay.
0: I believe that still style no one of the major problem fencing one of the major elements be here.
2: Of course, your new identity.
0: But I say your style no inconsistent.
2: Of course. Exactly.
0: You know, we man say Blasters coach, you know, I am very good round. And you know, who really selected the coaches and why it keeps failing, no, any problem, no.
2: Of course. Because all coaches know more even in the backroom staff, especially among my Ghanaian. Said this one of a second assistant coach, me boy. Coach, you know, any consultations be obey consultant. Yeah, who that's one of our coaches, some of the junior sides are. Oh, and the game now, but it has nothing to do with defensive play. It is a coach, you know, or no quack of first coach, you know, or more our conflict, and I saw more my ideologies, you know. A classic in terms of how on person on mobile.
0: Okay.
2: You better quite I do good results.
0: Good. Intina Blasters coaching merry go round, no. Who really is the coach and why it keeps failing. Oba Blasters problem no is not just the coach. It is who selects the coach, how they select him, and what they want him to do. And not any problems I na if you see one. For over best 15 years and beyond crano, oh you change the coaches to say Jesus. When I say ye change coaches say Jesus, right back by Zivensen, Kwesi Appiah by Sikia Kono by and Utuado by Hilton by HSN Kofu Brain, it is again and again and again. Each change via a costo the taxpayer compensation, a collect tactical continuity. Tell me, Gusso Sabiano, a Kelly tactical continuity. I feel so restarted the team, no, so old Jumedia, old Dimitino, a questioner, and name proficulous. Many Ghanaians, yeah, Arsenal is very simple. What is the selection architecture? I say, what is the selection architecture
2: of course
0: of the national team? Ghana football will be now ABC, but what is the selection architecture? Who has the legal power? But I say when the two million kasa gitano and the Ghana's air football governor say obeti ya tun sadia bo amani amati akoyi. The first one, Ghana Football Association GFA, is the technical owner of the national team. Technical.
3: I say onye the full owner or a technical owner of the national team per almost status no and a FIFA status article or fence 14 GFA executive council on recommendation of its technical directorate and a 5-member ad hoc search committee no nominates the coach. They don't select the coach, they nominate the coach based on article 14 of the GFA which is na media no. FIFA Obama the Ministry of Air Sports and Recreation omu who do financial powers per the Sports Air Act 2016 article 934 section 33 Obama or the ministry no have funded national teams. No air GFA coach can be paid without air ministry and presidency approval. Tines and Yadia Ibitin into real munis in a Messi Kwankumabo. It's the presidency no a give final financial air clearance because Blasters air badge no is classified under air the office of the president and then stroke the Ministry of Air Finance. In Tubema, so in practice no, we have a dual air key system. GFA air select air technically. What I say, not government air pay politically. When the two air key don't align, you get interference. Enough in leaks, enough in sabotage, and suit me PM on Shishaw do it. PM says, Papa, you say, Sanemina, Anna, Afana, oh, Mushishaw do Mugusu Dimana. Why the current air model fails? Near Mudisia, you saw as I ran in the same way, you made you 3 floors, no public air criteria. No public criteria. This is what I mean. What is the job air description of the coach? Is it to win air AFCON? Because when say I matches before be qualifies with the money 10 pounds. But if I say we minister Nema is here Koswa, is it just to win AFCON? Qualify for World Cup, rebuild with a home base air place, and every FSS be a and I say air committee be writing your own air criteria and the banner. One wants a foreign big name, another wants a Ghanaian. No 4-year air tactical plan is published.
2: Yeah, for statement not the buy no mo dia. As a nation's cup ni enkanche nsa onkoje. Mami ready by be. A portion of it ka credit for
3: mom. But I say I'm say fancy 47 years. Is say say e beti ama coach no. Sa 4-year tactical plan ni a publish ama Ghana for say coach ni dwuma dia over bid ni no. Ya dey for say say 47 years.
2: Plan is to go to the World Cup. Mami kan by be ka credit for say. Now, a new chapter begins. The African Cup of Nations is much more than our next destination. It is the golden gateway to building the black stars that will shine and proudly compete at the 2030 FIFA World Cup.
3: Okay.
2: Where your coach Carlos Cruz in the statement, you know, a portion of it.
3: The rest of Mexico, the next thing you know, a selection committee with that air proven track record. Go for a ton of the fair coaches, no. Maybe now, a ton of the fair coaches over the years, you know, yeah, from Oman, but any said you might be and then one Sunday announcement to your side of your mind. It is selection air committee without air proven track record. No problem. Of members are appointed because of affiliation, not air competence. We need air selectors who have actually built air teams. People who have actually built teams. But I say former elite coaches, high performance air directors, sports air science for data analysts for not just air players and then air administrators who, for instance, understanding they will give them very, very little. So I know you are the man, I have experience, now I have to watch you on. After we are saying the short air terminism, a coach is giving air 6 months to qualify. With fencing, it would qualify. No, as I said, Usemini, with no control over players. Development pathway, coach, no. A man of best assessments, we say qualify. What I say, winning. What I say, no control over air players' development path. No under 70, no under 23 air alignments. Any power, and I said, and fencing, no power over the Ghana Air Sports Funnel, only control over it. He has only his judge on results of a broken system. System yes, I mean, the a coach, the Bibuna 10 was sending a Messi course, but we are missing a Messi course, and coaches are tons under from so we make it a national team. Say, coaches are if you get a junior national team, no one can in place now, or more Kuruman Sana finally, Okita a national team by a coach, when you control the BBA or send a Messi course, and I say over the years, Nedia Wamba, if you are near Becca's style, and your Jumani Tinasi, a Mostal, a Guba, a Mostal Gu. What other countries do you write? Morocco say Walid Wadrago was not air selected by the minister, he was not air. Produced by the Mohammed V academy system and chosen by a technical director with a 10-year plan. Atlas Airlines, almost a home-based air core, diaspora integration. I'm saying home base and a co and a more diaspora integration. My Tabu Chen Kakano Sudumishima, a yoki, Neo Mayano. But as interesting in Mexico, he was produced by Mohammed A. the Fifth A. Academy. And if I say,
2: That was when they should have learned the 10 a project. It's a project in Muno. Once I make a call, always say country beer, I walk up country beer and the footballer. D, you know, they produce players alongside coaches. Obia bet me a check.
3: Yeah,
2: the golden era of Germany. He came with coaches.
3: Academy system. No, sana wadrago all of you.
2: Yeah,
3: and chosen by a technical director with a 10-year plan. In the Atlas Lions, almost a home base core. Home base air core. In Tuba at FS Morocco national team now. As a Ufi Baby Ba, Ububo Morocco League now, Moroccan League now. As a we are a national team.
2: Yeah.
3: Player, son of our league name.
2: Okay,
3: yeah. Plan at the moment.
2: Morocco crowd, they are proper. We are too exposed. I kept bed.
3: Would there be somebody on my band and say, I'm a bear?
2: I tell because those are crowd here. But kept
3: a home base core. And a diaspora integration,
2: yes,
3: study.
2: Yes, Kevin.
3: Yes, or the Kevin.
2: Or we use the same approach.
3: I'm a banker. Maybe Senegal. Senegal, UCC, was given 7 years. The federation protected him from politics because they had a clear air philosophy. The Senegalese, or more identity, or more discipline, and I feel more a war air physicality.
2: Are you coin?
3: Physicality.
2: Sis a coin, Anna, are you by Abdullah Fai?
3: Very good.
2: Or no, so you're no, so you're part of our team now, 2002. A co work up no.
3: Good.
2: No, so count.
3: Good.
2: At least he said, a part of that team, and then we so take key over from him.
3: I've been from Munich, I'm from Europe, from Germany. After 2018, Omo Felo, they didn't just sack Lo.
2: Yeah.
3: Joachim Lohmann, they didn't just sack him. But I said, the event saying, DFB, Omo Eric Chacha, the entire coaching selection. I come from somebody, Germany for no. Oh, from DFB, or football association. Or more restructure the entire coaching selection. Or more requires a pro license plus proving youth development. Few. Ne Germany for you know. I'm see pro license plus proving youth development plus German language and culture fit. German. I saw see Germany Kasana Sana. Obey coach or Germany.
2: Of course, because Obey communicating with them.
3: They speak German. But I say even visa crowd by Gia and I saw person called try Germany. I said, Uko school Hanum now with me who's in a name is a course into culture, want to cast your bed. But I said, you almost say German language and then culture fit. And so with me say, Omujumedia, Omudia say, what Ghana must do, fencing a firm foundation. If Blasters must rise again, the coaching selection must be reformed. Quite a fast way, the five coaches, and they say, my father, Timmy Mobabe. But I say, you publish a 4-year technical philosophy. Before I search for a coach, GFA must publish how to, we do want to play. You can't pass your first to play. You will come on as nutrition by Elite Defense and Group by. And I'm saying, coaching the engineer that they have a playground document. I'm going to be able to do it. No, no. What age profile and I had the echo? What a role for a local air league? No, let the philosophy select the coach, not the other way around. Philosophy of Nientia. But I say, here, Tons and the free coach, and I say, this select coach. No, but I say, the coach is better. Who say, and yet, I say, local based coach, someone coach is not bad in now. What I say, here, philosophy. You know what I say, and selective coaches, you know,
2: yeah,
3: that is why the local based players are always left out.
2: Yes, the but local coaches,
3: yeah. So, you let the philosophy select the coach, not the other way around,
2: exactly.
3: And to constitute a credible air selection panel, President Mahama, Minister El Kofi Adams, nothing to GFA President Ketokeku must agree on this. A technical director with a UEFA Pro and as a CAF Pro and as a proven academy experience as chair. Wow, on the bit here, one data. Nasa Tonfeno, you crew man on Bayer Jumana.
2: Yeah.
3: But in this, yeah, Juma BC, I guess, ah, Chaliba Payers, but he's here, now, Mama, only American, Emma Boy, Emmanuel, you couldn't be that. One data. Analytics expert, and I feel one representative from the PFAG with air coaching education background. But as a PFAG for Momo and Yomo, they say, Yamu's got some fan calls with some coin, Debbie. Oh, my Juma, but as a Mojis can I say, I'm moving to your side, Jina, also, on Benya, what then my boy Juma, and then the most important is Kana, what they call with because I would be here Juma, what I say, as a retired footballer, not here Juma, oh, yes, so be mouse of his officer for Jiffa Hospital. So I say, ah, oh, yes, sir. The one air sports air psychologist and a medical expert back on so one independent air member from air FNC MPC. When I say and I say Olympic air high performance air system, no member should be on the panel if he has not air managed or developed early talent in the last 5 years. Link coaching to funding under Ghana Air Sports Funding. And then I didn't be a can say we can say because Ghana events based on interview and events ultimate sports money issue here. But I say under Ed Ghana Sports Fund Act 2025 at 1159 on say selection 2A and then you who comes in Mexico sustainable funding is for development. Part of the fund must be ring fenced for coaching education, local coach FS attachment to blasters and then compensate insurance so we stop air owing air sack coaches. But I say funding now idea by an ABA and you know funding call with the legislation.
2: Yeah.
3: When I say Mrabata wanna say part of the fund must be ring fenced for coaching education. But I say because funding any paying for a trans the famous of the law transing will say who fund the air blasters and kwa well if I say oh ja coaches and kwa some fund them are expensive. Nibwedi, it's a name, Sika Air Cost Sports Fund, you know. Almost say, Yenfa be any coaching education, Yenfa be local coaches attachment, oh, to blasters, and then any compensation insurance, say, Bea, ye best, a car, yeah, the coaches, emna, omaja, juano, nina, subicha. Niamana about a fancy, fund, no. Obama was give the coaches real power and then real auto-offense accountability in the 3 years performance contract no, with AKPS, not just win, but remember offense number of air home-based air players no, integrated, number of under-20s promoted, improvement in FIFA air ranking, and have a discipline index, and have so you publish your quarterly reviews. You publish quarterly reviews of your media hidden. In the Obama final word, style is crucial. The blaster's shirt still sells hope. But I say, but style without air structure is just a nostalgia.
2: Mm-hmm.
3: But I say, style. But I say, you can't style. Over the years, you lack a structure.
2: Mm-hmm.
3: Style, what I say, a crucial. The blaster's shirt still sells hope. And that's so good to the air blasters. But without air structure, it's just nostalgic.
2: Mm-hmm.
3: But I say, the blaster's shirt, still sells hope and that's so good to hold the air blasters but

0: a team for a decade.
1: Exactly.
0: Team Nkumuno, a good coach can win a match, but a good selection system will build a team for a decade. But guys, what's in America? So I say, a good coach, no, can win a match, but a good selection system will build a team for a decade.
1: Remember a classical example. Classical example, World Cup, now you're quiet. Because of Senna Carlos Kuros, or a very good coach, you know. You see, my friend is England, no. He was able to deploy tactics and nullify the English team. On one, I feel some community big team anymore. So, I'm going to draw. But because of, say, you need a solid plan and a solid team, you know, we could not succeed in the World Cup. Subsequent matches, and the kicker on the performance, and the kicker, but your coach is good, you know. He was able to come up with a planner in 90 minutes. He was able to nullify a very solid, good team. But it wasn't sustainable throughout the competition. But you're a good coach, you're good players, you're good playing philosophy. Bibia was in order. We could have ended up like Argentina, we could have ended up like Spain in the final and possibly winning it. But what I say, and what's my now come, baby? Say, the philosophy of Omaino,
0: yeah,
1: and Bemia Kofa coach the Abbas,
0: and yet, yeah, in line with the philosophy.
1: Exactly, because what you training who players, you know, in a certain way, be and so training players in a certain way, be it even helps them in their career decision making. Look, sir, Asna Dahono, there's no way Asna Wakofa Diego Simeone is on the coach. There's no way Asna Wakofa Jose Mourinho is on the coach. The same way Barcelona would never appoint Jose Mourinho. Yes, on your good coach. But the way Barca found it to play, and the way Omo Tongue play, and Boron Person Domo, anyway, no. Pep good, I fancy, almost a born in Famom. But what's my say? So Manchester United, Echo for Pep Guardiola. They will have to change Omo playing philosophy, and I don't know. It takes time. It's a clear place, and only in an alcohol for the Omoba.
0: Okay.
1: The same way, say Manchester, I fancy, Atletico Madrid. A Pep coach the CIA after Diego Simeone, they will not go for Pep Guardiola and I say Arteta and I say Fabregas unless they are ready to reinvest and then clear players now Diego Simeone at all, because Diego Simeone a control freak and then defensive minded coach. It's auto players are more greater. Or meet me a human person more than their mom. But some of a coach or flair. This is a what I say. It's, you know, it takes a lot of work. It's simple. Yeah, then I lunch football DNA. No. Sadano. And an case your football DNA, no, this is the direction that we are going. And then, you know, from the next 5 years, you have be a university of Winneba, a collaboration, you any university be a sports related course or chroma, a collaboration. They should produce coaches or more ideology and more mentality, you know, in this line. So I trim it down to your friends, academics, any coach football. Now, your progress, some of your mobasa, you won't say it cuts across. You're producing coaches, you're bringing a job, you call your Makotoko has Olympics. Prof, there is no football country in this world. Why successful with coaching with footballer? When Onya golden generation that na on one Kasane, my coach, and Namo, or more Munya be a man for Bianca, man for Benjamin, one of them. So, Benjamin, Erano. Kevin De Bruyne, Kutuamo, and Eddie Hazard, mo. They had very solid team, but because they were always employing a foreign entity, one team must say, "Who the one person we are, Munyama, and golden generation, Eshibuye." But Germany, it will be Brazil, it will be Italy, it will be Spain, it will be. But what I say, it's as simple as that. Well, you don't need rocket science.
0: The ultimate sports money show, one of the biggest revelations in FNC in Ghana sports. One of the biggest revelations, lawyer Simon Appiah Jr. I was the FNC chairman. Let me card that FNC PM was actually so cool. But call cards after the program. Or see, all proceeds from Ghana's national team tournaments are to go into the Ghana Sports Fund.
1: Good.
0: But to be maintain so be a commercial, even on my transsequent fans and commercial, because we or see all proceeds from Ghana's national team tournaments,
1: yeah.
0: All proceeds Ghana team national tournaments be a becubiano or see SL call into the sports
1: fund.
0: Now, running for a can senator, you are from Rana, but I'm a man for who said Emra Etienne Natim Kumono. This is very important clarification in here. Lawyer Simon Appiah Jr. We said it on a separate FM. And I'm saying 10 September 2026.

0: And see, sports for any. What I say, Yabofanka, National Sports Authority.
1: Any
0: blasters and kwa national team black queen so oh so the black FN say bombers go o the we skip ya be ya bia ni na ses can s oh so aban hwe mo na mo koba ss skip ya mbiya bia na
1: ya di kotum
0: e ye Ghana Sports Fund him. Oh, he is the deputy administrator of the Ghana Sports Authority.
1: Okay,
0: and what is he referring to? It was our Ghana Sports Fund. Ghana Sports Fund, it was established under Act 1159.
1: Yes.
0: And he established a sports fund.
1: Sports fund.
0: Oh, you media Edimo. What it means in law, any it's a establishing under Act 1159. It is now a statutory or no offense, not a discretionary. And you be boy Jimika.
1: Yeah.
0: What I say, Nancy Susu say. But I say, under the Ghana Air Sports Fund Act, revenue accruing from national air teams participation, especially, and I say, example, FIFA World Cup prize money, AFCON bonuses, sponsorship tied to air tournaments, gate proceeds, where applicable, are earmarked to be paid into the fund, not spent ad hoc by any agency.
1: Sponsorship, I want to be here, pa, sponsorship tied.
0: World Cup air prize money.
1: I know you defined.
0: AFCON bonuses.
1: Defined.
0: Eba. Sponsorship tied to tournaments.
1: A honor.
0: Zika, a bata, a competition, I would rather see a sponsorship tied to tournaments. But I said, yeah, court tournaments. Now, if I say,
1: multimedia,
0: a best sponsor, a
1: black queens,
0: and that's the best sponsor, if I say, a black challenge, a national team,
1: yes,
0: say all national
1: and now black bombers.
0: Says, can I say,
1: cost expenditures in every year. Yeah, that country, no, I said, never to war.
0: Yes, any campaigns or get proceeds, where applicable, because where applicable, says, Ghana, AJ competition, there who's to get proceeds, by
1: yes,
0: so never change against proceeds where applicable. Are earmarked to be paid into the funds, not spent ad hoc by any.
1: And I have AFCON qualified to Krumah. You know, say, JJ, get pushed.
0: You
1: have to take an eye upon your freelance first one. I say, you have to go to war.
0: Sir, air fund with a legislation in Rana Dubai.
1: Yes.
0: Purpose is grassroots and then welfare. Purpose of air. The fund is designed to finance air grassroots talent, development, infrastructure, inclusion, para sports, athletic welfare, and have a high performance preparation across all 16 regions. The funds, I say, you know, it is the funds and a financial engine, you know, for exactly the kind of program you are defending. That is the constituency games, you know, no. But I say, sadly, we beat him by
1: Boma. Yes, prof, are you in there? Sports fan lady, say, and me, I'm far more bia. It was the only mechanism, and I've been my sports now at Tumpong.
0: I say, it solves the old problem in the past, which is tournament proceeds went into the consolidated fund. So, I can call
1: yes.
0: 2006 by no. Considering that she is scared by no, say, consolidated fund. You call 2010.
1: Of course, another dance
0: one. Some say a consolidated fund. I'm almost sure, but say, basically, be the C, meaning say 5-star or say 3-star hotel.
1: Hotel.
0: Very good. Precisely 5-star hotel. Basically, Nina, my.
1: Yeah,
0: I'm
1: your foundation.
0: Yeah, foundation. But I suppose, if I say, fund, yeah, yeah, baby. Ah, minister, you mudia name, what I say. By the constitution, by Mrana, legislation, I'm the buyer. I just say, Ebbe, solve our problems. We now fund. Oh, it solves the old problem. In the past, tournament proceeds went into consolidated fund or were disparted into without a FS and traceability. New regime ring fence the money for sports development. It's way and any suggestion quite to answer by linked to your FS. This is your FS way and share back where's a competent board. A matter even more. The fund exists, the law exists, but without a credible NSA board. The fund exists. The law, what I say, but without a credible NSA board with proven track record to oversee its leakage to district air sports units, regional AFS and committees, no federations, no MPC, Ghana, and AFA, GOC, any money, no, will not translate into the pathway. You describe AFN with here, the Sir Emra Ibai. See, nya ain't the papa. First,
1: huh? Oh, Prof, Obeka, I want to say that I'm more, pass it that loan, I hire na meka say. Passing the loan, no, and yet the biggest problem. The biggest problem is the managers of the fund, no. See, nya obia, se bina dreamu daho, na, or what akuma say, the dine jina hose onyana obeya, forget it.
0: Yes.
1: This is where, yeah, I quite say, of you who's only a den one in
0: them. My main point is not for you, Samra. Because for decades, Ghanaian sports won a survival on panic funding.
1: Yes.
0: And you can if you blast that scramble, clever,
1: of course, panic funding.
0: First thing, you didn't say, I can say, the mom. What I say, over the years, the national teams, no, a begging for tickets, federations, a begging for per diems, athletes, and so begging for, say, if it's maybe a big car. But I say, none of us have ever turned this, or you complain, oh, Glasgow, you're going to into the passage of the Ghana Air Sports Fund Act, no. 2025 Act 1159, no, assented on the 24th of December 2025, no, is the first airtime air parliament has given Ghana the legal ring fence and then the accountable answer to that air crisis. Sanemana, it's really players great to meet you. Make a professor fans do or the athletes go to coaching. I saw you was spent a strong bar for a nominal 6,000, 7,000. I saw no more a Olympic Games. How? But I say, how? A country called Ghana. But I say, so this was a law. In the deputy administrator of the Ghana Sports Authority, lawyer A. Simon Apia Jr. Alba and Oba Asempa FM, Mano, reference on Asempa FM, 10th September 2026, when he said all proceeds from Ghana national team tournament, you know, are to go into the Ghana Sports Fund. He is right, and the law backs him fully. The legal foundation at 11:59, actually, near Kenny, at 11:59, is not a policy statement. It is a body corporate with power to hold air property, enter contract, and then seal and be sealed. Sir, air at you at 11:59. Well, I say, it will kind of AP2 of Section 1 establish the establishment of the fund. Obviously, there is established by this air act, there is a Ghana Air Sports Fund as a body corporate. This means the fund is not a sub account at the ministry. It has its own legal personality and its assets are protected under the Land Act 2020. What I say, under the Land Act, no, 2020 at 10:36, and then the boss are a fund we woman. It's a fund, no, as an abejan and answer crown. It says, fine, as I to me for you as a Finland Act in 2020 at 10:30, and then the Edward Boy Juma. Who called the second page of Section 2, objectives of the fund now? The objectives are twofold and deliberately written. Or it provides sustainable funding for sports development and sports for development. Till provide sustainable funding for sports development and then sports for development and facilitate transparency and accountability and resource mobilization and management in sports. Parliament did not just want money, it wants accountability money. Accountable money, and yes, you'll be a piscake. Parliament, I should be a four, and you know, send this car can you pay your mask for? Your pants is a pisca, you best sell boom at the counter. Jesus Christ. Who come up your LP 2 and 3 now, Section 3, source of money? No, on say 11A59, a creative 14 diversified streams to avoid a over reliance on this consolidated fund. They include money approved by Parliament. What I say, Sikano, it must be approved by Parliament. Proceeds from air special sports air lotteries, any gaming tickets in collaboration with the National Air Lottery Authority, and we are Section 31. Uber air 10% of the fees and charges air collected by the Gaming Commission from sports betting. Affected proceeds and facility usage fees from sporting events, National Sports Authority, how much money you get proceeds and facility usage fees from sporting events, and so a call a scanning proceeds from air transfer of Ghana athletes, FSN locally, Ghana athletes, no, locally and internationally. After sponsorship, any grants, gifts, and donations, revenue from competitions, certification, and then licensing of federation. Obama contributions from international federation and corporate partners. All tournament proceeds from the Blasters, Black Queens, and other national teams fall under this section. They must be lodged into fund not spent off budget. I was saying that ACL cost 20 no. Young co-worker, a friend said, now no scalp to chairman club when I see. I'm going to be a fee. The World Cup's Canadian, I said, cost sports fans.
1: Of course.
0: Based on the name, if a partner becomes a was a perfect manager. But as an essay, and Bremono, see, Jim Ransom, you have woman, you met your quidia, and then I said to me, sir,
1: Of course, Ralph, who's that there, Mulanche, and I said, a bit to just say, you're passing the sports bill, make I say, one of the monumental era I bet me my Ghana sports in general totality ako a year and can because
0: I'm angry ma say obekuka ba ma bia yeah then me come run papa dey cancel me come run me say
1: be consistently so we black stars are from President Kufuor time be attractive kakra omo pe bibia na dey am money free honma all the sporting disciplines aka nya no struggles with finances but then talent na kasa dey yeye wo it na aka financing now the sports fraternity now has not been able to Leo Abain said, Obe first cardia shim said the Ayana or the other sectors. No, but Abain any parliament, Etimia Boyen, I pass a law that is going to generate Sika for the sector. No, it said the whole kind now betting companies, Ebame Sky, the Bibocum, your co tournament, Ebank, Cracker, and Ebignano, your Bibocum, they can aid the usage of that funds. No, and how appropriate you be putting it to use. Because of few months they didn't want them, and they say blasters cost 10 million, but near the time we come, we buy in a film that CBS so they 10 million. No, he bought a car by 5 million. 5 million are Canadian. Cut to a buy foot room. We must copy by any be betting for the buy the whole year. You can't come home. No, lotteries any idea. You generate another 5 million. You bet 10, 15, 20 million at the home. We are doing investment in grassroots sports. Ah, definitely. Say you acquire inter schools and colleges are you know we funding across the regions now. Omega be Edgar Shem said, you bet me producing a lot of runners and athletes. Okay. It's you know, the Akan Yana Prof. Eh, yeah, how Sikano? You bet me a bohu buying. Now, you see, you know, you're accounted for properly. But what you said, this is our own, of course. Where you sika and a sika and now consolidated fund work, I say, you'll be in a couple of way sports for a sika. It's in pain for the number one on yes, they should do well and make sure a woman is can ye to produce talent based on this air fund. They should have a policy to produce talent across all sports sectors. Yes, yes, been to all.
0: The legal back and make us watch it.
1: Of course, Kakra, Mamma Fatia, and say, I'm fine, Yajuma, near whom will be free.
0: Go, Massa, be I come at
2: you. Oh, Yamia, don't be a book, be I come at you. Oh, my prepare long time. Na issue now more canoe. And a dube be a sometimes I am a dream and tears here. If the national teams, if the national teams are for the country or for the government, na sika bi ba ho a ekwa hi eh fa na ezeko se sika adene ye odi o na wo bo ho ka na me bo a but if you say se 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that's the problem
0: o okay gomo sa argument you ma me safa we somra bengazi wadama e ano apa moni aba enkomo no wa kakama me Who said the BIC? National team abide here. My main son can't chill about it. National team, no. Oh, say, won't bring no person any dear part unless they register it. Because a mine is Shabia, who come here, a bear by the BIA register. You see, all government properties in Ghana must be registered by law, son of Ranaka. They are not personal properties. legislation issue until court the 1992 constitution, man, the Supreme Foundation. Say Article 257 to 267, public lands and state lands. Ubawa, Article 2571, or say all public lands in Ghana are vested in the president and on behalf and in trust for the people of Ghana. BBA, Yabaja Padibia, Yabandia. Article 256, public lands include all lands acquired by governments, all lands acquired by airland institutions like the NSC, but I said the GFE, facilities on state land, and the ministries in an Yabandia. So I say, it is a near my way, near my public. So I say, a buying air funding, Edia, a buying mania, a fencing crater, a farmer say, oh, this a fencing 2020, a buying register national team on
2: the Edia.
0: Now, if you phone if you're so demanding, yes, I did legally. One shot, you make it, you don't make it, can't see that. Individuals need a bank or quota, ultimately,
2: because cloud, go
0: to the party be a Okuma be a register. But I say, until I do an appointment, a banja party be a register. But I say, the GFN, a association. But national team is a man sent a dear,
2: and yes, and yes,
0: a cocoa, a cocoa border, a diama, a doctor, a can, a fence, a gold border, a diama, some rich,
1: some
2: agent. Say, you won't say, we dear, a bandia.
0: And see, for a few minutes now,
2: okay, story enough. Okay. Asamba 94.7 FM, and Sunday, nice sports night. I'm an intro from Kaka, and yet the M1 Nafi, yes, sorry, the Beyonce to me, a conkens, and say, Brent at the Sabos line as a Dominique or no a Liverpool near Brante no wakate a court and a dinner the Andoni Irela say Kwambia so no I ready. So what the neighbor right back a crana now so bet me jinemu essia can edi ama Liverpool bubu kuna beyond so etime a conkent winning sma and non so eba nanuna court and a team edi Andoni Irela and so dia to just was so a very excited nani aji sa Brent and a din edi a year bakola what me a fee Paris Saint Germain bubu kuna baby pim. I will Liverpool as a and one and not orient to the Akabiadia. Next, a German best at the weekend. Maybe answer to me. Akon can come up. Your coffee for 4 hours. Yeah, Gianni Infantino, any FIFA governing body. No, Omo Edia to be say, Adia Europeans. No, Metembo Nessa Yofa, Omo Edia FIFA Infantino. No, Nanya dear, a funny quemoqua. Now, what's a da? 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ese Bosnian Governor Nessa International Football, no, what the Abana we into winning smart and then so Abba. Don't know us about Connor the attending on our EPM match to play a year weekend. On Monday, our brand and a Jedi Richarlison, Nidin Crad, the squad on Monday Elkon, on my Nidin Eddie Efrim into winning smart and then so Abba made the air to him and so Elho into a new chess. Our brand and a Jedi Richarlison, Ness, why are not James Obekokupim? I will take him put him 1 year, Ness Edia, Obeti Akon, and no Anna Ahila Bobokona more Saudi Arabia. Omu Onfeli Gabriel Martinelli Nes omu apano hon to manase mbuno omu adenedi se kwambia so enedie omu enya brante bu akwa ye Brazil ni Gabriel Martinelli anesu jina now super with a fee of mbuno 70 million euro package and anonsu nese for masna wetimi e I copy him. I will a year Saudi Arabia and put them one as any on so a year jumo. A brante neti edi a year Fakao Tomori. Abrantan so why an adjunct will feeble kind of jetty AC Milan, Emma AC Milan for one ampany, and Tiena Mino Cassay, there's a Brantan Sansa Johnny AC Milan, or training gowns, and Tiafe no astati, Tom Fenny Closiano, Afe no astati, so there's a jar, when never be on Cordia, and the AC Milan, a Hornmoa, and a walk or never to me Akoshabo Nebian Set Maconcam, Paris Saint German head coach, Aye Luis Enrique, what the Atuja say, as a South Fidia, Diabetti, Aye Ballon d'Or, no player no, as a South Fidia. Saint James Bukunum, the Bianso etimi air conquered Barossa. Yem found this note no never, M. Say, as I heard any, it was post night, no. Say, where the Bibia Bibi Auntie Aja, Yem Fensina, and a Bibia Bibia, and so Emra Emmetwasso, and for Mona Bianso intimi conquered, come a power, now Sampa 94. 107.7 FM. Jose Moyuna Kasa, Yami Aduma Nese Bripem, Yenina and Su Ebanti Professor. Aha, about 8:33. Mammy Fancia, yeah, Mammy Fancia. I'm Fancia, I'm Fancia. Na DJ, Kobinebu, Chazinti, there's a mummy PM for Bibia Bibia.
0: And see, well, yeah, I fancied, Mamina, we informa, Doctor Nanebuama. Senior brother, say that my late brother Emmanuel Uti, remember that for 2 months. My late brother, say a friend, Mr. Uti Emmanuel. And see, on the 5th of September 2026, I'm say Uti Emmanuel, you better never tumble more, a Oyoko, a soldier. And see, Obia, we need to turn on the bomb, maybe a Okofodiano, I'm saying, I'm here, Duma. Neighbor, the friend said, Mr. Uti Emmanuel. And Mr. Charles Apia Kubi, the new independent candidate for ASU Jamai, and bring you hope and a job for the people. And the vision and they say, Obey empower women, now create a factories for his people. We a big shout out and then come out, Doctor, and I say, yeah, you're American, Dr. Charles Apia Kubi. So maybe Dr. Charles Apia Kubi will be an independent candidate, Edema ASU Jamai. I go to more and then so ASU Jamai. Impakadane apregusunia dia de hoda ah Dr. Charles Apia could be way too much attitude where DJ and I see him farm out be a fantastic year come out oh she shall do am so ogusun ji mitino am say come dia more na more and more and more the next as a pastor 2026 am say me aduma e dia be ba so so
2: yeah
0: ntie wrestle nima ABC akọ ojume dia and also ebetu en say pintie this year na yada obi dia se so mo touch dey me do some pempen so yi. Benghazi way too much. When we are hey, you won't buy your money. Ah, last 2 weeks stone or promise it, Docno. Said Docno, but yeah, oh, now so Docno, I'm mad that if you want Jerem, sir. Any panic to me slightly bazaar.
2: Why Jerem, Docno, I'm mad. And into why you're right.
0: Why Jerem, 2 weeks, hey, Docno,
2: Yvonne.
0: But as a Docno, a fence, a drama back, why you want to be banned? Why you're right, you know, the TV so. But ready with your own macra,
2: no macra, near who know.
0: But you're right in behind. You know, MC Justin Tejini are coming up next into DJ Ima. Oh, I don't see a boy, Juma. Macro, yeah.

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1: Yo, what up, my people? It's your boy SARKODRE, Sarkodie Obidebe Pompid, and I'm here chilling, listening to DJ Viper. 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To DJ Viper, keep the hits coming.
2: Them they waste my time. When you talk about me, I go shine. My body no be only me way you try. You don't know, you listening to DJ Viper. Them they waste my time. When you talk about me, I go shine. My body no be only me way you try. You don't know, you listening to DJ Viper.

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Yechecha munina ma munina zu Eden Emre. Abadi adum zena bibia ya no or the day no asa chebio se beautiful day. Nyakopon dia dum me and it was Emre. Man the professor say Professor Wallace say otena so ni ne kriyo otuo dazi ni kuni na at the sports night at the bro. After that, we need to in a shake. I would bunga was some pure to Harga with Gavagashi, to Shibaba Chesun Tegaku, DJ Viper. I've been up so much about Tona, Midutu. So, wherever you find yourself, stay tuned, don't touch your

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1: And you know, and
0: I want to go. 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Ana kasa yo.
2: No, but this is bad.
0: Eti sa me chemu adi achewa. Master na ne ba e pono hono. Abrantia no ebugotodwe. Ana kuta plywood resources sa sowe utum sa so. Unza capital forum twan ei, omutwa nua no. Eddie says, baby, oh, omo bo, omo ye, omo ye, omo flow soon as animana. Etana carpenter for so here so. Na, a brandy upon Hono Gutaso. And a saguta be wobu go to yo. And the outrun a top no. Na, ne top no ye plaster no. Ye plaster, ne top no. It's about your Facebook as a brand 4.7 FM. Never try this ya. Na, I me show. And this will be so good, so Freda Kaye. No, Pono Hua. There are two Freda Kamuana. And a question. Sir, Obisio Freda Kaye. No, Pono Hua. And also, Mebato. There are two Freda Kamuana, Bato Bra. Let's say watching Asampa 94.7 FM. 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
0: Amen. 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Me ni baby, I hold here. 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Yes. Adu Solomon. Evening. Good evening, DJ Viper. Tomorrow is my birthday, 4th September. I'm watching you live from Ekwiapim Tutu. Yeah, Tutu Farm, which is in. 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Na u celebrate but trouble to leave Facebook Eddie Amain. 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

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Wana me chonum. And too much in the radio, Jumana to the Nyedi. Now the Adrian, see a Jumana, we know, I shall manor the BS dying. And Metra, so the old trunk of Pimtama, Bosumba Sunia Choka, and online about your radio presenter, Uber to the Yamu go online, would deem bet to me what 20? Would deem bet to me what 20? Maybe could you confer the Ami Gini or Conferiano, and I'm taking advantage. And I'm DH Juma. 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Yes, true by mistake. Thank your connection, DJ. Correction. Sorry, DJ. The youth are lazy. What I say? Advanced graduation. Instead of using powder, it's in now mortar. Enya is Florence. Enya easy. Hey, how can you be sad in Ghana? And you're blessed. And the message way by Dapa. Big shout out to you. And just remember to know the about on Facebook as Sampa 94.7 FM. Not young K FM. Oh, share live, no? Like it. Now, if you follow page now, follow page in my as Sampa 94.7 FM. Found say a BB, found say a BB. And now, man, for the bank many jackra or yet local drinks at on weekends. What I say? And to near man a dorsal. Do you to me, I know a dorsal. And no, any dear one be the home, some at the Ebro. It will be a state you don't touch your dow. You have a bedding common arcana.

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1: me say asem ye to me
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0: Za.
1: Na na fair no. First the 50 pesos.
0: Wow.
1: Time ben a wo ba be.
0: Yeah, wow car.
1: Me am car.
0: And so we name isha. Eh, but you because I'm doing to me.
1: Easy.
0: But we are saying who.
1: Share. Me yen for 1 month, 2 weeks.
0: Oh, so then I will be being the keke and I be who tifie na woni aka ho na be so yes I
1: don't. Oh, there be share. Na ya which dream. Na ya which dream.
0: Na ya which dream. No biscuit to other kind na.
1: There be nay and same baby.
0: It's a man.
1: That's all we make us a taxi driver. Now it's a wind.
0: Oh, me, yes, and a juma dear. So be a juma dear, who's a I'm a fool. Obi wa age, mobile age, mobile with me.
1: I'm a coach alone. Na I feel it, and I'm intimate here.
0: So this kind of question, the way is, how could you look at me at the amount? Now to mean to alone.
1: Now I mean to mean to alone, and I'm a share. Se me de ka ni mo bi so nfa nye djuma enya dia sika na me penu so na alone so every week bi e se metu e be 1005 inze se me ka se me de ka ni mo bi se onfa nkoye djuma enya dia sa 1005 no menya week no
0: yeah
1: inze na we se eja commit si form na me
0: am alone
1: na me na
0: na na na konta wen
1: akonta ben
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0: Ano tu kwa here.
1: I just saw na no we bi sa.
0: Hey man. 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
1: There be o kan na enye taxi o.
0: Eh private.
1: Eh Yaris.
0: It's your one na wudi.
1: Yeah, man, fa yellow nengu. 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In fact, me kopo Tom as a mass station for the say. Oh man, Jimmy, I bet you me a two. Inti no. 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
0: Inti Omo home.
1: Yeah, Omo home mobile. Ena na face. I think I was the only woman. Inti Omo home mobile. Ena obide ne taxi way no head no. Esi me di ena so.
0: Yeah.
1: But it was a nice experience. Min kanda daw. I wanna me who say.
0: What then is a rich? What then na wo kwajilun? A rich. Obi mponye. Obi na wo kwajilun no. Oh, then na di kwajilun.
1: She na ma kwajilun na ma shepe ni ma inti min ba e na jese min yeska inti ya.
0: All right. Hey, welcome, bitch, listeners. No quick one after you call. You didn't come over na yene papa emi come over to ya.
1: Some di e na menka. Say ma me kwajilun. When him so near my hope, be I and Cogilon. When him say, Oh, Cogilon, so na say, Oh, they call Pebby, be I and yet,
0: but Miss Sammy, Mr. Sammy, me chuma, not almost that time be loan, cause Mammy to soon come. Almost that time be loan, I mean, as a loan, dear, a dear mempe. But me, you need a cray, and I was a loan of Faso.
1: Oh, yeah, Faso, yeah,
0: loan of Faso. And the loan no at your man and never want to be
1: a ha.
0: Into my mania, we shall never come once, master my chair.
1: Into my minchin more hot cacra.
0: Tis a
1: war, it you may be a war ye.
0: Yeah.
1: And yes, I won't watch you. But you man up as a work span ya. You are eligible for taking loan. But and yes, sir, maybe be not too. Obu one was a make car break it down, maybe drive any make car break it down to me just canon the akoto engine or boka.
0: Oh, that's all work on two engine and away.
1: No, it doesn't work like that.
0: No,
1: say if you did what I say, car is not a reliable asset.
0: Oh, it be asset being a reliable.
1: No.
0: Yes,
1: see, say
0: then a reliable. Then a reliable.
1: No, there are things that are reliable. A very firm business be a warrior. Reliable.
0: And
1: look, buying and selling is one of the reliable.
0: According to our summer worker, so can say quick one.
1: Yeah.
0: Now, when you sell Kojilun, Papa, now you go to India. Can you hear Juma Mao? It's a business.
2: Yes.
0: We bet you me a Kojilun no kusi dan dan ebe si. We Juma bet you me a si.
1: Debi the American one say. One say sika na wakojilun. Who ni sika? I would hear engine. And into the wakojilun. Majority of the time loans na ye engine. What I say like small scale business for general. Emre, that's why like maybe 2 weeks. No one started it yet.
0: Yeah.
1: In the 2 weeks, no car no was shop. Yeah, yeah, we juma. Yeah, yeah, we, yeah, we, yeah, yeah, we, yeah, yeah. And mind you, engine, auto engine, we're gonna have no ma. A friend is saying 1 week guarantee pay. Into why would you even go for a loan to go and buy an engine?
0: So when there be a situation now, can it different?
1: No, I na make
0: no. For me, me loan kotadi. Me loan August. I kotadi you soon December. They make an answer say, it depends. Loan, and you are unfa, your friend is a principal. If you are going to meet your interest, interest. You are a principal.
1: It's my mentor. My mentor. My mentor, another skill.
0: Yeah.
1: Me kuta 100,000. I needed extra like 100,000. And I'm a koji loan. And I'm a shipping. I'm a buy. The only mistake I did was instead of buy A, no, me yena buy C. And instead I'm a call station. Honom.
0: And so one prepare.
1: No, it's preparation. But say still 1 month. After 1 month, 2 weeks, no. Not just say, asa.
0: Uh-huh.
1: Oh. And then BB because one.
0: Instead
1: after 1 month, 2 weeks, no. Not just say BBI, okay, I'm out. So no one meets me.
0: Okay, so what your business? That business now. Adia yengi loan enko, unji loan enko wari. Yengi loan enko ko shedna ya usi. 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
1: Yengi loan sun siye siye ka.
0: Yengi loan. The mega other say, enko ko rente dain, abra winye juma. 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
1: ya wa ye de guzo ti alo
0: ada si tell no ai ya bani come on baby I will be a stay tuned.

0: 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Uko sunsumua. Tie. Uko sunsumua. I want him. Sena se. Onu ne president. Onu ne wayi minister. Wayi. 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Yamu akwaba. Bibia bokore.
1: Yes, I do bibia boko.
0: Spiritual president.
1: Bakope. No,
0: sir. President.
1: Bakope.
0: Spiritual president.
1: Bakope.
0: And the intina mayor for spiritual president. One of the two also. I know how much jumenti and the mayor for, sir.
1: Me juma, me yenti. Na mamu tu midi spiritual president. No.
0: So, can jumani be chain?
1: Jumani be to say. Do an answer from me. Game changer.
0: Yes.
1: Now,
0: so you're president, no?
1: Yes.
0: Who's a game changer? And two bad president and also Danny game they come.
1: Yes.
0: Wow.
1: Standard. Yeah.
0: Wow, Baba. Game changer the other day. And being a mere flow, sir. Summarize them a quick one.
1: Nedi can meet here a tear for the radish will be biara. Never had more beyond buying. Nanto, I'm from a spiritual president. No. A year I are the same. A bobby dria, a two beard drew. If you be here, you will be parking to another court on same. I'm at the bar, right from the Ebwa, no more Tom. Did you be a fan about war? Say be a upper MP, upper president, and as upper chairman, and as woman organizer. Position be a pearl, a year a less will be anno. Right from the Sweden, Eddie Mam.
0: Dabinti, a radin and cook as a viper. 2028, and you would not be your president. Game changer, spiritual president.
1: Yes.
0: Position bia.
1: Mebe ma.
0: About politics mo.
1: I'm another.
0: And come se be no wase. When odi na si akonyo so a. Ama odi president no, spiritual president na ma ho.
1: Nedi kan mi san e chairman phobia. President mama. Na obia eni na so betu ade abey president the second time.
0: E tu na din si akonyo so.
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0: see me spiritual president
1: ba ko pe
0: president
1: game changer
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1: Canada Japan not a kunya no so 2026 31st January no not so na bi ni film de Dr. Bamia tena so e ma me catch Dr. Bamia doctor soon me dwuma no ewurade ama me to me ah soon we from spiritual president game changer
0: game changer
1: the message said na mam
0: wow nurse na atini ntisa
1: yes
0: and a woman yes sir
1: Pepper,
0: when Yankupon is Adeno.
1: Yankupon, me too,
0: but I didn't crummy.
1: Yes,
0: na enye way, dear. No, too many Yankupon, you feel mono. So my bonny,
1: and your bonny,
0: a dieta.
1: Nanty and your bonny say, I'll suffer with Brie, Ebernard, say Kennedy B. Winnie.
0: Okay.
1: Where's the Kennedy B. Winnie?
0: Okay.
1: I saw Kokubun Sam cries the Kennedy B. Winnie. And I make catch a Kokubun Sam say, so I bema, or me uncle court, and cousin Santo. Kennedy Winnie, Miss Pretra from Cook Prison for life. But me you know so be called prison for life. Wa ma na so me no be say what across it afresh.
0: Aye kokubun sam.
1: Me na me catch o.
0: I want only say what
1: across it. Me na flash in time kura.
0: Flash e koy.
1: Ye baba no no da from say team.
0: O flash e koy.
1: E ko pa.
0: Wow.
1: Me first kokubun sam. Enter oh video no oh video no.
0: Okay.
1: Kokubun sam e work case a me say ni na me say we ni power power no eswa. We motia ne boss mu. E ya ketek so benim.
0: All right.
1: Me say ni na.
0: Me den yanko ponse se enenum le wa be kame sawa
1: yes
0: cause election esa be koso
1: pa
0: enti me be se wa u din se kantem
1: yes
0: se de wo be ken ambe mu a yenye mi se se se de wa kan previous one
1: sir
0: abato beba me be bi se ho nsem
1: yes
0: asa na be bi sa wa sem bia no wo be ka ntam ana se ana yen kan sa
1: And ten can
0: yes, sir. Who can be more? Me viper means you are poor, and now, you found to prison.
2: What you to prison?
1: Oh, I didn't mean to so be so as obeyed.
0: What you see, I'm a duel, you call me home videos, baby.
1: And okay,
0: I just say, I'm bem.
1: Nina,
0: but I'm you say, be a latter among for a other can, but Sam would see our KD.
1: Oh. And yet, me and Cassancasa, not come say, do I a man for Jindy?
0: Yeah,
1: and they are frame a stretcher. Shouldn't when men was you, them so Debbie. The men who are sanabed,
0: okay,
1: and the sign. No moment, be on comes and be awa, a jumon wears any pan or catch an oye. Into your time or say beer on the 10th September. Nipo when a lady. Only the next or Pesso Bonho Bayan, number catch and say, I did with one more baby fumes, sir, and also.
2: Okay.
0: Na se dia obetie
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1: ena shimati
0: Yamia Duma National Executive Election ever cost MPP.
1: Yes.
0: Why muni winners no?
1: A winners no. A ye uma organizer de no. Sisem no can say. Hajia Safia and LED.
0: I was soon
1: soon.
0: Hajia Safia.
1: Yes,
0: Uli. And all lady woman organizer.
1: Yes, Uli di how come see.
0: Okay.
1: On Uli di Sisia.
0: Okay.
1: First, na how comes LED. Ano man home swana obey ni free ho. Inti se ono I just have LED CCA. Ewa national woman organizer no. Ono LED CCA.
0: Okay.
1: National chairman no. Na ko your friend say Ibrache Jaku. Eli dia last week yana John Wood Bedding. 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Enam no kase Ibrache Jaku as a lead.
0: Okay.
1: Ibrache Jaku lead this year.
0: Okay.
1: It is the sea no. Ya kase ya tua bedding na. Ibrache Jaku de ewi ni abano. Hands down.
0: Hands down. And no dear one ewi ni answer unim ho bi.
1: Oh. On one way, we minimum hobby.
0: So soon, the atu.
1: I'm not to have an abandon. I'm not me a sage man, a year a fence, a bache yako.
0: Okay.
1: A handy, me a sage man, a
0: yakuin him.
1: So I say, ain't he only the owner only this is here.
0: Okay.
1: And all but a year a fence, a organizer, no soir, next organizer, no soir, and also Tatos Grover, any lady.
0: Okay.
1: This is here, a was spiritual realm. But I know soon soon, it's ready.
0: It's a.
1: Everywhere be a 20, as a son. It'll be a whole two born who are the unwell by the son. Business sanity. A year by Chedacon. Ya wada if yada de bet simme and ever twabano. Sebao, yes, I say, John Wadu Peso Winia, as a young man. Bedu Tazi, any Friday, no dear. A year we are for your friends, eh? John, eh, we, a Wachedacon, afa.
0: Okay.
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1: oh se ambe
0: ye recording
1: yes sir ebebem best
0: ambemua
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0: na so you travel to prison na
1: prison oh prison there e betu aba
0: okay
1: so ata se
0: ah so you run in this mu you run in this mu
1: sir
0: flag bearership no why e na be wini
1: e said in ketia e na wini no ma to saba na wie deda
0: eh o sunsun
1: am wie me said in ketia wini
0: e tan de bi bien why say e bi
1: o bien to ze na o bien to ze sa na ne
0: e said in ketia wini
1: hands down we wini jorda bra a winny at a forcing, a winny a friend said, you shall be a winno mina. A chumumupa
0: for how many percent?
1: Oh, a sending gate here, a 70%. A war, a banumu, soon summa, a munya to sabana, a sana bensa, or 70%.
0: All right. Sir Namia Duma, a sending gate here, be winia, flag bearership now. Young queen. 2028.
1: Yes.
0: Dr. Mahmoud Bawumia and he said in Kitchen Bishia.
1: Yes.
0: Why ne be win election? 2028.
1: Dr. Bawumia ne be win. He said in Kitchen. And no so much to every name of Muno. The other one said, Ejuma, where said Bawumia de? Aye. No credit ever come.
0: 2028.
1: It's
0: MPP and they win.
1: A winning. Now, I'm a two abano. He said in Kitchen, Dr. Bawumia, he said in Kitchen, any 4 million votes. 4 million votes.
0: Okay.
1: And no, Dr. Baumia, 7 million votes.
0: Okay.
1: That was spiritual realm. No. But I said, Dr. Baumia bought a home bank. Or your wage man.
0: One bomb by the better to your
1: business. And I did the whole.
2: Okay.
1: I did be a way. No, a final resource or spiritual. I saw a bomb by. No, being to a day. Imagine films him.
0: In 2028.
1: I'm out to have any real idea.
0: Maybe so check camera. No, poor Dean.
1: Yes.
0: Prophet.
1: Bismarck,
0: Boysen,
1: spiritual president.
0: Say,
1: game changer.
0: Okay, Yanko.
1: The make na ne say 2028 about one.
0: Okay.
1: Doctor Bamia ewi ni aba no ewi. E so bo ho ba onye ho adwo no mo ho ban. Bo amo ho ban a e be finisa. Wa mo ho ban a e be finisa. Obo ho ban a ya de meta gani kunya so. Sisem no ka say ote so. Be efi 15th October e fe say October say September na ye wi.
0: Yeah.
1: 15th October no. Wa mo ho ban a e be finisa e ko die say ni ketia.
0: Wow. And it's about me a show video here.
1: Yes.
0: And so be who?
1: And so, Oba, na me chen bambo no obeye no. And ya yo origin in na. O yo origin in na. And it's for Edwamu na Ebiomu kura nipa 4,000, 6,000 ya. Emu 2,000 bebe di baomi ya ho. Ba, emu 2,000, 2,000, 2,000 vote no. Ba be kan baomi ya vote no. Okay. And we are reading in Sanya Mayama, your mama 2024 no winny, and San Mede, Mede Abuano, no winny Abano.
0: It's John Dramani Mahama, a president, maybe an Oya Mambreon.
1: Oh, me ye be a region.
0: On one Maoya Mambreno.
1: Yes.
0: Wow.
1: Ain't he? On not the near Bresse, Obet Necunas in the second term. Now, the second term, a man for so in ya, mamma, after nine is all crying no contoqua. Then it's on a son near con and toqua. Na me kache nse papa mensu, ono angese nukro mugo nje nibi. 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
0: wa no no so to me bi ana
1: no to me any phone na telephone no bi so papa no wa ben pa be me train say oyare paperweight
0: wa
1: oyare paperweight
0: wow
1: ya ke sunsun a onka ho
0: okay na ye sunsun no nya me na ma wo deep president no
1: yes
0: wow
1: sisi
0: wow.
1: Amina gana ha we are therefore so me see president apart from me no we ko be on to be president
0: but na so for be as so for be so keka some no ma John Dramani mama president ba ye e no no me ye ma no e be say Reverend Owusubem pamo na so no o mo come on de mama ba ye
1: enye no kre me ka che ne say so no ye dwuma ma doctor we friend say o ye dwuma o Kennedy Japan no Owusubem pay ye dwuma ma Kennedy so I say now, whoever who's been paying your mama Kennedy, our family, I said, Pono. Betama, or your man, Miss Senina, Emma Kennedy, Elusie, on the air Bernard, nominee me a grandpa, Kennedy, and Yasanketwa.
0: A year 2024 election.
1: A year 2026 year, 10th January, Amukoya, family, I said, Pono.
0: Okay.
1: Now, who's been paying your mama Kennedy, Japan? And I miss Seno. 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
0: union for our boom.
1: Some do a nudo. 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
0: Paperweight.
1: 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You come, oh, Kasakake.
0: Spiritual president, woman, you must send me.
1: Oh, only a paperweight, me, Nada, I'm not catching you. Opa, Anissimo. I'm a promise, some of the corner. Mumso's when passe. 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
0: Wow, spiritual president.
1: Bakope.
0: Spiritual president.
1: No size.
0: Spiritual president.
1: Game changer.
0: The game changer. The game changer.
1: Messes are going to see ya.
0: The game changer.
1: Yes. It is a me catch
0: to see physically no. Oba. Mia minia Kevin Taylor.
1: Yes.
0: So ni mino. Minia no Kevin Taylor. Unimino.
1: Minimin
0: pa. So muzom no me juman ma John Dramani Mahama bae.
1: And yen no
0: suji usu di glory na.
1: And yen no cre se a yomwa 2028 abane betuno. And ye be won se a yomwa na se yemi. Abane bet 2028 no. And the baby decided, say, I'm going to baby an uncle 8 years. MPP about 8 years, and it's about 8 years. So what I say. But I feel when I'm about 2028, you know, my sister game, you know, game changer, my dad, you know, I am 4 years.
0: Now, MPP party, Nagasa, and people say, I do 2028, not your good party, you know.
1: Oh, party, you know, me, and I mean, who just party, just say, me, take party, you know, me, I'm here to mumu. Sisi, I'm no kasi, my car party, now, a boom.
0: Ah, game changer. I said, who now to tea party?
1: Yes. Men are made in Tokwa to party. I
0: was super puzzles on the team.
1: Oh, wow. On here. Nanta makes a man.
0: Tell us, son, I'm an eight.
1: Said the woman here. Near Jenny, I mean, I'm coffee ben and mea. And Tomokasa, only the Hokake, only here. May the Sabio, may the Ejanai, and a Johnson. Let me do goo and people for him. I'm a Ghana for who MPP.
0: Oh my
1: God. I'm not going to
0: one. Oh my God.
1: Sabre no. 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
0: Nasa de won't pay him.
1: Yes. 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
1: 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Say my heavy pain. Oh, as enough.
0: Yeah.
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0: Yeah.
1: Me na me say no many sifo. 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
1: 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Opoku Emma, MPP for Angus or Tuabanama, Jacho Quessin. Our ascent of war, Movini hands down. 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So,
0: spiritual president.
1: Yes, sir.
0: Maisha.
1: Yes,
0: my insha.
1: Pa.
0: Se nya midwife spiritual president there.
1: Yes.
0: Na susu me kwaba buame.
1: Pa, se as all per se we ye MP. 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
0: Wow.
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0: there. 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
0: Spiritual president.
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3: wow
1: if the sus me say any is one penny for e kuku dam
0: but one man hu sade no one man hu one press
1: oh my catch and that I were about tampa radio
0: yeah
1: say me say sunsum no any is one penny for ni bi add ne picture akoto bosom so say onim no bi na so obekwa tetem de a obey obituary it mama na try aso fo ne kan okra nche adwo mama aso fo mu di mama echi no omo mfa so menye mama memo ntu omo kasa be no kra omo kan che no mama ye na adwo se mekwa tai time a o tu 23 years okunya no so
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0: right? And
1: I'm a
0: jeep powers on
1: a
0: power.
1: I'm do
0: operate
1: Ghana. Kokumon, so no bia or general bia or the mobia, a young some of the business is Kokumon's mabbing. Only power bia or power or catch it, Baumia said Baumia 29%. 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Nse no na mo
0: oni power
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0: right spiritual president
1: makope
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1: game changer
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1: no size
0: the game changer,
1: yes
0: game changer
1: bakope
0: yemo full lines into
1: yes
0: nanji amafo adwen kire ono koma yedi na
1: yes
0: o frena me ka bibia no wajisu bibia bi
1: sir
0: for big shout to you full lines in active yeah the numbers no etudwa na spiritual president onkoma yem de onkoma do
2: them boom
0: Okomado
1: really to me.
0: I say, sir, politics. 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Ubi yari, and then koye mobia, nina
1: swim me ye, and then sad woman didn't come back first.
0: Okay,
1: not politics in Pane Mekahu. Tina yara sano, ubi per se, nejuma koso, yan twa dear, o hear a war, or will stroke. 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So what about them? 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
0: All right, number is 0243-851-613. 0243-851-613. And no, number of friend, free to a particular, say. And then you will be a tito, you will be a hobbyano, a fatal party clinic, and a midwife I said, Yama. Nyamia, too much, sinner. Fatal party clinic, and ya pomodin, and you shall move free. ayenji sikebia etieni na ya ni chemo Santa Maria Abuya Junction ehwo enobon faith to party clinic ebe ya really so stroke diabetes ulcer 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another number friend now they didn't come on quick one you call man so now your name it's here for so and call didn't come on hello good evening
4: I'm
0: bibia bibia all right would you need baby okay free
4: but
0: I'm free Hello, good evening.
5: Good evening.
0: Bibia. Ofra, 3 seconds. Ocha, be you with you. Yeah, Tio. Good evening, Bibia Kasafi.
5: Yeah, friend, Mr. Kasafi Kaswa.
0: Yeah, Tio.
5: Papa Sopo, two of them, Untan Vipi.
0: Mm-hmm.
5: Nyama working in Iron Na, the dog fire minister, and go for nothing in front of them. And in 5 also, in more, for the name. I get back from it, and they say, I'm so close to our bonfire, say. I'm saying,
0: I'm not going to be able to do it. Hello, good evening. 0343-851613 and no any number of free. Hello, good evening. Good evening. Lower radio set, my please.
6: Hello.
0: On your ready, farmer from on your ready.
6: Hello.
0: Hello, good evening.
6: Yeah, good evening.
0: Bibia.
6: Yeah, Bibia.
0: Yeah, too.
6: But you say, I am my Nenoma.
0: Okay, the number two, yeah, why?
6: No.
0: Yet I say, hello, good evening. Hello, good evening.
7: Hello, good evening.
0: What do you know, Safi? I
7: am going to say,
0: Bibia. Yen too. Okay, yeah, that's it. Yeah, maybe Sanamo, aye. Yeah, for hello, good evening. Hello, good evening. Hello, good evening.
8: Hello, good evening.
0: Lower radio set, no?
8: I'm alone.
0: What do you know, Safi?
8: You're probably
0: 3 seconds. Yeah, too. Hello, good evening. Me ba chomo fanche and the time ni want to bia e ka sa crack. Hello, good evening. Bibia. Lower radio set no. Eh sa dia when you ready.
9: Oh, ba cho ma do.
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4: Laga mawaja safi bibia bibi.
0: What's your name? What's your name?
10: Yeah, even
0: in Bibia Bibia.
10: Bibia B.
0: Yeah,
10: so the person in Chile that is there. She said, I'm not one of you, my boss will grow more.
0: And
10: I have to, and you're in a spiritual.
0: And be a physical.
10: And
0: too soon, you know, you're being invited to know about Rebecca. Why?
10: I'll do the book and crack. Why?
0: Okay, you have a floor. Hello, good evening. Hello, good evening. You have four better to call yourself a caller, Bibia. You have a son of a papa. Hello, good evening.
11: Good evening.
0: Bibia, Bibia.
11: Bibia.
0: Yen, too.
11: Oh, my patro. Is it Namia Sam Gay, whom I am seen at a tree? 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
0: And to and so be so be send this to answer the Papa ne tuono se amamre o. 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
12: Yes.
0: 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Yeah, you kaka. Follow me to Jana.
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1: come.
0: And yet bodyguards.
1: Mini Inti a man for from says spiritual. One of my show who you know so young couple crack cram is a moto Kennedy Abano. Attack it by a pa. But me sure most I know some see a winner. No more young kwalam kwala. 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
0: Oh we are paperweight.
1: Paperweight.
0: Paperweight.
1: Send us Danny Adie.
0: 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You better say invite.
1: 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Sir, we are end this for be friend, sir. I'm on Pamichel. I'm on Pesaba, I'm back. 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
0: I can't.
1: Nyezi, me say, and is for now. 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
1: Yes.
0: Ya ko onamani bi o.
1: 024 011 011
0: 099 099 81 81 024 011 099 081 081. 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Yeah, me so
2: even your quick one excuse us about quick one. Me say na ensem no e mo de. 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
0: Spiritual
2: president. Your friend is saying, say, yeah, we are. Oh, me patcho, me show up on tena. What can me share? Like, me cut me be actually no one done and where you be to swap.
0: Yeah, come.
1: The other one say, yeah, honorable boy, change our com. If and September, and a third, because it's 10th for 14th for no, on family. Na ombone kunya no ban.
0: Okay.
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0: 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Me ko Bengaz e di room social media. Prince Jones reproduce show ni na. I'm Max DJ on the boy na. Mamicha Arnold Biggie. 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I would bonga want some people to argue with Gawaka situation, Baba, Shasunte, Kuku DJ Viper. 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
0: Aye, yes, sure. 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Nedia Cotto, I'm semi and sounds.
2: Prepare mobile.
0: Nedia Cotto, I'm an animal. 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
0: 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So, to whom he has as young time to say, yes, I see him say, Eddie Jinsasino, say Nipa Dabon, na Nipa,
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0: 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Nikua, who do I know, woman, you might hope.
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0: 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only a friend of Pranino said that she be said Baku Yaria. May me was a capita baby, I met me the Akanana. I saw Junis Annie, and yes, I will know Barney Bewo, no way Johnny Ajano. Now, oh, no one out of two and sat, and I will mind see me would do me, no, Eddie and I. Now, okay, I bet you can't take any. Your mother do I be one and young upon everywhere. Nemo was Simon Fa Asumbi and Trans as he was. The Abaya was some Ebe Joe. 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
0: 0243-51-0062 0241 17 97 96 0241 17 97 96 Hello. 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
3: Hello.
0: Hello, Papa.
3: The message ain't come.
0: Ain't come so.
3: So what? What? What? What? What? What? What? What? What? What?
0: What?
3: What? I want to have to assuade you. You're a penal crack.
0: I'm back.
3: What kind of crack? Now, why are you here? What kind of crack? It's a welcome. And then come on, I'm going to mean you know.
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0: Amen. 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
4: Hello.
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4: because my cover be a car, same be a chairman, but I'm a sedentary, and to my boy, one of my best film.
0: Matty, Papa. Matty, I said, I'm Kaus Regan. Yo, 0241 1797 96. 0241 1797 96. Hi, Asempa 94. Hello.
5: Hello. 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
0: yo, Nyankopon and Kan Hombebre. 0241 1797 96. 0241 1797 96. 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
0: 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Yeah, Nyankopon Asipa.
7: Midasi
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0: Who did they say in Afrifri?
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0: Now I send beside the same.
9: Eja, we dear. Me person come in new share 1-on-1 o.
0: And your point you made in an hour frame.
9: Okay. And I may be suka cry.
0: There be an hour frame.
9: Okay.
0: I made me personal number and it to be an hour fine. 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
0: 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Hello? Yo, a higher sempa 94.7. You may DNA ye ubi ni mwa ubi chire. 0241 1797 96. Akaka krebi ni ye de jume DNA nyina abba na wye ye. Hello.
10: Good evening.
0: Good evening. 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
10: Good evening.
0: Aha. 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Yo, Yame had my juada na wabana, yes, I'm sure mono amo. Yo. 0241 1797 96. 0241 1797 96. A high asempa 94.7. And chemi de me number nankasa m dear juman betuja. Na wafa. Oh, how be our pese ye bwao. Say ye yare. Say ye soon sumo how be ya. Give it to me, Abua. Soon, someone with your movie as I say, we near maybe I could see our spiritual marriage attack. Be I about so no now about an eye. Abua, aha, promise and fair disappointment, failure, setback. Near maybe I could see our Oba, give it to me, Abua. And Eddie Uncle my channel, FIED,
2: Semper FE,
0: Mirasso say, you who say, when you uncle Pon, why you be the Amaya Dada, and who he say, ye pay sika, ye pay ye dear, ye pay you my, a cobom pay answer, as I say, Yankasa. Ye boa, ye bia nyuma, ema, ye huyon. Hello? Hello? Wantimia nyina. Aha. 0241 1797 96. Hello? Hello.
11: Hello. Good evening.
0: Good evening. Who did you say now, free free?
11: I'm in the George Boateng upon me. That's a free Kafua.
0: George Boateng was saying, Bissan is saying.
11: I'm saying, Bissan is saying, Okay. Yeah. I can't see you typhoid.
0: Typhoid.
11: Now, before, dog will normally see, remember when you did in the finish, yeah, in why it's in it, down to town. But, my man, only if you found the
0: dog. Wouldn't it? Wouldn't it be me? Maybe number I have to be a family number now, maybe to be a no. Now, in income, which is. My personal number now, me the year you man here 0243 51 0062 0243 51 0062 0243 51 0062 Doctor Ananebo, my number, no. Hello. Hello. Yeah, Ofra, I watch on radio. No, who near Timmy? I just
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0: Hello. Yo, me number now, me dear Jumano, say, oh, how be now, Pesel Bama, see, and now Pesel de Mekasa. Me number now is 0243 510062. Hello?
13: Good evening.
0: Good evening. We didn't say enough, Riffy.
13: You're from Michael Mekasa, I'm a master.
0: Michael, now what's in this and say?
13: Nkomona. Modino, a fine papa. Me and come on a moon to me in your minds. Because we'll share your fee if you want. A woman for switching, yeah, yet yes. So I'm going to know moon and boom girls are my
0: okay.
13: So much on this animal, never survive.
0: Okay. Midasi 0241 1797 96. Hello.
14: Hello. Good evening.
0: Good evening, Minuaba. We didn't say enough free free.
14: Nice.
0: I'm so good for you.
14: That's what I meant.
0: Me too, Kappa. Enye odogo minti se odogo bi nu abe enye sa de kan
14: ayo ya se ne ye tin
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14: aha
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14: ye se bi owa
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14: ah
0: ojimifo o de abe manu se won fa nye nkwan a o de bebore nchensin ni nyina mu ma ani nwo ye se odobo hono abe e musa ni nwo.
14: Aha,
0: I sent the insult for the foreign one of the young chance in crew and you know, and the one in an aircraft, and you would do both on a bay and we
14: send
0: him. Ah, that's a double be a honour, I bet, yes, would know a bet. One man, now I owe honour, oh, you might want a free moon now, dear, no, I am one. Ah, sanity, me that's it.
14: Okay,
0: sir. Oh, so.
14: Bye-bye.
0: Yo, my number, my dear, you man, is 0243-510062. 0243-510062. Yo, I'm a point now, what frame me? Sabri, dear. Over frame, hello? 0241-1797-96. 0241-1797-96. Where there is studio line, over to my phrase, see, I'm not, I'm saying, I'm saying, I'm saying, I'm saying, I'm saying, Yo, 0241. Hello.
15: Hello. Good evening.
0: We didn't say enough, free free.
15: We did, man. Because it's a pump.
0: A pump. Iman was saying this anything.
15: Yo, sir. Yeah, but a man for my memory was that question. Luke 13:10.
0: Luke 13:10. What's he saying?
15: No. Brother Jesus, my mistake in Muna and then Mwakwano. Also, we see Abraham machine now. It and the Arthur. In this Asian, you have the honor, yes, uncle. In the doctor, you have the other day or so.
0: Mhm.
15: You see, that they are too big. But we can't buy it. It's in the Bono. Everybody say,
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0: The number need to be another fa. 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
0: 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I say a juma. To how many people now are made and trying to sue you do of Yachi? No one goes from me. They will not say I am the Kaumpe.
1: Kaumpe, pa.
0: Sanity. 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No, my number, my dear Jumani, is 0243 510062. Sankofa Herbal Research and Spiritual Center. A yes, sir, would you be an ebay word rosin, sir? Would you a drew a baye
2: with
0: a
2: FE?
0: Aye. In T. Yare netted, or how be netted, you have been a divin a dowswa. Would your number be up to your fa? Me poa, Sabri, I make a say the old fresh number, I mean to me fa.
1: To see a
0: pen to me poa, no matter me what you train come on. 0243 510062 0243 510062.
1: 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No.
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0: 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Sabri de Dr. Boama Makramu.
17: No bisa se asorbeni. This is the Asian Faith International.
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0: twere ko ada kana na die o don jere ba ko
1: amen
2: a sempa fm
0: kana na die no wa se no bo pompa the word of God stated went to me and bomb project don shire baku and I'm a junior companion
1: amen
0: no matter how you are going through everything that happened before or today we are just giving hope
1: amen
0: we are also giving trust it's not in body it's not anywhere you can be trusted it's
1: amen.
0: Only God is the hope and also the desire of man
1: amen amen.
0: Just listen to the word of God before the hour.
3: Amen.
0: The power will visit you.
1: Amen.
0: The glory will be a part of you.
1: Amen.
0: Your life shall never be the same.
1: Amen.
0: As if you were Melvin Hotel, Melvin Hotel, located at Mota
1: Mass 7.
0: Every Friday morning, it was some crazy here today. The prophetic hour.
1: Amen.
0: Deliverance and prophetic every Friday.
1: Friday. Anopa.
0: 9 o'clock. Near upon 12:30.
1: Amen.
0: Every Sunday also. How very powerful. Name is Shower of Blessing.
1: Mm.
0: Shower of Blessing. Also is in the morning prophetically.
1: Mm.
0: Teachings in the menu.
1: Amen.
0: Very powerful teachings around 8 o'clock to 9 o'clock. Very powerful, very excited.
1: Wow.
0: We are teaching you. Quite a bit of us have been already.
1: Wow.
0: Already have benefited. Any the contract, any also the summoned for somebody own Jesus.
1: Amen.
0: Yami Eton is a flow every Sunday in Melvin Hotel. And also the same
2: at
0: Tama 7.
1: Amen.
0: Melvin Hotel. Ufaka, so called Dome, Hawala Pasa, Uzubisi. Oh, Melvin Hotel. Or do before Mass Park.
3: Yes.
0: We do from a panel do have before neighbor town. Oh, Tabola, oh, Alaji. Who is that? Oh, so to Munina and Baba Falaji. Passing to Chantan. No, we do Melvin Hotel. Very close. And the pub, we are in the Virgin Pub. I didn't pay. Oh, Bobian, baby. Oh. Every Friday, Saturday, I think they do a lot of things there. But the opposite, and I'm Melvin Hotel. The Biakas of the bar. After I assure any more, I went to me, but we help for. Say, they are this week, dear. Oh, Baba Strike, and I, you know, Abisha, we are so for, we are not ready for brand any prophet in here.
1: Amen.
0: Maybe we can discuss it more. Let me try and watch Jesus Christ, dear.
1: Amen.

0: for two motor forest. But this is one is the because station other forest is the forestry, and so them about when the prices about the gate prices are becoming so debatable. I think also more continue for until we stopped it now to go there and then making sure that the number to turn out if you're in this, you can see, yeah, sorry. God, I didn't want anything about confusion.
1: Amen.
0: The church will stay and make sure that the prices
2: are simple. FM.
0: The air drinking in Jesus, you know, and you mean, I'll call you in the council.
1: Amen.
0: And

0: Amen.
1: The twins are first. Many won't film cry. But the poor, me know what phones call me in the daytime, when is it? Because I say, I'm not attend to church service, you know. I'll be myself in prayer room and pray for you. Until you can just call me the whole day, we pray for you.
0: Amen.
1: That's the simple. And everybody in a church member has in faith. This announcement we have for you. We put it on our faith, WhatsApp, our group, so that because we are better. But now, minimum prayer session, because of the program, we're not done. Even that, and I'm because of this year, and how much, even if one is the year from,
0: amen.
1: How much, and

0: prof Akwaba.
1: Yes, sir.
0: Prophet Uzu and Prophet
1: Frank. Amen.
0: They are all here.
1: Amen.
0: Making sure that you may be prayed.
1: Amen.
0: Also out to radio, say,

0: Friday, very powerful. Go money and Asia. We travel no money to Jah. I would to Jah and go for a certified, but we have the word of God to preaching. To after the preaching, we hear the telephone number.
1: Amen.
0: So that all will call in and discuss a lot of things and also pray for. Miracle has done last week. Confirm free, we pray for testimony.
1: Amen.
0: Amen.
1: Amen.
0: Amen. God bless you.
1: Yeah.
0: And then we are discussing about how the debating or sometime people feel after you are taking Jesus Christ, they still curse holding on.
1: Okay.
0: They still believe say, for taking Christ that didn't break curse.
1: Okay.
0: But rather the curse will continue until you pray for yourself, until you ask God. And what

0: the one that desired also come to pass.
1: Amen.
0: In his name called God.
1: Amen.
0: Yes. And you know, when you are taking Jesus Christ alone, the presence of your people, they believe that the curse is going still going on. Because they believe that except you pray until curses break. So sometimes the people believe. But we must look to the Romans chapter 8.
1: Okay.
0: And the verse number 1, Bible said there's no condemnation for no those pray. We must look to the Romans chapter 8.
1: Okay.
0: And the verse number 1, Bible

0: Asempa FM.
1: Anybody there, no, you will enjoy it.
2: Okay.
0: Okay.
1: Including the man of God.
0: Mm. Okay. Okay.
1: So, yeah. The man that named called Elijah in the second King chapter 2, no, look at how he said. Be some the minion mount, verse 9. No.
2: Yeah.
1: And some of family will change.
0: Come on, God.
1: Sorry.
2: Yeah.
1: And then Elijah said, me hear one more din mumin. And then Elijah said, so who say nyame family of qua?
2: Yeah.
1: They will be sabebum. Therefore, Elijah cannot give except when the presence of God take over in that place.
0: Yes, okay. Okay.
1: So honestly,
2: yeah.
1: Because the gift of the man is operated only God that gave.
2: Yeah.
1: When read about our country, Bible, and the number of Bible, see, I'm catching Moses. May you home now, woe soon be. Adiama or Mino,
2: yes,
1: or 72 people. Yes. Are we on?
2: Yeah.
1: Not you.
2: Yeah.
1: If the man of God said, pay me and I'll give you power. That's
2: no. Error.
0: Powerful.
1: But he will engage in the blessings, the engage in the favor, present, because where there's a spirit of God, there's a liberty. And everywhere man of God will stand and preach, God present take charge.
0: Okay. Okay.
1: God presence take charge. Because he has spoken the name of God.
2: Yes.
1: And you are directed called by God. It will be a for Biano. Nyami the friend and you yam this.
2: Wow.
0: Okay. Wow. Powerful.
1: And I'm casting Michel as a boy to mother for us. Or the four people who be your enemy, because set people no music and shoe.
0: Okay.
1: Set people no more mercy.
0: Okay.
1: He's a moon for master when you're default. Number your default boot no more so bow.
0: Okay. Okay.
1: He's a moon bow there on your meat here.
2: Amen.
0: Asempa FM.
1: It's not about, it's not about praying for.
2: Okay.
1: On one yami di, on one onipano, on one brain, on one simmer. The child today, he said, a default no adjo no kwa. Yay, if you say, yay, yes, any yami, every adjuma. But sometimes, when a don, a boy, yes, was, you know, were you?
2: Yeah.
1: Yes, you now bomb pion. And I won't go grow.
2: Yeah.
1: It's not the John.
2: Okay. Okay.
1: But yes, you know, we are not. Presence in the go. No bomb pie, no. And I'm cuckoo, son. And then the Tiamuka say, when it be done by.
2: So many.
1: It is not done by the John, but the presence.
0: Oh, God. Powerful. Powerful. Wisdom.
1: A deep one, yeah, John, no cotton. Me yama, ni dos. It is your members in the fair concert in Guanamui. So for your mommy. So for your. No, I can't do it. The preaching I preach, that's a power.
2: Amen.
1: God. The message I gave, that is a power.
2: Amen.
1: I
2: Amen.
1: Why? Because when you believe thy name in my message. So I say,
2: yes.
1: Would you assume that me can idea that make where Christ,
2: Ampa.
1: That where Jesus,
2: amen.
1: And as you believe, now you Juma. Say, yes, sir. You better down, go fuck with you, baby. There you be one. Woman, that's all right.
2: Oh,
1: little them more and also for a yaria. Yes, so from Bono Yari, Nami. So for what? There's a soft one where we Nami. A bunny papa who says, some for us on a bay. And it's on our bay. No,
2: I just say, Asa.
1: Let you do me, Asa.
0: Yes, sir.
1: So,
2: yeah.
1: Can't say, yeah, you can't throw us a Christo when I do me walk.
2: To me walk.
0: Asempa FM.
1: So, when Jesus was alive and the John was alive, not all your bath of them and the river Jordan. John catch a yes, I mean, some of the time, son of Bob,
2: yes,
1: as my own kind of boomers.
2: Yeah,
1: then said, you know, it means set without the suborn in the name of God, overuse with the baptizing Jesus. Even he was Christ, even he was Christ, he can't engage God because a suborn is engaging, I mean, like because attracted.
2: Okay.
1: That's a repentance.
2: Okay.
1: So, by the process, you know,

0: say, we done something like culture. Because we are so be afraid to lose you.
1: Maybe you.
0: But also become a witness.
1: Yeah, become a paradise.
0: It's in the idea.
1: Yeah, yeah.
0: Confession. Because the Roman tenten, yeah, they are common age. Yeah, they are common age.
1: Yeah.
0: Near the annual perma conquadi, the sound of your new boy, Subas.
1: Wow.
0: So, the prophet Christ, yes, dear, he has received the power.
1: Amen.
0: There's no way condemned, the way condemnation is just say, say, you will be on the edge, and so boon for.
1: Oh, and you hossa,
0: and you hossa, and an apostle, Frank.
2: Papa, that is the way, Ukrainian. Money he has that is the way.
0: Say young teachers, some teachers were. I'm sorry,
1: amen.
2: Nipple the brain, I yom, Tomon Tiasia.
0: I saw one of me at Tiasia. Yeah, you feel some moon,
2: okay. Okay.
0: I saw one
3: of the temper
0: if you some money in the pen.
2: Okay.
0: I bear any personal interest. And we'll be posting Tiasia, sir. So sorry. Was Moses transferred him? Joshua.
1: Yes.
0: No, because Joshua was transferred him.
1: Transfer my hand. Transfer move.
0: Because Joshua was a son of. So what is it?
1: Yeah.
0: But Joshua, when you meet Peja, friends, a blessed woman.
1: Yes.
0: Oh, judges.
1: Yes.
0: Ah, not judges, Munu.
1: Yeah.
0: As for when you meet Peja, what you move?
1: Yes.
0: You meet Juma Koso. So what is it?
1: Yeah.
0: It is the church that the end.
1: Okay.
0: When the man of God is not right.
2: Okay. Thank you.
0: He according to the daughter three. Was obin will be a home free ba or home from a free ba. What on your meeting?
1: Yes.
0: Obin will be from a free ba by your tenenka.
1: Tenenka. Yes.
0: Your tenenka. Anna.
1: Yes.
0: And obi soon baby a co. You got your baby a co.
1: Yeah.
0: Lord is
1: yes.
0: And you who baby a free by your feeling. Your feeling is just a God presence is there.
1: Amen.
0: The child must be and will be a yard down pass one side.
1: Amen.
0: You're yard down pass. You don't demand anything. I could pass it. Nyame, baby, you are not so far. Uncle Henwa, officer, Nyame,
1: yeah, yeah.
0: And two, all my comments.
2: Super for Yasori.
0: When Jay crashed at the way I can go for a journey.
2: Okay.
0: Because so for not catching, so no, no, why?
1: No, why?
2: No, me, yeah, so for a bonfire.
0: Yes, I'm a bonfire because so for so new one.
2: Michelle,
0: what I say, yeah, yes, so much for yeah, yeah, Durban,
1: yeah,
0: so what I say, it's the Durban, the Anna Pipe, all num bimbo,
1: yeah,
0: then so a num horse is in the number of one number, a femu bar,
1: yeah,
0: a femu bar,
1: yeah,
0: that's the point,
1: yeah,
0: Nipper does any yummy foam,
2: God,
0: yummy for no one away,
1: maybe
2: powerful teaching,
3: a seven,
0: amen,
1: you
0: want, yes, yeah. Na so mu ya wose nyame fa so ya two presence ba enye umpo na be ko
1: oh
0: sana obe ebebuso
1: ebebuso
0: ehunya de ebebuso
1: ebebuso
0: se nyame aye so oye hunya de wura
2: god
0: wo ye sika wura
1: wa
0: daja wo engage me nyame no onyame mu daja enye kwa nyame di fo wa daja enye kwa
1: amen
0: so what I say
1: yeah
0: Paul discover nyame adwuma se wo fa asoso adwuma wo afa adwuma pa papa adwuma pa be na ke dia pa ni let's see a new year and go for good to come.
1: Jehovah,
2: God.
0: Let's let the Monday name yourself for Bombay. So, Empire is office of him. Go here, here, with the minds, no, I will throw us off a man or no, a boom of them. Yes, it was in India. A cassette runs a sophomore
2: pony.
0: A don't be so be a sophomore young in your master.
1: Jehovah.
0: So I am a young
2: man.
0: You offer it. You go for Mr. Freddy Apao. Their name called reverence.
1: Okay.
0: The reverence is God. It asks God. Yes, sir. It is a dear be a wolf for your young man.
1: Yeah.
0: You buy him.
1: Oh.
0: To suffer ni bi to asresa wasresa asori be su grass oni bi o
1: oh
0: if you have come over here no o ma sem ye me bombo se o ma asem ye mobo ne se ye fi so duro anu
1: yes.
2: Yeah.
0: I brought you to say in Bahia because I had the one near me. But you have a straw. I brought you a bins room.
1: Maybe.
0: Now, who down was soon better than I want to be in jail, I'll be in Obin Jama.
1: Maybe.
0: I want to be quite a connection. I'm with a fetch on you. There were more conditions. I'm with your family. I'm with Telegano. I'm with Telegano. You're woke. Panetia, was a point in the media. If you are a crown and move on, Nasumuya,
1: yeah,
3: yeah. As a
0: bar, and super one, no quite be at the
1: home, yeah.
0: Maybe it's worth him. What could your planet go to be?
1: Yeah,
0: I'm pretty winners and doing it. No, be a single by your mom.
1: So
0: I say, yeah. And now, what would that when you were crossing the world? You are saying, it's just supposed to do one week,
1: brother.
0: So I say, yeah. It's a reason I you know, but be annoyed and by force a pony.
1: Amen.
0: You do follow our prayer.
1: Amen.
0: So that is you follow our prayer. There's nothing about any between you and one. Said the TBR, some are the same way.
1: Yeah.
0: Where are the same people? Where are the same people? It's a

0: Abraham bresno.
1: Yeah.
0: Basic, we know your case.
1: Yes,
0: Abraham let me come up. What is it?
1: Yeah.
0: One one abreso so come out there.
1: Abba.
0: President Kufuor abreso. Ibo Iba. Even say
1: COVID.
0: COVID.
1: Yeah.
0: Na Mahama Satamezo. Ibola by.
1: Ibola by.
0: And I'm Ibola.
1: Yes.
0: He the same Ibola. And now COVID. And Ibola.
1: Ibola.
0: Then you now see your yadi.
1: Yes. Yes.
0: And I'm Ibola.
1: Yadi.
0: And then Obi abreso biya yon yeba.
1: Yes.
0: And the same person ma be biya ba. And yemi na na mono me.
1: Debi.
2: Okay.
0: Roman 8. There's no condemnation for those in Christ Jesus. And I pray for you. Baby, I will share.
2: Jesus.
0: I will tell. When you are set, you can tell us. And no minister.
1: Amen.
3: Asempa FM.
1: Amen.
0: If you don't know him,
2: God,
0: the curse is still there.
1: Yes.
2: God.
1: Come to God.
0: Praise God. Come to God.
1: Hallelujah.
0: Come to Jesus.
2: Come to Jesus.
0: Life has become better. Neme koso.
2: Neme koso. Daddy. Yeah.
0: Nipa bre bre. And yes, we say, Yabu ye di ma.
1: Yifowa.
0: Ye mubi. Ye to ye biyan wo nyami wo munti. Ye timi jina.
1: Yifowa.
0: There would be a beer fire, Hono. Yet this so.
1: Yehoah.
0: Now what so? Yama will go through. Sister, when it has won in Ira, I want you to be a good new and I am here to preach unto you.
2: God.
0: Menko.
1: Yehoah.
0: Say Jesus, Bebo.
2: Jesus.
0: Roma ever 28. When a dumb young rat.
1: Jesus.
0: My dear, you know, Diabo.
1: Ah.
0: Never
1: you, ye.
0: Sister, brother, never who found who here radio.
1: Here radi.
0: Who here radi? Trust at the same come in the one come to show radi at you. Baby, you're doing the young yamio.
1: Oh,
2: man.
0: You're just quoting. Baby, I'm saying you're quoting. It's all quoting. There's no nowhere Bible say quote. But faith.
1: Faith.
0: Have faith.
2: Have faith.
0: How can you have faith? And you're continuously the practicals. Faith comes from practicals.
1: Yeah.
0: It's not about, it's about, I did it. What's he talking about? The breathing is always in ashes.
1: Amen.
0: Anything person believes,
1: yeah,
0: he come out to ashes.
2: Ashes. Powerful. Powerful.
0: Show me ashes.
1: Yeah.
0: Say, do

0: yourself. Yeah. Sit down and recall healing.
1: As the deer pant for water.
2: As Semper FM.
0: Pack. Uche young crassy pack and die your mom. Now shall boa wasso. Now shall brand ten and embre. A woman's exercise is very good. By fun, good time.
1: Amen. Amen.
0: Sundays and Friday churches. Can't you go there? We pay yes, baby. And the South African for any soon in our brethren. There's nothing about Christ. The South African is beyond the show. Say, me go America. Me go Canada. Me go. What is it? Huh? We are still one is on it. Yes, go.
1: Baby.
0: We are still way. Ayaradi. Praise God.
1: Hallelujah.
0: Look at Isaiah chapter 1. What's in my woman, my woman, you
1: need? Oh.
0: That's what bomb is so.
2: God.
0: Isaiah 1.
2: My God.
0: My woman, my woman, you
1: need.
0: Just a wow, bah. What a tip, bah. What's in the school? I'm in a Diana. Where you invest?
1: Oh. Oh, boss.
0: Now, friend, what? Where you
1: need? Where
0: you need? Who born in Jensua?
1: Hey.
0: What's in mama? Man frog,
1: minimum
0: sawoba, minimum sawoba, bitu kajene, ama amise minimum sawoba. Oba wanfre. 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
1: Yehowa.
0: E na sa so ya wa anye niye. 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
1: Yehowa.
0: Ma mie akase nunu konsa. Kwame. No asampo ama reference. Se da me won kami ye wu. Sadden when we are
1: Brahma,
0: you are Brahma.
2: Wow. Okay.
0: So be our own period. I hear the name of some good.
2: Okay.
0: Be our own Wabusia. Christos Montiase.
2: Okay.
0: Because Abusia will tomorrow. It make well Christianity.
1: Okay. Amen.
0: Woman at it.
1: Okay.
0: What is it? Yeah. Nayabusia could to Abusia Cassiani Christo.
1: This Ampa.
0: And who you are? No, I'm not John Abusia Cassia.
1: Wow.
0: And go the sooner we do what we see, you know, not the cell sooner. Abaha,
1: okay,
0: now over advancing.
1: Okay,
2: okay.
0: After they will be up on the crab on pie, say, I mean, you know,
1: no, but
0: no one won't pie his
1: womb.
0: So, and another food, a judge of ours was the hour of one. I do not bow what did
1: you
0: not bow a time for the noon.
1: He said,
0: now to where.
2: Thank God.
0: Send me your cross house, your money. Because some you did your money. Now, bonus is your cobbler and be pure. So now, quite now. Yes, is when you could do.
1: Yehoah.
0: My name is my woman. Yanny Barnes is all.
2: Yeah.
0: Into a woo. And 1 year. Yanny says, oh, tell the animal. Or tell the animal.
1: Yeah.
0: Or more nufo.
1: Yeah.
0: Or more scar.
1: Yeah.
0: Or more all fair. Bibia.
2: Yeah.
0: Now, so a bomb is so cool.
2: Oh, God. Thank God.
0: Now, from when the new rack, then cheer when the new red did Daka.
1: Daka.
2: God. Oh,
0: so, new rack,
1: yes.
0: And to be a new red did Daka, one thing I'm assuming the other. This one is a
2: part
0: no, a jammy call a wura.
1: From the Dibia.
0: No, we are. What do you call Sia? Because when you saw the Dibia and change this combo.
1: Yes.
0: Now five, verse 5 and say, no atome prun wo matam for him. No the ngwa for me
1: tirim
0: me kru.
1: Ah.
0: It do nim ba bia ngwa for didi no, and I ngwa for didi bia no. And we bo for.
1: Amen.
0: And the what son ho?
1: Amen.
0: And our copper malam. What son ho? Wo ko disi no ho. Comfort ho. Hey!
1: San wachi bra.
0: San wachi.
2: Jesus.
0: San wachi and kechi.
1: Ampa.
0: Me fro. Yesu fro. They engage God glory and will fear with them all.
1: Wow.
0: What they did, confess it. For Jesus, so Ura, and no cry. I think. Bless you, But of for this, you Hallelujah.
1: Amen.
0: Hallelujah.
1: Amen.
0: Hallelujah.
1: Amen.
0: When you come on, be you who are Juma.
1: Amen.
0: Obey you no mean.
1: Yes, Lord.
0: Because I tell verse 27 and done no.
1: Oh,
0: and down by the Christ, so yes, you are Dino. And done no. And was sanity.
1: Kuniano.
0: Now was Samaya. No mean you can go, son. I am Kuniano. A be free. What better
1: is so?
0: Na wow. Soon at a tin and no man, I yet. I would have won a brab on us. No, oh,
1: wow, wow, wow,
0: and was sanity.
1: Ah,
0: and was sanity.
1: And was sanity.
0: The papa,
1: the papa.
0: Now I know. Obey, ah, Nasa,
1: a bubu.
0: Obey ye, na papa,
1: papa.
0: Let us all dismantle.
1: Dismantle.
0: You can see it again.
3: Mm.
0: How to know?
1: Yes.
0: Practical.
1: Ampa.
0: What track classroom is she there? Papa near set years and some more.
1: Ah.
0: Hey, Bonnie.
1: Debbie.
0: Teacher, you know what
1: Debbie.
0: It is in your memory a questions.
1: Yeah.
0: Near answer. It's in your memory.
1: Ah, what boy in you cry?
0: And your meaning say, or boy something in international and other about your concert. But the number, because here and what training here.
1: What training
0: here. Now we are more than Satan.
1: Amen.
0: Anna,
1: yes.
0: And this is told me on our castle.
1: Yes.
0: My two more time for number. Mm.
1: Yes.
0: Seven or kind.
1: Ah.
0: Verse 11. Next one number Guaman
1: Mujano.
0: Guaman Mujano. Salvation.
1: Yes.
2: And God.
0: And in a dance here so.
1: Testimony.
0: Repentance.
1: Amen.
2: Thank God.
0: Hallelujah.
1: Amen.
0: We will do a trias here so.
1: So.
0: And kunim.
1: Amen.
0: It's yay. Yakwa yakono den ya riba.
1: Ah.
0: Nyangunim.
1: Kunim die kwa.
0: Ana ndebdu kwa wa mangunim ya.
1: Kunim die no de bai.
0: Wa Goliath so.
1: Oh kunim die.
0: Ya de no bi ya no onso de.
1: Ah, be sorry.
0: Kunim kunim.
1: Obe din kunim.
0: Nyam ne ma.
1: E be ba.
0: Wa de ne ma.
1: Be ba.
0: Asum de ne ma.
1: Be ba.
0: O problem ni.
1: Hey.
2: My God. My God.
0: It is a uba Yesu ono. Ene ye mata o.
1: Oh.
0: Uba Yesu ono. Ono bonsam kura.
1: Ah.
0: Who buy you so much for your brewer? Yen your pay will be assay. Now buy you so won't be your
1: home. May ye not bro so.
0: Then I will be assay. Then a yassi woman. Then a yassi bet to me. Your Christ.
3: Semper F.
0: E.
1: Ampa.
0: John 14 verses. I am the way and the truth.
1: Truth and the life.
0: I am the way. What is the main way? A coin.
1: A coin.
2: Yeah.
0: Acquire
1: the only way.
0: Acquire it.
1: And
0: then a dear co. And then a dear ba.
1: Yes.
0: Wouldn't you mean Casuak with you? Me free.
2: Amasama.
0: So for Kambian,
1: straight.
0: Send me new Nasa before Kumas Kambi.
1: Why?
0: It is a way no ever to be turned to who a crown way.
1: Yes.
0: But the brain and no money at Kumas.
1: Oh. And so Bakra.
0: Oh, so Bakra. This is a interview. Ever be Oak of Bunzo Sanwati?
1: No.
0: The Oak of Bunzo Sanwati. I never do him. For Bunzo Ababa do a friend say, grab him. No, I descend it. Abba Eva. Down and where Legon Rodi.
1: Yeah, I did not.
0: Shay,
1: I'm so much of a crowd.
0: Ask someone.
1: Ah,
0: Sena Brabona, ye bimwa.

0: sa wa wo
1: yeah
0: enkure
1: amen
0: because nyame ene kasa ne ni pa ne kasa ene me se do bi so be break kasa mount
1: oboa oboa
0: the cage breaking we believe in Jesus
1: amen
0: shallow
1: amen
0: follow

0: glory.
1: Okay.
0: Of God. It is not about anybody will take your money. The church today, we are too fast to talk about money. Anything about the process, about character, process about the theory and the practicals, you know, we start to talk about. But money, what is money? What is money? The book of the Timothy. Maybe we are some fashion. First Timothy chapter 6. Son of me fashion free mo and cook. So fucking come First Timothy chapter 6. Verse number 6 going. The chapter is very nice. First Timothy chapter 6. Verse number 6 going.
1: Okay.
0: Yes, sir.

0: ourselves. Yeah. Other
1: I say, by godliness with contempt,
0: yes,
1: a great gain. For we brought nothing into this world.
0: For we brought nothing in this world.
1: And we cannot take
0: Now you are not thinking yourself even 5% again. You're thinking about nipa na bo funu no almost 95%.
2: God.
0: E do nam no one ka sound me more brave.
2: Wow.
0: So go fu pasa frank no so risu fi akwa. Won ko do fi ne hu adun kwa na adun.
2: Wow.
0: Isn't it?
2: Man God.
0: You'll be awful. One can say, you don't think how you break through again.
2: Okay.
0: You think how to kill this one.
2: Man God. Man God.
0: The life.
2: Life.
0: What's the same before Bosuna? We will be Kuntoko with Japan, assassin, long guard for. Well, you know, hey, listen. Listen. Yet, some pine berries. Look how it is. You come with nothing.
1: Nothing.
0: Your consort, nothing.
1: Nothing.
0: It's the end of war, the end of war. Who feels a 70 pet? Because all the 2 years, we are say yes to Maya, million years. Uncountable. And so you are more 70 pet. Now, who was every year 70 pa?
1: Debbie.
0: Combat house. The beer dry to chicken and then into
2: quiet.
0: Fear a customer near Bundia, fear a subway India. You bury a simu for nothing,
1: nothing. So, cock.
0: Now to us, what's in your son? A puny woman, a young lady,
1: okay.
2: A simple FM.
0: So, bossy, so ready, yes, to Christ.
1: Amen.
0: No many a deep room, a radiatum.
2: Amen.
0: We not for Christ, so we are no Christian choir, and no mere flows. You are no more under the curse.
1: Amen.
0: You are now living with the presence of God.
1: Wow,
0: you are living with.
1: Wow.

0: na wutie me emre du se wudi awade yesu christ da bia me ka se yesu he didn't lay hands for sick but he command
1: command
0: yes he didn't give any command he command he had near onyame am training saw so
1: but
0: share command and the one name no me share everyone in the name of Jesus
1: amen
0: you

when we read that John, I'd go to John chapter number 11. Was Lazarus they were there. Now you're dealing with your what you say. No matter how you are your wound. Yes, you say what? Yes, you so be. Yes, you so be. Yes, and who better? Nini Anikasu are pro. What say? Yes, a matter of catching.

0: Yes.
1: Ube ko school, ube yu school, ube ware, ube sidan, ube didi, ube num, ube bibia.
0: The end product.
1: The last, the end product. When you be touched by death in your bone, by the name of God, this is
0: the
1: opportunity.
0: Ah.
1: Or saying what?
0: Ah. Obe sorry.
2: Powerful.
1: Say to you.
0: Yay.
3: Asepa F.A.
1: Who can sorry? Kwa be wa suwa, ye be nye skan kwa. Amen. Kwa jen wa sem ye ka papa, ubiya wa yare sorry. God just say,
0: "Amen, amen."
1: You do a yagene.
0: Yes.
1: You do any currency.
0: Wow.
1: And then no man says God.
0: What's the sign?
1: It is all we need to say.
0: Ah, it's a sign.
1: Sebi, you are great to be here.
0: Yeah.
1: Anna.
0: Yes.
1: Anna, go ready.
0: Ready.
1: It is kind of.

0: renew up by
1: him.
0: Paul said,
1: Ampa.
0: What did I say?
1: Amen.
0: Paul now said, Christ in you.
1: Yeah.
0: Make a hope
1: of glory.
0: Why did he say money? Why did he say
1: Christ?
0: Why does he say 5 years visa?
1: Precious
0: it was
1: than money.
0: Christ that make you joy, make you happy. God bless you. God bless you.
1: Amen.
0: I mean tearful.
1: Yes.
0: Amen.
1: Amen.
0: On no more.
1: Amen.
0: On more.

0: church.
1: Yes.
0: We want you to come.
1: Amen.
0: Every Friday, enjoy yourself.
1: Amen.
0: The premises of prophetic.
1: Yes.
0: And what?
1: Yeah.
0: Prophet Vision come.
1: Amen.
0: Power.
1: Amen.
0: But don't forget. So person know me through. So take Jesus.
1: Take Jesus.
2: As the
0: and your personal Savior.
1: Amen.
0: He will make a way.
1: Amen.
0: He will transform you.
1: Ah.
0: If somebody has something to talk on it. Yes. And in Yamia Samoba. And no man. 3 years.
1: Ah.
0: We are no more under the curse. We are no more under the curse. Yes.
1: Papa, Yamia Shirapa. God bless you, sir. Word I would debate,
0: yes,
1: Mr. Mebano, no panel, na means so may share word be all. I chapter 26, verse 17. Or say, Miss Mama, come on, wa we nip who come from,
0: okay.
1: Na Miss Mama, quack, and say, copy your money,
0: okay.
1: Na as soon be a dumb, soon,
0: okay.
1: Dan nanya ehai.
0: Okay.
1: Na jomufi obon samsam na fomo ba mi Christo sam.
0: Yes.
1: 17 to 18.
0: Yes,
1: I will. Iti a word ya wodi a ban ne di eche se. What be ye ni? Yes, what be ye ni? Asan GFI osumu.
0: Osumu.
1: A GSF obon samsam dia ba urade sam. Yes.
0: Ni pa chi di dia do. Ni pa chi di atos.
1: Ampa.
0: Na oni pa bi odi ni pa chi no.
1: Yeah.
0: Eche wowu.
1: Oh.
0: Because only Pabia Abrabon
1: Jesus,
0: but so person only Pabrabon Chang Quan, the live of life,
1: wow.
0: So work as
1: yeah.
0: Beweni,
1: yeah,
0: no moon,
1: yes,
0: it's all casting. O Cassa, someone in the Panion idea, Papa, he will leave you that job,
1: amen.
0: And the end situation of darkness,
1: yes,
0: will never overshadow.
1: Wow,
0: when they are going, problem, you see the light,
1: Ampa.
0: You know, why there's a light, there's no

0: a factory.
1: Okay.
0: It's Nipa Miram. No be infinity.
1: Company.
0: That's not a church. A church is a mobile quad.
1: Yes.
0: Now quad anymore where did
1: wow.
0: Now also soften what Piawaka.

0: Jesus,
1: oh,

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0: no
1: e ga yankopon jaw
0: amen
1: ko ni we blow why said o ko o man mu a tin ni pa hin si bia wo yamso mu e bi mo ntia se I will be the better.

0: no criminal or so for a genuine abosso, and that is over whom me. No, me be our cover. Hello, if you did say. Yes, madam. Five, madam, who if you did say?
1: Fatty,
0: God bless you, madam Fatty. Then the question. Yes, sir.
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0: Amen. As well beside the year, the Gradibaya Mosisia.
3: Amen.
0: Take the power in the wisdom of God.
3: Amen.
0: This has come from wisdom. God wisdom. Amen. I pray Solomon ask God for wisdom.
3: Mm.
0: Receive it in the name
3: Amen.
0: Of Jesus. You go far.
3: Amen.
0: You go far.
3: Amen.

0: kadie nsemu pato yo atimota ma sem atimota ma sem pato ufefe la paz la paz ese so fu ufu domi trotro kano a wo se ah wo so ko atimota ma sem ufu aso onsi wo meeting with a pap within the Virgin Pap. Who's a domino or Babafa, a neighbor town?
1: Petrolo.
0: Aha, and today, Oba Petrolo now catching the would do before Marcelin Parker. Hotel Wakano pay from Metin Hotel. Metin Hotel, your Kwan pay. In Patrick, but Oba Panomani, the nominee, why? And Friday on Pabo, Kusarasu on Pabo, why?
2: Friday.
0: Friday, a bear. Very powerful miracle. God bless you. I love you. Branami anointing. God bless you. Bye-bye. Hello. Who's a few days the same boss? Five in a boss. What to say? Yes, sir. Who's a few? I broke my now didn't say.
3: A simple FM.
0: When I'm with you for coming. God bless you, Nkasa. Amen. Amen. I mean, how would you be that I'm not saying I've been
4: hoping?
0: Okay, okay, okay. Ebe ko ye pa. Babo se onyame be shy and san on you maso. What do you say? Hosemen can't just say besi uye. Na be di on you maso aba. What do you say? And then the radimo new you man in our soba. Ote. Ah, to me be a bonny pension ago. Oh, Oka Maracano. Was me you did for nephew so and when I mean you did for be a few sick.
1: Amen.
0: In the name of Jesus.
1: Jesus.
0: Prosper in Jesus' name. Amen.
1: Amen.
0: And the pastor said Friday went to me and my go see other day. But more the alpha. Why? But the alpha and me shroud. Educia said them go cano.
1: Amen.
0: That presence now make cano.
1: Amen. Amen.
0: Or your the phone or your divorce.
1: Amen.
0: God bless you.
1: Amen.
0: I love you, Namekan. Why? Mm. The number any why?

0: Six.
1: Prophet Emmanuel Usini. See, and the different now,
0: wow.
1: Nipa piano, Sabio, no me interview one of Professor, no professor, is a professor, Hako Bonyam Numi.
0: Abraham. Yeah.
1: So as a professor, no Yano Kufodia.
0: Yeah.
1: So Tony Mahan, so we are new professor.
0: Professor.
1: So in Tandiano Mokanyano, and said, I need to be Cassie Wanu.
0: Yeah.
1: Wow, pest.
0: Yes.
1: Who quans a wood joker?
2: Yes,
1: ma'am. Yes. Never to Friday and upper, and upon nine yesterday. Why? God bless you, Angel. God bless you. San Otto, you know. This is Yamia Jumaja for Johnson's Ebenezer.
0: Yeah.
1: It's a Saba and Yamina board.
0: Okay.
1: Tintramon Femmins. Come in. Tintin de Bebeba.
0: Amen.
1: Angel Grass of Wimoja opportunity.
0: Amen. Amen.
1: Who named him Bonia? Tis a medium bank.
0: Amen.
1: Hello, Fefe. Who did he say? Now my phone to me too. Hello? Hello? We'll be called Ghana's not go for India food. But your book or booker. What is written is written. Hallelujah.
0: Amen.
1: Mamu fa said anymore.
0: Amen.
1: Hallelujah.
0: Amen.
1: Number no, is 0244 7026 5 6 0244 7026 5 6 0244 7026 5 6 and Jenny Oko.
0: Oh.
1: The Bekan and Yame Yamia Shirasu.
0: Wow.
1: Yamia Shirasu. And Jokra. Yamia Shirasu. I know I had been the train suffer a tragedy in Ken or to metaphor season 42. Now, meaning young quaddy are buying a pet every year.
0: You are
1: Modio Mamusica, President Mahama Basso for Swazi, a dear Monaca Dumpe, and then MC a dear Monaca and Tatia, just a Semunu and Atiasigan of Infogino. To the point, say, baby, your bomb batch metaphors. You one city. Eddie Aquatense. Na se bi emi ti wo kra mi kwa de mi wo mu free o.
0: Asepa
1: e so budget in Kenya mi nka na so de onyo nkoda.
0: Yeah.
1: Se bi one street be jina gate. O da so mu ti mi ntia. Enye hwe se we are just doing so that ka create bi ensha. Na millions no munya. Papa ni pe batch motor forest on Kandabo. Millions.
0: Yes.
1: Na ni batch nyam ye ni se yes one city.
0: And
1: ya kwa intensity. Afan kwala nku to omonya 3 years.
0: On
1: so much ya five city. Afan mo chesa nsem kwala ne de grade. So omonya we na so mo ya we. Ya de bom

0: Betibelo.
1: Oh.
0: The Betibelo. Yeah, cause of Betibelo. The cause of Betibelo. I just shook up them. Come far.
1: Amen.
0: But you will not say.
1: Hey.
0: Where you're necessary. Oh. Don't do 5 cities. Don't do 2 cities.
1: Okay.
0: It's reasonable.
1: Yeah.
0: They're telling me, pa. A deal from pa. You go buy your own. You be daddy. You go pay for it.
1: Yes.
0: Nah. Son, you buy a man. Mumu ni sa. Said the Jeremiah quite because the Japan they create Tom May. Yes, no. And you say, Penny video. You know,
1: yeah,
0: as I said, you know, idea.
1: The
0: China move a vision. I can say, do a pen obey it. It can be. But eh, you know, idea. I'm so no. So you know, you know,
1: yeah.
0: So, also, you know, on Uncle, I will be my banner, Tassin.
1: Amen.
0: Yes, we'll be honest here, Tassin.
1: Amen.
0: What you say, yeah, the boy. You know, you did the
1: home. Wow.
0: Nothing. You know, they over 200 album.
1: See,
0: it's a Russia.
1: Amen.
0: But by Friday, you know, another day.
1: I'm part
0: of it. I'm saying, Pamana more Pammy and TS. Yes, you are starting to sing
1: good.
0: And you're good in Sasa.
1: Amen.
0: But Mom, who say, I'm really in Ninkasso. I'm really in Ninkasso. We are paying your Dutch Bosso by a cockrefree.
1: Oh,
0: post so. I'm a crabby. I do so.
1: Yes.
0: You'll be do so much. Maybe the man I won't team ya.
1: Yeah.
0: Was a maybe what do you know? Nay, Yapa, Ezuna, a Jambuco, 0244 702 6 5 6 0244 702 6 5 6 Fanomana friend, I mean, for free, Menobo Bompai, Membre do Membras, do Banusutino, and a tears and paddy be
1: after man to
0: many fray or some paddy man, Mr. Cusitun, God bless you,
1: amen.
0: My age, one of many Bengazi, Yajima. I'm foot to come, editor, if you are seeing as a monster,
1: amen.
0: As some pants, what you

0: Debia malaria minya no no de man
1: Jehova
0: come pa
1: amen
0: the mosque God bless you Mr. Mosque
1: bless you
0: are done where Sundays jumadi okosun yo no ande koso
1: wow
0: how old 2 hours na God bless you Samuel Debia
1: amen
0: dey ekoye o voice or there
1: wow
0: voice or there now your radio broadcast be na see how na voice more design the voice ah what take off pop pop no pejan is at radio mo Facebook there
1: Amen.
0: Friday, you may do not meet with Sunday, you may do not.